0: All right, Asempa 94.7 FM. Ebrano, Ewe Du, Seyeno, Esin Kondra. We are Canada, Mexico, and United States of America. Ye kasi ebe ya mao. Ye sheboa ebe diso. And then ye 13th of June, 2026. Ye Esin Kondra. Ye tenase. Na exactly 1 o'clock a.m. Yet it live commentary, United States of America and Paraguay. Empire Bedra. Yes, starting the FFF on the 11th. Mexico and Omeyanidi and South Africa. A first game new if you are come. Etuatua so kama kama pa ene omayani din ene Canada enso aye ne die kama kama otine fie one Bosnia and Herzegovina 90 minutes no obia efa mano mako ewo ho enti enso ya tena si ni yebe rum ahwe US of A ene aye Paraguay chances coach ani di ene coach Bill ewo fie ha. Yet, Nancy Free Samri, a copem set, no mienza, ever ball. Medino, I Dennis Asamoa, of Remy Alatula, Majoso. Your producer, no, a year OD4, your humble commentator. Or Tai Shonachi, Kamakama. Sports director, a Samuel Quadadit Rinchi. Professor E.K. Wallace, a head of sports. Eric Asiedu, deputy. Let's go. Team of able producers, you know, at Dawson. Bernard Paddy Botwe, Cajon. Philip Otuo, the gunshot man. Ken Kaninja, international Pablo Aima. Sadazi. From the dirt and the tears, we go. Ghana's maestro. Your supremo, and so a cajon. A brand new area do, Mammy Coco Chapi, who now you're backing me to be answer, yet the BBS, so Eddie Amount. But answer, I know Shannon, so Emma may say, best defender, a way of football, Muno, say, your castle will be a defender. A idea, a sombo papa by idea, I want so a here. And he said, your daddy day, you know, winning, you know, said, you overbought a year or who buying. Na watu bain aji bain ewe chile ho ama bibia akoso no ya no eye nsema yedi etu dwa pep student protect Ghanaian smile said yebe ya ube siri na wasiri yi adia baku hini ya pa eye osin niti ube fiye 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So betano .com, betano.com, .gh, betano.com.gh, signing up. 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on a bit me abwa Sigma appliances for a Sigma TV screen I'll bet me a her word copy oh I'm a bibia akoso sanso and I open air condition open fridges a row open a year with TV said a medical canal open with sound bars a row washing machine and a year appliances be a canodia Sigma appliances for ne se yemfa enso mo enti babia wo bia no na wahye no so se obetimi akọ na ne omo etimi edinsa wo so ye on 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na oni UMB for etimi edin sa so bi a eho kama kama pa nti World Cup season as the Black Stars chase glory you can win with UMB open a new UMB account or reactivate your existing account today said ya yeah, save UMB no ya de ni kwansi ya san ko bibia ko bibia foforo bia ya ni omo na ehwe abom enti UMB baby ya ubi ya no se wo app no e da phone so a otimi ya withdraw a otimi ya ubi bia pese wo ye e wo speed app no e so UMB for number no 0302633988 na UMB for ajo so kama kama said baby obetimi ya no omo edin sa wo so Vena Mineral Water for so ekita ya sene Betano omo nyina e boy coach abi atena se coach
1: yeah.
0: Coach Bibi Aboko dear.
1: Bibi Aboko.
0: Good morning.
1: Morning.
0: Nyankopon hira won so. Say odwen adwuma e ho na da bia won ye som. Yehwe eye World Cup ya started minim one monitor games you know dodo na feeling no send it to your
1: mom. I think say feeling at the moment. This all your comparison say e wa form kakra.
0: Okay.
1: But for the moment in the tournament no in conform was where Philly a tournament, especially if you don't have any other feel before. We're better the real feeling, man. But I feel say a kita a lot of controversies, you know, from the search of the Senegalese players.
0: Okay.
1: Any other few things.
0: I didn't send me about
1: any referee now. I'm more returning.
0: Yeah, Omar, you know, Omar Atan.
1: Omar, I think say those are the low points of the tournament. And I think we did the first game yesterday. We shared the first game yesterday. You could feel say we've not seen the apex of the game, but I had to say I defeated slightly the purpose of the World Cup because of Niamesi. But every year, any BBC say now you have three red cards just in the first game. I cut out my red card throughout the entire tournament. So I feel say whatever has happened, but if we come which you caught 16 years ago, the euphoria of South Africa is very different. But at the moment, more and more US know. Who maybe this may be their first time are feeling the moment, say the Mondial is happening. See, we will take it that way for now, but we'll leave the controversies behind us and share their courses. So, over the few games, our courses, so the teams are here to pick up a little bit. And the standard were from Kakra, but normally it happened in the first game, and only some more altitude and your more weather differences, but had the performance of the teams and the players. So, I'll say so far, so good.
0: Over time, eh, ti heya. Omo time ni ni adi ene sisaniyama pa.
1: Asisaniyama. Even the inner biological clock of all of us is going to be affected in the next 1 month, because the same way applied to the players. Say, anka by this time yada.
0: Yeah.
1: We are ready, so be sorry, but this time. So for the next few weeks, we say you change. There's an inner clock. I worry you. So there will be that shift in the clock. Inti, I think say. Anytime it's a South America tournament, then we are at a higher disadvantage. Say European tournaments, there could be only 1 hour different, 2 hours. South Africa, 2 hours different. But I think, sir, the fair share of the world, they say, we need to feel whatever we feel. Sir, I will have some feeling, sir.
2: Yeah.
1: So it's just a change in chemistry, you see.
0: Coach, you have been US of A and Paraguay. A game I know a bad pa. What expectation in this game?
1: Oh, I think sir, a very, very physical game, especially the battle in the midfield. But we share both teams now, US have more depth in squad in terms of talent, in terms of everything. Definitely they are going to have the crowd behind them. And just ended this November, our last friendly match ended 2-1 in favor of the US. It will show the strength of both teams. US was strength in almost every department. Now, Paraguay strength, you said, they stay deep in defense. So they stay on the low block to make sure they defend, you don't go through. But US would definitely come with their own US, they refer to their footballers as soccer athletes.
0: Yeah, soccer athletes.
1: And they call them soccer athletes. So when we are more physical, you need to run a specific time to be in the team. In Zusha, the front line of the USA are very strong. So they will definitely come with the flow of the game. Every crowded kaka ever middle hall. But US will come with the speed, trying to move from their wings to make sure they break the line and get a goal. You see, the expectation is this game. I think sir, it looks like we might repeat.
0: US for any above 4-2-3-1.
1: 4-2-3-1.
0: And our Paraguay for no above 4-4-2.
1: 4-4-2. So what it means, sir?
0: Coach Gustavo Afaro.
1: Yeah, Paraguay for a balance throughout the game. So they want to keep two on top of the attack. Then US, Usha US, I know defensive, but Obekiswa say Obeji middle honum if you when you watch the game, we should expect a physical battle in the middle. So the middle will be where the physical battle will go on. Then they will be staying on the low block. Then if you watch in terms of the setup, that is why setup now crazy. So they won the middle and US themselves Obeji middle and Omakon two. And the three. In the US, I bet it's a five in the middle. And I will wire four in the middle. So there's a plus one for the US in the middle. Then a Sadani into attacker. US will want only one on top of attack. But they will turn the three into an attacker. It's not better than 4-3-3. Into a game, my US will say, if we don't win the middle, then we'll be punished here at the end of the day. So it's a game with a very physical throughout the game. And fortunately for the two of them, the weather is not all that bad. The fear of this tournament, the waves, any heat, a better players, no. But listen, now around the same enclave. Just this the 5th November, and Omubom last friendly match between the two of them.
0: Yeah.
1: And it added 2-1 in favor of the US.
0: Not much here, 9 times.
1: Yes.
0: 6 friendlies. Yeah. And Common Boy only 2 times. And a World Cup. This is the second time. The first time was 1930. And the US show more 3.
1: Yeah. The advantage is still there. The crowd is still there for the US and everything. So I feel say it's a game I start here. Maybe a little bit crunchy. Paraguay will sit on the low block, try to hit US on the counter. US would definitely use the counter because they play with their athletes. They want to use the spin sets to make sure say, they are able to break the line. US come into every tournament with self physical nature. So they train the players through the boot camp system. Amukampia intensity near high. With the weather, like I said today, the weather look a little bit, I think it should be about 68 Fahrenheit or something. And I was actually, the speed of the wind, soon you're bad. Was actually humidity. Humidity, as at this first half, about 70. We are likely to hit 72 before the game comes to an end. So there'll be a slight change in the second half. But so far, so good. I think we are going to enjoy something. And you're boring. Whether we are late or not, I don't think they are going to put us in that mood. I bet say, per se, give me a little bit physical, any crunchy.
0: Coach, one thing in common, I will game with him, say, both countries are used to Argentina coaches. Mauricio Pochettino is Argentinian.
1: Yeah.
0: And Gustavo Afaro, also is Argentinian.
1: Yeah, definitely.
0: Yes, and tactically, if he's with the experience of Mauricio Pochettino, Kitano, or upper hand?
1: I think, sir, you may have upper hand on paper.
0: Okay.
1: But on the work itself, as a coach, the practicality are funny. You may have a power on paper, but I prepared my team to meet you squarely. It makes it difficult, but a team need confidence, and sometimes the opponent coach is able to determine the psyche of the opponent, the opposition team. So I think, sir, it will play much on the players, and it will have a little effect, psychological effect on the game. This game is more or less a physiological aspect of the game. Why we're prepared to face how the weather changes, no? We're taking more advantage. So it's a bit of tactics, a bit of fitness. Your fitness must be good. With nutrition, you're good. Now with tactics, you're good. It's a balance of everything. We have too much tactics, sir. One share won't be true, because the weather determines how the game goes.
0: We are host countries, you know. Mexico are fun and win. Canada draw and ra. And US and so ever ball. Do you expect massive win be from US?
1: No, I don't think so. You're a massive win. This game will not, it's likely to produce maximum 3 goals.
0: World Cup will surprises be Ibana?
1: Surprises, Beba.
0: Because Bosnia.
1: Bosnia, who say? Over Bosnia. On my background, who say? Country, the background, they have a game, no. Okay. You know where they came from. The world area. It's about mental strength for Mubi. And I'm more one or two individual players who have featured in such tournament. Canada, Egusu, has struggled to come out with all the infrastructure. They are not yet there. Inti, once you play such team, they will give you trouble. And the game has evolved so much. Apart from the investment, the human resource, whatever you put in there, very important. But I think, with this particular game, I'll be saying, no,

0: last friendly match na e 3 na e 3 goals na by 2-1 so e court 3 a nipa be she 2 no benya 3 ni nyina but we are likely to do minus 1 out of every 3 possible goal I bet me in the game no e be 1 so we can produce 1-1 2-1 but if 2-1 it look more likely of the US producing 2 goals
1: this World Cup you feeling it e was true
0: and shadow and isuru because I witnessed the 2016 in South Africa.
1: Okay.
0: And I'm sure the euphoria in the workroom, even controversy, controversy to tarnish the image of the World Cup. Remember one journalist called that particular tangent. It's a idea. I just say, Omama pre, unse we nyanya comfortable. See the Iran situation right now. Iraq, they'll play in US, but they will not sleep
1: they
0: in.
1: They will not stay.
0: Because your catch us ain't been guaranteed safety. Into Kobe, your safety will guarantee, which is Mexico.
1: Yeah, and then I'm not feeling about.
0: And to say, just imagine say, share visa same. For now, for the supporters, you've seen. I don't know. You've seen Ivorian the situation now.
1: Supporters,
0: Senegal situation now, and the game is to unite, for us to unite to foster relationship, to a lot of factors. You understand? That is why we share. Even Qatar, with all their laws, no. Obama said when they came to the alcohol issue, they managed it and they do baby. I'm sure okay. Mamu wants so ni su dia mu betu ya mwadi ya wan so ni su. But maybe mu ufam batao. Unse no su, but where they now kwa iti se, ya supporte some person mu kwa kranu, problem wu, referee weba, problem wu. So, ama sa feeling na...
1: Kata dene kwe du baby na, it's a bit kubi, inti du baby kwa na chance wu mkakra.
0: Yes.
1: Na mframa fa hon ukita, unya kane ibi ya utimide yo watu.
0: Ah, because... Nick, I can't catch
1: it. They say, oh, your back cry, it means you.
0: Yes.
1: But now, guess you do, but now, guess it means you say,
0: no, sir, when a natural euphoria comes, a do baby, a mubu, a nugusu, and a bear one of the popular destinations in the world currently. Ah, Niama be because who are honoring tea. A Turkish shine be. There's a shine moving out. Just see, a team cannot stay in the country after all the games. Nashed Niama a cosunti. It's on the low side compared to the last two. You were in Qatar. You saw the euphoria in Qatar. We've seen what happened in Brazil. Russia with all the cold weather, everything. We saw the excitement. Bibi Kakra, they are baffled. But about game ni bad picky. Maybe in the second games, we'll see more exciting games.
1: Again, Ashas, your expectation?
0: Yeah, expectation. Expectation is a. I think with the first half might produce one goal in the first half. But I think, sir, it looked more of a U.S. game. I think, like I initially described the game, when it comes to the game flow, the physical expectation will still be in the middle. But there's going to be a little bit of athleticism. So my expectation is we'll be seeing something good. We'll be seeing something good. And you're boring, sir. And you're boring. We'll definitely get it.
1: Coach, the comment, you know, as it says, because Bruno Asso, and 10 times, so live at Atom 106.3 FM, Sanso, and Asempa 94.7 FM. Yeah, now, young Kajan Gum, Emma, et Yufwa, I crowd, et Ewa Chichi, and a Abenche. What do you for? Okay, yeah, na ya boy rem na ye di bibia atutu na kwa mu area mao. Asempa 94.7 FM busia 4. Breno Ewiedu yemfa eye comment you know and down way your Miami din and United States of America. 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

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Ampeya Pedra. And tell them so it was a chance. It was a chance. Yeah, clear and tell them so area free war. Yeah, see a kinda Simano aye Baku. Aye Paraguay against United States of America, Paraguay for Astati amount of pressure. Antonio Sanabria. Antonio Sanabria. Onya chance pa ba goalkeeper Matt Fries. Oclair Eddie Frio a e throw in. Ya turn ten times so. Eya peri peri in e koso Ababeri Paraguay. Paraguay on your offensive. Omar Wabo. But Ababeri goalkeeper Matt Fries for United States of America. Referee Daniel Makili from Netherlands. Onone dem from a brandy agent in Funchum.

0: Wachini kama kama Eddie ama Paraguay. 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Se Mexico Ariane in the first game. 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We a group D game. A group D game a toja. E was Sophie Stadium. Asempa 94.7 FM. 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Diago Gomez. A welcome throw in favor of Paraguay. A welcome to in favor of Paraguay. You have a turn 10 times so. Ariatia, a US of A. Paraguay branch, and John Jose. Wato born on 10 times so. A welcome goal kick. Mauricio Pochettino. Ono, a coach at the United States of America. Gustavo Afaro, aye coach of the Paraguay. Omunyina aye Argentina for. But omo je omo man ho, omo di omo ki, e wo bi man so bono Ekita US. E wa chio kama kama. Tyler Adams. Back to Matt Fried. And it's still US of A. US for no a bomb ho popa popa no ye juma pressure bia eni omo so mu kama kama biem ari akoma Antonio Robinson for US back to Tyler Adams ano so mu kama kama ari apra branti ari din ene Western Makani aye cho. Aye true, my own say Paraguay coach Gustavo Afaro. Oh, issue instructions, you know, kama kama. Oh, kasa, edit the boys, you know, Paraguay to throw in 10 times. So, Paraguay to throw in 10 times. So, coach,
1: yep,
0: we've done almost 5 minutes.
1: Yeah,
0: send us who I can see you.
1: You can see, say, yeah, you see, hit mapper. Oh, bet me, who say. Look at the number of people in the middle. The crowd never middle on. Like I told you earlier on, the battle will be in the middle. Into share two teams now. Everybody wants to win the midfield aspect of the game. Into say you see hit mapper. Obo say I had the game now crowded. Our middle on when I in change in that hall. So both teams are trying to get an early goal. If Paraguay should get an early goal, they will go on a low block to make sure, say, U.S. will struggle to score. U.S. also, if I say, or see a quick play to make sure they're able to get a win, a goal by this time. But the game is still crowded in the middle. And see, creativity a little bit low in aspect of the game. Omunyamu call one side of the game. So you can still see the number of people in the middle of the field. The flanks are a little bit more relaxed. So I think so far, so good. But I feel the U.S. could use the athleticism to punish Paraguay.
0: Coach Abiu, I don't know. U.S. a bit me issue athleticism now. Eddie punish Paraguay. Chance for U.S. Goal! Goal! United States of America. Coach, I know in Sikra. America, at what ready kind? United States of America. I'm at what ready kind? United States of America 1. Paraguay 0. Supporters, you know, any age, I want to promote so. It was a blunder. But America for no capitalize it was so. I didn't know my attitude. I'm Paraguay abrantia ni din ene Jamil Jamil ene bo go no e own go Jamil America for na bo pa pa e go area ho e kodi Jamil wo e wo center circle wa no no anka sade na e wo so.
1: Yeah,
0: we've done 7 minutes inside the game. It's US 1 Paraguay nil, coach.
1: Like I was telling you, my way and I go nearby. If you study the game very well, if the US ever call with that physicality, a little bit of speed, any flair, I don't think so. Paraguay is still not organized. They still look disorganized. Now, they wanted to stay on a low block, but if these people remain athletic, if they keep the athleticism, about how? So I think so, the shape of the team is going to change now. The Paraguayans want to change the shape of the team. The US would like to go through their wings to make sure they get another goal to settle themselves.
0: At the US atwater the kind focus technology for Ekita Asene. Sanso Anna Betano. Betano Fonso Epo Echidom Azar Paint in so Ekaumbi. Bigo Energy. Betano Wedika Tiomonka. Pep student. The best defender, aye Pep student. Chusi anopa chine nyumire. Chusi anopa chine nyumire. Na wenumunkano enyi ye emo sene hubaye. Osuno enya huwaten. Numun super aye Vena Sports Water. Chusi no enye na emo wawo. Christian Pulisic. Aye abrantia OTT aye. Paraguay for the year, free kick in favor of United States of America. Malik Tillman, Ejinechiri. Malik. Oh, you're born in 10 times, so born on Ekita, US of A. Ababedi, Taylor Adams, Ajay, Eddie Akwakoma. Felix Freeman was sending it across. Stella Edaso, our US. Wadano, Kama, Malik. Obetime de Bona Kwana, Wapia Subako. Bona Timianko, Babia, a throw in. Antonio Robinson. Wato Bono, Kama. And it's US on the offensive. US of A. Omo Bo Bibi this time around, Sergio Dest. Was sending across. Paraguay for Napim. Paraguay versus United States of America. Anthony Robinson. Watch it, Bona Kama. US of A. Taylor Adams. Back to Robinson. Chance for US. Oh, Paraguay. Uma was clear Bono, Eddie Fuo, but still, Edaso Ekita, United States of America. Pressure upon pressure. But Bono Akwe Bounu. There are two in the Bano meetings there. US Bono and Paraguay. We can want Emperor Du and Omashia. Friendly matches ANC. Copa America AMU. World Cup for the first time. America and Paraguay share was 1930. America, a poor money, Asia, Paraguay, a cut me and someone to be Ansi Madabraka. And it's still US. Yaka Abrantia and Natuo. Danny Makelia. Referee, Osequire Faso, a boy Tillman, Edna Tuono, and Sweeney, and TFA. Adrian Ward, Jamin Timino. Abrantia Kreya Nebo Ongo. MNA Paraguay Elid Paraguay Eda from a Kabako Muntimi Enti. Anoa Ding. And it's still US. Possession wise, you know. US for Etutunioma. Possession wise, US. About 57%. Paraguay above 43%. But you can add to him say US for no amount of pressure. And your World Cup. We are your host country. When him say a co-hosting Mexico, Canada, and United States of America. It was Los Angeles Sophie Stadium. America supporters, you know, our park in the India numbers. Bono, Ewo, Eye, Anthony Robertson, and still America, Paraguay, Akle, Omolines, and Kamakama, Etiokovium, Anthony Apim, Paraguay, the Ben, Yaka, Paraguay, Branch, and Uma, and Natufom. But a welcome throw in, 13 minutes played. Bidino, Eye, Dennis, and Samoa, Alatula, Eye, Hotedin. Yekuso Esomo Yatutro nun tentem so US for napim and it's Paraguay on offensive Paraguay the night wapo shot Bono and then baby cry shorter Paraguay branch any DNA Julio and see so opoino and then baby cry Julio Wapopo no bohunu. And it's US. Bono Echo. Bola Anthony Robertson boy no. And Kobe Echo. Paraguay. No time wasting. Yeah, the Bono Abacho. Paraguay. Ababedi Junior Alonso. Junior Alonso Ajemu. 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Umaron, Echo, Damin, Eribona to Osa Branti, any Junior Alonso, Ometo, Enfama Paraguay, Junior Alonso, Oni Kitabono, Erima Paraguay, Junior Alonso Ato, Batela Adams Apimbono, Ampao, Ababeri Junior 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Robinson Alex Freeman for US. Wapo passing in 10 times to US for amount of pressure. Can they do something? Chance for US. Abrantiani D. And it's Sergio Dex. It was a glorious opportunity for US. By the way, it's me and Fakoto and Yankwai. US Enya, another clear opportunity. Nanka Maria said, Ombeti Enya, the second goal, but goalkeeper Orlando Gill were denied that opportunity. A corner kick. US opponent 10 times, so Paraguay, Craig Lines, Richard Adams, Wajemu, Eriama, Eye, Antonio Robinson. It was another chance for US, but Chris Richards. When we say Chris Richards, Eda form. Sanso, Ona Omanso, Eda form. Ubediska, Enzo, Obeda G. Ubediska, Enzo, Obeda G. Asempa, 94.7 FM. 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betano.com.gh ubedi sika obere cash Mauricio Pochettino ono aye coach Edema US of A as a pressure bia edine so USA LED Paraguay eka bakwa Paraguay entimi entiye Gabino Etuaso goalkeeper Orlando Gill 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babe toa I can see so area ma Paraguay America Airport one hour one fee Juan Jose on the kita throw now to area ma Paraguay. What are you taking? US are clear lines in the come on, come on. America, my team is Franco, and it's still US. A throw in, apere na na ekoso. Paraguay any abre, US any abre. Kwebia so Follering Balogun American ni abrante ni di we di Nigeria for di o e di e kita Follering Balogun ni di e alata for but we see a kan erema America bono ewo US for afamo we piano kama kama Antonio Robinson Wajemu Eddie Abra Abrantia Niti any Chris Richards and it's still US. It's still US. A Piapiana and Ecoso. Yeripono Echo and Tenteno. America bit me and Wabasia Kama Kama. Nice play. Weston McCartney. America for no a kind of Western. Western McCartney. What me and for Bono. Anya de Papa Bia Ama US. Eti Yaponi Tetemso and it's still Paraguay. Paraguay, Juan Jose. Paraguay Arene, another throw in. Se throw in a goal the anchor net Paraguay. Quebiaso nka watika no. Juan Jose. Wato by US for no Aclair Molines. Come on, come on. Tyler Adams. Wawabono so Amabono a throw. 21 minutes played. Yatu throw no tentem so. Chris Richards for US. Antonio Robinson back to Alex Freeman. Yeah, Bob Bono, Eddie Abba, Paraguay for 18 yard more. And it's still US. Omu Pepian Bono, come on, come on. Yeah, Sandy Bono, Echo, AS Center Circle. Chris Richards, Wadana Ubiem. Or the Bono, Abra Tyler Adams. And it's still US. It's still US. Alex Freeman. Back to Christian Pulisic. Christian Pulisic. Jemu, come on, come on. Adiabra, Alex Freeman. And also, I was on 10 times. So Adiabra, Tim Rail. And it's still US. Can they do something this time around? Weston McCartney and Timmy Anfa, goalkeeper. Orlando Gill. Orlando Gil Ache Bono Kama Kama Eddie Ama Paraguay Fantastic defending. Bono ko US for afam wadi amon fani oma eni agro tell Adams apo. Edi akoma Alex Freeman. Alex Freeman back to Antonio Robertson. US affair against Paraguay. Bono Ekita. Sergino Des back to Alex Freeman. Wawoso Edi akoma Christian Pulisic. Christian Pulisic. Ezra Chemu Edi Abre. Antonio Robertson Edi Ama Tyler Adams. Back to Antonio Robertson. Bono Ekita US Foreign or Center Circle. Alex Freeman. Adi Bono Content Tenua. USFA Christian Pulisic ascending in across. Way off target. Asempa 94.7 FM Group D game. Danny Makelia, a Netherlands referee. World Cup na near the one step amount. Hydration break. Omo kope bibianum. Omo kope bibiago muminim. But we know hard substance via the habit, madam coach.
1: David, it's supposed to be.
0: Who drink of your money via num?
1: Indeed. I ensure mostly ice block.
0: Okay.
1: Type of block beer. Melting time, you put it under your tongue quickly so that you get that recovery. No hard substance, no alcohol. Maybe something and I may so in a form of energy drink, which is accepted. The break here is very important.
0: Okay.
1: Someone called break now with the amount of heat, it affected decision making, speed of thought. Affected the speed of thought. Very important. It's an integral part of the game now, especially with the change in our climate. So I think, sir, anytime there is break, it's good for the players.
0: Anytime there is break?
1: It's good for the players.
0: Okay.
1: And some advantage for tactical corrections. Oh, sir, I'm about break. Some of them so, but who take your advantage? Who take your advantage? Now, who coach no? Maybe I call wrong no. Now I say tactical corrections. So as much as they come for the break, you can take advantage to do the error on that team new committee no, because that is the only time where you can get the whole team again. But once a game consider, you only give instructions. So that the instructions will not get to the player at the far end. But once they start from water break, time on moon so no now say with tactical corrections. I'm a two-way advantage. Rehydrate the body and do your tactical correction at the same time.
0: Asempa 94.7 FM, Atom 106.3 FM, live commentary near the MO. Omo Egusu, Yehese, Mbaba Betuaso, Kamakama. Mauricio Pochettino from Argentina. Gustavo Alfaro from Argentina. Way any two coaches are nay. Omunina Eresa Quembiaso. Ombetimi Atobine Achepine. Referee Danny McKelly. Mousonia Brantiani Dean. Any Aya Miguel. Amiron. Etrichin Como. Hydration break, you know. Mrantiana Samba back on the field. Focus technology. 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Focus for Abatoso goalkeeper Orlando Guilford, Aya Paraguay. Wapo born on 10 times so Antonio Robinson, Edenho, Akotanachi, Aya Cho Antonio, Obeto Bono, Eddie Ama, America, Antonio Antonio 10 times so Bono Ekita, Balagon, Wajemu, Eddie Akoma, Christian Pulisic. Christian Pulisic, Adiyama, Taylor Adams, Tyler Adams stands for US goal. Faliron Balogun. Folaren Balogun. Balogun atu atena bako. Asadi ama US, but referee. And in the lines, you know, I disallow. It was an offside. Folaren Balogun. Folaren Balogun. Otu atena, but referee. Danny Makelia. And in Hillsell. Omuchema, it was an offside. Coach, you disallow US second goal. No?
1: Second goal, no. I think, sir, that would have changed the chemistry of the game in my US. But the Paraguayans are struggling. They cannot mirror the pack. They cannot mirror the pack. Angle preparation, foot preparation, they are very poor. And if the US can take advantage and push them, I think the US should get another goal. That's why the goal disallowed, because the positioning of the Paraguayan players is so poor that I can't imagine. I don't know why they cannot mirror the pack. So watch them. They've not been able to construct like six passes in a row. They've struggled with maximum. Omiyanya Tupena say, at this level, if you can't do these six passes, then it's very difficult. So I think so the term I use is, we say we can't mirror the pack. Mirror the pack, they say, what do you have? That's me who opponent they have. But I see a paragraph from who kita ball now, or muhu baby a ball in wope. It's a ball now be close in a particular angle. But the US must take advantage. I think they could be up by first half, they should be able to get two goals in the first half.
0: First half is the US near two goals.
1: Yes, it's almost even near, because type of game by Paraguay body there, the space, any advantage. It will be very, they'll hit themselves if they allow Paraguay to score. They will come into the game.
0: Coach Abiu and Atene Nkano, 29 minutes played. It was Sophie Stadium. And it's US of A1. Paraguay nil. And it's still US on your offensive. Bono Ekita, Christian Pulisic. Christian Pulisic back to Malik Tillman. Malik Tillman, Ediama, Alex Freeman. And it's US of A. Can they score from this angle? Chance for Balogun. Goal! Balogun. Watuatina etosu mienu. Odika poba kutumu, but it was disallowed. Wasasi from BM. Tactically, Coach appeal any size. Coach Kase, SA USSN, Gobie Mansa, Fertosu Mirino, Apa, Paraguay, Eda Fome, Camino, Munti, Anti, US first goal, no. Abranchi, any Damien from Paraguay, on goal. And a second goal, no. Paraguay, Fono, was kept ball watching. Folaren Balogun. Bonobaya. No time wasting. Partner Datana. Asempa 94.7 FM. 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Alatula, I'm your commentator. We are your Group D game. Are your Group D game, coach. Sadi Okai, no?
1: Yeah.
0: US for no area CIO, yo.
1: Oh, yeah, I think so. Even that space is still there. I don't know what is wrong with the entire team and in the technical team. Because when I sit here, what I can see, I wonder why the entire team cannot see. Say, Omaja space, they've not won any 50-50 ball. Repositioning, AFT, the paragraph, they can't position themselves, they can't reposition themselves. And the sad aspect is they are not able to mirror the pack. Once you cannot mirror the pack, anytime you must see two halves as a player, but they are only seeing more than one, just less than one third of the pitch. You know, so America can push forward. They can even change to three back and push more men forward from the defending the middle, push more men forward and get another goal.
0: America can put more men forward and get another goal. US of A, Alex Freeman. Alex Eribono, Akwa Koma, Weston McCarney, Weston Makani bono anko bebia ayetro. Weston Makani US attorney tentem so. Anthony Robinson back to Alex Freeman. Or the bono akwa koma Anthony Robinson. And it's still US back to Robinson. Robinson, a gem where they are, Chris Richards. Abrantia Nidi, any Malik Tillman, US of A. Or pass here in 10 times, so one of it to be a Fabono. A throw in favor of US. Yaturin Tempa Kwanso, Bono Ekita, US of A. Ewo Echiwo, Tyler Adams, Wejemu, Eddie Abra, Tim Ray, Anonso Ntentemso, Wanche Okra, US Airport PP this time around. Alex Freeman Nyao Ncheho, and it's still US. Otano at the bonnet content tenua. US. Or the bonnet aquacoche, Ababe di Paraguay. And it's another chance for US. Otano, Balagoena, Paraguay, clear lines in the Kamakama, Omoan Casabugo area. Ahompopono Dawson. Ahompopono at Dawson. Wine with me for born and still US trying to make a man. Sergino Dest. Sergino Germany, I'm a Balagon. Balagon of Germany, I come out. Alex Freeman. And 10 times so. Or the Amar Christian Pulisic. Pulisic Adani on Christian. Was sending a cross chance for US. Balagon Premier. But at me and Kobebia. Ababe di. Alex Freeman. Oh, Alex Freeman. On a swan chancra, Tyler Adams for US. Beautiful play. Wapasia, come on, Tim Ray. Or the Aquacuma Christian Pulisic. Aye. Fantastic clearance. Goalkeeper, Matt Fries for US. Wejemu Eriama, Alex Freeman. Ujina bone su pia pressure bi edini so. Nadie bia enna bone. Was sending a beautiful pass. Ababe di Tim Ray. And it's still US of A. Chris Richards Ajemu. And also Wasan Poetry, Eddie Abre, Abranti NED, any Tim Ray Pepia, Ababedi, Aye, Abranti NED, any Malik was sending across what a shot. Malik Tillman, Wabobono, Ama, Kubas, Denehon Aje, for Paraguay. Another corner kick in favor of US of A. Mahusia Abranti and the DNA, Malik Tillman, the Genetri, Opebo Bono, Eriama UX. 36 minutes played. Yeah, Bono, Tete, and the Bono, another chance. But we're off target. Goalkeeper, Orlando Gill. Otono there, but Wasevu. Paraguay, for and Ambebi. Serie commentators in the Becano, Eka, kiti, coach.
1: Yeah, I think so. That's right. Like a couple in the way, another goal. Like I catch earlier, you know, positioning of the Paraguay players is a little bit of a problem, and they are not using, they are not anticipating very well. Omo reaction they are very poor. They are reacting poorly, especially to the 50-50 balls. And the ball has been around on the goal area for a long time. I don't see the last time I hear who US keeper. No. So I think if they want to come back into the game, they should react quickly. They should react quickly. Opposition. And I share the entire game. No. The entire game is played on one side. So what Bonny Bar writer, the entire team moved to one side. Like I rightly said, when it comes to mirror in the park, both teams are not doing well. But I feel said the poorest aspect away Paraguay for them, they are not able to still mirror the park and anticipate the pass. They always almost try pass, no. But in such games, you don't wait for the pass. You must read and use your reflexes very well. See, I'm going to display poor reflexes as well.
0: Coach Abiu, I don't know. And it's still United States of America, Pulisic, Ojemu, Eddie Abra, Tim Rim, Ojemu, come on. Eddie, come on, Chris Richards. Paraguay, Miguel. Watano, come on. Odebono, Ojewine. Waseni in the past to Junior Alonso. Wapas here, tin. US are clear lines, you know. Our goalkeeper, Matt Fries. Wapone, tin. Odebono, up him. Paraguay, for no up him. Gustavo Gomez. Opimiano, and Kobebi, a goalkeeper for US. Matt Fries. Onachibono. Odeama, Tim Rim. Tim Ramso, Ejemu, Ariama, Chris Richards, back to Chris Richards, back to Tim Ram, Tim. Wapone Tim, so Ariama, Chris Richards, Tyler Adams, Yakana to over referee Jifa. The goal getter, Balogun. For Lauren Balogun, oh Munkam, or oh, Wanena, or oh, Dafom, Messi Ubedisi Kansu Obedaji, Focus Technology for Ekita Yasine, Omataroma, and the live commentino Ebro, Omataroma, and the commentino Ebro, Fefefe, come on, goalkeeper, Orlando Gilache, Bono, Ariama, Paraguay. Odenem Rantia no Kasa, Watobono Ediama John Jose, Ajemu Ediama Andres Cubas, back to John Jose, Wapopono Kamakama, Ojabra Junior Alonso Abbas here, Wine Betimiafa, back pass to goalkeeper Matt Fries, Ediama Tim Rim. Upipia Bono. 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Anthony Robinson. Nanenamso. Anthony Robinson back to Tim Rem. Odiama Christian Pulisic. Betimia Bitini Makanana. AFA. In favor of Paraguay. Juan Jose Warenifa Ariama Paraguay Ebepo Arietia US of A Asempa 94.7 FM Atom 106.3 FM Way Aya Group D game. That was the ongoing World Cup. Yapim Bono and it's still Paraguay and Nikita Bono Ababedi Gustavo Gomez or the Bono Ama Omar pass here US Imranti and Yapim Bono oh and Timianko Bebia Ababedi Paraguay Bim Paraguay Julio and Ciso Spanish for the Beckers, Julio and Ciso. wetimi amfa nko ababeri Sergino Des pepia bonus Sergino Des in enough so Sergino Des a jemu was sending in a pass chance for US. It was a glorious opportunity for US, but Miguel wa clear bonere ama Paraguay and timi ansanko daso ekita US. O Tetane Onsa. Chris Richards. O de Bono. Asan Bachrio. Sergino Des. Back to Malik. Malik and so Eriama Chris Richards. Asan Beverly Tyler Adams. Tyler Adams, a gem where they are Sergino Des. Sergino Swanchemo. A German temper quanso. Area Kwakoma. Christian Pulisic. Wadano, Onuswa Jemu. Area Kwakoma. Robinson. America, Yakana Edinato from. Referee and GBBR referee says play on. And it's Paraguay, Omar, Yakan Omar, Edinato, former referee, say, a free kick in favor of Paraguay. US of A 2, Paraguay 0. Paraguay, Juan Jose, back to Andres Cubas, back to Juan Jose, Wapasia, Tintin, US Fono, Aklamo Lions, Tim Ray. Oh, still US. A tito about Tintin, so. Wayini Hun Achibono, Tyler Adams, Nepipia Bono, why not the Bonnie Quacomano? Odiama Pulisic, Onuswe Chemu, Edia Bridge, Abacho, Anthony Robinson. Sima Marco Adriana Numno Asson Yedi Sima Numina Toso and still US of A on the offensive. Tyler Adams Wapo Edia Koma Balogun Swe Jemu Edia Bra Robinson Edia Bra Tyler Adams. And also Edia Martin Ray. Tim Ray was born in 10 times. So Edia Koma was sending it across. Goalkeeper Orlando Gill. Achibona Kama. Orlando Adiabia and Nabone. Odia Marjon Jose. And it's Paraguay. Wajemu Kama. Edia Bre Omar. Omar back to goalkeeper Orlando. Orlando, a pass here, one bit me for Bono. Paraguay. But Jabonum, come on, one bit me, Edibonaco. But Julio and Cizo. One Miguel Amiron. Oma Prebono, Oma Bono. Aetro. Referee Daniel. Makilia, Wajifa Eriama, Paraguay. Missy and Fast, Danibi, Emma Focus, Technology, Betano.com.gh, Azar Paint, Bigo Energy, Sanso and a Pep Student, brushing in the morning, brushing in the night. Seria Bea, Udidibia, Uchini Kama, Na Wadan Naho, Na Tewenum, Na Mauseno Ayatin, the best defender, a Pep Student. Gustavo Gomez. Wabobono Eddie Ama Junior Alonso Onusu Jemu, but the Bona Kwakoche US of A, Alex Freeman. Alex Freeman born in Tentem, so US of A, and Akita born on West Abranten in Weston, McCann in the born Akwakwache. A Babidi US will be him, but Malik Tillman, a born on Kobebia. Paraguay for the Omoje, a throw in Vena Sports Water. You are at work on the field. Sports Water is there to keep you refreshed throughout the day. And your Vena Water, Sergino Des. Area Kwakuma Malik. Malik back to Sergino Des. Alex Freeman, Wapopo na Kwakoche. US for up him. And it's a chance. And to me, Uncle Baby, somebody with the US pressure upon pressure. Pressure, no, I know, Edding. Coach Abiu.
1: I think that there's so much pressure on Paraguay. And I'll keep it to the very short balls around their D. If they don't change their style of play, they might concede another goal again because we shall ball on Bonnie there. Almost like another goal. Look at it.
0: Goal! Balogun, a bitini marker. Oh, Paraguay go area. Ho. Coach Abiu Kase, we should expect 3 goals in this game. Coach, Balogun has a brand original in Nassau.
1: Oh, Johnny, nice one. We catch us.
0: And I say, go for a weak defense.
1: Yes, I'm a position. Look at the distance between them. On himself, football, one of the most important is between. The distance between Wooney and next player. And these people are standing as if there's nothing at stake. It's on a position, I can just say, positioning is poor. Repositioning is poor. If America will take advantage, mankind will not go nearby. Look at the distance between them. So once you create that distance, you give the person an advantage. That is how come you got that goal. The Paraguayans are in trouble and they might receive more than we expected. Because just look at it. 1, 2, 3, 4 defenders and they are positioning themselves for. The catcher said their angle preparation, foot preparation has been very, very, very poor. 50-50 balls, no. 50-50 balls, no. Anticipation poor. Reflexes poor. If they don't sit up, all the 3 goals expected in the game, since you have to do one side. So, the U.S. has taken all the 3 goals. You either come to defend to keep the 3, or you might get one and you'll get another one. So, U.S. is likely to get another goal in the second half.
0: U.S. is likely to get another goal in the second half. United States of America 3, Paraguay 0. We and ASL call our first half. Yebetina so na ya tiewe aba bare ba yebesa didin come near the second half no ato aso bare yan fast da ema focus technology yebema eye PVC pipes are raw electrical cable socket switches nyinano ye obi ewo ho open ceiling anase wall fans nyinai bi ewo ho open appliances ahro bi anzo say kettle iron rice cooker blender. And they are focused for Eddie Nebi Abba. And Tibomodin, Sir Oniye Ebedin Sawaso. Freya, it was 0244295302. 0244295302. Yabajoso. Betano. A Vieta for Nina Momodin, Sir sign it up. 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And your Betano, Betano. Sanso and a pep student. Me say, brush in the morning, brush in the evening. About ma was saying, oh, I a ding. About board defense, no, Eddie Amao. About ma, oh, homea. Homea, free word, mu, ebano. Bibia, Eddie, the Nakwa, mu, kama, kama, pa. A sign, echo, Eddie, tia, bacteria, sahra. Gems, sahra, a war was saying, wanumbiano, echo, Eddie, tia, anti bombarding. Say, obey you to pep student. Now, I defend, they were saying, kama, kama. And su papa, say, we didn't go pramaso. Ebema wire refresh eye Vena Sports Water. A life soap. E kon editia rashes yina. Ye de aloe vera. 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Eye long lasting. Na eye very very convenient. Ebema wo body no atosu kama kama pa. 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Your fortune spread. No one is already him. No way, D. Ama Hon at all. It's fortune spread. And so, Abba. Lawson Heba Center. Lawson Heba Center. Lawson Delayman Capsules. Samia Kwaban. Samia Kwaban. Na wajina wana so kama kama. Na o koba. And it's more than say athletes, sportsmen, drivers. A kuyafo inano. Mobe Jusu. Aye Lawson Delayman Capsules. Na ama bibia akoyi edia mao. 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The A2 asye edi amao no. Eye Lawson Care Mixture. 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Menstrual problems inanso no. Se ye emanu inano. The A yusu eye Lawson Heba Mixture. And also ebe buwaye. Sigma Appliances. 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Oni omonkasa 0302801355. 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

0: 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Efa eye edikan no eko ne wiye enche efa to somiri no ebeto form but United States of America Falorin Balogun atontena no eye mienu but the first goal was an own goal branched in Damen from Paraguay and ebo ongoa eko edema USA kamien san ewo fedikan a Paraguay antimi ansimu arabraka coach abiu ewo fia or predict say we should expect more than was it more than 3 goals in the game, but first half no yenya more than yenya 3 goals in the second half, coach.
1: Yeah, I think Paraguay should come with a mind of damage control.
0: They should come with what?
1: Damage control.
0: A mind of damage control. Okay.
1: So
0: in football, no chance. I'm an assistant.
1: Uber decided this okay. See, I dare to know. Me person may concede him. It's me try say me keep it 3 goals no. Say a 2 near idea me force say me menya back away from. So you do the damage control that you don't concede another goal. So in simple terms, make sure say ball now babe boss say anu who won't concede beam. But over defending now maybe you hit them on the counter. So they need to come with that particular mind. But if they become too aggressive, they ought to open up. They might be considering another goal. That is the Paraguay team. And like we can't first half, no. If they've not been able to mirror the pack, and they've not been able to do that very well, then they are likely to concede another goal. It's left with 15 minutes of three. In the 15 minutes of three, US first 15 minutes of three, no US Guinea. There was no department in the first 15 minutes of three. Paraguay Bobby. It's in this second 15 minutes of three. US is likely to pick two for Paraguay to pick one. But if they want to win, then they must pick the two out of the 15. The 3-15 gives you 45. So in a standard game, in a football game, you're 15 of six. 15 of six. Three in the first half, three in the second half. As it stands right now, if they want to equalize and they open wrongly, they'll be laughing at the wrong side of their mouth.
0: Wey, hey, coach, I don't know. Efa, etos with me, no, eja, etem. Paraguay, Abrantia, Nidi, any Oma. Wabobono, tin, Eddie Bum, Ama, Tyler Adams. Wapimbono, kama. Tyler Adams. Wapimedia, Frio. 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Dennis Asamoa, Alatula Aya Hotedin, Paraguay Branch Yadidi, and Juan Jose. On pair problem bia wa clear bono area free ho Abrantia Nadine ane Sebastian watoren tentem so e another throw in favor of United States of America yatoren tentem so Robinson Antonio. Ya ball area kwa koma goalkeeper Matt Freeze a German yama Tim Ray wa born ten area born aba center circle born to be anko bebia Ababeri Paraguay Miguel back to Miguel I send you a very nice pass and it's still Paraguay Julio. And Cizo. Okay, why? On this way, Jim will come out, Eddie Ama Damien. So, Eddie Akwa Koma, Juan Jose. Back to Damien. Paraguay chance. Bono, Timianko, baby, Ababedi. United States of America, Rantero. Balogun. Abrantia Nidi Ene Gomez Gustavo Wachichiri Folaren Balagon Enti referee Daniel Makalia Wajifa Eddie Ama United States of America Echen Tokwa Tim Ray and in USFA Robinson de Bona Kwakwache Paraguay is a chance for Paraguay Bakumienu Wapo short shorter Diego Gomez Boy no US for no a clear lines no come Omari Omo Ajibonu safety first so I think a better corner kick in favor of Paraguay, Omar and Gomez Gustavo. Omunina, pray home our America for more. Yeah, ball corner kick, you know, area here, US Paraguay, 10 times. So it's a short chance for Paraguay. I pray. Baragon, Wasevu, US Wabobon area by center circle. Cubas Andres, Wajemu Edibono Abre, John Jose, back to the man. Yakan, the man, Edina to form. Referee, Danny Makelia, Wajifa Edietia, Tim Rim, El Capitano for US. Abrantia Nidi Ene Miguel Warini Fa Edi Ama Paraguay Eti Yebebo Edi Etia USFA Baby Abone Dano Eteye Pa Baby Abone Dano Eteye America Fono was Stadium or India number Sophie Stadium 70,000 capacity stadium. Baby, a free kick in it, Dano. Mahunse, Julio. And Sozi. Wapopo na kwa koche. Robinson Antonio Apem. Referee Danny Makalia. Wajibibi Elho. Danny Desmond Makalia. Wajibibi Elho. Communication, you know, air course from the VAR room. Communication, you know, air course from the VAR room to VAR check. Ebeye Juma. Ose, America, US players in Nanko Machi. Mamuse Captain Tim Ray. VAR check, you know, air course. Coach, have you done SEO?
1: I think said the incident I went a little bit off camera.
0: Yeah.
1: Time I'm a clear ball. No. Incident this SEO, it's Chihonum. Okay, that was, say, where the Odiman the card, no.
0: Do you go check it?
1: I go check it. I think said there's a callback because initially.
0: The contact was very soft.
1: Yeah, there was no.
0: There was even no contact.
1: Even no contact at all.
0: Hey. Hmm.

0: ɔno ba anya card
1: it was or dive here
0: for stimulation
1: okay
0: for stimulation
1: for stimulation ti or the card na sama aye ameron
0: yes ameron
1: okay
0: yeah, for
1: the child no was on the card na
0: aye for stimulation
1: the World Cup imrawo mo
0: because there was no contact
1: there
0: was no contact but initially from a certain angle now he say
1: so almost say mistaken identity
0: yes yes
1: mistaken
0: yes.
1: identity yet yeah. yeah, I can see it so it's a cobium say pine baligona ntimiante paraguay for clear mulanzi no and it's still paraguay mauricio Yapin Bono Bono was center circle. A Barbary Paraguay for a form of what you are. Paraguay. Gomez Gustavo. Wajemu Eddie Aquacoma. Juan Jose. Juan Jose for Paraguay. A Pimbono Bono and Timianco baby about a throw. Another throw in for Paraguay. Junior Alonso, Waturin Tetemso, Mauricio, Wakran Alliance in the Kamakama, Ababedi US of A, US on your offensive bad ball, no. Malik Tim, Malik Tillman, Wapobono Bohunu, Paraguay for it, Miha Homania, but they do, baby, I know my mistake if you are any question or more. I throw in Freeman Alex Freeman Wato bat Balogona into me and Pim another throw in favor of US of A Borekita Alex Freeman Watono ten Ababedi US of A Paul SH Christian Ibinum Ekano Polizic Balogun e complaining. Ye can Balogun e to form a complaining. For Lauren Balogun Asempa 94.7 FM Atom 106.3 FM. We aye match day for our Group D. Match day for our the World Cup tournament. By the way, aye Group D game. A Group D game. William said, a co-hosting Canada, Mexico, and the United States of America. Mexico, I mean, in the first game against South Africa, and Canada, Nra, against Bosnia and Herzegovina. Umpire 1-1. We, a host country, back, US of A. And also airport our Inglewood Sophie Stadium US of A on your offensive Taylor Adams and our Tyler Adams US Abrantia Bako Edafom Tyler Adams Edafom Ordinance Sir Paul Pa Econo Ayatin Paraguay for no so any abere. Sir, so with me as to turn your man, I can't on with TV. Tackling on that air bad, but in 10 times so. Your boy, the FUO US. Penetration on Anya Juma. A Barbary, a Branty, and Miguel for Paraguay. A Mapa Bonache. US of A, I'm gonna pay about the US. I branched in the end of Robinson Antonio. Robinson was sending a cross chance for US. McKenny Weston went to me on far. Alex Freeman, Equarium, Wapo Bono for baby grandma Bono a true. Bono a true. Referee. Danny Desmond Makelia. Most on him Rantia no Akasa. Coach Gustavo Afaro for Air Paraguay. Continue, maybe I say. US of A 3, Paraguay 0, goalkeeper Orlando Gill, Jemu Kama Kama Eddie Akwa Akoma John Jose, and still Paraguay, Paraguay for Abobon Akwa Koche, US Fonso Eji and Center Sekoa, Malik, US of A, beautiful play, Robinson Antonio, Wejemu Eddie Akwa Akoma, Tyler Adams, Tyler Adams back to Malik. Malik and so area kwa koma. Western Makania. US e pushibono. US Badano. Obeti mede bonako. Ya clear lines no kama kama ama bono e corner kick. Junior Alonso. Wa clear bono ama bono e corner kick. We any empredu. A Paraguay. And US of Asia, six times air friendly. Mienu Air Copa, America, World Cup. This is the second time. The first meeting was 1980. US, Asia, Paraguay, Kamianza. Omoy Timian Simon Abraka, 80. Minim say history. A repeating. And what do I can't tell coach? History a repeating.
0: I think, sir, history has already repeated itself.
1: Yeah.
0: Even though we are an addition, NIHPNCCR, you've got 3-0 now back. So it's the ends now. History now.
1: History now, sir. This is the second time. We're going to match here. Yes,
0: I'm three. Yes, yes. A World Cup.
1: A World Cup.
0: Yeah.
1: But another one, Ebebo,
0: because I'm expecting another goal from the US, at least. Another goal to add up. We Paraguay fell a little bit up into the game, but because they still cannot identify where their problem is.
1: Coach Abiu, I don't know. 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But who said Paraguay? Hey, and such a branch any. Sanabra Antonio, Wefrim Ama Alice, Abem, Alex Arce, Onoso Abem, Echo Robinson, Waturon Tentemso, Ababa Berry, Chris Richards, Eri Akwakoma, Sergino Des, Asan Eri Abra, Chris Richardson, and now Chris Richards back to Sergino Dex. Ode akwakoma Balogun. Balogun. Ya ka brantia na to form by reference GBBA. Ya sending a very nice cross. Ewo go area. It's a chance for US. Chance for US. Antonio Robertson. Eko ya went miyanji. Antonio. Paraguay abo area free. Asana Barbedi. Chris Richards. Chris Richards. Wajemu area akwakoma. Goalkeeper Nidi Ene. Orlando Gill for Paraguay. Azar Paint. So Ebwaye. Bigo Energy. Amonso Ekita Yasene. Asempa 94.7 FM. United States of America. Ekita Bono. McKinney Weston. Obopono Intimianko Babya. US of A. Sebastian. Behata. Oh yes, so back what J by the way to be anjibo on the Paraguay 4-1 Kasa Oma Femuo. Paraguay Alonso Junior back to Gomez Diago area coma Juan Jose or German Yama Miguel Paraguay Juan Jose Boneo Center Seco Amu Pipia Gomez Diago. Wejabon Mkama. Eddie Amabranti Adidi and John Jose Edibono Echo Aye and Fifian Fomo. And still Paraguay. Miguel. John Jose. Akwakwa Kodi Abranti Adidiane. Gomez Gustavo Eddie Ama. John Jose. Back to Junior Alonso. Obeti Mia Ribona Ayden. Paraguay. Miguel. We're beating the marker. Paraguay. Ewa US Afamuo. Wabo short. Let's be anko baby. Shot. Oh, way off target. Way off target. Juan Jose Ebo short but Bono. Eye way off target. And TV anko baby. And faso pebi anywhere, Basso. Ball possession. US of A 68 ball possession. Paraguay 32. Shot on target. Paraguay Bobako. Corner kicks. US of Bobako Ewoho. Corner kicks. Paraguay. Bobako US Abomienza. Sanso and a foul committed. US Ion Watch Paraguay Kuno. Throw in US Ato Makumako 21. Paraguay Ato Makumako Eduako. Crosses 13 in favor of US. 6 in favor of Paraguay. US of A. Sergino Dest. Back to Tyler Adams. Wejemu Eddie Abra Chris Riches. Omo Popo no. Ewa Wanka Soma Famo US Fuetio. And it's still US of A. Popa. Wejemu Eddie Akwa Koma. Weston McConey. Was sending a very nice pass. Pulisic. Bonanko Babya. Paraguay for not clear on the lines. Asempa 94.7 FM, US of A 3, Paraguay 0. 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Dennis Asamoah Alatula, I'm your commentator. Bonoko US 4, Afamua. Omo Huse, Omo Bobby B. US, Sergino, Balogun. Wait me and Franco, Paraguay, Miguel, upon the 10th time, so, Julio, wait me and Fabono, Chris Riches, Wapopo, I'm a Bono, I'm a true.
2: And some perfect commentary. entry. Emu ta ho.
1: Abo pono ama pono echo. Referee Danny Makelia from the Netherlands. Another hydration break. Azar paint from Azar Chemical Industry. Aye painty papa pa. Odi painty aye odan. Odi painty bibia. Emma excellent coverage. Durability nso aye juma. And boy nso e da form kama papa. Eti ube top painter Azar paint. And I'm a come for Eddie Amao. Bigo energy. Bigo energy. Pep student. Brush in the morning, brush in the night. Because every meal is a snack. Attack. Especially with World Cup games at dawn and midnight. And without the right defense, James will score. 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Papa Zodia. Na where you should AFM energy and such a no air coso Balagon the go getter with him Mauricio Pochettino Eguso AN such a Sergino Dest Abranti and Timothy Weah. Timothy Weah Wabam USOV for Eguso AN Sachre Oman Rene, but still, as a mumbo and Junior Maso Coach Abiu. Yeah, 72 minutes still US leading by 3-0.
0: Yeah, I think sir, at this stage where you must start thinking of recovering. Defend and win, get your 3 points, but you must start recovering for the next match. So we want to say why change. All the new legs here back. So they'll be able to defend and the old legs will go and rest. But given the center corner, it's difficult for Paraguay to come out here. Obenya 3-goal equalizer. I think they've gotten one. They've gotten one equalizer now.
1: Paraguay. Abrantia Didiani, Mauricio. Watia Kanabako, Ediama, Paraguay. Watia Kanabako, Ediama, Paraguay. I think US Fonoso was kept ball watching. We're defenders now, coach.
0: Yeah, they were actually kept ball watching. Look at. You are born if you buy.
1: Maybe a goalkeeper and a ball born if you.
0: Yes. And they broke the line. They picked the second ball. Then the third man started running and look at it. That was a good goal. And I think so.
1: Goalkeeper and also has a man who knew maybe match freeze.
0: Yeah.
1: Go ball with the man. It
0: was too obvious because side direction, you know. Very obvious because side direction, you know. Where the ball was coming from. So I think, sir, I better add up life to the game. That game is one way too much. It's we better add up life to the game. So I think we are back into the game. Paraguay should give us something. And the U.S. can still get another goal for us.
1: U.S. can still get another goal. Professor Coach Abil. Coach Abil, you say, Mr. a prophet. Or a prophet, you fear. Your car is here. This is a chance for U.S. of A. Chance for US of A, another chance for US of A. Malik, Tillman. Chance way, and your chance are as a Gosseino.
0: Now, this was a very big opportunity. Look at the position of the goalkeeper. There's one rule in goal scoring.
1: Okay.
0: The goal pole is actually 24.8 feet. And the goalkeeper, as big as you are, you don't cover more than 2 feet in the goal pole. So this ball, you must go to the far end. A typical German striker or a Holland striker will pick the far end 1 meter from the goal pole, and that should have been a goal.
1: I know, dear coach, Eddie Malik, Wabobono, I'm a goalkeeper, Orlando Gill, Wache Eriama, Paraguay, 74 minutes played, and it's still Paraguay trying to make amends. But a bad thing, Abrantia Didiani. Miguel Amaron or the Aquacoma goalkeeper Orlando for Paraguay. Orlando Abbas here, but I want to meet Uncle Baby. Still are US the Kitabono. US of A. Malik Ajemu, the Aquacoma. Robinson Anthony Robinson. Honestly, Ajemu, come on. The Aquacoma. Tyler Adams back to Tim Ram, Eddie Akwakoma, Anthony Robinson, and also the Quetio, Chris Richards, Jeremy, come on, US of A, Chris Richards, Oshawai, or the Amani keeper, Matt Freeze, hey! I said when you Matt Freeze, I want to tell them so. US, referee Danny Makelia, Wajifa Ediama, US of A. Yakan Alex Freeman, Edinato from referee Ajifa, the producer, your humble commentator, the award winner, Odifo. Tim Rim back to Robinson Anthony Malik Tillman. What a shot! Timothy Weah, George upon Weah, Nebanano, Nebapa Liberian, but to see a kind of America. Timothy Weah. Wabo shot, born and unpoint, it's a goal kick. Ya bono tete yere bono bim. Ya pim bono. Captain for US. Okwebane Wanka. Robinson Antonio Eclair. And back to Paraguay. Mauricio the go-getter. 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Bone was center second ma Paraguay. Paraguay Antonio. Mauricio. Or here why Mauricio Jemu Edia Coma. 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Ababe the US of A. Counter break. 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The Pia. Weyano. 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Gustavo Gomez. In Krabi Nasobet. The Pia. Weyano. Abuse Gustavo Gomez or Akra Nasubedin.
0: Nasubedin.
1: Abrantia Nidiane Gustavo Velaquex. Velaquex Gustavo Obam Vesquez Wababe Juan Jose.
2: And some perfect commentary in winter hot rough.
1: Juan Jose. Wefim. Abranti anidi ene. So Sanso Abem. Enti en Sachere. Valequez Gustavo. Waba Akensienum. Sanso en Abranti anidi ene. Raymond Sosa. Raymond Sosa. Enti Gustavo. Afaro from Argentina. Oh no, a Paraguay coach. Why in such a? We've done almost 79 minutes in the second half. And it's US of A 3 Paraguay 1. US of A 3 Paraguay 1. A live commentary. Yeah, the amount live our Asempa 94.7 FM at Drum 106.3 FM. We are a 32nd edition of FIFA World Cup. I also have Canada, Mexico, and United States of America. US of A. Abrantia Nidi any Ricardo on your chance. And it's still US of A, US of A. Malik. And there, oh, we'll give him Papa, Papa, Malik Tillman. Malik. Wababona Afro Baby Kra. US Emirante, you know, chances in a bar, but how to score is the problem. How to score is the problem. Say the game where I'm on for routine is out of bed because of so many, you know, America or that common boy, Omushiano, Etino. I said, Coach,
0: Yahunisa, US team shape near better, and the original. I mean, South American game now you expect, you know, and Bamusa, it tells you that there's a slight change in the coaching pattern of Paraguay for who said naturally we aggressive. So in the beginning, I mean, catch us a midfield, Javier Basa Basa. I think just for a few minutes now, relax here. When you have a kind of European type of play, but it's not their natural style. And Shuti, that's why the Paraguay team is struggling so much.
1: 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But yaka Julio Edena to form. And Sinzo, yaka Julio and Sinzo Edena to form. And a free kick. Julio on the genetri. On your branch and any Mauricio, the go getter. Wabono tete ya de bono abam ya pimbono US are clear lines in the kama kama Tyler Adams epinye Tyler Adams epinye but referee says
2: that's some perfect commentary and with the whole rough
1: there was an upside ATMO Enfantia, Paraguay, match freeze. For US, match freeze. Wapopo no ten ten ten yadi abom. Etie kovim, yapim nise pine. Paraguay, onpopo nenko. And still Paraguay, Romero, Gamara. 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But they throw in Mauricio. Wato eri ama Paraguay. Wajemu kama kama eri abrabranti eni ni eni. Romero. Referee says far. Referee says far. Yetuaso. Vasquez. Gustavo. Vasquez. Gustavo. 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Wapasi e kama kama for Paraguay. US are clear lines you know. Ababe eri abranti eni ni eni. 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When Timia Fan call Paraguay, the Pepia, Obetimia Fabonana, Paraguay, Amaron Miguel. When Timia Fan call, my US goalkeeper, Matt Fries. Ababedi, Villa. And it's still US of A. Reina. Back to Chris Riches, goalkeeper, Matt Fries. Matt Fries for US were born at 10-10 at the bottom of them. Beautiful display. Paraguay, Paraguay. Oh, you cannot perform. Referee Danny Makelia, Wajifari, Ama Paraguay. You can't abrante any Sosa at form. Yachefa. 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And without the right defense, James will score. And no, I am Pep student, the best defender. Vena Sports, whether on the field or you are at work. 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TM Keke. We now bread now. No one say, ooh, come. No what CB Eddie I am. koye keke aye delicious aye delicious eti senenso se unya aye crackers aro pancakes aro ni nano aye ade a de obetimi edi ayem na wedi ti se the first na manfo aka se mate edi 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still US of a chance for US, way off target. It was a chance for US, but I want to that chance, you know. US for Nadia Nabonio, or my boy, 3 goals. Eti be anywhere for more this time around. Rena and Ricardo connections no na yesenka omutimi ya bibi mabone to atena and still US of A mountain pressure Timothy wetimi amfa nko odena waso Refi Danny Desmond, Michaelia, Wachifa, Eriama, Paraguay. Paraguay, Wapasia, Tintin, a Pimbono, Eria Frio. A welcome throw in. Romero for Paraguay. A Bobono, Kamakama, Edebono, Abba, a cheer for more. Jemu Kamakama Eriko Entertainua Abranti any DNA Sosa Wapopono Bohuna de Bonache. Can US do something 1-on-1 goalkeeper Orlando Wakle Baranko US any another chance? Oh coach.
0: Yeah.
1: Boy yeah. Abranti and Sebastian. Nobody boy.
0: No, he didn't do at all. I'm on my cab and I don't bought it.
1: Okay.
0: Only say we wanna don't bought it GD. On the crowd back who knows from center against Super Sports in South Africa. It was that game was South Africa. So this was an opportunity because the goalkeeper was off the line. It was easier to score than to miss.
1: Ninety minutes in Nina Abba Nebbie. Hydration breaker daruma. Yeah, Simano, Marco, Enson, and Atoso. And it's still US of A3. Paraguay one, US of A3. 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Uwo Kumase. Uwo the western part of Ghana. Uwo the central part of Ghana. Or the northern part of Ghana. Sanso and the southern part of Ghana. Bia will be a water Bono and a half region. Bia will see a commentary on the 32nd edition of FIFA World Cup. Match day 4 our Group D. US of A against Paraguay. And it's Paraguay. US are clear captain for US. Tim Ray. Ababa Abdi Abrantiani di any Robinson. Wait me and Fabon Anko Babia. Timothy Via Watano Wasandi Abra Anthony Robinson. Ohewa Anthony Opepiaso. Anthony back to Via. Wasandi Ama Anthony. Anthony Abbas here. Is it gonna be a chance? Paraguay Wahede. Another heading. Paraguay, Wachibono, Romero, Gamara, was sending a very nice pass. Eddie Aquacoma, Alonso Junior, and so a German Eddie Aquacoma, Julio, Yaka Julio, Eddie Natuform, Aquacori Alonso Junior, a fire, Eddie Amar Branch, Eddie Tyler. Adams Alonso Jr. tackle now was very, very bad. Alonso Jr. The tackle, or they call Tyler Adams, no, no, no, Eddie. Eddie Danny Makalia. Watch it for Eddie. US of A. And still US of A 1. US of A 3, Ghana. Paraguay 1. US of A 3, Paraguay 1. US of A 3, Paraguay 1. Junior Alonso, referee Eddie Nakokosari, you know, Amano, you know, Etna say 12:30. Aka Simano, Mako Mako, Miensa. Na no miensa abo utie asempa 94.7 FM kuchapio eufia alatula mio commentator Antonio Robinson back to Antonio Biem Bono Ebano El Flanks one fan your man Diagro Antonio Rewine Yaka Abrantia didi ene Tele Adams atufom. Ano ayetin. Akasimano Mako Mako eye. Miensa enai. Na eye de referee didi ene Danny. Makalia ade to suri yina aba ne vieye. 90 minutes plus 7 minutes at a time. Rena. Rena for US of A. And far in favor of US of A. Rena Nikita Bono.

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1: Weston McKinney. 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Anthony Robinson. Oh Anthony. O de bono akwa kwache oho. What a shot, Timothy Weah. Timothy Weah, Apopono, Barankobe Weah, Alex Freeman, Wajemu Ediaba, Echio, Ababiri El Capitano for US, Rim Tim, back to Chris Asandiyama, Tim Rim, Apono Kama, Bono Ekita, Weston McKinney, or the Bono Kweche, Abedi, Chris Riches. Wa Chris Akwako ni Timothy Weah pe problem ababa di goalkeeper Matt Freeze at the Abrea captain Tim Rim Asempa 94.7 FM Asempa 94.7 FM Timothy Weah Nikita Bono obetimi ade bona kwana. Wapone ten is a chance for US of A. Wajemu kama. Wasandi ama Timothy. Akosu ya chiyama jinane. Akosu US of A is a chance for US of A. Reina. Another

0: US of A 4 Party na so papa party papa party papa Edo fantastic goal by our standard goal Reina washa the fourth goal Ediama US 7 minutes in our referee to us now but what a goal US if we to party papa papa. This is the second time our US ne Paraguay Asia in the World Cup. First meeting in 1930. And no aye World Cup record at US for us today. I'm sure Paraguay come here, sir. And they are my son show me canaya. Oh my team ubako. I can't see it A branch here in the German Bo Ogo, Balaguan Ebo Brace, and a Reina Edebaco account. US of A 4, Paraguay 1. Coach, I can't say nobody here.
1: I think about it, yeah. I think, sir, on the stroke of after me catch us, we might see two goals in the before the game ends. Because initially, I was looking at three goals, 3-0 or 2-1. But struggle after me home said no, the game has changed and I wish I had Paraguay Benyani one goal. But I was so sure I said US will get a fourth goal and they got it almost on the stroke of full time. I think it's so far so good. It's a young, talented US team against a slight confused Paraguay team. Whatever we saw was a true reflection of the game. But the second 15 minutes of the second half, Paraguay first half 15 minutes no. And we could show ball possession since here. Ball possession moved from 25 to about 34. That was an improvement for the side of Paraguay. See, so far, they've set the tone. And a tournament host will initiate a number of many more here. It may be tension.
0: Oh, in America, better.
1: Very diffuse. So, attention. Obi attention. Win. Also, I think, sir, it was a good game.
0: US are winning.

0: Yeah, but performance, you know, to say.
1: No,
0: super performance.
1: No, yeah, super performance. They played an opponent that got lost. I think your early introduction, they got lost in their own plan, their own tactics, their own philosophy. So I just say you played a weaker side and you won a game. Not that you played a good side. You see, Paraguay didn't parade the game very well. They didn't come into the game because originally, let me catch you and say, they might be very defensive. But they came and they wanted to open up into a near super performance. But the goals add up to the game all the time. Once there are goals, then the Jeba, you don't see the philosophy too much. So I think the US team has a work to do if they really want to lift this trophy or go out on the group stage. But it's a good start. Yeah, both tournaments now when you 4 goals, and a good start. So I feel say. They've started very well, and our advantage, another win, another draw, you're up to the next stage, or one, you're up to the 116th or the next stage of the competition. But I think the Paraguay's got disappointed. They disappointed themselves. So yeah, hope you say they will back in their next game. So it wasn't a super performance. It was just above average performance, but. Omaye needful no and Omanya needful no.
0: 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Asempa 94.7 FM Abuja 4. Aha near this woman no ABC. Yano etina se a year 12:30. Mene Coach Abiu, the humble commentator Odifo. And so etetri. 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

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But Jehovah, you've been good to us. 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

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You are the God of yesterday, today and forever and you change is not. You are the God of Israel. The one who led the Israelites through the desert for 40 years. And you set their foot on the promised land. You are a promise keeper. The one who keeps all the promises.

because nyankopon be ma amana si oyie ya from pastor Jonas Dojivu Igbolo of Mighty Chapel International Kasua CP Junction oni parediti majako nyanope na yedi nyankopon asem ebrewan ope nti bebi biara wo awotie ye increase the volume of your radio set. Increase the volume. Bio volume, no. 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

0: because ye nyankopon no e be ma na si wo ye
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0: hallelujah me na wasi anope se wo di ofidie no ato asempa na 4.7 FM ye fami pastor Jonas Doji Vigbolo of Mighty Chapel International me di nyankopon na sa everyone up here. 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I title it The Madman. 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The only thing I wouldn't even say, obenye di anedi. Until we decide to di ano, anedi pi. 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Se se komu di anoma the fly to get food to eat. When the madman steps out because he's hungry, he's only having one thing in mind, just to get food to eat. But we all know they don't work. But the question I'm asking you this morning, how did they feed? But down for madman, and as a mad person, we call them, we said they are mentally ill. Okay. Mentally ill person that steps out, they only steps out with faith, knowing that they will get food to eat, but how they don't know, but still they get. Why? Because the Lord God Almighty provides. 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This is the different between wo ene ono ne se nyankopon nim se oni wo onim obia. 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Or born a hobine, or that one is a bonin tunnel, or the duo formers on yari, on gallons of social yan in Nipidiano. Yamiba would tell me an open. I want to build your faith and confidence this morning in the Lord. Jamie Pesa would see us and say, Yan coupon, he's capable, he provides. Se wo se obeye wo ye. Aye wo no nkwana. Israelites no mo, they were in Egypt. In slavery for over 400 years. And he still fulfilled his promise. And took them out of slavery. We yi wo mo from slavery no. E di wo mo. E fo wo mo for 40 years. Now, in desert there's no food. There is no food. E di any desert. But in all that, the desert, he still provides. How? Elijah, I will room, come with dinner. God provides food. How? Yanko Bible no no hwe the Bible no eka Yanko 1 Kings chapter 17 verse 2 Echo Yanko
2: 1 Kings 17 the verse number 2 downs The word of God Then the word of the Lord came to him saying get away here and turn eastward and hide by the brook chariot which flows into the Jordan
0: Nyankopon ekasa kire odifo Elijah sabe bi okru a wo mu no e kom aba ba ko be bia me erade I'll provide And I will provide in a way a bebre wa dwene ani unti asie so so for to aso
2: and it will be that you shall drink from the brook And I have commanded the raven to feed you there.
0: And I have commanded a raven to feed you. Or see, ono nyankopo se wakasa kire anoma. Se won fa duani ebre wo wremu homa ne di. Ye hwe duani kru a anoma ne di bre no.
2: So he went and did according to the word of the Lord.
0: So he listened to the Lord and did exactly. Otie nyankopo no wo ye de nyankopo ne kire no pepe pepe pepe. So
2: for for he went and stayed by the brook Sharit. Which flows into the Jordan.
0: Mm-hmm.
2: The raven brought him bread.
0: The raven brought him bread. 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
2: and bread and meat in the evening
0: anopa enumere anopa enumere the bread has been consistent every morning every evening broro any meat broro any meat broro any meat anopa enumere consistently what a God we serve nyami ben kwani oye nyami oka oyo me se oye nyami a oka oyo. 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And I say, Ojiha, Ojina Hakke, no one who say, a duane kit a cram mine or the brew, you be cast a crab or you bay fool.
3: Say, dear.
0: But way, Anoma, and a so basket. Na onya basket ne wehi.
3: Anyenye asem.
0: Oh, what a God we serve. She the Lord promising he delivers. Ye nhwe de anyankopon ye ma Israelites no soso. Ko.
3: Exodus chapter 16.
0: Ye ko Exodus chapter 16.
3: Verse number 1 down.
0: Uh-huh. Ko.
3: The whole Israelites community set out from Elim and came to the desert of Sin.
0: They came to the desert of Sin.
4: Sinai.
3: Which is between Sin and Sinai. Mm-hmm. The which between Eli and Sinai on the 15th day of the second month after they had come out of Egypt.
0: Mm-hmm.
3: In the desert.
0: In the desert.
3: The whole community grabbed against Moses and Aaron.
0: Omo bedu wono na comedy omo. 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Omo ka den twaso.
3: The Israelites said to them, if only we had died by the Lord's hand in Egypt.
0: Sisia no mons ah ye ni matanka ye wo ye Egypt akomodi yen. An eni manka ye tina ye bebia ye ti. Because a hono me head in twaso.
3: There we set a run post of meat and ate all the food.
0: A ho dia ye nyatu ani di. Even though say ye ye slave empo de ye nya duani edi mayeme ye de na ye betena wuram ha ma komedi ye to aso
3: but you have brought us into this desert to starve this entire assembly to death
0: to aso
3: then the lord said to moses
0: abram was complaining Ahona nyankupon emana saso wakasai. Then a nyankupon kai.
3: I will rain down bread from heaven for you.
0: Ay! Osi obaye dey.
3: I will rain down bread from heaven for you.
0: Osi, I will rain bread from heaven for you to eat. For you to know that I am the Lord. Sofu to aso.
3: The people to go out each day and gather enough for that day.
0: Omo dwuma ne se wo be pie keke, wo de pie bonti, wo be sori anopa na dwani ni go ho. 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Ko.
3: In this way, I will test them and see whether they have they will follow my instructions. On the sixth day, they are to prepare what they bring and what to be twice as much as they gather on the other days. So Moses and Aaron said to all the Israelites, in the evening, you will know that it was the Lord who brought you out of Egypt.
0: Omo kasa kasa no. 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Na omo koy no kaka chende. 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You will know that the Lord we nyami ampa. Twas osi.
3: In the evening, you will know that it was the Lord.
0: Ochina napa, ube hunse nyami, eye nyami. And you mean so, Mube who said nyami or ya nyami? Taso.
3: Who brought you out of Egypt? And
0: Mube who said empire nyami ne yimu. A free okwasuman and was living a woman. Taso.
3: In the morning, you will see the glory of the Lord.
0: In the morning, you will see the glory of God. I may kasago or brabos on a pewu timi. You will see the glory of God in the name of Jesus.
4: Amen.
0: In all circumstances, you see the glory of God. No matter what you will see the glory of God.
4: Amen.
0: How beautiful you will see the glory of God. What warrior you will see the glory of God.
4: Amen.
0: What dream you will see the glory of God.
4: Amen.
0: What sitting you will see the glory of God.
4: Amen.
0: In the name of Jesus.
4: Amen. Amen.
0: Why? Because he's the God of yesterday, today, and forever. He changes not. So to me, I'm an Israelite now. Obet to me, I am a Yensu. So to me, I'm a Odi for Elijah. That obet to me, I am a Yensu. 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
0: 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Hebrews chapter 13. Hebrews 13 verse 8. 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Hebrews 13. 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
4: 13 verse
0: 8 ko Hebrews 13 verse 8
4: Hebrews 13 verse 8. Jesus Christ, the same yesterday.
0: Or say he is the same yesterday.
4: Today.
0: Today.
4: And forever.
0: And forever. T. Sanko biumami.
4: Hebrews 13 verse 8.
0: Mm-hmm.
4: Jesus Christ,
0: mm-hmm.
4: the same yesterday.
0: The same yesterday.
4: Today.
0: Today.
4: And forever.
0: And forever. Okay. If he is the same yesterday, today and forever, meaning that the same God that did it for Israelites, he's the same today, the same yesterday, the same today, and the same forever. The same nyankopona wa ye ama Elijah no. Wasi wansisa, enura wansisa, ene wansisa, ochinansu su wansisa, watisa na wati. Okay. Se sadie, and yet the same power now, odi yema wa muno, the same power is available. So watimi yema Israelites now, he can do it for us. If he's able to listen to the Israelites, he will be able to listen to us. The Lord is capable and he will do it in the name of Jesus.
2: Amen.
0: Na first Kings ni mayeti asiyase. Anumadi dwe ni manipa manidi. 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He has track record of making impossibility possible. He doesn't open his mouth and say things just for saying sake. Waka oyo. So if he said he's going to change your life, I have that faith that he will do it because he did it before. Onye ya no mu a bi yo mani e kire ho na ni ne kire. Omo weni nso mo hu ade omo asunsu mo nti he. Our God is omnipotent. He's everywhere at the same time. Si si ameme kan huwa samu waha. Obinzu su America. Ofre de semi nyankopo oje na so. Mezu mi friend oho oje so. Obi wa aboko bi ofre no oje so. Obi wa sodro de semi nyankopo na. Tamale de semi nyankopo. At the same time oje so. He is omnipotent God. And just say, oh no, quantum you are the every place at the same time there. And there's a car chair also, but it's a was sitting on Bessisa. So, me didn't want to say, Chira was said, your name will be ya, meaning so be ya, TSS will be ya. So, me catches over papa on yes, insure, TSS over papa on yes, insure, because he has a track record. Well, ya be da, and Nippon, the Murumo Musu, because come with you, he provided. You only need to believe in him, have faith in him, have a certain relationship with him. Man yonko fobi enda wonin intam. Man kwai maneka wa brabo na ho. Man akonya awo akuma nemu. Give him the opportunity to be the ruler of your life. Be the leader. And he will set your crooked path straight. He will set your crooked path straight. Obey ye, amani ye straight. Ye nya o ye nyankopon o ye ade e bru nipa adwene ne ntiasi as we see. I will let you know tomorrow. In the morning, you will know. Who are you telling me? By the morning, you will know. By tomorrow, you will know. In the name of Jesus.
3: Amen.
0: Ala kabronda siya kapa. Nyamiba. The reason. A nyankopon. Etumi kasa. My impossibility become possible. Is because. Sa konfono there was a certain relationship between them and God. For you to experience. That impossibility. Nyamiba, there must be a certain relationship with between you and God. Yes, and Yonko Fabi and that winning Yonko Ponentum. Yonko Fabi and that winning in Tum. And no, never ma. Obet me at you, Sufre. Yamiba would see me. A woman said, no money be up on a humble home pie for so long, and the story remained the same. Never stop, keep calling. And he will answer. Remember, the reason Tia Uban Eya Basa Basa is because Bibi Pebi woman has said, Tena Pan for the Mehu. Mamia would see me. Uba Edani would die, Jenny. Na sitina ne niye na namotu eni wujidi emfa. Present the case to the Lord. He is impossibility possible go. 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The solution is God. Solution is Jesus. Present your petition before him. And I know say nyankopon betumi aye. Na minim se obeyi anzuso. 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Second half nube kui yama ye. That is why I am telling you also to strengthen that relationship between you and God so that the year can end you well. She shall young upon the chirk queen. Nessie winning in term. 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
1: amen
0: I said it shall be well with you
1: amen
0: develop relationship with God let Jesus be the head of your heart be the leader of your life let him hold your hand and lead you to the storm nyagidi we radim and with the light in front of you 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

0: Nyankopon ebama na si oyi. 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
1: Amen.
0: Nyankopon hyira wonopii. Sɛ wodi ofidie no ato asampa 94.7 FM. Na wo ahomachi bia wodi ofidie no ato ha. You give a testimony in the name of Jesus.
1: Amen.
0: There will be testimony in the name of Jesus Christ of Nazareth.
1: Amen.
0: Me de masem no be wiye na me ma wakwenya. 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And that's the name. There will be testimony in the name of Jesus. 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
1: Jesus name.
0: Emfa hu yare kro wo yare. 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
1: Jesus name.
0: Jesus nsa ento osu wo Yesu Kristo.
1: Jesus name.
0: Wa wo yare
1: Jesus.
0: Jesus nsa and to wo so Yesu dinu.
1: Jesus name.
0: Aye wo ni na wo ya wo ya.
1: Jesus.
0: Aye wo nan na bubu anasa nante na wo ntumi nante.
1: Jesus.
0: Jesus nsa and ka wo Yesu Kristo dinu.
1: Jesus name.
0: His word says that by his stripes we are healed.
1: Alebrosia sa.
0: May that stripes touch you in the name of Jesus.
1: Jesus name.
0: Erade wo nipa bi wo yare wo tie ya no pe yi.
1: Jesus.
0: Fa wo saka na wo Yesu Kristo
1: dinu. Jesus name.
0: Fa wo saka na wo Jesus dinu.
1: Jesus name.
0: Sa yare wo Yesu Kristo
1: dinu. Jesus name.
0: Hello, good morning. Me bacho udi ne baby ofre free.
2: Good morning.
0: Good morning. Mama Yesu to. Afonama.
2: Mama
0: Yesu. Me follow.
2: Mama na iran.
0: Amen.
2: Mama na iran to for don't.
0: Amen.
2: Kana ga so gore.
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1: Jesus
0: na ka wodona
1: Jesus
0: Yesu Kristo pon
1: Jesus name
0: in Jesus mighty name
1: Jesus
0: may the Lord Almighty touch your life in Jesus mighty name
1: Jesus name
0: may he touch your children may he touch your business may he touch your life in the name of Jesus Christ of Nazareth
1: Jesus name
0: Father we thank you this morning for Lord you've answered our prayer in Jesus mighty name we pray with thanksgiving Amen.
1: Amen.
0: Ada Yesu to mauna yira. Amen. Na yira wa. Yo, bye bye.
2: Bye.
0: 0244955968. Already so be 8 me anope. Na na worry insama ye basa.
1: Jesus.
0: Father the hini awa worry anemu o Yesu Christo dinum.
1: Jesus name.
0: Hello. Good morning. Me ba chou dine bebe o frefri. 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
0: Radio sina wo tie free won.
2: Try me.
0: Erade
1: Jesus
0: wa kola imobo
1: Jesus
0: papa senye bibia kra
1: Jesus
0: not for anything
1: Jesus
0: akolenti
1: Jesus
0: yebuafo amama mie wo Yesu Kristo
1: Jesus name
0: papa pega mamie efri aho kire ani atietie mu
1: Jesus
0: papa enede wo so bad me kasagu na brabo so
1: Jesus
0: se afise se so na wo so no it to be a tears of joy in the name of Jesus.
1: Jesus name.
0: Father, I don't know how.
1: Jesus.
0: But I know you will do it.
1: Jesus.
0: Because you did it before. In the name of Jesus.
1: Jesus.
0: Father, what year am I Israelites? Now, what year am I would do for Elijah? Jesus. I don't know how, but I know you will do it.
1: Jesus.
0: Father, snow will snow paper and yes, in shoe. Every year I call Yesu Christ.
1: Jesus name.
0: Papa, you will be a person in a colonel.
1: Jesus.
0: Now, show the control any moon.
1: Jesus.
0: Erade menim se o ma weni na si se woni mo nyamba daddy
1: Jesus
0: the father let there be a testimony
1: Jesus
0: that will glorify your name
1: Jesus
0: for that testimony
1: Jesus
0: that will glorify your name
1: Jesus name
0: in Jesus mighty name
1: Jesus name
0: in Jesus mighty name
1: Jesus name
0: in Jesus mighty name
1: Jesus name
0: it is done
1: amen
0: Erade me da was say so what din kunim ama yesto in Jesus mighty name mami anopay wo su de but I tell I give you 21 days se nyankopon na o ma dwani timi free esuro e ma Israelites ni di the same 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
1: amen
0: me ma 21 days se yampa se Yesu Kristo wu ye ne nansa so osori ya
1: ma so branda ha
0: ube fre and you'll be crying like this, but not because you are in pain, but because a brew wa chini ni un tears ye so. I said it, so shall it be.
1: Jesus name.
0: In Jesus' mighty name. Amen.
1: Amen.
0: Nyami kao, bibi abe ye fine, why?
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1: want to go see,
0: because
1: I think I
0: can meet you. Who's your ama oba. 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
1: We are going to university 15 years, Papa.
0: Well, we are university 16 years.
1: Now,
0: Meba, and it's 16 years in Onye Jumaye. Okay. 16 years university Onye Jumaye. 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Erade, Jesus, you are impossibility possible God. Jesus, erase hu hu bi enetina obe nani mu nyam soa. Jesus, Father, I bind that spirit this morning in the name of Jesus. Jesus name, I bind that spirit this morning in the name of Jesus. Jesus name. Say obi na tina ni certificate ni soa. Jesus. Me pejans ani pane frisu wo Jesus Christ. Jesus name. Me pejans frisu wo Jesus Christ. Jesus name. 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Erade, minim a kwanya ube fwasu ube ye. Jesus. 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The asay, utmi ye man ye ye. Jesus. The aye ni pas enye ye no. Jesus. 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Jesus. 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We see the waswa abre non fambre wu rade. 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Jesus. 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Jesus. Jesus. Kahandi breki yanda.
2: Ha yanda bali
0: Father, I cancel it in the name of Jesus.
2: Jesus name.
0: Father, I cancel it in the name of Jesus.
2: Jesus name.
0: And I open that door right now.
2: Jesus.
0: In the mighty name of Jesus.
2: Jesus name.
0: I open that door.
2: Jesus.
0: In the name of Jesus.
2: Jesus name.
0: Father. Se mama behu ni munyam no.
2: Jesus.
0: Ma baby bire ne bane di application ne koye.
2: Jesus.
0: Ma omo nyina sati efre no, efre enne eko.
2: Jesus.
0: Jesus. Father, ma omo nyina sati efre no.
2: Jesus.
0: Baby bire ne bane certificate ne awo.
2: Jesus.
0: Awo sakano.
2: Jesus.
0: Ane baby bire ne application is biada.
2: Jesus.
0: Father, may your grace reign over there right now.
2: Jesus.
0: Ma omo nyina sati efre no.
2: Jesus.
0: Father, I decree.
2: Jesus.
0: A juma be man apartment in addition.
2: Jesus.
0: With car.
2: Jesus.
0: Father, you said I should ask.
2: Jesus.
0: And you will do it.
2: Jesus.
0: Father, I ask.
2: Jesus.
0: Do it this morning.
2: Jesus.
0: In the name of Jesus.
2: Jesus.
0: You said we should ask.
2: Jesus.
0: And you will do it.
2: Jesus.
0: Father, I ask this morning.
2: Jesus.
0: A juma. Ye demanda. Father. Ah. Father. Obedi there. A bet. At Yahweh for 16 years. You know. Or the better car.
2: Jesus.
0: Son of the better car, papa. Maybe, sir.
2: Jesus.
0: Obey Juma, you bet you any kama.
2: Jesus.
0: A Juma, a fear count.
2: Jesus.
0: A Juma, a car count.
2: Jesus.
0: Father, I open that door right now.
2: Jesus.
0: In the name of Jesus.
2: Jesus name.
0: In the name of Jesus.
2: Jesus name.
0: In the name of Jesus.
2: Jesus name.
0: Father, do it.
2: Jesus.
0: To glorify your name. Not me.
2: Jesus.
0: Yamana Shewudin and Nimunyam.
2: Jesus.
0: Oh, Jesus. Dinamu. Amen.
2: Amen. Amen.
0: It is done. Amen. Me kachero. Me mau. And.
2: Masha,
0: Mama. Me mau 15 days.
1: Amen.
0: To 21. Empahon. From 15 to 21 days. Ube San Frestas. Tisesa na ufrey. And you give testimony to the glory of God. Na she nyankopon die ni munyam wate. Ya min sha obebrei.

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4: 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Bye bye.

Beloved in the Lord, it's the time of the year again, Christmas. It's a time of joy. It's a time of great expectation. It's a time of remembrance, especially remembering the love of God that made him send Jesus Christ into our world to eventually be the atonement for our sins. And that's why we joyfully sing during that period. We rejoice in God who has sent us Jesus Christ. And we rejoice in his birth and everything that is associated with this. Come on the 12th of December, it's a Friday. Come and let us together sing along our favorite Christmas carols. The gate is free, it's good to come early. And if you haven't already sent your Christmas carols through the Harmonious Chorale Facebook, don't worry. Others have chosen. We can all sing along. See you there. Remember, it's Friday, 12th December. The venue is the Accra International Conference Center. The time is 5 to the Lord this Christmas. See you there.

What a mighty God we serve. I like the song that says, angels bow before him, heaven and earth adore him. So tonight we adore our living God because we are part of the people of the earth. Look around you and see all the wonderful things that God has actually put here on earth for our enjoyment. We don't see the air, but we know it's there. Actually, what intrigues me is how we get oxygen to breathe when we close all our windows and our doors when we are sleeping. Sometimes we don't even have a fan because we can't afford it. How do we get the air? Isn't God amazing? And if we are living in a room where even all our children and so on, and maybe there are five of us, six of us sleeping in one room, think of all the carbon dioxide that we breathe out. Doesn't kill us. God is good. We don't think of these things, but he's amazing. Meanwhile, it is the trees around us that actually provide the chlorophyll and give us the oxygen whilst we give them the carbon dioxide. In spite of the fact that in many of our communities, most trees have been cut down, God still gives us air to breathe. Beloved, be grateful to God. Yes, what a mighty God we serve. Angels bow before him because of his awesome greatness. Heaven adores him, and so must we on earth. Our teachings on politics and Christianity. And now, shall we pray? Father, we're so grateful to you for the gift of life. And for the greater gift of eternal life. We're grateful to you for your word, which is spirit.

0: life. Not only that, your word, which is a person, the Lord Jesus Christ himself, as he is described in John's gospel. We thank you that it is the word that created, and indeed it is the word that has given us new life in Christ Jesus, in whom we are hidden in you. We thank you so much. Open our eyes to behold your glory, even during this time as we go through this period of examining what your word tells us about Christianity and politics. Open our ears to hear the Holy Spirit himself speaking to us. And Lord, soften our hearts so that what we receive will be able to practice to the glory of your name. For as we await the second coming of your dear Son, the Lord Jesus Christ, we want to be the ones that you've called us to be, making a great impact in our generation. We give you glory and we give you praise for answered prayer in Jesus' name. Amen. Beloved, we are still on Christianity and politics. And today we'll actually focus directly on Christians and politics. Last week, we ended by saying that whether we choose to work directly in politics or to support it with our votes and prayers, the political process in a democratic country gives us Christians a vital opportunity to demonstrate our love for Christ Jesus and our obedience to his commands. Before we start with Christians and politics, last week, remember, we talked about Christianity and politics, or politics and Christianity. Today we are talking about individual Christians and politics. I'd like us to look at the prayer Jesus taught us in Matthew chapter 6 from verses 9 to 13. We find the same thing in Luke chapter 11 verses 2 to 4. Jesus says, and this then, I'm reading from the Matthew portion. This then is how you should pray. Our Father in heaven, hallowed be your name. Your kingdom come, your will be done on earth as it is in heaven. I'll end here, not go through the rest of it. So when Jesus says that this is how we should pray, there are elements that I'd like us to consider. First, the prayer is to God and he is in heaven. He is to be exalted because he's a holy God. And so Jesus tells us that when we approach him, we must recognize his holiness and his awesomeness and ascribe that to him. And then he says, we should ask God, literally petition him, to let his kingdom come and his will be done here on earth as it is in heaven. And so our prayers must be concerned with the kingdom of God on earth now and with its ultimate fulfillment in future. So one, we must pray for Christ's return and the establishment of God's eternal kingdom in the new heaven and in the new earth, which we read about in Revelation 21, verse 1, as well as in 2 Peter 3, 10 to 12, Revelation 20, 11, and Revelation 22, 20. Secondly, we must pray for the spiritual presence and manifestation of the kingdom of God now. And this includes asserting God's power among his people in order to destroy the works of Satan. You as a Christian are God's representative here on earth. And so in praying that the kingdom of God should come, you're also praying that you will act in such a way that God's kingdom's values will be manifested in you, will be seen in you, and that through God's power, you, together with other Christians, will assert God's power and, by so doing, destroy the works of Satan. We not only destroy the works of Satan, we heal the sick, we save the lost, we promote righteousness, and we pour out the Holy Spirit on his people. That is what we should be doing. We should be praying for that God will do this for us. And then when we say God's will should be done, we're saying that our prayer means that we Christians sincerely desire God's will and purpose to be fulfilled in our own lives, in the lives of our families, and in the lives of our brothers and sisters Christians, according to God's eternal plan. We can determine what God's will is primarily in his revealed word, the Bible, and through the Holy Spirit's leading in our hearts. As we read in Romans chapter 8, verses 4 to 14, we must ensure that through us, God's will is accomplished, and that his righteousness is revealed among us by the way we live, by the way we work, by the way we relate to one another. Remember also that Jesus states categorically that we should let our lights so shine that people will see our good works and give glory to God in heaven. So as Christian believers, we must always remember that we are called to be light in a dark place and salt penetrating a rotten and rotting world. We read in James chapter 4, verse 17, that anyone then who knows the good he ought to do and doesn't do it sins. If you know you have to live righteously, and that by your own deeds people should see the power of God in you and therefore be drawn to him, and you do not do it, you are actually sinning. This is the word of God. Edmund Burke says something very interesting and intriguing, and I quote him: "All that is necessary for evil to prevail is for good men to do nothing." Beloved, as a Christian, you have been filled with the kingdom values of God and with the power of the Holy Spirit to do what is right. You have been imputed and imparted with the righteousness of God himself, so that your own life will be lived righteously. Now, if you don't do anything, you allow evil to prevail. It's a very frightening statement, but it is very true. So as Christians, we have a moral obligation to be involved in our world. Salt penetrates even before it permeates. Now think about it. When we are cooking, even if you don't know how to cook, you know how it is done. You put the salt in the food. It penetrates and then diffuses. That is the permeation. It diffuses and touches everything. The meat, fish, vegetables, and so on. And then makes the food taste good. That's what you and I are called to do. Penetrate. You can't sit on the fence if you're a Christian. As I said, you do not have to belong to a party to do this. But if you are called to belong to a party, then praise the Lord. And you must make sure that your presence brings righteousness, justice, fairness, integrity, honesty to your party. We have a platform. And the first platform is prayer. And 1 Timothy chapter 2 verses 1 to 3 says, I urge you then, first of all, that requests, prayers, intercessions, and thanksgiving be made for everyone, for kings and all those in authority. At the time kings lived, in our time is the president. And all those in authority means those in parliament, that is the leadership there, and even the parliamentarians, because they are standing for people in their constituencies, the DCs, the ministers, the judiciary, and all the appointees of government, because they are the people in authority. And listen to why we should pray, that we may live peaceful and quiet lives in all godliness and holiness. This is good and pleases God, our Savior. And so the ability to ensure justice, peace, and an open door for the gospel is what we should look for as we decide what type of government we want to support. Now, I'm talking to those of us who are perhaps not directly involved in the political party. Through this prayer and through the prayer Jesus has taught us, we know that each day we should be praying that God's kingdom will be established here on earth. It means there should be righteousness, there should be justice, there should be peace, there should be fairness, there should be honesty, integrity, respect. There should be truthfulness. If we are praying for this and acting them out, believe me, corruption will be significantly reduced to such an extent that those who are corrupt will run and hide, because they are surrounded by people who are so honest, who are so holy, who are so godly, that their lifestyles present a challenge to those who are not living right. This is our Christian mandate in politics, in the political process. Because, you know, you can't say you don't like politics. Politics is the art of running a nation. Don't you live in the nation? You live in the nation. You cannot say you don't care. When you are buying petrol and the cost is high, it's politics. When you go to the market and you love banku and okra soup and the corn dough, it is very costly. It is politics, because it is the various decisions that are taken that affect all these things. When you're driving on a road and your hips are hurting because of the potholes, it is politics. So please, if you're a Christian, don't even make the mistake of saying that, as for you, you're so keen on serving God that you're not interested in politics. It is God who has established politics. It is the way of running a country, whether it is by a king or an emperor, or it is through a democratic process. Eventually, God himself will rule us. As we read in Revelation 21, he will live among us. We'll be his people. He'll be our God. But before then, he has decided to allow us, by his permissive will, to have systems that are not perfect, but which can be significantly impacted by those of us who are Christians, to make it tasty, to halt its rottenness, to disperse the darkness around it as light, and to point the way of right doing and right being. It is a mandate from God. In Paul's day, the form of governance was the empire. It was Caesar. Of course, you could not elect Caesar. I mean, it wasn't like that. But they could pray for him. And indeed, you will recognize that it is through the prayers of the Christians that the system of government even began to tolerate Christianity, to the extent that later, one of the Caesars, Constantine. Caesar was the title, so he would be Caesar Constantine or Caesar Augustus or Caesar something, decided that he liked this form of religion, this faith that made people live righteously, seek to do what is good even when they're being persecuted. And believe me, the early Christians went through a lot of persecution. We give glory to God for their lives because it is through their perseverance and their persistence to live in obedience to Christ who had transformed their lives through salvation that made them continue like that. It's your turn and my turn now. Isn't what Yenaras, as he says, as Christians, it is our time. We can pray for the government. You know, the Bible says that the heart of the king is in God's hands. It's in Proverbs. He can turn it whichever way. So why don't you pray that God will turn the heart of the king? But you see, when you're not seeing what you think God should be doing, think about the effect. Because as you pray more, you draw nearer to God. And you become a more godly person. It's hypocritical to say that we're praying for something which we're not willing to work for. If we are obligated to pray for a government in accordance to 1 Timothy chapter 2, then we are also morally obligated to work for it. The state has many institutions. You are a Christian, you are working in a state institution, whether it is here at GBC, or it is in the ministries, or it is in parliament, or it is at the district assembly level, or it is in a corporate organization which is owned by the state. You're still working for the state. And it is through politics that the government is established, who then decides how the state should be run. But before I go on, let me stress that no one political party has the corner of truth. Not NDC, not NDP, not PPP, not NPP, not CPP, not GCPP, and all the PPPs. None of them has the corner of truth. So as Christians, we need to be careful about tying ourselves too closely to one political party. Many issues have important moral implications. And as Christians, we ought to support godly principles wherever they are found. And here, let me speak directly to parliamentarians. The fact that you belong to the ruling party does not mean that when an issue goes distinctly against the word of God, you will vote for it because it is your party. In like manner, if you belong to the minority parties, the fact that an issue supports the will of God does not mean that you will vote against it, even though it supports the will of God, because it is being touted by a party which is not yours. If you are a Christian, your moral obligation is that you should vote principle and not just party. I'm sure people are shouting out there and saying, hey, Auntie Joyce, you are not involved. That is why. Well, who has the power? Is it God or the party? When Peter and John were arrested and they were warned not to speak in the name of Jesus, what they told the Sanhedrin, who had the power to beat them, in fact, they beat them. They said, well, you must judge for yourselves whether we should be obedient to God or to man. Beloved, many of us as Christians are too afraid. We are afraid people. And I'm not talking against you alone. I wonder, when I'm facing the gun is put on my head, what will I do? It hasn't happened yet. So, of course, I can speak with authority. And I know it's the same with you. But you know, God has the power to stop the gun from firing. It has happened in many instances. So let's put God to test and do the right thing and see if he will not save us. And the Bible says in Revelation chapter 5 verse 11 or 11 verse 5, I'm not sure, forgive me, I'll look it up right now, where it says that they overcame by the blood of the Lamb and by the word of their testimony, and they were not afraid for their lives. Let me see. Ah, it is Revelation chapter 11 and verse. Am I right? No, I don't think I'm right. But don't go away yet. I have a little time. Let me find the right passage so that we will all live by this passage. Yes, it is chapter 5, verse 11. So malapropism. I said 11, 5, but it's actually 5:11. And it says, and they overcame with the word. Oh, I'm getting confused. What am I doing? Let me find this. My producer is my pastor. Where is he? He should come and bail me out. Says that they overcame with the blood of the Lamb and with the word of their testimony. My pastor, where are you? We will find it. And if you are out there, you know it, call my producer right now and tell him so that we will not leave this place with confusion in our hearts. I have a few minutes. I will look at my concordance right now and do it. But what I'm saying is that God is able to take us away even from the danger of oppressive regimes. And should we die, we have only closed our eyes and entered heaven. So we should be able to overcome by the blood of the Lamb and by the word of our testimony. By the blood of the Lamb. Oh. Overcame him by the blood. 12. Revelation 12, 11. 12, 11. It's not that my pastor is telling me, but I found it. Revelation chapter 12, verse 11. They overcame by the blood of the Lamb and by the word of their own testimony. Their lives lived in the right way. And they did not love their lives so much as to shrink from death. You know, when I first opened it, it was staring me in the face, but I didn't see it. Beloved, we will end here. We haven't finished on the Christian and politics, but we are ending on the note that we should uphold principle and not party. When God gives us life next week, we will continue with it, because we are building ourselves up in our most holy faith so that we will be effective Christians in our nation, whether we are directly involved in politics or indirectly involved as Christian citizens who want the right things to be done, who know that God wants us to pray for people in authority so they will do the right thing and provide justice, freedom, peace, honesty, righteousness to all people, and serve with integrity. Father, we thank you and we bless you for a wonderful evening. Here we are, recognizing that you have given us every power. Now we understand what you're saying when you say all authority in heaven and on earth has been given to you, and therefore we must go and make disciples of all nations. Father, we receive this power from the Lord Jesus Christ. And in the power of the Holy Spirit, we go out to do your will. In Jesus' name, amen.
1: Beloved in the Lord, it's the time of the year again, Christmas. It's a time of joy. It's a time of great expectation. It's a time of remembrance, especially remembering the love of God that made him send Jesus Christ into our world to eventually be the atonement for our sins. And that's why we joyfully sing during that period. We rejoice in God who has sent us Jesus Christ. And we rejoice in his birth and everything that is associated with this. Come on the 12th of December, it's a Friday. Come and let us together sing along our favorite Christmas carols. The gate is free. It's good to come early. And if you haven't already sent your Christmas carols through the Harmonious Chorale Facebook, don't worry. Others have chosen. We can all sing along. See you there. Remember, it's Friday, 12th December. The venue is the Accra International Conference Center. The time is 5 to the Lord this Christmas. See you there.
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4: entry visas to either United States or Canada will have to apply. Our team applied in London and were asked to go for their visas whilst in US. So when we got there, they were asked, a couple of them were asked to continue to the embassy for their details to be captured. Thomas was one of the persons who was asked to go to the embassy for his biometrics. And yesterday, we got a decision that he has been denied entry to Canada on very flimsy reasons. And this is absolutely wrong.
1: Ahanti, aso for so manyi ya gudie, ehon samso ena wate se wakasa no. 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
1: Thomas in the country the zone within which he was even accused is walking free enjoying his rights as any other person because he has only been charged. So I don't understand why today Canada is interpreting their rules to suggest that a charge means guilty. This is supposed to be a country that should hold high the ethos of democracy and rule of law and are supposed to be championing rights of many persons, including rights that some of us don't want to even talk about here. And you think that the mere fact that somebody is being charged is enough to bar the person from partaking in an event you've accepted to host, an event that is supposed to unify us, an event that is supposed to promote peace in Ghana, as has been indicated by His Excellency the President and the mandate his Foreign Minister, Honorable Okudjeto Ablakwa, has carried very high. So through the appropriate channels, we have communicated to the rightful authorities and are requesting for them to use all processes to review and to give opportunity for a review of such a decision that we think frowns on international laws and conventions. We have taken it at that level, and I hope and pray that they do what they must do.
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3: 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Ye was 16 capacity cameras. Ha. 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But unfortunately e connect ba ku ni maternity ward. It's concentrated around the OPD pharmacy area. But police no for one review camera. Omo babe che. So you in the first time. Hanom no there. There yeah hunu at a hospital. Abandoned babies are ebaha. Yes, so we are there. I shock talking to everybody. Missing baby here. We in the first time.
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0: 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yeye
2: Child protection is everybody's responsibility. It is not just for the Ghana Police Service. I'll call on the entire community that when you see a child in any form of abuse being exploited on cocoa farms or on any of the agri sectors, please report to the police. The police are in to protect us. Don't be scared of reporting issues to the Ghana Police Service. They are our protection and the police, as we all know, they are our friends. So don't be scared. Report any issue of child exploitation to the police and that will be worked on.
0: And ti penya tene kenge Gabriel Akolache wokɔ International Justice Mission IJM wono eno mu project ahodwo ya omoye wodie dima wo hye ne totoye ene ne yeyo
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4: The best way in safety management is that you save yourself first or you provide safety for yourself first. Anything no say ne probably woho na a jet to fear and now multiply mumpo na be BS ya. 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Then number one who's the wujina ye. 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
4: 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10 be now what you bought the beer that said deep one man and show no a being to mean to
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5: social media
0: yeah oh around you drew a kwa mechi I know sports one Nelson happy birthday to you happy birthday to you
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0: Heavenly Father, thank you for our nation. Thank you for our leader, the president. We ask that you will strengthen him, comfort him also, and encourage him. Lord, it has been years since we took control of this country to try to lead ourselves forward into prosperity, to establishment, and into good things. Lord, it has not been easy for these years of doing our own leadership and our own management. So now we are asking you for wisdom, because your word says if anyone lacks wisdom, he should ask for wisdom. Wisdom is the principal thing. So we pray for our president. Give him wisdom to overcome the complex and difficult problems and challenges that are in this nation. To overcome the difficulties and the hurdles that prevent development, that prevent good decisions from being taken, that prevent good decisions from being implemented. Give him the wisdom. Wisdom from above. Father, we are looking up to you, because only you can help us. And now we thank you for those in authority, in every sphere, in every department, in every area. Grant them wisdom. And deliver us, deliver our nation from wicked people in authority. Deliver us from evil men who will sit in places of authority and do evil things. Deliver us from vampires who will drink the blood of the nation and leave nothing behind. Bless our nation with good leaders. And for those that are there now, we thank you that you are helping them, and that your grace and your wisdom is given to them to lead us forward into a good and a better situation. We give you thanks for your great wisdom that is now released into this nation, in Jesus' name.
1: You see, in this country, I must be honest with you, we spend so much time paying people to talk. We don't pay people to think. If we pay them at all, we don't pay them well. This is what is the problem of this country. All the mature democracies and industrialized countries you've seen, they have always found time to pay people to think and not just to talk. Because every day you get up on your airwaves, what do you hear? Let me tell you, go to Burkina. We are importing vegetables from Burkina. Burkina is getting greener and greener than Ghana is. How many times do you hear people in Burkina knocking their chests and shouting about their achievements and what they are doing? The achievements are being felt because people are thinking about the future of Burkina. People are thinking and interpreting their environment and finding answers to the challenges of their environment. Here, and I keep saying it, in this country, I analyze the politics and make projections 10 years back, 10 years forward, to see where Ghana is going to get to. If we do not change and look for think tanks that can sit down to think through our problems as early warning systems, every problem that is known and has been solved in some country will always come to us as a new problem. That's what I mean by paying people to think. All the researchers, go and see Ghanaians outside this country I have met. Go and see what they have been able to do for other countries, because those countries are paying them to think. Some of them are not even interested in coming back to Ghana, because nobody wants to become part of a talking society. They want a society that acts and achieves results. But who do we glorify? Those who can insult each other on the radio in the morning.
2: Who should take the blame?
1: All of us. Because I keep saying, when people say the media goes to do the, it is not the media. Does the media sleep and just conjure stories? We send the stories to them. Because all this social security, corruption, whatever you are looking at, people are looking for these security outlets because the future is unknown. Who can climb the ropes in Ghana today fairly? Even university admission. People come to their MPs to go and assist them get admission. And when a country degenerates to this level, that politicians are now involved in academic decisions as to who gets admitted, we have a problem. I was in health. I went to interior. I got all the bad press in relation to not allowing these protocol things. People didn't listen. I said, don't worry. One day when you are traveling, you get an accident, and you are sent to the nearest health center, and the only person to decide whether you die or not is a protocol list who went to nursing training with FFF. That is when you get to know why protocol doesn't work anywhere and why the politician should not be taking decisions on matter. Those are unpopular. It made me very unpopular.
2: Those who, for the greed of money, for themselves and their families, are destroying our water body. May God kill all of them. The people are committing genocide, poisoning our waters. And we are looking on and playing politics around it. It's evil, it's barbaric. The people who manage our water say that, look, now there are children, they found mercury, cyanide, and things in their blood, causing cancers and limbs. You will see the water is very clear. But when you take it to the laboratories, you see chemicals. That was what they said on TV. The woman said that the fact that our water is clear and you are drinking it does not guarantee that the water is chemical and cyanide free. Some of the politicians, some of the opinion leaders, some of the chiefs are involved in the pollution of our waters. And God don't punish them. God don't punish them for destroying our water bodies. How can you compare a few hundreds and thousands of people and the activities in killing 33 million people? Foreigners have entered and they are mining on our waters. And we are looking on. What kind of a people are we? Can you go to China and go and do galamse in China? Can you go? Which country can you go to and go and do galamse there? It shows the weakness of our system. That foreigners will come into our country, go into our forest reserve, and then our water that are clean, and they will mine in the water and pollute the water. And we are looking on, playing politics with it. And the politician, and the chief, anybody in our water bodies and polluting because of the money for their pocket, and our systems are being poisoned. May God kill them first. And we have the army, we have the military, and we can't enter the forest and arrest these people and stop all forms of galamsey. We can't do it. It means that we ourselves, we are inside and we have interest and we are lining our pockets. And anybody here who is in galamsey, get ready to die first. Our waters have become Milo. Milo is mass murder. This is stupidity and nonsensical. And when I see Chinese people carrying guns and they have guarded off the area of the galamsey and they are now threatening our citizenry from not coming to stop them. And you see our military men. These military men are also there and they have also expressed interest. So this government must not fail the Ghanaians people. This government, because the previous government, they toy with our river bodies and they have passed. This new government, they should rise up and do the work. They should deport all foreigners, Chinese, whatever, all those who are polluted. They should deport, they should arrest them, deport them. The word I hate cry in my life is that, your friend is saying, Galam said, and you better stop here, and you better stop. Am I in Galam say? How do I stop galamsey? Am I in the army? It means that the people who can stop it, the military, the police, they should do their work. I'm a pastor, I'm preaching. The best I can do is what I am saying. That this is mass murder, it is genocide, it is killing our children, and it must be stopped, and it must be stopped now.
3: It meaning, sir, for Afari and for Sewua, said in our canon, 2021, Monsomo Ba Pro Eko Ho, Eko Ye, said a minority for ANA. You knew the challenges with Afari. It was so, so important to the minority then. It mutu an amount Eko Ho. You are in government now 1.5 years almost. Nothing has happened. I mean, really, what would you tell the people of Ashanti region and the people of Ghana at large?
4: I'll tell them that the economy. Baby, it's also bad, and that is the reason why Ghanaians ask us to come. So we are fixing the economy first. Today, you're a BBA, mama, on your way, but it is the economy that we are tackling first. We contractors know, a binom, what you do, my winning chunk, then you have promise on there, what are you doing now? No so real certificate, sir. You bet here. Mama pay you at your sunny day. Contractors now what share them projects now see. Afari. Now say what I wear what away contractors now can ya be nanka won't we ya. And can them contractors no. And ka on day ya catch on there. Or ya commitment letter. and our servants, I can say on there. One try, I don't know who you are, what try to you are, you better check out. Them contact us, no. What you want to after car of forensic auditing, Wama, the Dorancasa and Samsung Bedio, Ama Metro Manage Mado. They did, they for 3 years, no, scaling poor orders also or Babaya. What's there be one penemo when you demand Mano? They are carrying out forensic auditing. Forensic auditing, away, you know. Wakon kusiaga. Enti, ode wanya bota, osan that this is what happened in the case of Afari, in the case of Sewa. Anya dia wafa ma contract, wadi ma contract, but they dismissed them.
3: Enti, sisiya as...
4: So there are issues, okay. And the issues have to be resolved.
3: Enti, meaning that as we speak today, you don't know when Afari and Sewa can be operational. Inyim, ewa.
4: Operationalization. Yeah, for 8 years,
3: we're talking about
4: only about
3: 10 million.
4: No, make a. Our government is committed to completing it and operationalizing these hospitals.
3: Yeah, but I'm saying you don't know, you don't have information as to when it will be operational.
4: The date I cannot tell, but I'm saying that we are committed to completing and operationalizing them.
3: Yeah, but you've been around for a year and a half. In the commitment,
4: some people were there for 8 good years.
3: Yeah, but that's why the Ghanaian people voted against them. That come and fix their mess. So you don't tell us they were there for 8 years. We're in two man yet. What does that mean? Honor Chaden.
4: The economy was in intensive care unit. The economy now was saying, no, on unti na yebaya. This is the reason why we have not had enough money to put into health and other sectors.
3: Okay, so now the focus is to rebuild the broken economy in your own words, right?
4: Exactly.
3: And then
4: once we are able to see, I'm going to be our way, or I didn't call you, now for the places you want, a bit of this home. This is how our own businesses are. When you are building, you first have to make sure that you stabilize your business, and after the business, you cannot siphon money for other matters.
3: Oh, okay. Inti, this year, Yen Chen, when the economy is back on its feet, then we can tackle health infrastructure, right?
4: Yes, the health sector is affected by the economy that we inherited. We are on the right course. Everybody is saying that we are on the right course. When there are different minorities in power, also by the day, since the economy is moving in the right direction. And so once we get to where we want, I believe that the Minister of Finance will respond adequately to the Minister of Health. Now you need to read them projects, you know. And I'm thinking that this is just a matter of months or a year, and not more than that.
5: Two bishops were signing here. Well, President Aminu Begini say, we are almost ready. No, best sign. No, you will accent to it quickly because sign or catch here during the election. And the 2 million, we Article 1 of the Constitution. Or say sovereignty resides in the people of Ghana, and all the powers of government are supposed to be exercised for and on their behalf and for their well-being. Now, yet the 2 million, more. I was almost the year and normal. Yes, for on our behalf. Yay, dear pay, yet you almost pay. Oh, dear, mission for our well-being. No matter my year, dear, no, son, and no, not to me, also, we use it. And to go to the government now, because I told Obama, boom, say, the issue of LGBT was very fundamental, and they know it. So, about science ones, as I said, John, I mean, no former president, current His Excellency, I mean, no dear. We need to be signing. But in Serbia, what kind of recently, maybe, I don't know. And I actually know I'm from a Muslim, I'm from the court. I'm going to go to the Supreme Court. I'm going to go to the Supreme Court. And also, it is some strategy I have to say I will be useful. But ni ni eche ni me die, mi jidi se, president se, opese tu miya gana fo de se ni insano. 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So that people can go and to court and challenge whatever they want to challenge. Now, I must say, or better, I'm not going to court 20 minutes. She said, the former president, Akufo-Addo, yeah.

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0: 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chassis and the emergency preparedness plans are near my ability to join and say you better be a wash stroke across chain I am flooded in himself 100 even there it's in the vicinity but all I was 20 and flooded your friend with safe haven then I be a in case of being a didn't go for number of course now and I educate your woman now so to be anymore obia one area ni bebia safe haven eje omo omo 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
1: Sir, nipa over 200 no say mo be hwe woni a kosi say ensuo no be gyae.
0: Sisi amu no mu ni baby on beko. 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Iti ya the entire test no air call rounds. E monitor. Ena gana health service. 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Especially ya mpini fuwe womb. Ya shua mu all the time. Up to time at least. Even say issue no baby do there, but my cobra. But I think the permanent solution is a buying so share. Baby, I say perennial, the annual flood in any amount, a buying share say it's a possible relocation, baby ma. So that, putting people's lives at risk. Even though they have allowed themselves to, you know, build at places or water blocked areas, no. In the long term, no. The better you know, be on water.
1: Sir, a possible relocation. Who said a be more or mad dying on my CCA? You sure no? It is a bassa, yes, I relocation. No, ye bet pebble be area be near CCA down or one year they say any panwa qua. And I say, how is it going to be?
0: It is a resettlement. The resettlement of the entire community. That is what will happen. And the ABR, it will be at a little fee. So the ABR buying no a year because a 50-50. Either they obey a amount, then 50-50, and at a buying fee, depending on the final decision that will be taken. But it's here, that is what there's way works and housing for AFA to look at that.
1: Yanhwe nipa omo afiri muni omo omo prepare wo ensuo yi free time ehase e beto sabre no nipa sen na afiri mu last week na se be four se se yedru se
0: eh se se this week yenya bodies be three but eno no dey mean to mean can see so say ensuo no na mam we but ehun omo wo drinks no ehun omo after ensuo ni confirm na ehun I'm only past three. And the new children have found one, I say, a banner. But once I hear in human, you want there, we can allegedly say the ABR in tune for now. But the remark was not doctors, but I turn a bit determined, say, ABR, they got drowned, or say, maybe suicide case, and everything.
1: I don't know yet. Greater Accra region seminar here can because
0: it's a Greater Accra region seminar here can
1: because central region is any take a so I dare say also and quite a new nuti or more report to need a different.

0: from Momo Dino.
1: Exactly. Mimi Yem Bita Christ. Yeah, we are near compiling you national. As we speak now, no, President Adoyes is here. Flood risk assessment. Boom. Announced the MFNC pushed flooding. Because I fear, I mean, because I feel we. Yeah, the kind of preparedness as to come them prepare baby and show baby, but I think we have a very heavy rain this time. But Nina, you continue. Maybe I'm fast to say I'm told that you knew never. But then I make us say, yeah, you who say that ball and so on. Because they are prepared drinks and you mean, no, choke you with baller. Yeah, 38 boom. And so on, a second round of rains in the machine.
0: Na you can be my willing so say relocation or say baby boom dying on Betty as ye be so no and ye ready say or mu bedi and so. Eti sad decision na mu cheki ye toda cry no mamma ultimatum say ye mamma we be a 2 weeks moon free has say yes I ye beba be dregu. Na no ni a ye me wanwa openi eye wo kosa domi ye you are sure my sakimono area ha sakimono. Yes baby ya muko dri den gu ye no. Obi asa kosi dan no ewo ho no mo
1: ewo
0: enti eno wate wo hu
1: ate
0: makọ ho no mo
1: da ko ho enti ya chinko ho no. I think that is the way to go there omo ye na ebugu na omo ye na gba omo I think embuye enti ye say enchim ne positive term if you say going back to do the demolition agriculture is cost to government demolition na yet kakitwao as e boga ko ye demolition. A lot of money goes into it. It is a why you be being a better say man yet, nee, boo, no one's half a cheap. As I'm a quay. So I'm just a chili pan strategy, dear man. They will not go back to do those things again. Some of the places you saw your co baby, obesity wall, been a blocking to the whole community, and they could be here. Can you imagine, say, if you walk away, the next, the Danny Panako Palanga, that's a big genus of Asia, then you go. You know, and so it's the FAA call my echo channel. That is, you can tell me about the abandonment as well. And because one person cannot create a problem in the whole for a whole community. And then I'm my channel. And then I'm not making the assemblies, you know. So one will say, we say, Yakway mentioned, I said, the tax force, a woman, the woman call around. And Kayabe Chan is there. Two months, yeah, for five hands, yeah, but not time you see. So, now it's a problem, you know, a problem for.
0: Engineer, say decision I'm taking is say, I dine a mobile booning, you know, said the owners no cop back to sell more quack with CBO, you bet you.
1: So now provide funding, they are too near to do, and I will provide funds. You bet you, and to the workers. They say, I know, you expect workers, but now when we get there, even those who are doing the work, we will arrest them. We will not spare them. We do on the web one, we will be cut a baby, you man, now then, a baby, I have a demolition. Then if I'm the town, so now we buy a bit chosen. That's what you have to do now. And then the decision I take it. And so, be you come back, I walk up a bit chosen. Yeah, you do work.
0: Na ni amoka asemu be pulu ne down so e wo se eno no mo bi won ma mo ma 1 week ni e iba ye hu bibi asan suo no su guso flade e fa wo mamfo
1: yes e bi wo ha ya start say she say ya start e bugu no se obo ha ti si anu attention it divert take akra because okay I've been not done e buye any attention new site thing ye hu se it you need to unity ama it is exposing some of these weak structures. Those things you drop in and from my head and from my job. And especially these structures are almost seen or made up ground. Say maybe I become made up ground, maybe I'm my feeling, maybe do I be a ball and need to ground or be a feeling just to reclaim the land and build. If you need to say that a strategy fair, it the ground gives up. But then I started asking, the former guy said, it's a 1 year proper foundation. It means that the diner is reaching a bit maybe. And they say, we are looking at those ones that in your dying back work 16 and they pull it down. They say, oh, should they be pulling it down? Actually, we are shadow, which we are way jacked by way. a bi otema. So we'll be running the two concurrently, the weak structures and then the those that are on waterways. In the event of a car, here we can car, near we can car. Indeed, from this week, there will be action again.
0: It will say, Mabu say 16.
1: No, out of 16, I am marching. No, it's a book, but I can 15 to go.
0: Adam, Momachine and Quantum, and I say, I'm for the Moko court.
1: Oh, be on fire and cockroach, a bar, a bureau, Nipati, your mom, or monk, or as of April, any council move you. A day before I evaluate the monetary inquiry, not will be operated here by our town, downtown floor. And look at this structure. It didn't, maybe I could call you, Nipati Tima, as our mom, so a few weeks to a month too. And the Biba expired this week, with this week we'll move in, especially the one at the Salvo Tree. We'll put ourselves together. And demolition is a very expensive exercise. And here, I'm 48 engineer regiment, a Kabum, a busy machines, and then we have an emergency rescue team. If we will bring everybody together, fire service, ambulance service, we have to get all these teams together before we move.
0: Mamin phone si yebe ya ni dimachi sen ye ji update in kakran no. Ya ni dimachi yebe si biya no. 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
1: Okay. You know, my first one is just na my catchy team but national sanitation there every first Saturday. Ne wodi de se nzio no beto no e nyina ye ho beto ye.
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2: Certainly my sister, you could see said she's struggling to help the children and ade na me say which na is seen it you know e ka ona odi feel was ono no yetu yeyi friend is saying not here na ebu egu so no the cement concrete no e wa na e wo say waka baby.
0: Oh.
2: 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It we could say ye yi no anajo no na akwala ba kokwa de oy ketwa ntino na ni nine ni ahyema me ntim the nine ni ye bu ntim it we struggle before we're able to even get the boy out the lady out so that's where we are currently but ye so ya to wanna mo akọ yi nyema egu oni nya aye debris no kaba kukwa ewa ka ewa fiye num kano su embe ni kano ammi mchise manchis minka minuse mkato manchis box kwa 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condemn everything. Condemn a beer. So we are lucky that engine no knocky and so they are in their fine and don't quite the idea and it's not a bit mean. Yeah, but so far we've cleared the sites. We are still chasing for the owner of the building. No, or on a EDH, yeah, I've seen it in San Kanye, but yeah, she said a woman on a baby. So that's what we are tracing now. And require the system coming covered for the purpose of the public consumption. I have to make it out. Mm-hmm. Internet, that is where we are, mommy.
0: Nese, ona nene wumu anu abeyi bibi no okono.
2: Bajo se.
0: Osi ona nene wumu anu abeyi bibi no oko.
2: No abeyi bibi no oko. Omu unu anu two times. So say si ensu yensu yedi spice di atu oko. I pay crime in Okasa. Ufre, and now who produce a crime frame. You know. I'm just from that area. And Okan and me bump by 5:05 and then bump by 5 o'clock and 10 minutes to five. And then bump by 5 minutes after five. So I deliberately prayed over there in that community. So the Nami and Kasa, my Miami Sobi, Tinia, you know, I say, Lady Wamba, and I'll be so on by. So we few on them say, "I'm not going to be defeated," but we are still searching. Yami adumna it's me esoni mwa na muanun so edinafa kwenzo.
0: Alaji metini yau kenya si anese omu ane tifi hono edining yawo dia.
2: Yes, taneti. Oh dia, eye hi anase eye ehadwene se. 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I mean, omu jantinemu. That is the most worrying aspect of the situation. 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Say si dainu. Say si foundation. 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Say ne ayenu. Papa mu oboni onunimu. And one said, why I dying? And I said, what are dying? In the Mikwaden car, and because of this, in the Kame, for acquaintance with Edia Bonkofuko say, over top dying, apart from Sabia, recognized institution, say, Reggie Manuel Moo, Yaka, Papebia Oti, Yaputimuha say so, or Musobu Yebi, say, Rahubut, say, Rabat, I say, Christian him, Michel and him, Dino Papa, Wombonum. And Reggie Manuel, any Tasako, you know, people must do what we call the integrity structure test. If I don't know how to and son of a talk.
0: But
2: you know, that's just the player, maybe too. So I'm a young coffin.
0: You, at your for share live on Facebook, YouTube. 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Now up to date, a dine wura. 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
2: 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Because by law of the assembly, no, technically, oba sopa no, edu umebe kwa umbe puta eni bi afa. Na onchi. Inchi onchi yenu, na ase every weekend, that time no obu ye building. Inchi ebe du weekend, be 2 weekends di, to send there Saturday zi, endwa Friday, no mabe shen, if you wanna say. Tama ya pono, no masha siya, they are working day night, eko si Sunday anopa, Monday anopa. Inti Monday be, 9 mwa yeye starti kwa rounds no, na chise oma yene ume yivi yako. E womo abe chima tina wasa, after 2 months, 3 months, ansana wasaba biyo, another weekend. So that is where the problem is. Inti na chise ni oye yeno, deliberate, empty ya, or the year, you officer on ye. Was I a sopo? Ya, what you have to say, Ubeba. Uba first one. Oba almost say, Kofa drawing, Embra. Drawing one from back. The answer will meet you and so, well, you're not quite a yasem, but for drawing, no bra. Now, more technical know how. And we say, near who you know, any standard regulations, no. And I'm quans one, because. Unyaba assembly, edi wadi etu assembly idim na assembly for edi tum na umuma upemitia. Not to say it is responsible on them. Se umunso wambe supervisor wejuma uyenu ekosi ewiye. Inti no wambano wamu nyasa akwano inti mibeye supervision. Moreover anso supervision is umbeye time umbeye from Monday to Friday no. Who be Juma? Na Friday and a joke. No, I'm a share Juma. Na Monday, I'm a partner with you. So there is this gap of communication, woman to me, you
0: know.
2: And then to the ambassador, but yet, though,
0: Alaji,
2: we are tracing and ensuring say, the writing will be done.
0: So, Alaji, the assembly knew, say, Washeda. Onye juma mese na assembly ni nim se eden ni wura na che da weekdays onye juma weekend okoye juma assembly yes. No ehu se oye juma weekends
2: and me ka say weekend na oye juma no it is until now and the yenya ehu information say yes stop no nka omo ni se o ma stop no into because of waiting no me anka sa dey na dey see ye na anajo no Michelle, for a former engineer, because he had transferred, I think about 6 months and 7 months ago. Michelle, for a former engineer, Eba Aho, into Honorable Obema, all these reports. So, what do you say?
0: Okay.
2: Honorable Obema, all these reports say, Wobo stop, Wadia to my stop, Wadia to my Obeba assembly, no Quen Yamini first time over assembly. But it's the first time all the buy home cassette for drawing brand in your money, and one will see of you. Until the weekend, almost years, you know, one moment him until this issue happened.
0: Sabrina, when I hear MCU,
2: no, those days, I mean, I mean, I
0: mean, I near many be a honor more, ye piano, and ye if you say, Pa, I mean, him, sir, assembly for Brano Brano, no more quapro.
2: Hello.
0: Hello, honorable. Ochemenka, Alaji. Me say, Brano. Some were building inspectors, say were assembly ho.
2: Exactly.
0: Enti
2: say omo no omo ko detect e. Aha.
0: Enti after say
2: omo no omo ko detect e say e dan ye sinu every week every week. Into the reports on omo de be my I think that was there 5 months and I say 4 months ago. That report no so na ye jida ya ye ko bubu dan ni bia omo ni permit number 1. Number 2 omo so omo tisi we be bia e de bi ti say Ramsa. A car ramsa, let's just say, baby, and say, you be see dying. A hono a water reservation point. In short, a hono a baby to say valley. In short, ever toho, and I ever caro. The woman in short, a cube, kaka, kaka, kaka, kaka, nanya can also air dry. So that is what, and also a tear. Into the woman who corral no, who say no. I do ya sopon, but I say, what be see, I mean, ya sopon. So this is the reason why Omom called Omoman final warning to appear in court. Appear in court, so then I want to appear in court. In Tidano, uncompleted, then a sign your manu is here.
0: Enti omo ewo e yaho, any more assembly no. Obiasu wo nimbe biasa una wewo.
2: Mami, it will surprise you to know when issues like this happen. Means me more because your bedroom and I can say we are on a public space. Means show information say anya any baby I got shadow. And no due to the matter of security no. Messiah say no young fan twin chain until say yen so the one manu nin baby. And yamina mini nidi. But is the law.
0: Yo.
2: And the law must be applied.
0: Yo, ye ni esie ye mpese ye besa tibio se ye hwehwe ona ye huno ye bonu kokko ni wantie enti na anu asem we si ye no enwumre no a me na otwetwe nkomo on the 3rd of June no kan bibi se ye omo a adan no ye behwe ne ye ahyehye akam sei ene omo omo dan esisi ba bi ensese si no ye bedwiri ni nyina agu eti from 3rd June no betwa sabre no de na assembly no aye afa women sin honomo adan
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0: ye beba
2: no mon ko dakob dakobri river boundary ye ni abokobi tim bebia eye friend is saying in show kwan among for isi dan wo mo si asori dan wo mo si private building. As of now, I mean, okay, you're good doing you. I can't be three and a two that I'm told, say, and also the some mafias with the goo, say, Omo Pinim Omo. So, my chum say, me and Kasa, anyone be call, Yamea do Martini. So, when we are going there, I'll try and get your number. We invite you to come and see what is happening there. You're good doing ya. And I near an uncle, area noir. I know this is a different area, kwa far, far distance. Area no kwa near Manasi, you know, and I will see myself, and also you call around. Baby, I will call you, Yabubu Bako. I think that was Wednesday. No, today is Saturday. That's Wednesday. Yabubu Bako, Obiso Abeya Foundation, and also Yabano. Because also, by law, no, any public space, you're supposed to give the person a minimum of 14 days of notice. But if it's a public space, within 24 hours, you have the right to demolish.
0: Mm-hmm.
2: So that is what we are also going through with the process. In general, rest assured, near Kano, say, if you own Kwan Podia, I can assure you, we'll break it down.
0: Enti Adambe sen ne sisin shia kwain ni baby ncesia wedjidegu.
2: I will not be able to give you an accurate figure, but baby, I say, I am from Dana and Juda and Yaman. See, you know, you booked so far about 5 billion.
0: Enna nipa omuti baby, in Sionu tribe.
2: And look, I'm saying, I'm going 5 because it'd be my Hamlet, and kitten be extra. To the beer during dry season. No, my sir, small, single room, and I came by wall.
0: Mm-hmm.
2: I think it's about 8 crown, that's more than that.
0: Mm. Mo, nipa,
2: into, no,
0: mu wo nipa wo ho no mo because of flood ni tie bi obi ho aka ma eh manya ba bi ama o matna assembly na na se wo de o mensi wo ni sa challenge no.
2: So come again with your question, me tick.
0: Who said
2: we feel they are very, very bad kakrabami?
0: Who said nipa Otime nka honorable?
2: Yes, you see, it's better.
0: Who said nipa ni bi wo ho no mo abebi o motieno ensuo to a na yira fa won. Enti assemblies ni bi wo ho no mo a o mape bebi ama sa nipa na tena wo obi wo o mensin ho no.
2: Oh yes. I don't know Bodi Kasani, your friend Safe Heaven.
0: Mm-hmm.
2: I don't know your baby ya ji at ewo your assembly no. I Safe Heaven ni bi. I don't know Bibi Saba, your farm confono bi a better now. Now even on the day of the rain, it don't better me and Kazami. I am Tapasia Yahoo me or Madina. It don't be daho till 2 days. And Sana Yabua Boa Omoa almost sank back to their family. One most annoying thing I ever is you may know say. You see, deliberately, it don't say, baby I may to a issue born and a mate of. But a dry season, no a busy dino. Dry season, no a better hole. A do rainy season, now a migrating from a cobby. About to the friends, a rainy season. About to dry season, now a back. Rainy season, now a migrating a cobby. That is the most annoying thing of our tradition, and I say, our practices. Some of us, we are not cultured with a Ghanaian ethics. So Ghana man, Emma Yung will say, Adia Bedia Unim say, Ishuano, and yet Emma Unipa. So don't go there.
0: You.
2: Manipa does any. Oh no, Nippa, or no suffice, as I said, or Toja Padia. Then I got all. Dry season, no, I could see a friend saying, die all this. A do rainy season, no, migrate if you honor. It is a time who is the echo ever. I didn't know for a time to cry and pay you cry and rent it. Into that forever and get your peace and your freedom.
0: Alaji, Masha see a jureguno, say during sa dry season, no, or move to me as I could see ya. Ne monitoring, ne saw moon to me singing and a fudging a more assembly no more so.
2: And I'm saying, so long as Fila remains the MC of Wankwantana Madina. I will invite you from tomorrow or Monday. You come and follow us. They may say, Yama me. Now, when we are AC, now when we solution, yes, we are the Batawo. There, you can make a judgment.
0: Alaji, mami na wase papa pe free Monday kono, yebe ye follow up ni ashe senye niyema AC ko.
2: Very well. Mm. Very well,
0: medasis. Yes, yeah, that's it. 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
3: 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Nina na mene NADMO team ene ye road engineer ne police for esha se se ye boa pro ako baby ana issues wo already no about 3 weeks ago before the sunlano na ye yasha se ye dredging the phase 2 of our dredging exercise ewo municipality na mo. This particular initiative was to make sure say baby, yeah, in Suonam, a war, yen patimo, yawn so back where friend Ukudu, Kess, a sofa, a trimmer, copim, pulemo. Yes, I say, ye too, last year ye be, we be bare December ho, and now I feel so on the onset of the rain, oh, yes, I say, 8 to 2, I'm an anonymous be, Timenamo can say 2 excavators, and ana a ye juma, a woman is palatimo at different places. Oh, we were in the Zongo, we were in Newtown, the Bar Main Police Station hall, ye ko Opiekuma. At that point, na ye think I said, Nurses Quarters, Asemesio. So I moved there with the team. Yeah, police for bear 5. And then the NADMO team, meaning a road engineer, ye ko who said the place was cut out. Tianka sano, ye parke ye cow baby. And I announced a call when I'm a crochet arrangement. I'm not a beboa. James, a video maybe I'm going to try. No, don't say now. You didn't answer anything. There were other teams, the police people, no normal control kind of from one end, and I choose to control from the other end. And I na NADMO a day a human in the team. No, so a one call for no, I'm waiting. I navigate when they can crack us now. We should not cover up to the knee level and say that you team area mo abuanko for mo matchum and our boys need be volunteers need be so guide the cars no be a omo befa and we need to see a banana reportage no we are need see a corner no now we have to clarify small Crispo dear no uba Crispo la yewo Ghana Prison Service omo asafie kese oho any omo recreational facility back over omo ye farm because of the omo asa omo ye farm yes ye omo ye dam bia ewo ho na sa dam no is at the tail end. Whenever it rains heavily no it collects it overflows a bank say overflow ni banka na or say omo bie na eba ti eno na ebe fa Crispo City ho aba opekuma ho no na abe join okrudu kese no na edi etwem akọ last time no we went there to do some excavation work and then we also spoke to the landlords association omuho na they should educate their people on that and after so there were buildings yeah and market say yeah be bu egu within last week column no you're not moving me your physical planning no started with the demolition exercise. And we have Crispo top corner, almost as you know. And even the dredging area, you know, baby, it will be a you know, say, in so a war, a dying, a war, so quite so, and our unauthorized building, a war, you know, young power, we pulled it down before we continued with our journey. A war.
0: Eti, mahun, ni enam so me, this are how we a buy, you know. Dear pa na maye madwen sɛ mo bɛyɛ wed sɛ ne ɛwo ka prisons for asase ɔmo dama ɔmo tu na tumi ama a whole community sɛ ɛhɔ no mu nyinaa nhwe oyira fa obi a ndɛ na mo yafa ho.
3: Well, the solutions, immediate solutions, you know, is in two forms. Is to continue the excavation work and either the silting work on Kwanya in Suwone Namso. Most of the drains, you know, once near concrete, to mass silt, in terms. So periodically, until we get the funding enough to do all that, you know, we have to be undertaking periodic if anything, the silting works. And then also the unapproved structures that are within the waterways, you know, so we pull them down and ask people to relocate from where they are, like that which we have been doing. These would serve as the immediate set of actions and sana yayewe.
0: Ma ye we know ye dear here, honorable.
3: Until we get enough funding to construct a year concreted drains, very large drains into the sea. I made mention say a year river Okuduno, most of ye issues nearby in a year Okudu River Kesiana, and it takes a lot of tribute to be able to contain the situation. We need to construct drains. Major drains over 15 kilometers into the sea from Ewutu Senya East into Ewutu Gomwa East na Akopiemu Ewo Mponano Ewo Nanyano. These from the engineers na have been proposed here will be the lasting solution. And this is capital intensive. Fortunately for us now, about a month ago, we got the Ministry of Works and Housing, they send down their team and engineers together with ours, and I echo conduct the assessment on certain sections of the drainer. Minimum case hydrofoil air your concept note account. The moment I go through Ayebinya authorization, we will begin with the construction of these drains and then culvert at selected places. Sinebeya ebe kame issues ni down at the peak of every rain. Yes.
0: Now, where we are home, authorized, we crowd and yet authorized on authorized buildings at a city in Shiakwain, a bin where we are home.
3: Yes, and I made in Kaka say, even in the course of your dredging work, I started some 3 weeks ago, we pulled down structures in the middle of the Aquina Yadi Yuweno, and then just about last week, so NADMO, any physical planning for. I conducted a similar exercise. I was crisp on top of my phone call, you get the money by it, but we're able to suppress them in the core. You see, the major issue in this country, and I am aware here, some people of certain class believe they can just have their way through, basically because of the monies they have or who they are connected to. Sometimes, even higher officials in this government more than us. And so they try to use that to intimidate us. So we go in hard, facing the issues head on and making sure, say, whatever it is, we have a right of way, public right of way, Mpa Oyine Enkoba, and we are still on, Menoka say, we are still on. There are places, Yako Momo, final evacuation notice. Now, when we move in, we wouldn't listen to, like, there are many, MC Nekai and answer now. Administratively, no, you have number of days you follow to do some of these things. Indeed, when we have given you the final way in the bar, that one, whether why you're ready on your radio, we make sure there is no life in the building. Once that is established, no, the men and then the machines go ahead to carry on the demolition and make way for the water or the public to assess, depending on which situation I was. So,
0: as someone maybe say we need a filer, na maybe say ubi. Yeah, di nchi na mo tina wano mo a mo musi dani wiye. Eko tinem na muko akire ni atwenchem yesi yakimaka akire yesɛ ɔmu ni permit enti obi ni permit no how did the person otimi see dan ni wie yeye bibia obi wo hɔnom amuko bu ɔse matena ha 10 years matena ha 5 years assembly no madwuma ntosini
3: menya meda wase ene asema awabisa this question awabisa no is in two folds mostly no the officer in office at the day bears the responsibility because government is in continuity. So what am I say? Mm-hmm. The other aspect in the HSA, these people, they say, many are kind of, or say, be at now 2 years, 5 years. Clearly, this period, we were not in office, but the president's appointment or the minor, the admonition said, no one should complain, so we should face head on. But you see, when people stay negligent on the work, okay, and then they go ahead and cause an issue, you know, it becomes difficult to resolve, especially if it's the same assembly. Some of the times, you're co-field, I'm going to catch and say, now, you're not going to say, you get it. Meanwhile, we just assumed office. So, just about a year ago, last month, a year, 1 year, I made sure Jumas here as MC. My officers are Omo assembly, Omo technocrat, Omo in charge of some of these things. Now, I have spoken to them. If someone applies for a permit to do a construction, as part of your requirement, also officers may call ground. Mostly, you know, because of convenience. Now, in the past, we say Omo to office, so I know my EBBR. But I have taxed my people. Say, go to the place, go and conduct physical assessment before our mobile year. That kind of process, and they are money panananse mode ne krata becoso. Minyan no ka say, Dimba Kunipano ye Juma Friday and Yumre, and Saturday and Sunday. We have similar situation here. I personally I have made it a personal tax on a regular day if I'm driving around. And now say me cookroom Saturday say me be pie a cookroom. Me who any construction be a corner, I send the coordinates to my team. And so yeah, in work inspector department, any yeah, officers may be engineers na ebi motiben. So omo motiben now, I send the coordinates to them. Come and then verify. Mm-hmm. And I say I personally stop to ask
0: you
3: omo permit. Say omo media. We get the men to come and halt them to regular. Even yesterday, someone who was close to me proximity, you know, in terms of relationship, you know, I had to explain to the family, who is more like a family member, said, these ones, they are statutory requirements, and it's for your own good. Now, they my boys make us stop here. And on mobile assembly or to come and begin their work.
0: Yeah.
3: A vigorous activity to ensure say sa discipline because
0: mo etoda eniemani bi ono ma moje boso a medwene ho a mente ase. Won se wo nka se mu aka bibi se governance e continuous. 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train no money answer sa question we only ho no ko transfer kra ko public accounts committee ya obi wo ho no ko retirement yetim ko twene ba se be yi asem ano enti se ne ye a mo ye ne se me ba ye nche 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
3: me that's it. Won say I made a statement say the president who appointed us has admonished us not to be complaining but to find solutions to common issues and as head of the entity now credit bar ye the ball say opposite to bar wa so na osoa, and so we try to manage, but in critical situations now we invite says na when you on a canal, my old engineer has been transferred, most of the former staff have been transferred, and new people have moved from another assembly to come and continue their work here. And so when it happens like that, no, you manage the situation and then provide remedies in critical situations. We call them to come in provide answers to our questions amount for
0: honorable ma men na was na men fa in CNT ni person na free mu wo area ho.
3: Okay, Kaswa proper, we recorded one death Gadambo Nemo. That was some 3 weeks ago.
0: Mm-hmm.
3: What happened? Mami fa kwenya we tsunami fa bibin 2 year wofo no enim. See, yeko fie ho no. Na imana ni telephone ka che se during the highest peak of the rain nemo. 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And to know, ye catch out for say, and so ye say, Emuna Pema winning call, Unquada no one as on Bano, Sinebea or Unibi and Pusiwo, na Aboa Savi Lives. This a year Nessus Cottes DC and Ewoga South, na ye coach name of Buama, when a bar form, no. Before I ever drew on, I at a unconfirmed report then say, na Aquadaba Cuscuni Baco. A young man about 30 years, a diver say a question and on that particular day media by and I could not speak to the issue because it was unconfirmed. But the chin and the lifeless body of the young man about 30 years old, I'm sorry, a mechanic. Mm-hmm. But I could only the yen chain can as a now, and that is within the South in tea. About two cases there.
0: Mm-hmm.
3: Any I personally went in to let people know what we are doing for them.
0: Yeah, that's
3: and
0: it.
3: Also plans are ever not in their bomb.
0: Yeah, that's it. Honorable Mammy Fonsia. Utu senior Easter Bakra Chipeni, ya or honomo, any and no attrain and common own me for set banini, any and attrain and como casua, and an importemo, and to share a what the enwa, send ye OOC a canoe. 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And no eba man kita who de mua say any city. 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
4: Pacha mjimoso.
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4: Okay, mammy chum na mincha at before. It is rather unfortunate. Mentoring a drink coach, about 5 days or 4 days in me. And a journalist be an admon call for you being central for be to just say. You be sir, Rakufi Adams, or Minister of Sports. Then, our gun say, what much you say, but the Nadia Canada foreman, the answer is, he's not much aware. Now, do you mean say, Bibi, I know what challenges, but one catch challenges, Kokona, such challenges, no, it has been resolved. And to the best of his knowledge as a minister in his capacity, no, sadly, any beer anyhow. Only for us to wake up yesterday, news started flying in, flowing in down. Say, Kati, Pati, Yamane visa. Number one, we need to be clear, Yamano, the visa problem. Because, say, Pati, any resident, our gun, is not. Pati, our resident, our Krubia, your friend, say, your spin. Prior to that, the House of Abu was in UK. I want to know a resident, professionally resident in UK, professionally resident in Spain. Ideally, in the working permit in Spain, any working permit in UK, none of them had expired because Spain changed. And you know, I believe, and I know, so a long-term resident permit and working permit, and it's a particular Canadian visa. Certainly, no. And yet, the blasters for collectively because Untiman sending a passport to my GF reform for Geneva visa. So, each of the players now are more European, various European countries, no. Either they are holding European passport or already they were holding a resident permit of that country.
0: Mm-hmm.
4: And the blasters and the GOMU passport, as it were, in the case in the past, and the players in Nau Krumano and from the Canadian High Commission. And yet deny woman access of getting visa. And what they suggest therefore, they say, Ate no different from the other players if you Holland, other players if you Germany, other boys no free European passport, including Jordan Ayumono. All of them, say your second passport as a Ghanaian Ukrainer, who create European passport, that also allows him to travel to Canada, US, and all those countries. And in the case of Pate, I'm so naturalized here. But then I'm aware, say, we had the Ukra paying for permit and Ukra UK for so permit even as we speak. Because I don't know the court. I want to know what. And they say, UK for now, omening issue, like you rightly said. Antasa Utimikoho. Because if you severe him entry and access, deny him entry and access to Canada, it therefore presupposes or suggests, say, then the UK as a country itself should rather not entertain him on their territory. Now, Oman trying in absentia, if not anything at all, he's in Europe. And Oman trying European jurisdiction, answer is no. Why? They allow him access into the UK, in and out. He's not restricted from entering UK. And if he's unrestricted now, what do you call UK? And what him call attending the case? And he's unrestricted to other European jurisdictions. And Utimkono or yet Nitid, Utimia Utimibani Bola. How on earth did the Ghana Mission, and for that matter, Ghana Ministry of Sports, anti-menhu, because any one day, Omo corporate trial matches. Omni Wales fork about match. Wales is also a Commonwealth country. And the Wales match, you know, I stand to be corrected. I believe that not Pati or Wales will be, which is also another Commonwealth. And it's a Canada for apply the application of the Commonwealth, UK, NA, Canada, New Zealand, Australia, or that kind of an agreement, you know. But so that agreement, you know, why? The head of that agreement is the UK, the royal. And the royal country, how dare say Canada, as a Commonwealth, that four union partnership now, what the inner of the Commonwealth Association, New Zealand, UK, and then also Canada and Australia. Tell me the law in the DD,
5: and a Canada Swoman visa. There are three things here. Ghana, always, as I said, we sit down, we keep quiet, and everything, we dodge around it, we diplomatically, without understanding it, and then comment about it and let it go. It is a security. It's craziness. It's an insane and insult on the face of the country. Because one, Canada, the party, our existing issue with Canada, which me no me anymore, that hangs in the balance. Even in that, they have to give him, since it's a World Cup stage, we need that case, that rape case, you know, and you only UK for, only Canada.

case, you know, engineer Canada man visa. That cannot be a reason. That in itself, you know, cannot be a reason because, UK and Kasa Okoho, it is a Union Commonwealth Agreement of a crime indictment name and Yaman, acting was our four countries, you know. It is neither here nor there because our territory, and our BPA, and our Bawis. And now, the Ministry of Sports and the GFE, MHAN said, every bank and a practice Canadian visa was denied because Enyanra, they were going to America and now they're already in the Robben Island. And the Somo already in USA. Time then you didn't have. Where did they apply for his Canadian visa that Ghana was not made known? Minister of Sports. Mm-hmm. It's just under a week and the minister can say that issue is not there. And the sports ministry could not protest. The sports ministry could not protest. I'm aware and very much aware of the Canadian immigration and then Canadian Omo, your friends, how they handle their visa. It's a country, an immigrant state. And Omo, two different things. The mission called the embassy and the Canadian migration. When you are taking a visa from Canadian High Commission all over the world, and I embassy all over the world, they include you on the Canadian data as a potential immigrant. Until you're playing out the buyer and I say, take it, what PF room system, and some woman consider as a visitor. Get it clear. Canada, so be the visa. That's who could run Canada. They call you a potential immigrant. UK was like that until, say, Jer Rollins, a new woman, around early 90s, 94, thereabouts. Yes, say, a new woman there. But Canada, and Tino, be do Canada. That's why you're then. So near Dennis will come visa, we do airport, no man in South say, our problem on qua Canada and Jimmy deport him. Because yeah, the visa map BK one minimum by no cassia. No more the account of migration for a year. Population that you data no. Whoop yeah, no ma quaku UF. What does it mean? The budget for those immigrants, no more visa, and in case when PR, like I said, the country will not be under shock. And this convention and this declaration, this agreement, they did it when Chrétien, in the early 90s, now a year Canadian Prime Minister, Emra, are you for here? Imagine, sir. The back ones, no? Are you imagine so much? Ah, the shameful election ever happened in the Western Hemisphere. Ah, Womuche said, Quebec for some your French. They wanted the country, self-determination, Omundi Omonso. Ah, Mokotwa Ba, funny enough. Only one person in a separate room because not Queen and persons are the best, no persons still like Quebec for a better part of Canada. And you know, the population is better short because if you look at the land of Canada bigger than America, Omo population is not even up to 35 or 40 or 40 million. And look at the country. If Canada had always seed and sought for, and you know, Mama India for Mom Gatua, Oma Befa Kunina, Nasa Yaba, now you're World Cup stick, now you're a player. International loan, where you player, or Bobo with Spain, where you player, Wabobo, or UK, for over 5 years and more, where you player, what's in Europe, over several years, the last 10, 15 years, and has seen the boy in Europe. And today, crime, and war, every banner, FE, Omo Protocol Service, Minister of Health, Sports, Omo Protocol Service, and then the Ghana High Commissioner, a Ghana Ambassador in Spain, I'll bring them in, because, a national program, national assignment. It is a paternity Canadian visa. Pater himself does not alone even go to the embassy. It's rather the Minister of Sports that petitions, that tells the Ghana mission, the Ghana ambassador, or the Ghana embassy in Madrid. Sir, Munji Yanya letter of introduction. Not the Minister of Minister of Sports. And the GFA, two letters of introduction back from GFE. Oh, yeah, they know what I'm talking about. And then the ministry is also aware. Now, with the FIFA list now, your players now, you are submitting. What is our list in their account? And the world is aware, and they are aware. They don't even need to make mention of. Now, with the list in account, never be any D1, my shady, my highlighted. And they are cancer three documents in their Ghana protocol officer at the Ghana embassy. Now, with the decapitating. No, not Canadian High Commission. Is that what they did? No. Another is Pater having Canadian visa and they denied him because we hear reports now. Conflicting
Ebi say he was denied entry.

0: Somebody denied entry is not denied visa.
1: Mm-hmm.
0: Which one of the issues are we dealing with? We get confused with things. Yeah, to be in Chasianema. You deny an entry. Next, you have a passport and you have a visa. And you have an emblem. In general, Immigration Canada. Name of you deny no access to visa there. That means it was in Spain. And you Accra because Pate Magana MA, a Canadian High Commissioner, was Accra. And if there's anything now, protest and it should be going now.
1: Mm-hmm.
0: We should be firing us now. We should be fire warning to the Canadian even embassy over
2: so,
0: here. And ask them and question them.
2: So
0: for them to come up, what they know about it. Because Pate's jurisdiction, so the jurisdiction is Spain, and a nationality of Ghana, and yet denying an open national assignment. We have authority to ask. In the case, we bet you shall make a
2: Mr. Awahab, say ye kase UK for ene ne pate nyasem enka Canada for de wonumu enka ho eti enwo se wo musi ne kwan a what of so obi be kase Canada for so wo omu migration mu no enhyehye ye omu de ye adwuma ena UK for so ewo wo de ode ye adwuma eti ebi omu omu de ene ne se ye bo obi charge se ya untumi mewura ha ti omu de omu mra na ye adwuma na eno emmem asai se omu asai to international treaties.
0: Let us also not forget about the FIFA's law of breaking down frontiers or occur on assignment of the world. Or call an assignment of the world. Or call the FIFA assignment of World Cup stage. Canada or signed with FIFA. And when you are going to a contest, now I say we'll be host to World Cup now. These are the following. One, Obama asked for participating countries regardless. Without discriminating, segregating, a lot of those things are enshrined in that. FIFA Act in the hall. When they or be and our country B, not player B, is not eligible. That is the word used. You notify the country long as the host nation, you know, players, officials, government officials, team officials now, Omni allowed, you pre notify them to FIFA. Has Canada done that? That is not how it works. You have to notify FIFA. The list of the moment you list in the buyer, now names are Canada, or the host Ghana team. No, every player be in the dinaba. I want you allowed to come there. No. You notify FIFA, you notify the country. Have they done that? Meaning they all can, but that is how it is done. You must advance notice, that is the word, or pre notify them. So let's wear about until say FIFA for a day country be a 26 member number. You cannot say, but the moment they are banned, it is a walk of a ball.
2: But and Miss Awa have a new tier FIFA for so 8 semo mode by yes, or more ya announcement. He said, or mono or muni to me a woman be a migration in say yes. So
0: that is fair. That is fair. Immigration and customs FIFA has no authority, but then FIFA has the right to have the knowledge so that they can inform the association members participating because Ghana fan players a week. You have 26 players a
1: year.
0: A particular player, I didn't see the initial dinner call. FIFA does not give us exceptions and that's exemptions. And I'm saying, pertaining to me, born into no. Monfa 27 players. Now, Panama, the end, they're going to be to represent 27. Name of America, they'll be presented 26. FIFA doesn't do that. If FIFA does not do that, what I'm saying is that the FIFA has in the contract of host nations said, if for whichever reason, political, social, economic, and any reasons of any country be a unpenny nationals, unpenny players be bahono, you notify FIFA, including the supporters and the spectators. And look around the FIFA doesn't go because restricting who to the team, not to the general public, unless it's something outrageous. And she said the FIFA mra, Canada mra na Oma apply, say yes, Canada was immigration. But Canada immigration should not at this point on a case a year pending on a case it's against UK and of course on name Madika Chese, there are four agreements. Yes, there's an existing agreement between New Zealand, Australia, UK, and then the Canada as the three, four inner Commonwealth countries. Meaning, but if Canada said we're restricting that particular agreement on party our perform. What they therefore do in these circumstances, Yama, what is called annotation visa. And I want the ministry if they do not know. And I want the GFA if they do not know. But in this regard, I go beyond GFA, the government. Sir, Canada should have already issued what is called annotation visa. So, pertaining Canada, any problem, there, UK, DNA, woman annotation visa. Only to participate that match. Only for him to come in, play the match, into the 2 days, 3 days, you know, or grab annotation visa. Or future match in VR, over 24 hours to leave the airspace of Canada. That is what you're supposed to do. It is what? A football break down the frontiers and break down the boundaries. He's not indicted in any country and has a convicted of any serious crime. I mean, so Canada for us, there was a certain president in this particular country. President. Among which we are associated with which government or which president we are talking about. Now I assistant president. Canada for deny visa waha. Canada deny a certain president the visa. A man taking certain minister, foreign minister, certain government official, me Boba could never go the president I'm talking to me more. They have to go there and say your protest. Protest before say meanwhile. Now the country Canada, Prime Minister of Canada, and inviting Somra Canada. And it was going to be his first country obey a president at that time and uncle visit. You know what they do? They when his passport was submitted by the state protocol, and the protocol head of protocol at the presidency, on the passport quite among the ministers and in entourage no call. No mamma will be out there. No one say that president, you know. A BBA chum, our call Canada, no. The passport to be our decoy. That passport, no. Changes in Abemwa. Uncle Fass, our passport, no, and Sandy, the visa, man. What kind of an insult? But Canadian High Commissioner, Canadian Prime Minister Bagana, they only sit in an aircraft and come. Only sit in an aircraft with their invitation. They don't take their passport to anywhere to go and stamp. Omuba. When it comes to the matter of diplomacy and law, having seen any protest raised by the Ministry of Sports, I've not seen it.
2: Minister,
0: you have read the protest in Madrid.
2: Minister Nankasa.
0: Because that's supposed to be the case.
2: Okay.
0: And yes, I said the GFA and the Ministry Nankasa, we make sure Ghana front row. Because you know, and now you're born. I have best started tournament, you know. No, already Ghana team, no. You do, you call, you base. Ah, you call American camp. And you bring back a party visa issue, no. By after now, we debate you. Abra obi di kai blow alarm. No, that say ya ama party visa. Most in ya no cre. After the admittedly, no, no crunchy. No, I'm copy visa. No, 3 days today, I'm copy visa. It is so shameful.
2: Okay.
0: Minaba, amai no. Say do baby. 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Mama mo example, an existing certain president e ukuma, Canada for dinani visa. Ansa no mi protest, ansa nye se edimano. 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
2: you
0: and we should be looking at it say would you say we obetimi da kwakoye Catalan. We Canada, or bet him the German player.
2: Yo, Mr. Howard,
0: what are those players if you echo?
2: Minister,
0: players, someone dashing on rape.
2: Me sa wahab minister no edi wakasa efinra wakasa sa na FIFA fo na o ma anyade na we mu anyade so they will take the matter up ndi yebehwe na yebekwa kosi enade achin no yebehwe babia ministry no edi ebefasa na ewoken se omode befa Italy hon mu se Canada ho se FIFA ho yebetwen ni ahwe na ebesi na nwumre na ebefri mu aba mamena wase.
0: Mm. How do you stop a country in key, in the most key player? Mm-hmm. Tell me, Mahoma. Mm-hmm. What are you talking about?
2: Yeah, that's it. 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
0: 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E standing quickly, for it to come into force. So that people can go and to court and challenge whatever they want to challenge. Now, Mase, or better, I'm not going to court 20 minutes. She said, the former president, Akufo-Addo, yeah.

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1: conviction no
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1: 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It is a very elaborate and a very long process. And yet one processor, you did that back on the way. It won't mean to me, I say, about the same MBBN to me for number. So process is way, a bit to me take it 3 years. Now, on the end, I may admit take it 2 years. And yes, sir, now I bind that down on your home. And your processes are now a course of our United States.
0: And now, TF and some of us are being swabbed to us. So, when you panel bedroom, problem with one year DSA,
1: what bedroom?
0: How are you?
1: Yeah, how home, AMBN. Yet the thing same be answer no ba. 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your social media ndc lawyers na ndc communicators ni bi say ye hwe ye mran ni mu kra ni sentence no start wa shit 2 years ago if you say ohwe yen at 30 na or six sentence no takes effect the very day you re pronounce judgment
0: some na mundi mumra no ti no mo be me hu no say say obi di boni me di kujina court na ye ma temu ye fa so nipa ni ni ho e ni ma ti say ma media ya na won ni gana ye ma na temu no won na ti no na say e 10 years a 2024 ye wo 2026 ye fa say April mo no krampo na atemu ni bai ne ko it is 2 years ni na che say 2 years ago, I was brand new only hano. It is so hard here. And
1: yes, I'm Branica.
0: I'm Branica.
1: The moment. And yes, I'm Branica. My mission is Branica. The moment I beka si enfongo to a banku kuma. O kote na banku kuma. And as I know more of this, na years na chasi. It's ye mami atiunu. On she 2 years ingu.
2: So you don't.
1: My mission. I'm random kakra because I hear debate on social media. Who was on the pay? Now, many Unyabema a discussing over behind back doors. This is what the law says. We me quote here, my sober man, who can't settle our provisions. They say, or the bus started 10 years before. Where your favorite court act, section 33(4), or say subject to subsection 3 and to any directions which may be given by the court. A sentence of imprisonment shall begin to run as from the day on which the prisoner is received into prison under the sentence. It is amrawe so straightforward. The moment I do be called prison, I want our sentence no start.
0: I do be prison.
1: 8 years, mommy, 2 years, and shingui. Your friend is you.
0: Okay.
1: Adia kakre hajin eye senye the lab besides say mammy no way. Minyo misabi. Sisian waye obia or ye convicted person. It will be our own quince or babies I say. Ya didn't call move for 10 years or Ghana and a yehun. And now fade the sea the number. It is your business, mamma way a bonny banny. If Sisia why are buying the power or ye yang naya the ashes yes your better soda in someone prison. It is your who saw the honey cobisa saw when ya why didn't I business I didn't name before business mamma way. It can my intimes as a mamma way.
0: I saw by your ma communicate some more than if a
1: processes
0: and processes
1: and yes, away him fine. Our hefano, yeni mipa omukipi and crop for when we sentence them. No, maybe a prison PR because we have received her in our custody. And I say, Attorney General, because oh, she's going through certain processes. And the yen team besides our hefa. Yes, you are bedu. Do the artist who are bedu, no way. Meaning about what is all him? What is all him? Put the way we are journalists. What is all him for?
2: Tell your lawyer.
1: What is all
2: if you want to see a convicted person? What do you
1: want? Oh, please. You don't see relax.
2: You go to the prison and go and see.
1: Respect the allotted time. Okasa miyedi.
0: Meeting.
1: And you are wearing it here. You're because you're bisa. Amumra mechere baby owo. And it is a legitimate concern. My friend, unsa entry
0: was here. It's a process we know.
1: Yes.
0: Nipa na. Yeah, but not saying we know so Koda Fiasano. Obedra, as you said, Ben, I want son yet.
1: He has to be received into the prison custody because
0: Obedra and I was so called prison.
1: Can who say or ye convicted prisoner. Na ye was shabia aya ye mama as an idioma ko prison. Se court sentence oba for prisoner. First na dia ye ni siye kohe se unfaithful ana. Enu dia ye serious requirements ewo criminal jurisprudence mo because emrane si she ni siye mpese oba ode wa faithful ekoda prison. Enti enu bi ye si she ya ye. Enti se wabe yi. Se enu bi no mo ya. Mo ma ya sonti. Ni edi kain biom. Ebi a person is no ill health. A issue of concern for the prison authorities because kai hun say obi owa ni situation no only kind of medical care e wo prison ho me me di bia ye argument that any am my client bill pay because of say health facilities e wo prison ho no e bia na intimi cater for the health needs and also wo ho say sanity am nchenche yim ni en che say e kwen we ni e de ne fa so nti Ghana for or ha anaso ni ha a genuine concern for any political party and any Ghanaian to raise. Mm-hmm. A very genuine concern because he is not coming as a tourist. He has been extradited as a convicted prisoner. And if some of these catches and criminal arrangements have been done for her, it's a matter of communication to the people of Ghana. And therefore, this is where she is. These are the hospitals she has at. And you're better than your babies as well.
2: I said the minister for communication.
1: But Minister, another important point. The love is from me, another important, very important.
0: Me too.
1: Another point, I may say, with your Mr. Ghana, extradition is a serious thing. It's a very serious issue. See, a bambi, and now my full because of the Unipa bro, say, we're the bonnet, into ordinary bro, while spending a lot of resources to do that. Me church from the extradition processes, US. Yeah. And the US people are watching us. They are watching us as to how we handle this situation and this incident. If, say, I'm going to go through all these processes, Department of Justice, they review all the papers, you didn't go to court, you didn't go to Secretary of State Hall, nobody number. Now, do you come now, Ben, to cancer? I'm going to say. And for us as a country, we have a reputation to protect because these are diplomatic channels that you're invoking. So if we make the U.S. Department of Justice or even the Secretary of State go through all these processes. Now, if you want to say, Obedu, you need to throw a car. You need to say, so my new reputation, I'm going to say, I'm going to say, and one thing I'm sorry, say, I'm going to say, if you say, I'm going to say, I'm going to say, and this is a ban weapon. And let me say, it's a personal appeal to the president. This is a serious matter. We have so many bilateral treaties with the United States. Ebi kahun ni extradition kahun. Extradition ekahun. Ma omo ma said na situation ma US for no intwin say ni e ma omo ye nyina no ankosiaga. This is a personal appeal.
0: Mate. Me da se dela ye nhwe
2: nti. Ma me we will comment ba ko me no be yan.
1: Okay. Ko me yan
2: it doesn't matter.
1: Okay.
2: Yeah. Me nebe ma ye lawyer ni.
1: Senior.
2: Se lawyer ni tina radio so no so ka se. What is en crow for ka se? Ma me no a ye owa brochire no a sebi ya sentence no na fe ni edi na ba no. O tina brochire 2 years in 2 years no we kwe firi.
1: Please. There won't be. There was a lawyer. Won't be submit now. This morning we're having this case. Have you not seen this thing?
2: If I am a lawyer, what I'm telling you is that if I am a lawyer, these are issues I would never put on.
1: No, record. I feel that I should educate like, people here. Please, this is a big platform. Listen,
2: Allow me to.
1: Okay, let me see where you're going.
2: Can I take that right for me?
1: So I shouldn't educate the Ghanaian people.
2: I am not. That you have the right to do that. I'm just explaining what you said. But I feel, say me a lawyer, ni.
1: Yeah.
2: Now your sentence will be said. In fact, the words you say, "send Pakunde Jani." The Pakunde Jani, he 2 years of abroad. Now lawyer, you have a TV. So say, you so Jani, he 2 years no deal with abroad. No, he have a free. So he have a free 10 years. No, how can you say this?
1: Lawyers are discussing.
2: How can you say this?
1: Even a subject.
2: How can you say this? Is it law? The person has it seven letters.
1: No, you see, let me tell you.
2: Please,
1: then I tell you.
0: Relax, mommy. Me give say say you move on from her. You know, I establish facts and say enye adwuma sa
1: enye adwuma
0: sa so akade bi se koso abontia enye sa
1: na adwuma ta absolutely
0: take no
1: abraham
0: ma clarification be so she fellas kwatwe for so kra tade odo beto abontina ah bra ye ma me ne bedru gana no mo aye ya we se Ghana Police Service and a Prison Service almost a kamame no ah it is a good wo bia no omo e di egu akwanso nti no se wo fa wani nhuye no me gidi se yin aye nye mo prisons nti bia nti se prisons fo na police fo bi sabe ban but from aban ni mampani e communicator ni nti no police service ni prisons fo sa kamame
1: e hono po na e problematic do you think they should take the communications a person for the presidency or the government to speak on these matters.
0: Madeleine Kassa, at least also
1: a bit. Who are you to speak on the matter?
0: I mean,
3: extradition. When I was saying extradition is a serious program. It's a serious
1: matter.
3: Is that what I
1: said? Very serious.
3: And so you expect some prison officer to come and speak on the matter?
1: No, you see.
3: No.
1: He should not be the best person.
3: Who is the best person?
1: No, relax.
3: You.
1: Relax. He declares what has happened. As to the incidentals,
3: relax.
1: It's a government matter. Mm-hmm. As to the incidentals of it, the judicial aspect of it, the criminal aspect of it, it should take the people in charge to speak. He declares that yes, the Ghanaian government, relax. The Ghanaian government are in receipt of this person, mm-hmm. and will be taking through all the processes. His problem, his functions ends there.
0: My cheating also.
1: Oh, sorry. Say, US for any government They should be speaking because they are supposed to receive her in their custody. So is she in their custody? Which of the processes
3: she been taking
0: you?
1: You should understand that.
0: Benard Manekasa, Mr.
1: So what you say?
0: Na yenti obi asem. Dela Kasa.
2: Abena, ye di nipeni fi abroche na abba. E ya bain to abbae.
1: Yate ya
3: no. Oh, stop this.
1: Yate ya no.
3: Stop this.
1: Okay.
2: A buying ID. It's America buying ID Nipana bread Ghana for.
0: Mm-hmm.
2: And you're there by your minister, a Gina Bontele. I can say, you're the Nipana bread. You're Ginipano. You're handing over the prisons in the police service. Say, you're handing over the wheel. Say, Cassibu, who are offending the police for a day. Ebekasa.
0: What is
2: omo ye wi ansa no be transfer din akọ prisons e ho na police akọ ko se prison for na police for nsem no afi no mbekasa but America for na din e bre yi na ban mu pin for akasa wo ye wi e to so ni no 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Ye saw, ye ye operation biye, it takes you more than 2 years to recover.
0: Mm-hmm.
2: After all, maximum 6 months, you have recovered. Ye betu ma disturb you. O forata se o kako ye operation na ba. 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
0: they say masha se ko pre fine.
2: Eni Ebuni. Ye ne ne wa go wo na me ka wa say MPP for no aba mo. Who cock or ready be ka chira me say we die ni April 2024.
0: Yes.
2: Eti within the space of 8 months, you know, it was not a worrisome but it was not a bother to you.
3: But at the moment, maybe call for your third year. We say yeah, we want bear mu nyacho.
0: Okay.
3: Nyacho.
0: That be a
3: one. Nyacho, nyacho, nyacho, nyacho.
0: Because
3: na. Because because my missing in a year. I mean, my missing in a
0: year. The last one no say. Anya me no na aye argument no. But a statement I will make here and say. Your sentence, mamma, no 3 years, 2 years, and when a mamma betcha will say a year, 8 months, a seminar, a year can because a 2 3 years, a year, and so sentence neighbor 2024.
3: It doesn't need to be linked with
0: Carissa. Never relax, mamma. 80 the correction, I'm a debayer, no, a year, the if you do a walk, I am a mamma correct here. Then you say, Acha, Nasen, Tay, no dear, a young woman called Dina will be
3: assembled.
0: If I want to back correcting me, actual statement, you know.
3: Assembly
0: say it was
3: a lot
0: of people. That's not
3: a young enough. My assessment of the way
0: that I'm doing this.
3: It is
0: late.
3: Then
0: I would you talk for 3 years? What did you say?
3: But see, you're dealing with 1 year, 2 years, or 3 years. Yes, we can.
0: And it was a many factor. And then I may correct to what I say. This is the period.
3: I said, they make candy say, your minister of finance, I was soon a buying field soon. Only and we're getting a cock or America, but say, also because of Cassandra, said,
0: yeah.
3: In fear, what you say, feel soon, oh, coyen. I we are politically persecuting the person. The party organized a press released a press statement saying, "Yeah, persecuting Kenoforata. Yeah, I buy it persecuting." The lawyers wrote to American embassy, the American government, saying we are harassing and persecuting Kenoforata. Now, Obi Awashe Ghana for si kasun fiung soon. Now you send it over by. No one journey by a kaka tina brochile. Na yes, sister, 1 year bonny be a bra, maybe you some one. Na man. Na any day.
1: Okay.
3: So, my auntie said, Biba, only any day, Abra. Madame said, you did not bow.
0: Okay.
3: Kind of real tasujina baby. Eti said your work could run out come a media, Nanka Waka said, can you dear no dialope? Better than any power of his say. We are MPP and also saw some in some goons, also saw Bonazo. Kind of a rat, I call a fast in the or go party any more. See, it's young friend umbrella. Now come who say you want to talk about prudence.
0: Okay,
3: but why don't you
1: know that? Yambassi be discussing for your issue, but make up.
0: But yeah, too much. Because me were other topics I was discussing. Can in your part of it? It is a whole year in a person.
1: Just a very short one. Share, mommy, did how many years? Any 2 years. I didn't know what BEM. Now processes no you can go through. Now bet ya I can say MP before they hear them before. Sure working by liaising with the US government to do whatever it's supposed to do. Obi anywa opena or no some penny difference. But just what you say. So the Kenoforata is an individual issue. I don't work off on a lawyer for and an a lawyer for and say my Ghana. Also our lawyer for Attorney General's Department. Also because they say because of a make element of dual criminality. Say extradition process, one major factor dual criminality. Say at the end of why you are a bunny, US for you say any bunny, and it's a high threshold you need to meet. And they are by lawyer for and they making sure say almost so I take you all the processes. And yeah, I'll blame you for your time and you try to take it money manera.
0: Munin Kasa Omray.
1: I'm not.
3: What's okay?
0: Okay.
3: Also, besides MP before you didn't chop plate ticket, you can't afford that umbrella. That's okay.
0: Okay. Me that say. But I said, any if few drew so a court or so on court fierce no a lawyer followed their question a court to say woman need to DSC any ruling a buy you know to call the baby a lawyer for no case anna
1: you know appeal there and your fundamental rights in fact obia work in percebi you mpokrano say court to sentence na or won't quite say obey appeal is the beauty of the appellate system in any democracy. Say high court no a nipa bako adwin or court of appeal na a nipa miensa adwin okɔ Supreme Court it mi kwa bo koye nipa 11 nipa 13 adwo enti as to whether ye ma me said na e be ya appeal de e yeni right obi an bi gwaje no say obe ya appeal sabi o mi hu grounds of appeal no but ma me friend cheche mi kakrama it mi appeal for on the conviction and appeal on the sentence appeal on conviction ni che say for na ye bu no kra no unji ntum na bi a gini say for na ye bu ni nyina aso eni nyina so and for na ye bu no yanfo kwan paso ene bu fo. So you appeal on the conviction. That's a who appeal is say, for na ye bu no unji ntum and you appeal on the sentence say okay for na ye bu ni de unji ntum o na so number of years na de ama on de unji ntum and no you appeal on the sentence and you get me appeal on conviction and appeal on sentence
0: it's what you
1: mean in album can you mate me who appeal process no and answer grounds of appeal there but I hear they are going for the conviction appeal on the conviction and no you make can say a lawyer for any judge for nasim but Ghana ni bi anso function it me say onye ebone say court ebu anu for ni a sentence no for 10 years no adwane ana nyame adom aba na oba e na o se obe ya appeal obi atumi ya appeal internet that nobody is faulting here na ne kan say ye ni be ni echire ne ye hu ne be ko so e wo appeal nim na say ne onzo tie what say no court reports reporters no ma court of appeal e se be ko supreme court ko ma ko no mo de court report kakra bre ne enso ye dia tun say ne enso say eh mami sana say na ne lawyer for ka
0: na yes e be kwa kwie na nyame adom wo nya belly said e azima ni accomplice ono so kwa dance wo mu kakra mu apeli be say January mu wonum e ma mu man belly no be surprise wo be nya belly
1: bill pending appeal e can judicial process no say ye do court na say ye di wasema o lawyer for to me the court dan court to say oh dente mu ehia woni se de bia obeba court but ebia because of baako mi no binti no omu njao from their custody na kofi na court time swan waba and also e ka judicial process no as to say be me nwanwa ana se enye me nwanwa no eba reasoning no because ye ma court ma decision bia or the reasons ka ho into the reasoning of the court in admitting her to bail or granting her bail no eno ye be peruzi ni ahwe se ah engine as well court demand bail ya trust man as and trust if some judge be take decision we are citizens so we have the right to critique it and ya betwen na say omo ye bail application na say court to give application to man the reason your demand here no ya bet transit say ya can once say wan gi antum so the reason but any right to say obeko appeal not during the appeal process na so we apply for bail pending appeal
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1: 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one fine is e wound to me as a businessman and let's deal with wound to me as a businessman here we are plea agreement and as a plea bargain is be year 2022 emho and abai o te so yes say okwa mama 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
0: okay.
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0: okay.
1: It the agreement no mbeko no ebeti me allow attorney general any want to me lawyers aka se yeshwa ha ye man 1 year ye man 3 years ye ditimi she emrani a ye fani plea agreement ye ti akọ down court
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0: Okay.
1: Say, and she said, no, beko as attorney general. Almost she be I saw her, and 10 years, yema one day. Maybe so, oh, why you didn't end here? Yama coconaco. And in name, when I saw me the court down with Timuafono. Now, Otimuafono, so she said, Niamia bedine, no, no, and yet it be our arrangements be now prosecution and the accused person, Akoye,
0: Medassi,
1: a pepper painting to a large extent, no. Plead bagging as the Chinese say, and share a cocoa crab made for. It's the best and yebe a yen chimney again. Yen shenya agreement be a baby a baby reducing my sentence. Ain't he?
0: Made I say
1: sanity.
0: Bernard Redu and a lawyer in Tina, not made any cohono. Incidella?
2: I mean,
0: that one or no.
2: I mean, as same way, Emma said, won't you go to court? Nin semi walk courts is CIA Yensa and a baco yen a baco so however. A decay. Obura otutwa nsase e mankrofo ye illegal mining wo forest no
0: eno ye summer boy die
2: no summer boy no eno the otutwa right the otutwa down mineral rights or the mankrofo babra without approval it is a war license mpo say concession we ye media we war license abide yes we do that's a otutwa nsase de be the move say babra ye dwuma wo so asase ye media babra ye dwuma wo so na say one more minister man ye through the minerals commissioner. It's a violation of the law. A tosumino. On one casa, a bura nimri forest. A quay illegal money, and also a court. A tosumiensa. Won't to me bura bank. Say, Mombo may be 14.3 million. And if I could be a bro. Or Jesus, Sikan. One could be a bruno. Sikan sujina, a genani deem or bank. And an interest. A grow or so. The decay. And he said, who call bank because I may pesica diaware? That's one called Jessica said, the example, I may pesica, I call your business be. That's all your disicanum, that's one first, as you can't go here, you're too money as if I call anyone. What go bank in a chrono? I mean, you will quite be a western region. Who could be any road also, a bypass? It's ya moon to me, Sika said, or find yourself quiet. And also, why not? And I. The MPP for so, won't to me as a businessman. Sana Bena de Kam. Say, oh, are you a businessman? Are you a businessman? Into a businessman, not the political influence, any appoint, any opportunities, no? You can say, Eddie Kai. I mean, I want to me to meet Sana Egina radios. Let me name so Bobbysian. Abena, won't to me the Subai be a no near Timu or my mother? Let me name so to be Bobbysian. Me name that, so won't to be Bobbysian. Me TV that, so won't to be Bobby, because won't to meet tonight TV says on number to Chelsea, $3.2 billion. Won't to me tonight TV so catch a gun of women as on number to Chelsea. Chatham near the Ton Chelsea, $3.2 billion. Sika Ghana by Nibi, won't to miss on number to Chelsea. Oh yeah, oh, but tonight TV saw the gold. Say, betray with TV, so say, this is pure gold. This is pure gold. Betray with TV, so. Or tonight TV.

0: million. 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
0: obi aso ba to Chelsea on ye kwia
2: oto ye
0: na woni sika wo ni ko ye kwia ok ye kwia
2: na oto ye
0: Assembly in Annie said, Woo to me a truck on my gun, I buy wood through Attorney General. Say, Assemble me 179 were caught. But could be no, wouldn't me a cock with dinner caught to me, Jitum say, Uncoy, Mijitum, Mijitum say, my young bonnie, and I said, Be 3 months, enemy. Be person who are buying a minute, and I see. Me din si se ba ba tu enim se sa sika yi a me ji ye matua interest no a bo hunu nyira matua se e ba ne se se wo jele mi a jele no odi ba ma me se so e ma me that is the meaning of pre-bargaining oh ene won tu me ni aban kasa se
2: ba ye boni ana
0: dabi ba ye law
2: that is it
0: na dient

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1: Betsy, I now say a defense, a bunch. Abraham, you have a bunch in the house.
2: Bunch, Anna.
1: Brodie,
2: a drew.
1: A drew.
2: Okay.
1: Well, we have Brodie, a drew. The other thing is not because we have a bush here for seeing which you have Brodie, no, a car. My opportunity, send me a politician, then you use the car.
2: Yeah.
1: But to me, I'm buying now. Yes, she said. Then, Samson, then I'm okay.
2: Okay.
1: I didn't think I'd get any amount to make it. Me a politician. Me a finance minister. Me a near president. Me a cigar, a sickness, me a so. Me a book, Ghana, Kuomua. What say? Me to me, I'm buying it now. Yes, she said. Say, so we're jailing me a jailing me a kitwe. So, mommy, sickness, me a tia. 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come to jail me 5
2: it you want to say sa play bagage she say na be kan ye mra ne ho no e wo say if you man
1: abena the first time it is on law we and I say it is say ho ye 1960 to 63
2: it say wo ho ye ne
1: yes see time they can say o mo be ye ye make I want ya na 1963 your papa be here for ohini jai na or club be affect the Republicans. As I say, whatever the Republican for Ghana, something, but he was very instrumental sports personality. And then I say, on your case, I say, we're Kunipa. And then he said, oh, say, if we, and then I say, oh, my Tibeti Dalor. I buy me and found and running near to me, because he said, in 2022, March, MPP for Kotche Mra, 70 years old, say, 68 years old, 65 years, ever to her. Say, Sam Mra, where the other boy? Yeye mra weyi esa se ye beko ye be fi abae
2: nje de e be bo amanyofo
1: ye be ye ye politicians ye be politicians ye free why ye fi abae mu ko positiona amra we be bo aye nti ye sise mra weyi se me bokro no te se wontumi sabe na se ye chimia na se Bernard bokro no na se dala
3: me bokro no
1: bokro no na se ye chimia bitumi ni attorney general no kotena wo sise mra wo ye mra abra ne lawyer for na being smart.
2: Okay.
1: His lawyers are being smart because they are being smart because they have looked at the gravity of the case before court. They have looked at the implications of whatever it is. Woman say he am right way that way the boom to me yeah yeah or no ankasan nante ko bank ko jay bosia or do you call you juma 1 year juma ya chill no ya dina kwa ko jina court I say what you can say and no thing I'm saying attorney general but only attorney general bekasa aha. The other because I am not because I am not MP before. Ah, and I say MP before, but my country is a business, more your politician first. And you soon the political position, no dinyasa, and you how many of Abraham, you know, you bet me, I SM Bank of 14.3 million. Say, Sikano Kodjo, yes, who cost a financial loss to the tune of 30 million. It's a bit of a boom one, I say, and one interest, and I'll come one.
2: Okay.
1: But I say, one number one. Now, MPP for any wound to me now, I see again, so good. Say, dear, you are going to fight to your soul. And you are going to say, you are going to say,

0: ai kasa ni bla bla bla no ne hu se bonni a ye di wa ba mu ne ne se san ene ye ye wa ba mu so ne ye ye wa ba mu so men tsena wa kan kire wo se wo be bokro no ne na mpp ba woni wo ma ka kotena wo se we are going to do pre bargaining
1: e koso na
0: en koso da and it must not even go on en koso abra me meti we Menyadia, you say I cut my coat according to my size. I don't do things to please people. I don't do that. The moment I wear a politician, you want to please people. You have high parties. We show many parties. We show woman, you maybe a woman here. We show lifestyle. You want to live above reproach. And you maybe a woman here. And only baby, I want to meet me back to that TV. So to catch it, I say, oh, gold, oh, sika, oh, to Chelsea, oh, yes, see. Then you know, I said, oh, you low. No, the Bible is on your way. You go see my party way.
2: I'm not ready. As I may respond briefly, what when this in? Depend this in the room. We need your brony and depend this in the room. And then depend this in the account prosecution. And this year, and I'm saying, oh, babem, ni nipa mako mako bear sex. And they are lining them up. I hear prosecution for financial losses or you then or withdraw it. And this mean like a corruption, I say, mo. Ananuya, Ananuya, Ananuya.
0: What's it?
2: Attorney General Bai. The Jumo di Kaye and he said, and this penimbia, or Yadinijina court to be a say, where dear Bansikan, Homo withdraw it. Sandy Pawi, and I can't be Piasem. Oma, by O Mammy Yokasamiedi, Machuma, Mammy Yokasamiedi. Oma, former appointees, no Mujina Sendibia. Omo Baye. The first attorney general here, and he said, or withdraw cases no, against them. And no more bejinaka corruption. Oba, first time a politically exposed person, ako kotinye. Yetino memo, first time. First time a politically exposed person, ako kotinye. Mumpo mu diene die, mumba, and musa withdraw charges against them. Count them. This plea bargain, as someone can say, an MP before, Mraye, Nancy attorney general, what he can't remind them. Do for them or the end, the same law. In fact, Attorney General press conferences on Edu Buahin. Oh, yeah, no, see, say, Edu Buahin, pa, Omra troop, plea bargaining, no, go back. Even current Attorney General, oh, you see, and you think, okay, say, and run, yeah, yeah, say, you would look up, see, they walk around, no, then run in position, and run, see, who bet me, and then who become. And how is this a motivation to steal? How is this particular law a motivation to steal by politicians? A idea, a way book so the data, the evidence decree, NRC decree, and the 70s, you know, a allow for that. Which session, I think, said 35. You see, there was no framework. One, two, it had become an international practice. All over the world, over US, who read about plea bargaining? US, over 90% of those economic cases in now, they resort to plea bargaining. And it became an international practice. By yesterday, your books, we didn't have a framework for its implementation. And from so abandoned, and he said, away with your book, Munida. But say, yeah, no, yeah, Shemukina, and also your plea bargaining amendments now at 1079. It is more elaborate than any countries because, and she say, yeah, one, even the plea agreement, you know, send yes, I would show no, say, a victim, you ma, it is very elaborate. Only a time, a kind of amendment, you know, a criminal procedure amendment at 1079. It is so elaborate. And I can who say, and your politicians in Kwana is available for them. But at least when we say, Bibi Sao, and Ninuabi, Dachi, a co or Hamu, no, Jane, so bet me a plea bargain. It's available for the citizenry. And your politicians
1: are sitting there. I mean,
2: defilement in Kahu, a rape in Kahu, treason in Kahu. But who say, all over the world, there are systems or arrangements.
1: So because we are body, yeah, said it now.
2: Yes, stealing is. All over the world, there is attempt to reduce prison load on governments. In Tubasha, even NDC Abenkra, there are discussions going on. Muntaka Bekan of Parliament said, prison overload means no, you had a communal sentence, Once you say munch akabe cancer, sir, you should know the whole prison. So we need to decongest our prisons. And you know, offenses, minor offenses, misdemeanors, be what? Instead of prison custody, you know, you need community services. And to all these laws, you know, are geared towards arranging things in our prisons very well. And Koba say, on my because you have branches, you have say, who is car, but you are not men kodajim. But I hear you balancing that. And remember, you're afraid to be balancing that. See, I'm funny, say, you're wrong to me. As in bank, I have buying CK for 14 million. Now say, Benyabi, no, Obeko, Bikakra. And you're balancing that. And your motivation to steal. This law can never be. Now, what you are saying? Near can say, at 1079 or plea bargain on 2 years ago. Then you're wild, Jerry Joe.
1: Then it is maybe I am not party. I'm not going to say my phone.
2: I'm not going to say. Aya agreement between the attorney general and the accused person. And the attorney general, no, only see anyone who say Emran or this is just saying.
1: Okay, Abena. Mate.
0: Ipa uche wa Abena. Emra boni pa.
1: I didn't hear.
0: Emra we emra boni because ye wo kofi menu akwa kobi akoko ana ponchi.
1: Mm-hmm.
0: Ye jail the 3 years for them. Sa akoko no a owi aye no. Na busia fo betumetu aka makofi abefie. Just see, you see, I got to.
1: And I say, on
0: the politician, we have 14.3 million. A rise, I could do 30 million Ghana cities. I say, the person in the court only a binding us in a discussion. You reduce sentence, mommy. Some law we are running away. MPP forces say with 2022. They are cheering, and I say, you're my politicians, Kwame and Mokro.
1: I'm not going to be able to say,
0: then toss me no. Or say Abani taking over. Abani be taking over. I want to draw cases. Oh, baby, I'm say no. Let prosecute. Is that what?
1: Hey, the paper was saying anything.
0: Yeah, and yet, and I say, hey, Bia, the style of filing the case you want to do it. Remember example, be. Now, yeah, they prosecute national service for before corruption.
1: Mm-hmm.
0: Payroll fraud. Okay.
2: Okay, but
0: I'm say about 35 people were in court. So I say no. The MPP for by we take you over three mukra. I'm on file case in three mukra. The next year me yakaka. I say, Obi Bokro no mo di ni pe diya si shen kra taimu e jisikedi. Ye ba ye abavu fraba ye kem. Ye cha seven mu ye. What mu di? Ebi oware or mami oware no mo fraba ba ye di. The same thing because we did not punish people who did the wrong thing. Okay, cases are mo ba mo ye ebi ni baby. And a storm sing and four others versus snit. I mean, the charge causing financial loss to the state in a 15.3 million series.
1: Okay.
0: Reason given. AAG Gloria Akufo said the state needed to review the docket. Stephen Oponi said we are going to cook fertilizer. In the case is now Alfred Agbesi Woyomi. State versus Delta Force.
1: Mamma Kwam Masumra, Yura John Agbote, Yemranimuni, Yanimon Komona, Yeshe Plibagin at Yamawu to me, na lawyer for Edia Kotum, ni take your home. Castle, Martin. Castle, Patrotiman can't mute you, why? Or mute na yeah. Aha. Miss Yerikain, Plibagina, Yamawu to me, lawyer, Yeran, the appear could be their Kodan Kotono. Uhunu say ne kwan so adona ye na moto papa.
3: Okay, the print of the statement in other can ye man na. Okay,
1: Jina ye mame wa online no etwitwa kra ye nte enkomo ye ntimi ni akiri ntubetu bi position hu ye mame aka mani baje
3: yo
2: Unless otherwise provided by any other enactment, the provisions of section 16(2)(a) to apply to trial of person charged with criminal offences under any enactment, except persons charged with one treason or high treason. So, person to abangua,
1: to go to be for plea bargain.
2: Yes, high crime. To say very heinous crimes. Unti mean for enkahon, rape, enkahon, defilement. And count to me could defile a cracket on a
1: cassia quadas a monato,
2: bitch yakanti, my in your rip, sell on your barbeda, na mona monato, and come genocide, sell the kunipa bibri, and come robbery, and come kidnapping, and come murder, and come attempted murder, and come abduction, and come hijacking, and come. And offenses related to public elections.
1: Okay. Okay. Okay. Okay. Okay. Okay. Okay. Okay. Okay. Okay. Okay. Okay. Okay. Okay. Okay. Okay. Okay. Okay. Okay. Okay. Okay. Okay. Okay. Okay. Okay. Okay. Okay. Okay. Okay. Okay. Okay. Okay. Okay. Okay. Okay. Okay. Okay. Okay. Okay. Okay. Okay. Okay. Okay. Okay. Okay. Okay. Okay. Okay. Okay. Okay. Okay. Okay. Okay. Okay. Okay. Okay. Okay. Okay. Okay. Okay. Okay. Okay. Okay. Okay. Okay. Okay. Okay. Okay. Okay. Okay. Okay. Okay. Okay. Okay. Okay. Okay. Okay. Okay. Okay. Okay. Okay. Okay. Okay. Okay. Okay. Okay. Okay. Okay. Okay. Okay. Okay. Okay. Okay. Okay. Okay

0: we go Supreme Court. Oma kwa kwa kensem. No so, it is some strategy ayate se, omu be yusu. But ni ni eche, ni midye, mi jidi se, president se, opese tu miya gana for this year ni insano. Gana for didi e wun mouni ye, enti insana se, e sun ti dia. Ke ni mouni mouni ya, te se die, legal professions bela, ye nyan, some of adi ewe a lot of, was signing quickly, no. Media message, and commandi, and the Saturday, and go be your grandpa, or the green pen, and signing quickly for it to come into force so that people can go and to court and challenge whatever they want to challenge. Now, a massa, or better, or more court, and you
1: for Afari and for Sewua, said an hour canoe, 2021, Monsomo Ba Pro Echo. Ekoye said a minority for AYA NA. It, you knew the challenges with Afari. It was so, so important to the minority then. It mutu anamon Ekoho. You are in government now 1.5 years almost. Nothing has happened. I mean, really, what would you tell the people of Ashanti region and the people of Ghana at large?
2: I'll tell them that the economy, baby, it's also bad. And that is the reason why Ghanaians asked us to come. So we are fixing the economy first. Today, you're your BBA, mama, on your way. But it is the economy that we are tackling first. We contractors know, a binom, what are you doing when you're in Chonko? Then you have permission on there. What are you doing now? That's what we're certificate, sir. You bet here. Mama, pay your etia, send it there. Contractors now, what share them projects, Nasi, Afari, Nasiwa, away, what away contractors, Naka, and they, Yabelanka, won't be here. And cut them contractors, no. And cut, on all the day, Yakacha on there, or Yanya, commitment letter, and assurance, Akacha on there. One third, no one will be a Jumano, or 20 will be a Jumana, you better check out. Them contractors, no. What you want to see? After coming out for a sick auditing, Wama did not answer and Samsung bedroom. I'm a metro in Edgemado. They did, they for 3 years. No, scanning poor orders also or Babaya. What's there be one penny on the Edgemano? They are carrying out forensic auditing. Forensic auditing, the way I know, Wakon Kusiaga. Ain't it? Although we have a chance to say that this is what happened in the case of Afari, in the case of say what? I know they want my contract, but they dismissed them.
1: In TCCA, as
2: so there are issues, okay. And the issues have to be resolved.
1: In the meaning, there, as we speak today, you don't know when Afari and Sewa can be operational. In him, Ewa.
2: Operationalization. For 8 years, we're too much. We're only about 10 million.
1: No, make a
2: our CCA. Government is committed to completing it and operationalizing these hospitals.
1: Yeah, but I'm saying you don't know, you don't have information as to when it will be operational.
2: The date I cannot tell, but I'm saying that we are committed to completing and operationalizing them.
1: Yeah, but you've been around for a year and a half. It is commitment.
2: Some people were there for 8 good years.
1: Yeah, but that's why they the Ghanaian people voted against them. That come and fix their mess. So you don't tell us they were there for 8 years when two man yet. What does that mean? Onochaden,
2: the economy was in intensive care unit. The economy now was saying, no, ononti na yebaya yentimu shase there.
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4: 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Now, come 1 month, I mean, I call election. 2008, yes. And they call Cartier Sword. President Gufon, they call Cartier Sword.
3: Okay.
4: Or Cartier Sword, no. Eja, she ain't see. Let's see, canon pool, nebano etne. Professor, no, Zebayo Mampeni, 8 years later. Oh, yeah, yeah, let's see, canon ma. O Mampeni, your mama, and then Yamia do mobile, obey, yes, you can see. A German started March 2nd. 2014, and the human started hospital started. Hospital, they say, yes, we within 42 months. And they say, ended by December 2018, they say, we project. Ah, no. I mean, you feel a bay, now almost, it's almost 90% complete according to them. Now, installation of my machines. I mean, they are a walk a crane, say, equipment, I crack. Ah, ye di be gusa hospital we mu be gu ebe car tema port. Ama ye tuya demorage. Ama ye auction ye. 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
3: Me too.
4: 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hong the DC organized soldiers enu ne ma MPP for this soldier for go go one so soldier for when you go go soldier for go go see no e MPP aban so soldier for you go go say yeah ma who jalan this no kwan e ma won ko hon ko report say see na so
3: okay
4: abena say bibi say the japanese bia so say na say wanyo hwe na aban bia baba fufura ba Yes, see, sika kitinkiti bo ho, so pe sika $38 million to $40 million to import new equipment. Hey, somebody must be prosecuted. Abena, somebody, amanwe say ya, ya, so ebi kofo ya boni, na ya mpanese wo mu a debia wo mba continue aye the wrong thing.
3: Okay.
5: Che die ye me yesen ni ya papa ye friend no afere doctor the free.
3: Na na ye wa free.
5: Na na ye wa free ye call so okwa kwhwe oye m oye mp. We di mp by 12 years. MPP address na sa hospital ni e ho. A free year e bu se hospital no se ye ni ya mfaso be baso man kofa ko. Ne constituents be ko sa hospital wo. 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
4: dai so ye project o James na
3: Bella Okasa
4: ni bre.
3: Bella ye ni bre. We say wa wa boso 2008 and then Asha sent
6: na.
3: Ye nkoyi.
6: Don't come in MPP. Die soon. Say say ye wo 37 military hospital. E wo Accra ha. E support Kolebunu. Any region. MPP nso wo baby for outside Accra. Na en support activities. Inti ehwe na baby say confirm no chika catchment areas. I wanna be saying, then see a man penny for any MPP abandoned dies. Che, NDC MPP, NDC MPP, semi antenna, Ghana to the Bia, and your Mahaji. Minority ranking member, a doctor, you are free, and in a pump for any information, say, materials be bring good or essay. Confu Anoche Teaching Hospital, strike a bay, a manipa ewo, ewo. Kumasi ni nimpate. Doctor si se Ira Kando. Ako pamu CEO. Se CEO SAV facility ni se Oshwe emergency situation na eba konfanochi wa mritiebi ma. So omu tuwasu se omu ojia. Ebe ha hospital facility ni ubi overstretched. E inti no omu hoti no. Ira Kando eka che board ni se omu yinedi. Ena mso. Ema doctor se woko mfanochi se. Mwe ye CEO edidia ebe ko strike.
3: Okay.
6: Call strike no usuma nkro foko enkro fo e yare e di oye ne e su se yesire o ma doctor fo ni mra and a minority led by UFA say oh sa situation we mpo esi confanoch no sen kafare wo ha anka nipa na akọ confanoch na akandonti yapamu wo mu no anka mo be ko ho
3: e na fare no tibia be na mudija ho
6: o wodi ma mi meba ho po enti yan ko ko she afare ni tibia egum enti ko e no be sha Dr. Kingsley, a year Bwakwa North was a self MP.
3: Kingsley Jima.
6: Nikase munu ne ye chopa no dema abain. 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She nurse se tifi. E binu utumi ye school 4 years. 6 years. No mu post in mine. Yeah, but you make a gum to help professionals at TV. And they are the idea and another minority no added to abandon. If it's another materials, no essay. It is a minority kohumwe. Now I'm best a bind. Say gun of one tea. Yen tie in this near Ripinanka bind for any share. If it's a candle tea, can go for work on for not here. Bonnie Ben away. I mean, yeah, Bonnie Ben away. If I don't have a mound in a swan, and in a swan is say, now a candle tea, come for a notchy, a crossy, or my doctor's cost strike. And the nipper was shanty region, air qua who ye hear mu, and I say, send punka confanochinho, and a kufunisa and iswadimu afari, send kewa, and kebeti mia chini panibi. 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Obien obeti my babe gana, ya, yes, a yangana fo. She wait jadie and send by, dint in a banko bi. Because usually, a bamba kunu nesha si obeje ni unyam ni adye. Enu piti, en
7: His Excellency, who dear, we are listening government. Who do you call for me to say I can't do the language here? If you are now in Tigana for soon. But we are Ghana for NIS, after a hospital, no, dear, wager, and all the agenda, one will be 70% complete, 80%, be great, 95% complete. Yes, so we are near deal, a boy, but it's a one. And yeah, I are a shakeke. Ghana for nurses, health professionals, or mutifia yen post you on. On being a jumaye. Because who promises, sir, over me mobune jumaye, and they may mutifie. And it's on your way, never more for mebunu as a hospital's name. Not you for an employment, who can't sell the 24 economy. Went in young
8: medas,
7: and I went with you.
8: Menad,
7: or any
8: medas,
7: nam yenam of fidies, yes, and nam of bapasu. Yes, say you are.
8: It's the kind of Pagana for tell your moya and if I were the senator, so I am.
7: Near Mwedino.
8: Pagana for tell Nefa Manison,
7: Omundin,
8: Pagana for tell someone to be a Yaya Sabiano.
7: On a more serious note,
8: yes,
7: you are taking pride, say, and you are Mampenuku for Etiho, Mampenuku for Etiho. Senka, your real hospital, and your bomb Mampenuku for this, so a Yeniswa Dimu, a little poor and a mass hospital
8: by Yana for him
7: about to buy anybody. I buy your continuum.
8: Okay.
7: You do better. It's where my minions are chopper. Okay. You know, you're not with the case. So, now for a new movie. What do your papa? Can you get you? Say you're a Mahama. And then people minority in the Kangan of one else can say hospitals now with Jack agenda 111, which are dear, threaded dear,
8: okay.
7: And for again, you're my young.
8: Better
7: Ghana for your bread.
8: Meda se mame kwa homa so na mene yewura be na tutu wine the doctor eni kwa we no ebe ye tewe sansa ye bre no aso o ye political marketer investor of education winiba e na odi ni juma dog martin nyame adom ye bre no ko bebre fa che ye na e wodi obebo tewe mame nkwa ba yedi ni sesia no ye ferry ayar sabia no a kan sense mu a hoda ne kwa ye. If you didn't remember woman in our say trade hospitals near several was so a draw so a buying and to a solo projector a buying for deja or no a best in some when you can be a saint talk a see the patriots you they will come found.
9: I'm here. Thank you for the mention of what we should do. Let me say, do you speak to you? No more than a fat. Let me say,
8: Tiba mena se ene kakra woni ache na ansa na meba mabedwa fo honom no ma mefa we enchem we eye lejokuku npp ena chonkata e dia koma ora justin kodia fempon na o masimo mokanyina no we na ye petition 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petition against the misconduct of Mr. Ken Ofuriata ne number se ho ye di hujuma nti eno ene dia ababe to mu no nti no we yenka tom dia nti e dia na ka fa on
10: response you see from because of AI ne enyo ma benti some of these things now I want to be very sure
8: my source so there we have the number be man now
10: yeah kind of
8: but only agent
10: no I am very unpatriotic and let me tell you why. No let me tell you why
8: like as in, tell you,
10: as in being a patriot of our party
8: now what kind of patriotism no I don't
10: patriotism there were channels you communicating
8: Any bread to bat out so now, not Martin. You have a car was a
9: bite.
8: What can I say? Many of my acting, why you're quite just say network no hard you no pay e rap and I fa kon kan o e braso e na meda se sa o jibre
10: o ma me 1 minute
8: e braso 1 minute o de be ka se de o kan de o jituma
10: no then we dey 1 minute very important today yeah well you say for some time now na yeah party reorganization
8: okay
10: yeah we polling stations elections yeah we electoral area coordinators in these elections afin ye ko constituency elections
8: okay
10: en ti metu party for you now for say metu ni makao no e ya do so wo ye constituency elections ni ye party ye wo mra e bo ho ban se bibi how bibi tinwa wo betimi e dia fa so en ti I will encourage all party members to say
8: okay.
10: Se bibi nto ya ye invoke the right channels to express our grievances other than some of these things
8: me da say
4: abena me de manu be sia ki
8: 1 minute
4: e dey say mpp for am omo kase oh and abanya ya brian to aso e no kresa abanya to aso nanso na afere hospital na wo ho and the mpp bu wo me ni go so e ko start the bfa agenda 111 na wo me wiya back back bo me wi
8: okay
4: ndc ja e blocks wo mu come see 46 yes 70 almost 46 46 in e ko o ma fa back up in 8 years into wo mu ja nya chum no na wo fere ade kakra wo mu go wo party ni ma se
8: me da say Babaja family mu djuma ene anopay eye Bernard Oredu ono okwan pipi mu a omo illegal team no omo ebuwa wo mrasem mu no oka ho bi ena dela edem ono so eye NDC communication team member edia meje so ene abena pokuwa a wenye utie ye ewo asempa 94.7 a yada wase se wajibre ahweyen asanswetie yakramu na wo twese ne ebese asia biem yakramu

0: 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Ozenam de yensika samno, onye. This is the reason why we have not had enough money to put into health and other sectors.
1: Okay, so now the focus is to rebuild the broken economy in your own words, right?
0: Exactly.
1: And then
0: once we are able to see, I'm going to be our way, or I didn't call we are, not for the places who are, a bit of this home. This is how our own businesses are.
1: Mm.
0: When you are building, you first have to make sure that you stabilize your business, and after the business, you cannot siphon money for other matters.
1: Oh, okay. Inti, this year, young trend, when the economy is back on its feet, then we can tackle health infrastructure, right?
0: Yes, the health sector is affected by the economy that we inherited. We are on the right course. There's everybody is saying that we are on the right course. One day, a bit of minority in power, also by Pinedo Day, since the economy is moving in the right direction. And so once we get to where we want, I believe that the Minister of Finance will respond adequately to the Minister of Health. Now, Yeska, need to read them projects, you know. And I'm thinking that this is just a matter of months or a year, and not more than that.
2: You see, in this country, I must be honest with you, we spend so much time paying people to talk. We don't pay people to think. If we pay them at all, we don't pay them well. This is what is the problem of this country. All

0: red cards no eye eno eho na va decision no estande we no de no e buy no na e yellow card
1: okay
0: hence referee etimi all right say osisa decision no enti referee no e share pay side monitor no e no hu say no say odivide here obenya no wrong e no osisa sa decision no enti the referee got it right but what unsan go beka say ah va akoko he va e na va per the ohun of va ne so no e chere say American no rather no should have been given a yellow card.
1: Okay.
0: But later now after yellow card no or no a share ne pay side monitor no who say no. A mistaken identity. Oh who said no. Rather I was say Miguel Almiron simulation. Because okay. Not when you yellow card offense. Hence near allow referee no the opportunity to obey to me as a son. And that was exactly what happened. But if you say generally, say Osha US performance. Yes. They had a crowd behind them, but Uye no fi wa na o share the quality of footballer bro no mobile now the to top Paraguay the anyone a clear distinct who say omo mi enu no clearly a world apart and say US ever boni see a Mauricio Pochettino yes already omo quality but Pochettino so asan so dey Jide Sunkubi e ro omo mu a born omo born omo timi express so omo said the omo peno inti ye be born US abaso and me sure dey be o ha. Sir, and then a Brazil ni Morocco bono.
1: Yeah.
0: Yen link it to that game. And I'm in him see we are near Beno Swa.
1: And I mean, yeah, no. Okay, T, what do you ever say on us here?
0: Okay,
1: then now, Jude, and so,
0: yes, sure.
1: And I do the real prego. Now, to us a prego. Okay, so Jude, and what do we now? Yeah, we know the tactical dispensation, what tactical board, man, Kazazo. And the couple with Neymar, yes, game now, which is going to be moving, the INA.
0: No, that be your son, Neymar, the end. Oh, sir, Neymar, and Kazano.
1: Bagan, Anka, Sample, a big issue, pa. Oh, seriously.
0: Ah, sir, player, and Anka, Sanamuno, yeah, they know about the corner. Now, there were a lot of calls. Who said Neymar Diano? Because of the love on what the man. They felt so Charlie. Or see a man of the final.
1: Yeah, like, you know? Yeah, you be the man. Keke.
0: Yeah, you be the man. That basically was the purpose.
1: Mm.
0: But then, Kono or Kono? Na, me know you him say, I'm fan for Sudi.
1: For us, we know that. And others of the Kwaku Bobi. Maybe for commercial purposes.
0: I'm fan for Sudi. Any Sabia or camp or morale, any idea. Because the Rebecca Shaw system appear at a point. So a blaster has camp or born in same say Keka.
1: And then the rules in Casa. Where's of encouragement?
0: Exactly. Into the person and the personality now. Into not a sadian. But near in passes all said that Kwaku Bobo competitive football party. Nyadia. I
1: said that SC. So, exactly. And again, I can't be for my man, fire and trust from game, no, na you know, you
0: yeah, me that's me. Unim, sir, games are about so far, any game, I ban. Yeah, sure, sir, and then you're the best of football, our World Cup.
1: The best of football.
0: The best of football, and you've been.
1: Okay.
0: Now, you know, sir, I caught the one, so, the game. But, Minia, games are about so. Dear, I know a DE pan, certainly.
1: Your boba conne.
0: Yes.
1: Something sort of a semi final and as a quarter final game.
0: Yes. Obeka and can still born and can you game I expect to say?
1: A battery.
0: Any money we perfect. But about Gabby, let me told you, and I'm here, sir. May I give you a mission? Gabby, you know, my day. Sir, okay, African nations are calling you now. Oh, petty mother cassa. Our quality no sign of balance when the team we ye pa na Gabi Morocco minim so one me be a general honoma Morocco open team our quality na balance no essence ewo honoma from the goalkeeping department say okay say we share the credit card omo no side look over the goalkeeping department they have Yassin Bonu currently or Al Hilal one of the finest goalkeepers ayo ewo asase so talk of the right back Ashraf Hakimi or also Paris Saint Germain. No, about Mazraoui of Manchester United occupy the left back role. Centre back, no, Issa Diop and then Chadi Rad, Fulham and then you know Crystal Palace respectively. Bra central midfield on, or Sofiane Amrabat. Either say or no, and now say Ayo Buadi on Wolu. On me no back on Ebebo. Or central midfield on. On it Owani. Oh no, Ebo Girona. So is our player no. Oh, a good papa. Now, bra right wing on him. Who are Brahim Diaz of Real Madrid fame? Or no, so, right wing. No, about left wing. Oba left wing hot ma. Neil Alnoni of Roma. Ono so el left wing hot. Iti se usha omu team niye panaba attacking midfielder. Omu kwa Bilal Alkanus or Leicester City. Ono so el hot. Now striking department no. They have Ismail Sabari. And I say Ayub El Kabi. Sabari, me me re mfi se. Se oko ni team mwa. That's PSV. He's one of the hottest strikers.
1: Gizia kwa oko
0: Bayern. The Dutch leg, how oko, yes. The Dutch leg, no. Abrantia, no. Not the performance, no. Osu ye pa. And El Kabi, anonso, you know, oba we, Olympiakos. Anonso, a performance, osho. Ti se oshe almost squad, no. Na oshe quality. Name see I'm a boy. Any obi respected performances are what done be over a period. Clearly, almost a team no. At a certain level, balance a team no. Cause the goalkeeping department are here can. Omukra one of the finest goalkeepers. Organizing the defense very well. Onu amu no ebasi yambo ball ne amu nswa as a goalkeeper. Or sansu any ball no ebo. Now, oba left side. And right side of defense. So with Ashraf Hakimi and then Majori, certainly Adebayo expected. Almost type of defenders. Morocco born about organization. Almost well organized. Almost team very solid, very disciplined. There is balance. Say, who be something about side game here? Because many are
1: not. Yes, yes,
0: who be something about side game here? Adebayo and very key. Meche Hawa. This gentleman, Rafinha, and Avini Junior, may share how or met me a container, especially a wings on him.
1: Okay,
0: may share how or met me a container because this guy, I don't know, a position on him. Oh, the left wing, this gentleman,
1: oh, you are
0: now. No. This guy, they can't do a better market, Vinny Junior. Because I want a German.
1: Based on almost squad less in Libya.
0: She unim the entire Hakimi. Unim the entire many every Hakimi the NSO. Also, Ashraf Hakimi at the type, always he would love to search forward. Also, push him more. And who will be serving Junior? The more now who push him. And yet, danger. So, who could him? Also, support him. San or Momo game plan, it's time that Hakimi be pushing. But when you have Hakimi pushing, certainly, a bit creative gaps are on him. And Vinny will exploit. Okay. It's me feel say game the pan. Baby, a Brazil, I like his own joy. A bit free south side on him.
1: So, be sure Julian has half Hakimi.
0: Yes, Hakimi, okay. Sapen, almost match up. No, a bit play a key role because a Morocco, a bit me a BB a pana. Hakimi would have to play a key role, you know, consistently. Say you would love to push forward or be joining attack, no, or be mad those crosses near the end. But more now, all console. No. Never knew, so no.
1: Okay.
0: Ain't he? Ubi Sammy a game way, no. Charlie, 2-1-3-1 for Brazil.
1: 2-1-3-1.
0: 2-1-3-1 for Brazil. Game way, ebe produce goals. Me, who game way, say, ebe end in a draw.
1: Okay.
0: Game way, certainly. Ebe witness it goals. 2-1-3-1 for Brazil.
1: But I say, Josiah, my memory, so good morning.
2: Yeah, Gabby, good morning.
1: Now, at the same.
2: Yami Adam Vigabako.
1: Well. Yenim come fire room proper. Yeah. I think sir Jude Dika okay with the Tunka Krabi per matches about 12 goals and yenya and one and said and chow na fire quite the tactical play nankasa then 15 sumlana yenvena yin to be my blacks

0: US for the yard also too much because we share even from the African contingent, most of the African teams or fans cannot travel from their respective home countries.
1: Based on the match, once they say no idea, you better no so different.
0: Okay,
1: couple no with other stories. So with the any match in own common, you are bad in our one also.
0: Mati, but on say Mexico and the South Africa match on boy, you know, the biggest talking point was the red card. Say BM.
1: Okay,
0: we and Unifiwa, I think the goals that were scored on the day, and also the performance of South Africa. No, and I said, I take center stage. I'll start from South Africa. Now you do red card. No, home come on. On say, Gabby, it's been 30 years since South Africa. Omu bo, omu 1996 after now, omu winning, you know, that was in their own backyard. And Obisa, that crop or that generation of players said 30 years down the line, they have seen Bafana decline to this pointer. They would have.
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0: I said no. Why? Because at that point, no, it was from strength to strength. Omu team omu bo 96, no. When you look at how they really set the team up very well to succeed and do so well at the highest level now, they would have said by 30 years there, na nyema koso. But Gabi, what have we seen about South Africa? They have about 7 players on Mobo Osama match against Mexico, no, playing within the South African League. They had 2 markers in front in Ikram Reyners and Lyle Foster. But the whole game, they looked very toothless. They looked very lost. And now, for Omunya red card, Spepele Sitole, and now for Zwane. And you ask yourself, say, what kind of approach did South Africa go into the game with? Did they go in there with a mindset, say, or so Mourinho and I say, they just went to add up to the numbers? I always say they went to add up to the numbers. Because right from the start of the game, they didn't look like they were in to achieve anything. And Ushe Kugo Brusa, your coach, you would have expected that during the game, when things were not going well, or best sorry, and give some instructions, but he looked very relaxed. And that was exactly how they ended up, you know, losing the game abysmally. But Ushe red cards now. The entire tournament in 2018, Gabi, had only 4 red cards. Russia 2018, only 4 red cards, the entire tournament. Look at Qatar 2022, only 4 red cards, the entire tournament. Matches. Then, 2026, FIFA World Cup comes around, first game, 3 red cards, 2 to South Africa, 1 to Mexico. Gabi, this is a cause for concern. But one thing I realized was that if the referee Sampaio or in the first game is anything to go by, let's just say in this particular tournament, we're going to see a lot of cards. Because if you make a challenge and you expect, say, A, B, a referee, you know, obeying the near free, so, and I say, Uncle Chake over Asua, and then you are mistaken. And Ubina and Ra, mistaken identity in the game between USA and the Paraguay. Every single event that happens on the pitch will be checked. So you don't expect a World Cup where we are just going to see things pass by and then referees will not be prompted to go and check some of those things. And I think, sir, referee, no, those calls, he got it right.
1: Okay.
0: If you are Mexico for there, no, there will be a little controversy over there. But I think Edwin on that day, and that was exactly what he did. Now, Quinones go no sooner, I think, per the carelessness of South Africa, that was what was going to happen. But the biggest highlight, Raul Jimenez. And maybe some kind of story in 10 times, so then we move on. Raul Jimenez, answer now about World Cup way. Now about Brazil 2014. About Russia 2018. ɛna wasabɔ kata 2022 no one share go back kokra for Mexico
1: ɔno ankasa kra ye friend national team 2013
0: 13
1: and ye friend national team
0: so that be from 2013 to 2020

0: Yeah. Raul Jimenez had never scored a goal.
1: World Cup goal.
0: A World Cup goal.
1: Yeah.
0: For Mexico. Then on the opening day, right in front of your own fans, at the Estadio Azteca, share that goal, none other than a header. I was so in confutimity in the story, na see ye. In Kaya, there was a game that was, I think, 5 or 6 years ago in the Premier League. Obra no obo Fulham, obo obo Wolves, rather. I'm going to ask now, boy, ya, on David Luiz, a clashing with him. And he had a fracture to his skull. It took him close to over a year. And son of Osai Babak. Now, when he came back, he wasn't himself. It took a while before we saw Raul Jimenez play the kind of football that we know him to play. That be just a few months ago before the World Cup started. He lost his dad. And it was a pancreatic cancer in the kun. So at this time, to score this goal of this nature in front of your home crowd, while Brown Mexico a hosted tournament, you know, you could tell that the emotions that came out of the day were just natural. Because to go through all this pain and then to crown it with such a glorious moment, I think Raul Jimenez, you'll be very happy about it.
1: Okay.
0: And obey dedicated sa go na mane papa. So it was a 360, you know, kind of full circle moment for Mexico team, you know, to win that game. And I really think, say, even when you look at the statistics, Gabby, I really feel that the game itself, Mexico for no, they were on second gear. Omo yourself come in the third or fourth gear, the anchor South Africa for no come. Because it was capitalizing on the poor display by South Africa that got Mexico the goal, because Ushe possession at 60-40. Look at expected goals, 1.462, South Africa 0.07. Total shots on the day, Mexico any at 16, South Africa any at 3. Shots on target 4, South Africa 2. So they were bombarded on every side. And I think Hugo Bruce was training here, South Africa will get a first round exit. And that will be the end of the story for them at this World Cup. Gabby, we saw how South Korea, and so it came very strong in this game against Czechia, coming from a goal down to win by 2-1. Now, Omu go now, Omu share, and the second goal now, Omu share from Imbium. No? According to Opta, they played 25 passes. They strung 25 passes together before they put that ball at the back of the net, which was a personal record Omu set here on the day. It, I think, says South Korean, the kind of pace that they inject into their game, they are a team that we must watch very carefully. Because Osha Ombona or Mobona, Unkakra, they could come and shock and make a surprise. In Group A, no, are taking shape. You see Mexico there, you see Korea there, Czechia and the Republic of South Africa. If this is anything to go by the time Ombebo Group A games there, you know, now Mexico, any Korea, and Beko Omanim, then Abia Czechia, Obon Humodin, Timina, even some 3 points there. Abia Otimisha, South Africa, Binia, 3 points, no. They will see how they can also qualify to the next stage as one of the best third place teams. And in Biom, no, I mean, Gabby, this guy is very good. I won't be shocked, sir, by the time the tournament is over, one of the teams in Europe, Bewabe Chisino, and he may have a story like Hyun Min Son. And when I see the Asians playing, sometimes that is the kind of signal I get. So once we get one star from Asia, or we get one star from maybe South Korea, Sana, they make a case for themselves at the highest stage. And then a team in Europe comes to take them, and then they begin to shine. And then they also begin to make, you know, their country, you know, very proud. And I think, say, Imbium, now we'll see if any year. And now, Angumachi, we saw how USA, and so Asia, Paraguay 4-1. Now, the biggest talking point, Aya Brantia Efeno, Folarin Balogun, Onu Washe 2 goals. He has scored a brace in terms of highest goal scorers. No, at this point, he is the one who is considered to have that statistic. But Gabby, I was very impressed with USA 4 team. No, because aside the fact, say, they managed to score 4-1, which for the first time they have done, Gabby, the performance on the night was a sharp difference from what we saw USA in their qualifying and also in their friendly matches on Muboye. So Obekaya, Pochettino, Obeji, USA, Jumano, they hadn't scored any European opponent.
1: Yeah.
0: So that was something that was hanging on them. But Paraguay, they were a local opponent in the same region. So the kind of performance they put on the day, playing in front of your home fans and knowing that you are hosting a tournament, you cannot disappoint on the opening day. And they nailed it, and they nailed it so well. Following Balogunu, Gabby, they have to watch him very carefully. And he's also one guy who I think by the time the tournament is over, one of the big teams in Europe will be chasing him. Sanya England, it could be Spain, it could be Germany. You will see a big team looking for him to sign him. That was a very good game from AUSA. When you look at the statistics, everything tilts into their favor. Possession, expected goals, total shots, about 16. Paraguay, 4-9. Shots on target, 6-1. So it was a total dominance from USA. And I think they did so well over there. Omaya Adiepa. And next game, no? And I was saying, now, Gabi, the controversies around Brazil national team, no? Is not so good an optic for them going into this game. Because if now it has been declared, say Neymar and Nefit, and Ontimimbo, all the three group games on the ball in this tournament, one would have asked, say, then why is Neymar in the team? Is it because we just want to court a national unity behind the team? Is it we want to, you know, get the support of the people behind the team? Or we know genuinely, say, you're crossing group stage, now you call the next rounder, Neymar will come and play. And I get the context. I'm off for Kase. In national team football, you need to send players who are fit and are ready to play. Ube situated that same context. Ewa Ghana mua. Yebe Kase ada in a player and we're pra. Yede ne ka squad who to go and play a tournament. Inti, enuna baye question sa. Eda Brazil for national team niswa. Omode kobo Morocco game we. And it's not so good for them because, yes, those controversies will be there. Omu nim, na omu kulusu sa game na. That will become the talk of town. Said the name Akobo, name Anaden, and you didn't call a drop it with Tifi, drop it with Bitsmiabo, and you didn't name Akoya Chinchina, yes, you Kobo. Now he will not be available. But if you ask me, I think people like Vinicius Jr., they will become very critical factors in this game because they need to step up and give Brazil the result they need on the day. And Morocco, no, on your main opponent, in the last tournament, they were in the semifinals. And you know, all by into this game, no, they are not coming to just come and be passengers, they are coming as Africa's lead representative, so to speak, because all those say Omo case no, Omo Senegal case no, court of arbitration for sports no. At this point, the current African champions is regarded as Morocco.
1: And even cross Omo call final, so
0: of course,
1: stage no Omo do ya san Omo de
0: ba. We are on top. So Brazil need to be very careful. Say optics now at that Omo team so at this point no, doesn't become amplified if their performance against Morocco doesn't go the way they expect. Mm-hmm. But Gabi, Uye and Unifi wana. Their other group opponents are Scotland and Haiti. And yet, Brazil beshe Haiti. Or beshe Scotland. And yes, me share the ABC war and America. But when you look at the pedigree of the team Brazil, when they come up against Haiti, there's very little Haiti can do. Brazil beshe omo. Same as Scotland. So, one would have asked me, say, what do I expect to see in the game against Morocco? A very, very tight game. When you look at Morocco as well, Achraf Hakimi, star player, a lot of eyes will be on him as well. Gabi, by the time the match is over, I'm sure Ani Yehun will be to say draw. This game has a draw written all over it, in my opinion.
1: Okay.
0: But look at the potential lineups for the two teams. Brazil, I'm sure they will set up in a 4-2-3-1. Or Gabriel Magalhães and Marquinhos in the center of defense. In Tehodie, at least the defensive solidity is there. Shane Finfinho, Gumarais as a destroyer. Casemiro, look at even the wide areas, Rafinha and Vinicius. So in terms of pace and intensity, they have it. Then Matias Cunha leading the line with Paqueta right behind him. Gabi, this is a very difficult team to beat. Now for Yanche Morocco, on this line up, Ansha or the Beba match team. They have Achraf Hakimi there. I've already spoken about him. Mazraoui, at least these two in defense, no Omo Kahua. You know that Morocco, they have something that they want to represent on the picture. Eye Ahoudin Bola Ombebo. Trefinfinho. Neshe wide areas. Ibrahim Diaz. We already know how impressive his performance has been. Ewa Real Madrid.
1: And that guy, Onahi.
0: Onahi. Ewa Se. Gabi. He's one guy who is very, very expressive on the pitch. And Ocean Ibo Bona Efe. So, whilst a lot of eyes to be on Brahim Diaz, Achraf Hakimi, he is also one guy who is in the setup, who can spring a surprise at any point in the game. Now, Ocha Saibari, so our original lead attack, not our leading line now, Gabi. Like I said, this game has a draw written all over it. But, I mean, it is something that we all want to watch. Okay. It's by 10 o'clock. And, of course, Katane Switzerland, Bebo, the first game for the day.
2: Interesting idea bi na Brazil ni Morocco akopie group and at the same group in so Scotland in Zoom.
0: Yeah.
2: Gabby, and Morocco, you're careful.
0: And the Morocco movement, you're careful.
2: Oh, no, you're careful. My memo, funny history, Kitty TV. Gabby, 1998 World Cup. More than Brazil group, no? It was Brazil, Morocco, Scotland. Norway, Penna, Babe shares our group. No? Now Brazil, Morocco, Scotland, Norway. Gabby, more than any castle we see. Brazil first match was against Morocco. Now Brantia Feno Hada. No Mukra Hada Mustafa Aji no redeem neighbors. Tihada every also Ronaldo Eko ha. I'm a refugee penalty. I cry who penalty no. And so later you say sana a penalty. Only Mr. Brazil says Morocco we 1-0. Omu we no. And I'm only Norway boy. And I'm a ball draw against Norway. I'm a final game was against Scotland. Now, at that moment, Scotland airborne. Saturday, no, no Brazil is in Norway air, but yonder Thomas in Mutim. No. Brazil is so free on Timmy Norway. What do you see? Game here concurrent. Your poor game, no, not Morocco in here goes to qualify.
1: Okay.
2: How many so almost goes to ye? Nasa final game, no, Norway, so Brazil, I said nowhere. Or no Morocco now qualify. Your poor game, you know. No Morocco has set Scotland 3 or 4 goals. But I wouldn't be a see. Norway as a Brazil. And a Norway and a Brazil qualify ahead of because Brazilians had already secured qualification. So our last game was against Norway. And see, I'm not only Norway airborne. Some and not Scotland and so and Morocco airborne. And Morocco says Scotland either 3 or 4. So our poor game no starting so more jubilating. Had a more jubilating. No. I'm pressure, you know. Sana and Norway in Brazil, and I qualify because finally, Norway has said Brazil. And look at Brazil, Sana 98 World Cup.
1: Okay.
2: It's our group, you know. History, Kakre, woman, no. Sana 98, it was Brazil, Scotland, Morocco, and Norway.
1: Okay.
2: And then, Yababa, Benya, Brazil, Scotland, Morocco, Bium. Norway, nation.
1: Yeah, and twelve, my dear, so now. 15 so I'm fighting room kakana fi yamra me di around the cup na yemi di we niyama no ensu esi ko aye shia yon number one akan radio station di santi benji na aji 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
3: Oh, but the same thing.
1: Mr. Kwate?
3: The same thing.
1: Good morning. And you the same thing. Da. Hey, David. Ah, yes, I'm a dear respect in the man. So what I say? Ah, Eduma, where are they? And then the penny and the Timmy. And the Kofi, what you did now? Why are they a man? Nana? Nana, Mr. Kofi.
2: Nana, Mr. Kofi.
1: Kwate. Good morning.
3: Bacho, good morning.
1: Aha, na impom tu say.
3: Nyamiado me hoya pa. So hoya.
1: Oh, nyamiado me so me hoya pa.
3: Nyamiado bia fine. Na, God, I think they woke up. No, it was some very interesting dynamics. In fact, first of all, I think that the very first game I shared between Mexico and South Africa, no. The game was won on intensity.
1: Okay.
3: Intensity. I think that's how the game was won. In the South Korean and then Czech Republican game, no. The Czech Republicans didn't introduce you a different dynamic of that game. That is something that Yejiri said this season. Our World Cup will be very, very prevalent. That is from set plays. Induce your Czech Republic for no independent largely on set plays. Scored even their first goal from set plays. And now in the Canadian game, the Bosnia Fono also used the set place to score the first goal. I have a feeling that countries, the eastern part of Europe, almost said that near the top creme de la creme European sites, no, they will use two things, their physicality and set place. Until you see the Czechs do that. You will see the Bosnians do that as well. Say, Ushe countries, if you say, those are things that they are going, the Hungarians most likely also applies that same style of play. to make sure so we share team beat say Canada, South Korea. Teams almost say any big boys and they will bully them with that. But when a host nation is playing, the key thing that you see is intensity. And the first thing happened in Mexico versus South Africa. In the opening game, social match in it close here. Mexico were more intense than the South Africans. You make us say the South Africans were much more passive. As in, almost see them warming up into the game. And you see how many experience in playing in front of such a packed stadium. The problem is that in football, it's only intensity, one going to duels. Now you're more physical. Now the opponent team are more dominant over you are adding. Say you begin to step into the game and exert certain level of dominance. It was a Mexico game now. They were dominant from the get-go. Pressing, counter-pressing, very high. Winning the balls high. And then forcing South Africa into mistakes. I've seen a lot of people say the first goal that was scored by Junior Quinono, it was a mistake from Rowan Williams, which I agree. Pass, no, they must see Tolu, probably he could have chosen a better pass selection. But again, the Mexicans set that trap for them.
0: Okay.
3: Almost pretending they say, almost press it. Immediately the ball came, then was an aggressive press from them. And we really ball on the floor and then play forward and got the goal. So you get a sense, say, that is exactly what is going to happen in almost every host nation, everybody match. As for the other things, for me, immediately South Africa lost the intensity battle at the beginning of the game. I knew that the bigger thing said they will step up and play well.
0: So, game, no?
3: Yeah.
0: In this World Cup,
3: yeah.
0: We'll be tomorrow, game, no? All right.
3: Yeah.
0: But I said, what game plan?
3: Yeah.
0: We'll set your opponents, no?
3: Yeah.
0: Now, we're to take you on.
3: Yes.
0: The advantage, said the outcome is
3: yes.
0: Good.
3: Yes. Say, yes, that's the game, no? Mm-hmm. Now, our opponents are more intense. And yet, more than ever, no? Oh, we need more battles. Oh, we need second balls. Then he had the oh, bless it, best settle into the game. The game will be gone before you realize.
0: Okay.
3: I think that, and my mom, category of games, say a host nation or country free, the three nations say hosting USA, Canada, Mexico, or the top European sides, Germany, England, Spain, they will exert pressure from the off.
0: Okay.
3: And even when we say Thomas Tuchel, the England boys, not co American team to go and train under adverse heat conditions. No, their plan is that they want to be accustomed to that. Omen him say, sad temperature, yeah, but woke up, we under no. Yeah, we are. It's over against the team, it's say Panama, any Ghana. These are countries from places where there's a lot of sun and heat. It's only we are naturally accustomed to it. So they want to get accustomed to saying, but we share Ghana from the start. On the press, on the counter press, or Pino back on making mistakes, Marshall.
0: Okay.
3: The host nations as well will do that because I want the fans to back them to do that. And we saw it against Mexico. It was so clear against in the USA game. And we'll be actually USA game, maybe I'll tell you. From the off. And you see, Michel Martinez, and I reminded myself that I'm not surprised because of the coach on the touchline. Pochettino cuts from such a cloth. So watch the Pochettino teams are. Play a mere one that Mauricio Pochettino will tell you that you will have to run. Over running channels, no. Over winning second ball. And then, that is what the Americans use. If you look at the starting lineup of the Americans, forget about their goalkeeper freeze. But look at Tim Ream. Tim Ream has played in the English Premier League. Robinson plays for Fulham. Oh, English Premier League. Very, very hard-working player on and off the ball. Yen pressing, yen counter pressing, yen picking ball on the back. Yen monkey and him. Let's come back and defend. Let's push up. He works so hard. Then look at Mr. Richards as well. A very, very good center back in that team. Freeman. Tyler Adams is a very good player for Bournemouth.
0: Mm-hmm.
3: So, he had played in English Premier League for a long time. Went to Bournemouth and played for Leeds. He has well traveled to English Premier League game and worked so hard. In fact, he was a captain of the team in the last World Cup. Until somebody Amban Nefini said, come and bring to a friendly team with him. Then there's Weston McKennie. Weston McKennie for Juventus. One of them, very few technical players. In Tewashe, USA 14 now. In the midfield three, Tillman and then Tyler Adams are the workaholics who work very hard with and without the ball. Then, Weston McKennie are more or less the technical outlet. Yenji born in the tight spaces. Yen making sure he's a bit overloaded. Left side, and he isolated a branch of Christian Pulisic on the left to make all those runs. If you watch the game, almost every serious attack play from USA Fono came to Abrantia, your friend Christian Pulisic. Solid in that regard. Then you have the depth of Balogun and Abrantia friend is Serginho Dest. Hey, my unique also. Because when Serginho Dest burst onto the scene, now all the ball as a young player and everybody saw him. He was supposed to be the next big thing over Europe.
1: Yeah.
3: But then he couldn't get to that. But of course, Rich, that with him. America for now benefiting from the European style of bringing up players.
1: Okay.
3: So watch your team now. Almost a chunk of them are from European academies.
1: Mm-hmm.
3: Pulisic was at Dortmund. Weston McKennie more.
1: Yeah.
3: Balogunmu went to France for a long time.
1: Sergino and then Dest.
3: Sergino Dest. They are benefiting from that. In the technical style and system of playing football from the European point of view.
1: Okay.
3: And Omar being a South American coach plus the American mentality. And we see America say, who should game now from the off US if one start inside this woman press Paraguay for no? And I'm not surprised. Say in the very first time in the history of American football at the World Cup, Omar said 4 goals in a World Cup game. It hasn't happened. He scored 4 goals. And the attacking quartet on show, and again, the quality of say, I will put the power guy for under pressure and forcing them to make mistakes. If you look at the number of XG, you look at XG 1.42. XG of 1.42 now say 4 goals. A serious overachievement of the XG.
1: Mm-hmm. Okay, I say in KBI, 2 goals.
3: 2 goals CB.
1: 3 goals
3: B. 3 goals CB.
1: Yeah.
3: 1 goal B. 1-1 B. But I'm overachieving on XG, you know. Mm-hmm. It means that most of the chances were not clear cut scoring chances.
1: Okay.
3: If you look at the mistakes that the Paraguayans made for them to capitalize and get a goal, so it tells you that almost 16 shots as against the 9 shots on the Paraguayans, almost 6 shots on target against Paraguay for 1 shot, 53 touches in the opponent box against 11, 4 chances won, 2 chances missed, and that for Paraguay 0. Accurate passes 85%, fouls committed, and of course, offside and a corner snow. Everything on the day. Now, Balogun probably will not get the plaudits as a top European striker about the ball Europe. But this World Cup probably will give him the chance to show the quality of play. And one of the biggest attacking lethal points of USA 14 was our brand friend Balogun. The ranks in behind him. Immediately Pulisic by Siliti by Benji Bonepe. Balogun will look to run in behind. Anytime a Pulisic maybe CB Bono in a very, very good place. No? Then Balogun runs in behind, knowing very, very well. Say, oh yes, Jumania, he will get a chance from a branch of friend Christian Pulisic. And for me, USA phone have set the tone. They have set the tone. I'm not surprised that Balogun anya 2 goals on the night. Pulisic anya an assist. Of course, a branch of friend Freeman anya assist for the Americans in a very, very good game. Balogun, of course, the man of the match. Own goal, the first one from the Paraguayans. Balogun said 2 goals in the 31st and 45th minute. Then Giovanni Reina came on. Reina Beshe in the outside foot to them, say, hey, in the last World Cup at the ABC, not USFO coach, you know, your friend on Greg Bellhelter. Now, Greg Bellhelter, no, only a brand here, your friend Giovanni Reina, papa, and any mommy, long time friends before. Now, I'm going to World Cup, no, Giovanni Reina, papa, will be complaining, he said, now Bellhelter, money, banner. And Rodriguez said, the man, you're good enough to play. Since that time, no, Reina was also in that Dortmund school of boys, all my American boys, a European academy. I think there was some sort of an exchange program in America for 1 year to take some of their young boys to Europe to learn the trade there and then, of course, get to come and play the USMT. Now, from that time, Momo Atake, Greg Berhalter in that World Cup, no, it brought a whole lot of issues. Since then, I brought to your friend Giovanni Reina, performance not performed, he has gone under the radar. And now, it was very, very refreshing to see the young boy come up and then get such a brilliant goal for the US of A. El Horum. The three host nations, no, none of them have lost. The Canadians, of course, the Americans, a team, my friend in Mexico. The two of them have won. Mexicans and the Americans did win. But it was an issue. You know, the Canadian game, no, I thought they made a big mistake. And I was surprised at Jesse March. MBS had a tactical mistake, you know, for a game like that. You are playing against a very, very good Bosnian side. And Makani several times for me, the Eastern Europeans, our countries, sorry, you should be very, very careful with them. One, because of physicality. Across the Czech Republic Council. Only our teams, they were. Only said that they're the best European side. They are not. Only Portugal, only England, only Spain, only Germany. Only even Belgium or Croatia. But what they have is, in terms of personalities, when you meet a Czech side, when you meet a Polish side, these guys are teams that constantly on person mabo on a dream out because they don't want to lose their duels. And I've said it several times that football is played based on duels. So all those who duels are eventually you lose the match. So you have to win your duels. And now, when Jesse March set up his team, he had two center forwards in Jonathan David Mo, who you could easily go long to.
1: Oh boy, Jonathan David. Oh boy,
3: so
1: that Nigeria descent guy.
3: I don't know why. Na game na Jesse March airborne. Oh, person wanted to form a prepare. You go long.
1: Okay.
3: Go long. My Balog friend is saying Jonathan David move from a body ninja. Then you progress the ball from there. But Koshaya, in the second half when they came back, they were getting success when they changed to start to go long.
1: Okay.
3: I'm gonna call long a control ball in Kaka. That's when the openings came.
1: Because Meko na yamu ase. Who are that guy Miller?
3: Yeah, Miller.
1: In the left side.
3: Yeah.
1: Ah, now they attack. You know, up to threat. Yeah. Edema Bosnia for no. Would you born na? No pedia born esi.
3: Yeah.
1: Who rolu ase? Any Jonathan David? San kombe pim. But Bosnia for muwa.
3: Omo watim.
1: Omo watim dia no ma di born esi. No ma pimaba. Why is an ankombe to me use who latu asono?
3: So Obo firm and you go long centrally. Let them receive the ball. Mm-hmm. And then, of course, all she go normal saying it was just a ball from central area. Good control. And it took you out two center backs and then the goal came in there. I think that Canada neighbors are getting a little bit boring. I can't remember
1: there.
3: But me enjoy absolutely the United States for the match. You know?
1: Okay.
3: And, of course, the Mexican game. I saw.
1: Yeah, got a big game.
3: I think that was a very, very good one that we saw in there. Okay. I don't know the percentage with which the success of Morocco or the last World Cup was attributed or will be attributed to Walid Wagagi. Okay. But whatever happens in anyway, see a bomb match in Libya, it is either we'll go back and say that Walid Wagagi in tea and a Morocco call that far, or you better say Morocco for a formidable team, and even without Walid Wagagi, be able to stand and play in front of the Brazilians. For me, I think that the Moroccans were better as a team because of Walid. I think that, yes, they have the names. Azadine Unai, they have Ashraf Hakimi, they have, what's his name, Yashin Bonu. They have these guys. But the defensive organization of Walid Ogagi was spot on. And again, and then you may be a testament of how well the Moroccans have built a system that feeds into the national team. And I'll give you an example. Morocco for national team coach Eme was the coach of a Mujinia side. He had been through under 17 and 23. And once Walid left the scene, and then they wanted somebody, so the names of Javi Hernandez, Moni Adebayo, quickly they rolled him in as the coach of the national team.
1: Just paid for it.
3: Yeah. You know, exactly. Saying I've paid for Eko for De La Fuente, Babe Shim. That's exactly what they did. Unless Morocco for no have a same style of playing from 17, 23 to the national team, I think that this game is going to be very difficult for them. And I'll tell you one thing. Here, Morocco will play in the 4-2-3-1 like everybody says. We know Saibari, the Juma Oye, our PSG end of it. Now he's going to go to Bayern München, our German Bundesliga. When you look at Abrante Fred El Canoes, Belal El Canoes, one of the best left wingers that you can get, especially Otimimbos as an inside thing. Or back inside into the house space, picks the ball. They worry the Brazilians. Unai is a very good hard worker. Go for a ball in Unai as a 10. And Unai, if we can't remember any quality, he probably would have been a DM. Because okay. More or less an 8, works hard as well. Obon as a 10, he will give you more physicality and pressing from the top. Brahim Diaz, same. Then you have a bunch of friend Boadi, Raid, Diop, Hakimi, and a bunch of friend Nazari, then of course Yashin Bono. They are missing two generals.
1: Okay.
3: Sofiane Amrabat, most likely it's not going to be. And of course, the other center back, another experienced center back that is not going to be in there for the Moroccan national team because of constantly being injured on the team. So that is the thing. And like I said, the first thing that we may get from the game is how important Walid Ogbagi was to this Moroccan side. Whatever happens, we will find out after 90 minutes. Say, was Walid the most important person to the Moroccan side or Morocco for were good? Cap, the Brazilians have a different story. And like it has been widely publicized. See, Yebo woke up in South America or in America, sir. usually it's a country in the Americas that win it, and people will tell you about the story of the Uruguayans, the Argentines, the Brazilians themselves. Gab, you ask yourself, say Argentina after a long time and Brazil for dominating world football, no? They were not winning again. To the extent that the very first time a European side won a trophy in South America in the World Cup was won on Brazilian soil, which was the Germans. In a final at the Maracana, between Brazil's own bitterest rivals, Argentina, and Germany for the TVG trophy, if you Argentines need them. So the Brazilians have come from a point where, for now, they appoint European coaches and are confident in allowing the European coaches to do what they want. Because Omen himself, the times where their summer football was dominating the world in its entirety, you know, seem to be fading a little bit. And now, so many teams are competing with the AJ Trophy, sir. They need to merge the summer style of play with the European organization, European finesse, and a European general game plan to beat some of the stubborn sides of the AJ. Don't be surprised in this World Cup if you see, sir, the Brazilians don't play the most exciting. Don't be surprised.
1: Okay.
3: If Omumbo, Pepa, and Cheng Sai, Yambo 50 passes, do not be surprised. Because I saw the Brazilians in the last World Cup where na Croat Fono are very, very compact without the ball. Na Brazil Fono Ebrace will be breaking them down. Then it took a Neymar da Silva Junior Santos goal last minute. Oh, this is our goal. Everybody in the world, including the Brazilians themselves and the Croats, believe they said, after the year going against Croatia, yeah, then the Croats turn it around and it gets the equalizer, eventually eliminating Brazil from the penalty shootouts. And you see, defensive organization will be very keen. And I don't know, bizarre, Carlo Ancelotti said, Usurana.
1: Mm-hmm.
3: I don't see, it's very important to have fear. Because if we are serious, when you surround there, who are more jata over against your cra? Because when you fear, who bet me on jata? Oh, you betray the team of Koro. When you help
1: you,
3: when you help you, after those years, you know our name. So Ancelotti talks about the fact that if someone respects the Moroccans,
1: yeah,
3: give them the respect. If you are supposed to play without the ball, compact. Now, so break a crab break. But use your arsenals. That is where Jude was coming from. Say, the key battle point is going to be the area of Vinicius Junior versus Ashraf. When Ashraf versus Obaba attack it, those times where Bilal El Kanous will come inside. Mohamed Krit, we see people in the house space now. It means Ashraf will push up. It means that Nazari will push up. So Nazari and Ashraf will push up. The space that are left in behind for the Brazilians. No? That is where the Vinicius Juniors, the Rafinhas and the likes will feel like, okay, this is it for us. Tonight, I don't expect Brazil to have lots of the ball. I don't expect Brazil to open up and be too expansive unnecessarily. They will have the ball when they have to. On the preparation to base the Moroccans. But the plan will always isolate Vinicius Junior and Rafinha. That is going to be the general Brazilian game plan. Because when Nazari wins the car, when he's 1v1, he can hurt him. When Hakimi wins the car, yes, Hakimi attacking wise is very good. But then 1v1 defensively, he's questionable. And that's why Rafinha will feel like, this is also my stock in trade, and it has been served on a platter of gold for me. Let me take it and get something out of it.
1: Okay.
3: Watch your Brazil for the FIFA. Were you not surprised that in Carlo Ancelotti's system of building a strong team, Casemiro is so important. Lucas Paqueta is so important. Bruno Gamarez, he didn't think of André Santos.
1: The workload now.
3: Yes. And you have André Santos, but Jimbo Akene. No. Small boy, we will see time. He wants a very compact team. Look at Marquinhos and Gabriel. I didn't care behind the powers if he didn't have Gabriel Magalhães. He has still gone back to the experience of Danilo. Wesley Moore on him. But he's coming in with Danilo.
1: Wesley Crowder any planning to know.
3: Exactly.
1: Yeah.
3: And of course, Alexandre Souza on him. Back four solid. Two DMs. Lucas Paqueta, Rafinha, and our brother friend Mateus Cunha. Very, very solid. Cunha will work out without the ball. Contrary to what people are saying, I don't think the Moroccans can stand the Brazilians. Oh, yes. I think the Brazil for Nebeche. Nebeche Morocco.
1: In the margin of.
3: Oh, 1-0 will be like I told you, it won't be, because Moroccans for now was so very good defensive wise. Okay. But I think the Brazilians are going to get a job done against the Moroccans. And then, now the commentary.
1: Commentary.
3: So a very, very interesting match. Of course, in the Canada group, there one game and no man to Yambo. Switzerland versus Qatar. Maybe I'm making it, but I'm on it. I think that the Swiss are going to be good enough to beat the Qataris in some match, you know. And then, of course, Turkey versus Austria. But I think that I see a match at a go. The World Cup, you know, that is exactly how it's going to look like.
1: Okay.
3: When you look at the World Cup matches now, but now a very, very interesting.
1: Okay.
3: You don't have to miss out on World Cup matches now. I'm excited at looking at the Turkish team.
1: Honestly.
3: Because Michel Turkey versus Spain or Istanbul in the World Cup qualifier. Spain show 3-0. But Gab, if it was any other team, the Turkish should have triumphed. And they have in their fold a very experienced Italian manager, Unimejuan. And the Turkish have a good team. I mean, you mentioned Ada Güler, but mind you, he plays with Saar Omo Hakan Klano Glomo or Park Nifisi with an experience of Demiralmo. And all of those boys from Galatasaray that have been very successful this season and last season. Omuninano, the job of Italian defense, the Turkish national team is on them. Kenan Yildiz is also the star boy of Italian football. It's a good Turkish side that, for me, I think can be the dark horses of this tournament. The Swiss team, same. Usually the Switzerland for a Mobile World Cup, it's the group stage, round of 16, and then they are out. Once this part of any games may flow on from Ochina Kono, there are a lot of interesting
1: and mami si sum for man for etina sake into no me ba na wa mami wo predictions how are near mabeko. Netherlands against Japan.
3: I think the only thing I don't like about the Dutch team you're coach Ronald Koeman.
1: Okay.
3: But the Japanese watch our last World Cup and even in the Asia Cup's a very stubborn side.
1: Yeah.
3: My best bet for Sa game is Go.
1: Yeah. Africos, Ecuador.
3: Solid game. Because I think that the two African sides are me very confident in them. Ivorians and Senegalese, no.
1: Okay.
3: Very, very good sides. But the Ecuadorians also have a strong team.
1: Mm-hmm.
3: Look at the likes of Piero Encapi, Moises Caicedo.
1: Yeah. With a great character.
3: Very, very good character. From the last World Cup, mind you, they nearly upsetted the English. Only a very, very good squad. I think it's another game where I'll go for double chance Ecuador. So I'm matching
1: them. Okay. Germany, Curaçao.
3: Germany, Beshe.
1: And then Haiti, Scotland, and so
3: on. Scotland will go.
1: Okay, so Australia at the end of the way, you have
3: Scotland, Beshe.
1: So, Yamfa, and you know, fans
3: from. Started World Cup now. No boys in the first.
1: Boys did you
3: have? Boys in the first. Can I say? Anna boys in the one more frame, Sophie.
4: Are you here? Other games also. Baba Sunti on our screen to see the opening ceremony. And yeah, apart from the opening game, you know, other games about so USA 4 make a bold statement, but Paraguay by 4-1. And to what you must say, yes, I know the power. Vipo Aquaba. Mimi Sassi be a queen because the name is Ram Vemo Bio.
5: Charlie, nature, there's nothing you can do about it.
4: It's understandable.
5: But me fear Kakra, and say, yeah, and so to Accra is becoming gradually becoming baby, and so to you can't take chances. And you're paying for no. I saw much your normal dinner, MSC. Me blame the entire government setup or anybody, but the right thing should be done. You say most of the flats are senior artificial. If we can deal with it, let's deal with it. Because you're worrying. I was just around circle, but in Suona Tono, I couldn't take chances. Mm. You had to find every means possible to get to this place. And Kajuanya said, make a man for you. In Suona started Tono, the first thing that came to mind was that June 3rd disaster.
1: Mm-hmm.
5: And it's been 11 years already.
4: It's still the same.
5: So, we should come to terms with the fact that country need developing, and then we should find permanent solutions to certain issues. It cannot be said, "Ebia, yeah, bobo ina makocha bet say Brazil to score over 0.5. probability say be born here be 99%. And it looks like in Soto Okrom her probability say be flat, you know, 99.9%. And that's even right. When you are Osha, places and says a flat, the cry flat.
6: Yeah, flat, yeah, that's true. Very worrying. Very worrying. Yeah, yeah, yeah. From first game, Mexico, South Africa, and other games are about to the USA game. What's your on all general impression?
5: Eko, my mincha for my mincha production team. I think say a jebo jenyaba World Cup ni yakwenya che. And even before World Cup ni best started, you know, na issues say hank for ye say ubenya kwenye ra US, ubenya kwenye ra Canada, ubenya kwenye ra Mexico. For Mexico and Canada na enye enshada nya concern, but for the US na concerns be brewo ho. Okay, even the draw Iraqi contingent ekor Iranian contingent ekor and your money and so those concerns were there, but me kada bia say when the game starts the games ni fierce yeah it's a sad sort of discussions ayenya because euphoria de ba any bibia no e cover a lot of things but I feel say, I mean himself later on we'll come to some of this but I feel say World Cup we know there's too much talks off the field on the field matters now and can say you both football concentrating on other matters here overshadow, but it's still the World Cup. First time I take country say hosting USA no were hosting with that 1994 hosting Canada and also a hosting for the first time. Then there's
6: Mexico
5: we're hosting it twice already 1986 into for Mexico hosting the World Cup and you knew. It's in me nye surprise. Of all the opening ceremonies, I'm sure, I think I was impressed with the Mexican one. The unveiling of the culture to the world. Any the sort of football my boy at the Azteca. Over 80,000 fans. And I pitied South Africa. Because you are going through the records. No share South Africa. We are before to World Cup. South Africa World Cup awako nina group stage exits. Even the host when you crew non because I went to me advance it. Anchor the round of 16. So they have some history to chase. When you are playing against the host nation, it's very difficult. So I went back to see what had happened when host nations played. Unim say before, no, not in the era of the World Cup, no, defending champions the both first game. And I think the last time a defending champion being upset was in
6: France.
5: Yes, France when Senegal beat them. Since then, no, host in the both opening games. No. And Oshe, that sort of record say. Host nation within that era, no, Omalusu game. I think until Qatar, Ebon first game, Omalusu 2-0-2, Ecuador, no, that host nation be a Ebon homording. And for the Mexicans, in their opening games, Omabun, you know, they were chasing a win. 89 day for them, but they put the game to bed. Great strategy. And I don't know if the South Africans know, Oman, Nya Akwenya and She Ghana Mexico game.
6: I'm not sure.
5: The game on boy and then the obsession with playing from the back, involving the goalkeeper in the scheme of things. See, our goalkeeping basic responsibility of goalkeeping is that you stop shots and ensure that you don't concede goals. No, see, in this era, no Pep Guardiola yet say changing eyes. And that obsession will kill a lot of teams. And to call the South African team, Ronwell Williams, experienced goalkeeper, one of the top goalkeepers in the world. I know if Hugo Bruce, the fat team, you know, going to the AFCON, reaching the last four, the last AFCON, make can see Nkoyi, Nkoyi and four mom. The lots of players, I'm going to call, you know, dominantly local players, and then one or two players I'm going to outside South Africa. And to, it was an entirely inexperienced team going to the World Cup. It's just like 2022 team Ghana they call World Cup and Otuado, a chunk of them, and even this team will be here in next year. So it was a test for them on the biggest stage, and you wouldn't want to play the host nation. Me say, put your echoes throughout the stadium. Amanya Mexican wave in Puyo. But put your the echoes throughout the stadium and the pressure that was on South Africa.
6: But the standard of play, you know,
5: it was. I think. For me, pay the game of Mexicans in the boy. They wanted it.
6: Okay.
5: And they gave us good play.
6: Right.
5: Officiating Eriko was a bit problematic. And I blame the South Africans. Silly mistakes. The first one, you cannot blame Yaya Sitoli. a dashes it. And the Mexican player was clever. Oh, say the Cadebia said, for certain players who stand out, you have to be very intelligent. Mexican player knew who so were this situation, you know. The only thing he did was he put his body in the way of the ball and the defender. Oh yeah, then.
6: What else? Mexican.
5: Obe foul, you know. Unfortunate red card. The second one, Zwane, you know, I don't know what happened to him, but it was very, very silly. In this day and age of technology, you know, so it was well deserved for Mexico. I don't know how South Africa will come back from it, because one more group, I check your womb, South Korea womb.
6: Seriously.
5: South Korea from a goal down, ever share check your two goals to yes. one. Proper person football.
6: And two one.
5: Yes, I take and assure more. Other games I share with emphasis on the host nation. I think some share Canada ne. Bosnia game. And I don't know why Barbara is the coach for Bosnia. Benchi Edin Dzeko. Edin Dzeko is 40 plus. You want to manage his minutes. But you see, players be a homo game one. They keep the opposition defenders in check.
6: Because they know the sort of player or how dangerous or
5: Dzeko, you're the carrier. But he's gone to Schalke 04. Why travel back into the Bundesliga? What help Wabua Bosnia? Playoff, so many teams, I'm a qualifier back. So even
6: and for that was a gamble.
5: Yes, even for that, you playing, meaning the entire one starting. But I'm almost sure first going Canada, Eric, look at the history of the World Cup. This is their third appearance at the World Cup. The last time Canada played in the 2022 World Cup, three games, normal Lucia. 86, three games, normal Lucia. Their first ever player to have scored in the World Cup was Alfonso Davies. Almost shared a new football in history, sir. A country that can cause a lot of upset. But with Jesse March and what is expected of them, and I mean, the Canadians were not clinical. They could have easily got the 3 points, but they were not clinical. It took some good substitution, allowing by of a share with that instant impact. So for Canada, it is all right. This is their first draw ever. In the history of the World Cup,
6: in fact,
5: then to US, unfortunately, meant me share the US game because Charlie,
6: But your mama accepts of the US game.
5: Besides, World Cup started one day now.
6: One a.m. day, and then ten p.m. or
5: yes.
6: I mean.
5: But I think with all that has happened, no. US have given us a good impression so far with the football they have delivered.
6: Okay.
5: Four goals.
6: Can we trust Pochettino?
5: I mean, trust.
6: Yeah.
5: But I think, sir, befittingly, no, opening game, no, he's paid his dues. Ain't, you know, the next focus. As it stands, US is in the round of 32.
6: Oh, why?
5: So when you have 3 points, plus four goals.
6: The master placed him.
5: And I make
6: a
5: assistance. Assistance.
6: Win your first game. Never ever want to ye. Now for the Akan and Pebago draw become
5: for you. Because a year 48, 12, 16, 32 Akano. Then you continue. Until assistance, the US is in the next round. And you know the US.
6: Yeah.
5: It's not that they don't have history. 1930, only Paraguay boy. On their way to winning bronze in that third and fourth place game. Oh, we need bronze. The US have played in the semi-final of the World Cup before.
6: But since then, I'm a prayer,
5: group stage round 16, Sahana, Mekai 2010. Yet you're more bomb, Samuaji and Gur. You know, the US have history with the World Cup. They are one of the earliest teams to have played at this competition. So a good start for them. Balogun, impressive with Monaco buying to the US national team. My idea, it was good to see the American community watching football and not share stadium. Now, I think one of the major questions that was asked before this tournament was how would Americans patronize football? Games are now, and clearly from this, we are seeing, say, they are bent on creating another picture to the world, say. Once they are hosting, they should be involved. So it was a good win for the USA.
6: Well,
5: great draw for Canada. Great win for Mexico. And the other teams normally started well. No, it will inform you, sir, this is the World Cup stage. And Eriko, the level of aggression, intensity on the ball games now. It is one reason I am happy, sir. You had Carlos Queiroz, Abba.
6: Okay.
5: Yes. And you started a game, sir. if Ghana shows nothing in terms of football quality, the intensity and the physicality of the bubble games, you know, it will tell.
6: Because of coach Ayewon.
5: Yes. I don't mean to, no disrespect to Otuano, but my fellow team, we, ever since Kiros took over, and it is clear, Kiros knows what he's about.
6: Okay.
5: Only time, shape up the team, get the best out of the players from the training regimes, present a team on the field of play that can give you the results. So only the way out, from the Wales game, this is what I think. I saw good physicality levels. I have only one game to assess him.
6: Okay.
5: Fitness levels, concerns were her. Even with the whole brouhaha around, no, maybe later we'll talk about it. But I saw a team, they will defend well.
6: Well,
5: defense need the idea in a bad boardroom of a chain. Of all the coaches that we wanted, no, almost template here, good defending. We'll see a team that will defend well. And we'll see a team, we are very quick on transitions. And then we'll need to be clinical finishers. So, Myanmar three-way, you're defending well, break very fast, and have very good transitions. Finish very well in this tournament. We'll go a long way. Because this is the World Cup. No room for countryman Songo West. No time for imbecility. So I believe, sir, it's been a good outing so far. Not a good start for Africa. South Africa didn't have the spirit of Africa behind them. They will go back to
6: now in that group we. With Mexico, South Africa, Czech Republic, South Africa, and Dominion.
5: They will go back.
6: But say against South Korea, against Czech Republic.
5: They will go back. South Korea and Czech
6: Republic. You are being real. Like, it's not as if I'm going India. Like, football, South Africa against Czech Republic, South Africa against South Korea. What do you mean?
5: South Korea team, no more a lot of history.
6: Well,
5: consecutive, you almost qualify for World Cup. And Russia. The sort of games normal, but I think the passing sequence in that equalizer or the second goal, no, was over 20. So the man who is taking South Korea there in 2002 was part of the team that played in the last four.
6: Okay.
5: Mimbroko said there. Forgive me. But Oyekocha, he's been with the team in and out.
6: Okay.
5: And then and then they play fast paced football. Into Yamu South Korea in 2022. Very fast. Yes, you two. They came from two goals down to equalize in qualifying series. One of the best from Asia. South Africa for the games winner. They know they will go back.
6: They go back.
5: Already, you know, group stage, you know, pound. Then the record will still remain. Well, I don't know of the two. No, Eriko Mibisawa. Can they be checked here?
6: I'm saying, so this is football. I mean, maybe first match. Oh boy, you know, the best team ever want to be. As a second match, we're back
5: stronger. Only say two of their most important players. Zwanini is very experienced. Sitoli is one of their best players. Who said it? Said they'll be missing two of their best players, but they'll manage. And they know, even South Africa for a share, they know they'll go back.
6: Yeah. Ora Sports Arena live on Adom TV and live on Asempa 94.7 FM. World Cup on command. The various matches are costed so far. Near the upcoming games tonight. Then you're China dealing in Asana Yakod. And of course, if you zoom in to the Black Stars, they are how near Mercosur and what to expect against Panama. Near the boardroom, Beba later on, near the Ghana team no proper. It's a no one summon. In Group B, Canada, Bosnia, they say 1-1 no money. Switzerland, Qatar, 0-0. I'm going to take a lead to Honor and be qualified.
5: Oh, Switzerland better pick group, no?
6: Oh, really?
5: If you look at it on paper, Canada, Bosnia, Switzerland, and then Qatar. Qatar no nim say omun sha dan yade last year no oy o host bia group stage mwe and no shiny group na I think of all the teams no, the pressure will come from Canada because they are the host nation. Two Switzerland they stand out in this group.
6: So when Qatar no na wi sana
5: hu no Qatar they go back
6: so go what is Qatar and Switzerland and also ano be din pa yi ti be hawa e be si akone ade ade a na kata Switzerland at 7 pm na fe at 10 pm ya hwe se Brazil ni Morocco. Wow. Ebe kosa game no mo ye hwe the ones I have so far and answer ya zoomi into the games in the Munaya Husani on some Swiss yet here and Yaka group A, group B, and yes, Hawa group C, the other Brazil, Morocco, Haiti, Scotland. Brazil, Morocco, Haiti, Scotland.

0: from the African perspective, the Ivorian supporters ebientini anko DR Congo because of Ebola assembly and unity, they cannot go fair enough and health concerns. Other African countries supporters have suffered from the fact that because of strict immigration policies, no, they cannot go. Even players are suffering it. And, you know, I believe that, I don't know what informed FIFA, but so far as the tournament has started, no, these ones will be afters. These ones will be afters. Because the next World Cup is in 2030. Another joint hosting World Cup. Morocco, Spain, and Portugal. So I hope that with the next World Cup, no, FIFA will be better informed as to some of these immigration policies so that it does not create a dent on the image of their tournament. A tournament that has run from 1930 till now, 96 years. 2030 will be 100 years. Until they will be playing some of the centenary games even outside these three countries. Yeah. So they should do better. But I feel so far, the US have strict policies. Canada, Mexico is a bit liberal. But I think so far, it's started well. Yeah, until disturbances. Though you say English national team per report, even earthquake BC, shooting incidents BC. But you see, people should know that America is almost like this. The rate of crime, ni other incidents, city of America is crazy. And Obika, let me give credit to that person. We have finished. I say, ever since 9/11 happened, no, the whole terrain maybe be about America changed. The security almost fell near ground. But the games are happening, and it is good for international.
1: Oh, wow, it's good for international football. Because Group C, Munere, Senate Group C, another African brother, so I born in there. And Morocco, they have seen Nabata energy. I'm Morocco there, and I'm Morocco also.
0: One of the earliest teams to qualify from Africa, if not the first. I think they are.
1: And I think when you be and share this campaign, I say Brazil.
0: Kedua, Africa have upset teams at the World Cup before. So, Italy 1990, Cameroon beat Argentina 1-0. They were in the same group with Argentina, Romania, and then one other team. Cameroon got six points to top that group. Okay, Oman Biikmo, one more time. Roger Miller. Sir Roger Miller, Asano. Son of Flag Asano. That particular tournament, they beat Romania, they beat Argentina. Though Argentina went all the way and lost to West Germany. In the Africa, of course, upset. We've also seen, I think, France.
1: Senegal.
0: 98. When Senegal beats them, Bouba Diop. So, Africa has put up upsets. Now, the current Moroccan team, no? And yet, team be a team that you can easily beat. I think of all the
1: Senegal, France, not 2002?
0: 2002, rather. Okay, thank you. Thank you for that.
1: Yeah.
0: Thank you for that.
1: Zidane.
0: 2002, thank you very much. So, of all the African teams in our qualifier, no, Morocco is one of the highest ranked teams in Africa. And even on the world rankings, because the last World Cup, Morocco made the last four, losing to Croatia for third and fourth place. Morocco was one game away from being Africa's very first representative at the World Cup. My concern is the change of managers. I was a bit surprised after Regragui qualified team. No, he didn't stay on the team. I don't know what happened.
1: From what you are saying, all you are saying is just you're into me and say Morocco is underdog.
0: Onye underdog
1: against Brazil.
0: No, onye underdog. Brazil has been to every edition of the World Cup. They are 5-time winners. So every team in Asia, Brazil, Biano, suddenly no match defeated no atariamo. But in the last World Cup, how far did Brazil go?
1: It doesn't make them less of a superpower. So
0: I'm just saying that the last time Brazil won the World Cup was in 2002, right? When they beat France,
1: But on any day, Brazil is a big.
0: Star. No, I'm just saying that.
1: Since 2002,
0: in the last World Cup, Morocco could not win.

0: so we back to Mbwana. So you cannot say Morocco is an underdog.
1: Well,
0: so it will be a very tough test game. But Brazil would definitely, even if it's a Brazilian team, Romatetia Pansam, they have had the name Romario Mo, Zagallo Mo, all these players, all these players, even in recent times, Ronaldinho Mo, they have etched a name for themselves. So they'll definitely put fear in that opposition. But I'm just saying, don't write off Morocco. And we expect you almost almost started well in this particular game, though it's against Brazil. But if you're pushing me, the odds will be with Brazil. But just like Morocco caused a lot of upset, beat Portugal, almost got something over France, you know, I think that Morocco should give us a good show, I guess.
1: Maybe you're more a good start as in Africa. You're more Africa for now.
0: Everybody's anticipating the Ghana game.
1: Yeah. So far, I say
0: everybody is anticipating the Ghana game.
1: We can just wait for that.
0: Yes, Nyambwa, Wednesday, and I say, Ahumachi, almost Thursday, Ahumachi.
1: You can just
0: wait. Now, you need to suck. Black Stars.
1: Oh, my goodness. All right, there's also Haiti, Scotland, and of course, Australia, and Turkey. To come, I know. Yeah, imagine. 1-4.
0: Haiti, Scotland. Scotland should win. Scotland consecutive. The Omoko tournament. Tournament no beba. Walk up no koba ache kaka ache. Tournament no Omoko even Euros near there. But group stage na no me film. And Haiti is making a return since 1974. Into Haiti, Scotland. Yeah, Scotland should win. Scotland should win.
1: Well, like you can't really know their upsets, and so
0: there'll be Scotland.
1: Haiti can cause an upset.
0: Scotland.
1: Back when I'm not anymore. So,
0: this time, all the Haiti to be Henry.
1: Now, Australia and Turkey.
0: Turkey is also making a return, and Australia, ever present. I think Turkey.
1: I hope it is not by name.
0: Ada Gulem, Turkey should be able to beat Australia. No disrespect to them.
1: Hands down.
0: Turkey should be able to beat them.
1: Wow. We are games in Basel, near the idea, and World Cup 2026, live on Adom TV. You see how the sports arena, and they are born, and they are born, and they are born, and World Cup on come, and they are born, and they are born, and still to come. You know, the Black Stars of Ghana, and Patehuns, and some immigration issues, and wow. I'm not denying something which is there. Party at the idea. It's your backup Black Stars, the Edimuyi, near Husan and Hunsam City, still to come. Yes, sir, Group E, the Edimu Germany, and Kurachao, and the Betrim, so Nafi, Holland, and Japan. Then an African brother again, Ivory Coast, the Ecuador, then Sweden and Tunisia. Ivory Coast, Ecuador.
0: Ivory Coast, Besha, Ecuador.
1: Just like that.
0: I think of all the African teams, here, Kono, we patriotism, semi Ghanaian. Team I'm expecting so, but yeah, the power should be Ivory Coast.
1: Okay.
0: And it's because I'm impressed with their friendly summer book and the results on my etchy. They beat France, right? 2-1, right?
1: And
0: they beat Japan. They've got some incredible wins.
1: Yeah.
0: Japan is one of the toughest countries to play against. You don't think of beating France and Tennessee. Obibe Kasi a friendly game.
1: I don't know France for the sign with team.
0: No, no, Maka say, if you don't prove something in a friendly game, what is the guarantee? Say, Okobo game, Nankasa.
1: Wait me, Abo.
0: Competitive one, I bet me, Abo. So, this Ivorian team have something to prove. Though almost on my bread, group stage,
1: even with some incredible players, I am some golden generation.
0: And I believe that they have made a case for themselves. They've won the AFCON. The last AFCON didn't go as planned. They were booted up. But share the trajectory, emancipate the players, our from the consistency. Ivory Coast should start well.
1: Wow.
0: That's all boy could do. So
1: Chenoshi.
0: I said Mubabe in Kapi Mubabe.
1: Wow. And there's also Sweden and Tunisia.
0: Tunisia no need the Papa Biawo.
1: Only Sweden.
0: Where the World Cup stage. One of the African teams are more called World Cup, but what has been the situation?
1: There's always a story, a new story
0: to you not bet your hopes on Tunisia to cause an upset. You Eriko, yeah, because the African teams 10 now qualify now. Fa
2: be a top five I bet me advance. You know, at Tunisia.
1: Mm.
2: You mention maybe Ivory Coast.
1: Mm.
2: You'd mention
1: the Ghana DMI, you know,
2: Morocco.
1: Ghana DMI.
2: Ghana DMI. You mentioned Morocco. You mentioned
1: really
2: Macaibi Coast Dada.
1: Guy of Macaibi Coast Dada.
2: You mentioned Ghana.
1: But South Africa.
2: Debio, they'll go back. And which
1: South Africa.
2: Man. African teams yet
1: South Africa.
2: And so offered me boy
1: everything. South Africa.
2: South African can they'll go back.
1: But, you, no, but is it possible said Team B bar? Then it looks like maybe at the continent didn't tell much into you want to be more bottom, so, like something is missing.
2: There be, you see, that plays a role, but Oman Kasano, I'm more brother World Cup.
1: Mm.
2: Oh, so you cannot stake a claim for them.
1: How far can Egypt go?
2: Egypt, for you know, one of the earliest teams to play in the World Cup, in 1934, they were there.
1: Kobe,
2: but you see, I'm new pedigree at the World Cup. But I'm convinced the coach there and this group of players, make sure I'm friendly, I'm only Spain boy.
1: Mm-hmm.
2: That game ended 0-0.
1: Mm.
2: And I saw a lot of commitment in that game. Mm. But your bomb group in the summer,
1: Senegal. I by Egypt 4.
2: Egypt 4.
1: Okay, let me do this here. I'm only the likes of Iran, New Zealand, and our group.
2: They should be able to manage this group.
1: Iran. Yeah, Iran are coming in edge and Salomon and Bishop.
2: New Zealand, Charlie, they should be able to.
1: They should be able to go there. Then Senegal, so have a good team, right?
2: So, top five teams Senegal, Morocco, Cote d'Ivoire,
1: Algeria.
2: They'll be on Kahoo.
1: Oh, why? After Ghana, Arras, you think they've gone that down?
2: They don't look promising.
1: Egypt,
2: Ghana, and Egypt, top five. If you're meeting advance. And then I think Cape Verde.
1: Capo Verde for the first time, oh baby.
2: I feel said Cape Verde bet me. I see them as the dark horses of this tournament.
1: Mm.
2: Yes.
1: Capo Verde. Yeah, let's see how no we see Akonia and the match as a Baba son a bobo so be a moon near African brothers and so games are a basso so bit me and make Africa prouder. Later on, yeah, boy remo or Black Stars. Black Stars, Nepate Huns and Semen, what is happening in camp and the send off and farewell and and some of you all pie and car in Nepa or Black Stars and home any time with you could sabri you be trying Nayaba your buy a bet was or sports arena. Kid one and Gasani Erica Siri Body live on a Semper FM. So message you bit me about 0249 136744 0249 136744. But you
2: say deem the episode with Dario Zulimo. Me ankasa no anopa nso no totte ansa na mi sim.
1: Mm.
2: And bebedu second e share me come bi mti no.
1: You say have to say me ne vapor pen ankasa inu edin nso no. Odware bo mti odware fi afi nya. O su mi sa ai ba. Oba me du ni point ya no wakasa bi. Me du ni upon ya raise no.
2: Ye
1: twen wa ba. 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

0: Se win me yari and nan me di pedia mwa and ke we win yam rofokra.
1: Oh, sorry.
0: Kakra nanan sia timi. 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
1: A de wuni Lawson herba mixa ovi.
0: Lawson herba mixa. And ye were to my pa. If you say, Sammy Malaria ne come mehua.
1: I can just say in that Lawson herba mixa so edusun kunimu. When I'm yapa. 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
0: And yes, a Lawson herba mixa mame hotome dia. 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
1: Oh, let us say in kind.
0: Ye wunamo.
1: Ha, or chibre minya. Kopedia Bros ya. 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

0: no fa na
1: me she was freely missing you no say girl no say missing ma no attention and no pension no pay attention so you
0: but on the second and they're true there's video evidence
1: very good that or say not guy no so man attention is the main reason it's that but yes I know.
0: But why
1: but I didn't
0: reason
1: know
0: reason in the so could be
1: I didn't know yeah you know
0: what could
1: I be just quite call for some incident you know truth be told I'm not trying to justify but yeah I am not more yet towards men no at the end of the day now you lose everything
0: how does the party issue you, affect
1: definitely psychologically
0: about the entire team
1: about yo so party or your key figure in the team and at to say they are yet to home and you know information say Kwaku area
0: aflade yeah.
1: So you look at the demeanor it wasn't my area me I'm in Tema look at where you stay but you can ninja mu ina so definitely because he's a key player in the team at least you may feel it, baby. And I'm telling you that they may be a bear show crana. Very good, a bear some way. And see, once a nipano, the influencer partisans who on national team, no, you can never take that influence away. Mr. Boy, you won't mean it party influence. You want the party, yeah, you quit. It is party, it is Jordan, are you? And I'm a boy. The key players in the world, no one quite a bear castle on the corner. And we pray, And so, Fonti. But any influence I want national team, no, even in the dressing room, on the pitch, the piano, you can never, right? He's the deputy captain of the national team. And you think it's just a joke? It's no joke. Definitely, but I just hope, sir, coach, you know, to my psyche boys, you know, up. The psychologist, you know, to my psyche boys, you know, up. Your tournament, you know, you start, you know, from day one. Match, yeah, you say slow starters. But this time, you don't want to be slow starters. Because the opportunity, time I say you peak, you know, or my equation, or my time I need a peak, you know, or money, or money, and then when you know, you know, my issue, or money, a time I am peaky, until we should be able to peak now. Even if you don't peak tomorrow, let's peak now. Now you're roaming to the round of 32. Be here to me, see me, my canon, so many times, say, Mr. Body, may tournament here, you queen, may expect to say, Beco quarter finance, you're about round of 16, may you do round of 32. Me okay because I'm looking at so many factors. The timing of the coach, you know, cramp on I feel injuries. A team, no more. All these factors, and me, I think if you are able to go past the group stage, hallelujah! I'm so pleased. Say, to me, I'll go past the group stage, and I think we have what it takes to go past the group stage immediately. Say, your best at here, and see, I'm on psychic team. No, now I'm on prepare. Only major challenge, and they say. Koku yenye another friendly match bi ambo. Jamaica dey na ba ne sey.
2: As ne ma nkoyi.
1: And because na me nim sanke benya Jamaica dey no.
2: Honduras so pull out.
1: Honduras dey sanke ye bebo ni Europe.
0: Now let's not go back. I mean, I trim.
1: Those friendly matches so, na ye nya no.
0: I mean,
1: eno na me jidi say amma because our game na ye boy ye no. Aye ni Wolves boy ye no. Coach no minim so
0: ho ne ma bi.
1: And Tinkonya Boba could be Kanwa. Yes.
0: I know behind closed doors, Kramu Bob. Snail.
1: You see? And Tinkomunya.
2: I'm a dear and dear.
0: You'll be more friendly games. Why y'all say, Runa?
2: Yeah, say half in the Dom Koji. This is. I'm a dear and I'm a dear.
1: Oh, say half a student swimming in Baba. Baba 2026.
2: Well, the year 2018 is coming home. 2022 is
0: and
2: okay.
0: That doesn't matter.
1: And you know, the mechanic said the coach just have to with the psychological, the psychologist, and I say psychological team in Ankasa in general, no more Shanafe or more NSIKI team. Then definitely, we should be able to do something. Technical team in another role to play. Various role to play because you do this time, you don't only leave it to the psychologist and that's only the team, and I don't leave it to the coach and in the team. You look at the entire team, impact, obia role obey play on a particular player. Then the likes of Jordan, as soon as some leadership and also account, then Pate himself, his demeanor in camp can be very key. The world, no one can say, no, I said, I'm going to move up. A bit more affected him, no. And just don't be no America, no more Canada, Kobobo, no.
2: Obviously.
1: Wow.
2: And so the issue is rectified.
1: No, the issue can't be rectified.
2: No, I hear they are.
0: No, Ghana, I didn't know what
2: you
0: That's, I mean.
2: Yeah.
1: Because it's very unfortunate. And when you, Mr. Body, here can you walk up where you are, you can't say more. But walk up next time, though.
0: So that I ain't how many
1: that. What happened? Who says, referring to me, call, yeah, they are same crying. Walk up back. Referee, I
0: call FIFA. FIFA was aware of this.
1: Oh, but
0: then sell on the mound.
1: You know football.
2: Okay, same name, Sinam in Chan. Oh, then you have Africa.
1: Don't you see?
2: Breed and Bolo. Switzerland striker.
1: Send in Chiefy, a Bibrim.
2: No war. Pending issue be.
1: Oh no, almost say, is it assault or say BB as a criminal?
0: Well, let me read the FIFA statement. FIFA can confirm that player Thomas Partey will be unable to travel from Ghana's team base camp in Boston to Canada for their first match against Panama on Wednesday, as his visa application has been refused by the Canadian government.
1: Oh.
0: FIFA is not involved in the immigration processes
1: of
0: the host countries, including the adjudication of visas. As with previous FIFA events, the host government ultimately determines who receives a visa and is admitted into the country. For any further questions, please contact blah blah blah. We are been on the bar for
2: Eriko. Sir, oh, organize the competition. Now, here, Dean, enemy, any everybody involved at the competition. Now, background checks, nature, say immigration policies, say what countries in here. Within that period, no.
1: How do you do?
2: Point me in your BBA and Fahun.
0: Well.
2: So imagine if it were a BBA, Hurricane B.
1: Yes. I'm going to try.
2: If it were Hurricane B.
1: Waiting, no,
2: if it were Lionel Messi B. If it were
1: Ronaldo.
2: Ronaldo B. Ronaldo called Saudi Arabia. Restrictions are all, you know.
1: We're breaking it.
2: I'm going
1: to to make it flexible.
2: Because he's important to their cause.
1: Because you can't even stay with your girlfriend in the same room.
2: Thank you.
1: But Georgina Rodriguez, you know, sorry. 2034. Oh, sorry, was Saudi Arabia.
0: Exception to the rule.
1: Oh,
2: so why is it about Thomas Partey? Mm. Why is it about Omar Atan? UEFA for Ama Omar Atan.
0: And the FA Cup.
1: UEFA
2: Cup. And it is not that Omar Atan was not on the registered
1: FIFA referees
2: list. So, I don't know.
0: Yeah, but any education on Canada, same way, could you for the Esquire, a Homaniso, a senior member of the multimedia group, and they were joining our Bay Education Kakao. Or is it Kongro and Wakwa, but not a pair of sponsor in so. Wow. Okay. Yeah. Best. Yeah. Miss it. No. Until best time when I come. Yes. Because I say come boardroom shopping. Until one party. Now when I walk aside.
2: And then make us say, did FIFA not know? Say in same bit say bit me say Eriko. Before I ask for a bit no. There was something I saw on Twitter regarding immigration policies. Say what Canada.
0: Our Canada.
2: And me person.
0: I'm going to go back to Koyo for the second crown. The second crown. Fantastic morning. I'm going to call about World Cup. I'm going to also play war. Adam TV. Boko de. Nyamia don me ho ye. Quick one. And we the education kakana ye pay on the party issue. Me sure say aware of sorry sir Abba say party to me in Canada and Kokobo Ghana's first game against Panama ni bi because of name some ya charge na was near there. Ghana for Brunei confuse. No be a charge no. On your guilty no. And some require can ye and na mu jina so dey deny na visa. You know, I'm sorry, education is a kind of yep. I had a pan of Canada, and I am ra. You bet me, dear, you be, sir.
3: You, maybe can also say, UK, Canada, Ghana, you can't come over for Philippines now. You can't move me. You know, I was a group name, and I am ra. Criminal jurisprudence in Ghana, no? There's one golden thread. I don't know the fundamental principle of bad criminal jurisprudence that it didn't work for him.
0: Okay.
3: emunu na na omamra ni na ifri mu ebae entimo fe ye constitution na article 19 2 plus 3 no article 19 2 19 plus 2 3 no safa presumption of innocence.
0: Okay.
3: The one you choose dia only a corner ultimately and cast only a corner the one in the final cotton sir Debbie. Thank you. It is what you could not embrano, but you couldn't could not embrano. Yes, or Mark has said the default. So on case would you for the air and yet ultimately for Yakun and two.
0: Okay.
3: So Castle would be for the air and one is said then.
0: Okay.
3: The burden of proving also. Commonwealth of Nations and UK and the Canada itself. Mm-hmm. It's not that they could could not uphold the principle of that criminal jurisprudence that said that the accused is innocent until proven guilty.
0: Okay.
3: That he has failed completely if that is the basis for what they have done.
0: Okay.
3: If it is not, and it is their immigration, then I think international diplomacy, diplomacy should deal with
0: that.
3: And also, FIFA should also look at its own laws and principles governing codification into a certain game or World Cup and ask whether, say, one's background or criminal record should be used as a basis to disqualify the person from participating in. If that is so, then the America that we are talking about, they've committed a whole lot of human rights abuse against people.
0: Well, lawyer, that's a part for your time. I'm saying your point is well made. What you say, party. You're better taking from here your time, won't you? But I think the near person here feel on what one tough for their mind. Thank you so much for your time. All right, Odisha Konkron, yes, a senior colleague here at Multimedia, lawyer Penina, guys, the lawyer came, but the press release from the Ministry of Foreign Affairs, no. Said director between the actors from yes of Ghana, great. I mean, kind of Sana Makan Canada forces or more immigration. So the government of the Republic of Ghana expresses strong reservations following the high handed and extremely unfair decision by Canada to refuse a temporary residence application for Mr. Thomas Taipati, a Ghanaian national and a key member of the Ghana senior national soccer team, the Black Stars, which is participating in the 2026 FIFA World Cup. Okay, and see, and once a patch of Pablo, I'm a young fantasy and kind. Oh, now who's any on some city? Now, we are informed that immigration refugees and citizens of Canada arrived at this outcome on grounds of inadmissibility under paragraph 836, 1 clause C of Canada's Immigration and Refugee Protection Act. The decision is understood to be based on pending criminal proceedings in the UK that have not resulted in any conviction on judicial findings of guilt. The government of Ghana reaffirms the fundamental legal principle of the presumption of innocence, a cornerstone of justice and due process in democratic societies. What is the government doing? What does it do? While respecting Canada's sovereign rights to enforce immigration laws, Ghana considers the reliance on unproven charges in the absence of judicial determination raises fundamental questions of fairness and proportionality. Accordingly, Ghana is pursuing active diplomatic engagements with the relevant Canadian authorities on this matter. On June 11, 2026, the Foreign Ministry of Ghana dispatched an official note of protest to the Global Affairs of Canada. The note also requested that Canada reviews its unfortunate decision. Okay, so I don't need the main one. I'm a person. Okay, so the act of the United States in terms of Ghana and Tanzania, Ghana or as a mind and what Jim.
2: Yes, a lot of sentiments in him, right?
1: And emotions in him.
2: Yes, me Daniel, me as I said, whatever we're seeing here, no, na lawyer Esquire Abe Re-Ekono. Let me give you a reason I think FIFA has been symbolic on the job. 2023, Indonesia, this is from BBC Sports.
0: Okay.
2: Indonesia stripped of right to host under 20 World Cup. So, it says FIFA has stripped Indonesia of hosting rights for the U20 World Cup. The decision follows the cancellation of the official draw for the tournament, which was due to be held in Bali last Friday. The Football Association of Indonesia said FIFA was forced to cancel the draw after Bali's government, Wayan Koster, refused to host the Israeli team. Has there been an incident at this World Cup?
0: Maybe the
2: USSC or hosting Iran on political grounds? Has there been it? Have their right to host the World Cup been taken from the U.S.?
0: Maybe.
2: Infantino is a shame.
0: Really?
2: Infantino is a shame. Sir, if there are precedents to this, sir, all 13 countries, sir, if you don't want to host the Israeli team and the U20 World Cup, we'll take the hosting right from you. What has happened? Infantino has come to say, sir, they cannot interfere with immigration policy. And a lawyer can say, what due diligence did they do to ascertain the do's and don'ts within the enclaves of these countries and some of the World Cup at the moment?
0: Yes, or some way of due diligence.
2: This whole World Cup, and already, no, being this year, you are here. There are already issues coming up against Gianni Infantino. Issues concerning Gianni Infantino. So let's leave it here. Let's leave the public to be best judge. Mm. But I like what the diplomatic corps of Ghana is doing. It's partly guilty. No.
0: No.
2: It's partly guilty.
0: No.
2: It's partly guilty.
0: No.
2: Thank you.
0: All right. Then the diplomatically, yeah, you need, what do you say now? If I have a boardroom, and then boy, quickie.
1: Yeah, my boardroom quickie. Who said? Asamoah Gyan can be. I made a pass to Kudu Fao. I think football is a criminal enterprise, and everybody wants to protect his ass.
2: Even Seb Blatter was
1: and
2: was
1: you know, and we know the story around Seb Blatter.
0: Yeah.
1: So everybody has to be careful.
0: Mm.
1: And to be a Obiano, where did this issue start?
0: There part issue.
1: There be Seb Blatter issue. No, I'm from the start here.
2: So I must say, I'm
1: from the Chiomu. I'm from the Bebrina. I'm from Chiomu because. Any other country, I'm a case. Kata den omo kan. Omo se me mba ye kru mo nkasa oba ni oba beda be ma ne be ma beda.
0: Finito.
1: O ye bia obetimi aba be he. Aye de ope bia be me. Ye mpeso ba be promote. On the day, ani ye opening ceremony no. BBC no mo show human right for video. Omo so munyo opening ceremony no kra. You clowns. The AC no. Some of them. The AC eto Somalia referee no. Aye be bia on. You may say, UEFA, water referee, you can't do it now. You hypocrites. And journalists across the world, someone who is US, I control someone who is not. We are not. We are not. We are not. We are not. We
2: are
1: not. We are not. US, only Canada were issues. They are fighting over the Matias Island also. Issues, no, legal issues, no. Now say, sanctions. Omo the tariff set to 20 omo say WTO and mra no kra no etia enti sa money me no issues US and Mexico have issues when it come to drug issues cartel won say sem we know enti many way in can when way in can we say dia dia mamu as we go out here
2: and
1: amen nka sa me ansa no ko omo issues o
2: and
1: when way we issue we so way we issue what the be me twa no me say ogbu manfa enti said here Japan, South Korea. Japan and South Korea are allies. North Korea and South Korea are issues. And if you want Japan Korea, If you want integrity, not your place, no, I can't say something. No more integrity. You can't integrity. More place, no more integrity. More former place, no current place. Let's go and check. More integrity. You will be the two for. More than I'm going to have. Master, I'm going to you can't hear me.
0: Sit down.
1: Panama game, no. I said Ghana to me, really. And you make or break for Ghana. That game when they be decided, they say, you make a round of 32, and I am a round of 32. Game where soon they be decided, they say, Panama fans, no, or when you bet you, or more because in 2018, or Mukwe, and your man said, I'm going. Now we have a Carlos Kouros, our bar. Coach, you have seen it all. This interesting, you lose two managers in Naye, Mujebaya coaches, or we have two defensive minded coaches. So Carlos Kouros, former goalkeeper, against a former striker.
2: Thomas
1: Chris. Miankata no mention that the former strikers in it. Obi a wase da aye bibibi kakra aye wanwa na ye friends Thomas friends Jurgen Klopp onuna I say aye bibibi kakra then no this not Carlos Kouros this is Thomas Christensen. He is the head coach of Omaya your friend Panama.
0: Panama.
1: And he's a former striker. He played for Spain and of course Germany. One time Bundesliga top scorer.
2: Italy, Italy,
1: and,
2: Italy played for Spain in what capacity?
1: Oh,
2: Neymar now we know.
1: Oh, Bassa, who's so bad for ticket? And this is Carlos Cures. Meaning, set upon the defensive minded side, Lini Biano, this game of a typical 4-3-3. Because you have Panama game, no, and you are not sure team strength. Near the compare Ghana team strength, definitely Ghana, I think coach, no, a back of 4-3-3. Now, a quack quack could share a manager of a 3-4-2-1.
0: Okay.
1: But last time on Mobo Copa America, you know Panama Ekobi.
0: Yeah.
1: On games in number 5-4-1. But in the qualifiers, round one, on Mobo 4 games, now 3-4-2-1. On Moko round two, on Mobo 6 games. The same system, no matter what. Into coach, they definitely are the same system. So we are going to look at key tactical matchups via Ben, sharp. Ghana's possession versus Panama's low block. Into when they are very simple. Yeah, you're a big dominating game, no. You're a pass a ball, no. But yeah, pass a ball, because I said Ghana, you're a shent them. And I say, yeah, shent them, yeah, now. Now Panama is going into the game. So when you want to play a possession football, Ghana is going to be better than here. When you say, space is home, we're going to be more aware of you. This is just for Pictoria. You say, you're in the way. We will open up the game and play against Panama for now. Then we are looking at the Panama for me, low block. Low block, Nini, you're selling you, no pampi, I will draw. Into the mobile and so me genetic or pampi to go say, you're not from the ABA, but I could be out to talk to Sabono, and from saying, that's basically the Panama for Baba Bay. So they and they have played this style throughout the qualifiers.
0: Mm.
1: And to don't expect say or more quality. No more team to say Ghana. Oh, money baby shall no more quality. Don't expect say Panama for a big yes I give no more my da. On the boy, Karufi, Pampi and Gaza. One thing we should also be looking at is how I bet me expose you drinks, you know.
0: Okay.
1: We need anything that made that picture nearby. So you look at this place like France. You better need to France, no? Because Panama for no dominate. And I said, "Omo crowd on midfield." And the team on crowd on midfield. Now man midfield no bono. I hear them because at any time, Omo person you five players on midfield.
0: You said the front 10.
1: I said the front 10 were how. And the space say, see, being now 1-on-1 against Panama for defense, no?
0: Okay.
1: Ring for them 10 bia. You being your players Omo number 1-1. And yes, Nyama and a branch of Frank Kamadi Sulemana.
0: Okay.
2: Chale.
1: Influence.
2: Chale. Chale.
1: Impact. Chale. Chale. Chale. Chale. Chale.
2: Come out, Dino.
1: Man, enjoy your fire.
2: You shouldn't have put him in this light. Come out, Dino. I'm your productive.
1: Then you run, no.
2: Why not say, can you create chair that?
1: Down for a chair. Down for a
2: chair. On your productive.
1: It's in your flag, sir. Can you create chair?
0: All right.
1: No, no. And the Panama for all. Mr. Bodi, I did about a more modern so. Exceptional about Omo and Omo counter attack because Omo defending deep in intino counter attack 1-2 pa no more call always Omo make sure so many one player out front. Ah, Omo the boss are counter, which is you see Omo mobile on the pa. No more come when you no more quack quack. Into a constant counter attack and Omo the boy into no and they say, you beat me, I prevented that's their transition threat.
0: Unfortunately, I want to. Remember next week, you never do Ghana.
1: Very good.
0: Boy,
1: and we should be careful about this guy.
0: Okay.
1: Myself for right back, you know. He's one of the few players on using for the counter attack.
0: Mm.
1: And you're on Kwa. And Obani said, I'm going to a long boss in the Abetuma. But with my body, this And I'm sure
2: you
1: know, Abeto Kalaski, you know.
2: The funny thing about this World Cup, there's no Panama player here better than the Black Stars team.
1: Okay, yeah, into your progression, into Russia from 2015.
0: Okay,
1: and the Yako Yenima 2016.
0: Rank,
1: First 20 minutes, Ghana
2: Panama. Ghana 5, Panama.
0: Right back. advice na ko time woman kan mamu mame mo ideal 11 for the Panama game.
1: Yeah. Se a pateni ho ne de ye back four no. I think team na ye de ball. Ye de start e.
2: Chale se na ya ne de ye two goal do.
1: Team na ye de start e.
2: To add say oh Evrade na
1: ye game na ye boy no. Ye ni Wolves no. Team na ye de start e no. And but I think Nyama will replace Kamara in the manner.
2: Okay.
1: Then
2: Ayuko, Otuadu hire you.
1: Adai.
2: Otuadu put Semenya on the bench.
1: Mm-hmm.
2: And in a post match conference told Gani and said he didn't have right back options.
0: Yeah. Thank you so much. Okay, and I will drive you back. One, Casano, and Raw, Nai. So, come in, Mr. Friday's one. Okay, and then soon, Sana. Okay, Ben, do it to my big match. Now, for now, okay, hey, Ben, no, they brought it. You, and produce, and you and your job, Pablo. I am a, and you are with the project. Sound, get us in the break. Show no, yes, for Sarina, and I'll see you live on a Saint Perfect next week. Yes, I'm a, this is how we do a World Cup on Kobono. No, keep on a Casano, Casino, whether that's all, share that's OTA. If I'm a next week, but then anyway, share at home TV. Yet, games now, can't be broke. Pa, now, what's your live on a Saint Perfect? Why? If you have a fine, what's wrong, bye bye.

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1: Car for shopper. 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
2: Prince Johnson, Mavis Malaika, and IMAX TJ. You're from OPD, OPBD. A queer watch why you are one in Poku Avenue. At the Super Weekend News, at the Brew. I'm a personal person. How do you say?
3: This is OPD.
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1: Ghana always, as I said, we sit down, we keep quiet, and everything, we dodge around it, we diplomatically, without understanding it, and then comment about it, and let it go. It is a security. It's craziness. It's an insane and insult on the face of the country. Because one, Canada, the patent, our existing issue with Canada, which we know me in anymore, that hangs in the balance. Even in that, they have to give him, since it's a World Cup stage, with the murder case, that rape case, you know, and you're only looking for, only Canada, now, and I said, he has not been convicted. He's going through trial. And he will go through trial. That trial is not concluded. And we'll call UK. And we'll care. What is Canadian beef? One, so Canada for any new issue. Ghana without delay. There is an issue we have to escalate. And then they have to raise the bar, as I've said in some of the cases now, international. It is completely a disgrace on the face of the country. Because the international tabloids will pick the story. Canada has not come out. And one say, yeah, mano.
0: And yeah, Owura Faru ka wa ha ben e chiremu no so wo kan obi beka so papa Canada fo na wo wo mmra fa migration ho mo de ye adwuma eti ni odwa pe na wodi nfufuo bo se ente sa ye bo aman ene nhyehye ye wodi so na wo se ye ka Canada manya bo ni wo hwebom ene nhyehye ye yodi eye adwuma o nchiremu wo mu ope so wodi twa
1: and it's a UK foreigner omening wo issue antasa otimeko ho because if you severe him entry and access deny him entry and access to Canada. It therefore presupposes or suggests say, then the UK as a country itself should rather not entertain him on their territory. Now we're trying in absentia, if not anything at all, he's in Europe. And we're trying European jurisdiction. Answer is no. Why? They allow him access into the UK, in and out. And if you're restricting now what you call UK, and what you call okay, attending the case, and you're restricting to other European jurisdiction, and what you call no lawyer then, need to be border. How on earth did the Ghana mission, and for that matter, Ghana Ministry of Sports, anti-mail because any one day.
0: Ayo. 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
1: Enti na Minister of Sports and the GFC MHN say every bank and a practice Canadian visa was denied because enyanra they were going to America and now they're already in the Robben Island and they're almost already in USA. Time then you didn't where did he apply for his Canadian visa that Ghana was not made known? Minister of Sports.
0: Mm-hmm.
1: It's just under which the minister can say that issue is not there. And the sports ministry could not protest. The sports ministry could not protest. I'm aware and very much aware of the Canadian immigration and then Canadian Omo, your friends, how they handled their visa. And today, crime and law, every banner, every Omo protocol service, Minister of Health, Sports, Omo protocol service. And then the Ghana High Commissioner, a Ghana Ambassador in Spain, I'll bring them in. Because a national program, national assignment, it is a paternity Canadian visa. Pater himself does not alone even go to the embassy. It's rather the Minister of Sports that petitions, that tells the Ghana mission, the Ghana Ambassador, or the Ghana embassy. In Madrid, one day, a letter of introduction. Now the Minister of Minister of Sports, and the GFA, two letters of introduction back from GFA. Oh, yeah, they know what I'm talking about. And then the ministry is also aware. Now, with the FIFA list, now your players, now you are submitting, what is our list in the account? And the world is aware, and they are aware.
0: Eyo, ebusi ani a man kita undie mu mpanimfo a wakwada mu ba kono no. 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
1: 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FIFA na yehu sisi ametie me nimu nkomo across between Ghana and FIFA to even know the line of action to take. FIFA must begin to front this because AAA or Kwako performing an assignment for the country. In FIFA na IS anti say any to swim no so no se and then me nim so baby sa a friend is saying all the federations are now say including groups association football sports for weightlifting your friends black queens black bombers but who be so be I'll be able to catch you say omu to point out who be a omu kumu biano the diplomatic and the protocol arrangement no your missions ne oho no embassy ne oho 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security and sovereignty no or reserving the right to allow whoever person or money body crew and now say nipa on person be money crew sana Ghana so ye tie sana obi a tie enti and you say why you born in kwa and na crew no be kase ye ma waba and aye ma umba but here lies the case that only decided say ma umba only explain in tia we decided say on ma umba now maybe share minister mele animunu nya 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we di boni bi enti it is that way we can engage diplomatically so we sa me na na kwa mi asafo je ameti hai se again and come here me minister as soon as possible make confer your friend is a diplomatic immunity on party as soon as possible make party your friend is a diplomatic visa now woman party diplomatic visa now you look at the how Canada is going to respond me need se uma opi diplomatic visa na diplomatic visa na omani rejecting it now the country is now being hostile against Ghana not party
0: Na yenhwɛ Somalia wɔmo referee ya wɔkɔdru USA na okita sa diplomatic immunity bi kra no so na no ɔmo kasa ɔmo ntumi mane nwo mo man mu esan sɛ ɔyɛ threat ɛba no bambo nsɛm a wɔmo anyini ni ɛna ɔmo bɔ no sanye na okita diplomatic no etinka ensosunye bɛn na bɛba mu ɛbra okita diplomatic passport
1: Somalia ni US abani Somalia Somalia and US, no, different. The state US has a problem with the state Somalia. And the whole crowd, the informer, the question, the assembly. You need Canada, the assembly, you need BBR. So Canada must respect the diplomatic immunity. Any of our citizens. Me nim passport apate di koe, but I want to assume that the ordinary Ghanaian passport de koe. So as soon as possible, once I am engaging as a minister, I am a juma se me engaging. No. As soon as possible, I confer on him a diplomatic immunity. Now see, I'm not that for a dinner, so once I am conferring and doing my diplomatic engagement, no, now me man is a diplomatic passport here. Now see, how Canada is going to respond? Because now, or denying one, it means that he's denying the entire country. He's being hostile against Ghana. And I don't think he wants to do that whilst we explore all other avenues. And he, sincerely speaking, media, meta say, minister, no let her know the abandon. And in a Juma, I say, so, you know, Katre, in a Juma, me are many issues with it. Hey, yes, they went to me, and I said, ministry didn't mean you saw a diplomatic engagement. I'm my party, I'm for Canada. This is where they have failed. They don't have to fail on this one.
0: Mm.
1: They must engage, they must use all other means that will to me as soon as possible. But they don't need to come and tell us, they need to give us results. So, Ophelia, to me, I'm my party, I'm going to go to Canada. And no, I'm high. And no, I don't say, when to me, I'm going to go. So he shouldn't tell us. He should act. He should do what he's supposed to do. And mature the avenues that we can use. Minimum for Marcoso. We are limited with the information that is coming. But first and foremost, FIFA must come in. We must engage FIFA. We must do diplomatic engagement. Hardly, it must go to the highest level we have to. Because party is essential in this team. And we can, I'm going to say, me man no diplomatic visa, so, diplomatic passport, as soon as possible to confer on him a diplomatic immunity and get Canada to now take another stance or another
0: look. Na, eh, one of my mentors, yes, I say, na, almost sinu kwa eno, you bet me aside the diplomatic immunity, no, amano, di akwa possible.
1: Of course, you can reapply. You did now visa. You have the opportunity to come and engage, reapply, engage again. And now when you are going, you are to show document, must show document, way. The next time I'll be applying, why what correcting you? Say nye nye.
0: Na, next time or no, say no, and nay, memenda, Quasida, a Jordan, another Ukuda, ya, Ghana, Panama, Ekobo.
1: It is highly possible. And you say, your friend say, your minister catch you and say, your passport, no, it me in 24 hours, it me in expedite action, it me deep. It meets the passport to the same day. It is easy for us to do it. And then it's we work on all these things. Monday we are done with all this. And your man say you can't come back. Whilst we engage there, you will miss your honor. I see a mission nira omu ministry ho. You engage you in omu kasa. Whilst we do the things we have to do, we explore the law. Law no makacho say lupo kakra wom lupo a woman say. In fact, Pate has not been convicted of any crime and you're charging the abono and he's going through the due process. Pate is not in Canada on his own accord. And you know Nadia no kwakoye or kwako jremama or mino. Pate kwako jremama or mino. So we can use all the avenues we have to use to get Pate to Canada by Tuesday. So that he gets to be part of the team. No makwako. But the minister went to me and yes I we are. That is a failure on him. A whole lot problem. No, you know they are about to abort. You know they are about to abort. They mean that. Call all the federations. This I almost say. Why not no 2 points in your ministry? And I say, if any say embassy, no, I own the EMAOM. That is how we do every day. They be a program, be a the embassy, the mission, the if any say ministry. No, yes, I do. You know, so now what running there? We know we are aware. Will be any other for to anybody within the circles. Near a best one, say, yeah, to me, I'm a patiango.
0: Okay, Nana. Already, my nurse, senior bra, when you're my and I share, and then I bear ye dear Nimi, said the Yoma Beco, your best about Timbium Nana, Asa for J. Aye, or no, and now comrade Sabaja Fia, Abaja Kuomo Shaman and Samosono, or no, a year ranking in Abediatri, and now you didn't know a duke on tea, share, said dear Ebeco Cossi.
2: 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Near see, I said, you are No, a moon for Prosi for Metro for Macofa Metro for. No, Mudu, my begging answer, I said, so say. Send Nadmo for Nay, assembly for Nessu or Mamma. Woman the Metro for Naba, Wamusidano, Wamun, Omunio, Mufri or Nuamuna, and Nadbo Penyan Cryer. Would you win him? 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
3: Or dakubi river bangi, yeni abukubiti. 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
2: Hey, yo, I wish ya. 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And ye jerry, and sa wom.
3: Many sites we are still chasing for the owner of the building, no? Or on a EDT, I have seen in San Kanye, but Yanji say the woman on a baby local. So that's what we are chasing now. And look at the system coming covered for the purpose of the public consumption. I have to make it out. And no baby local. Oh, one will own them two times. So say, since we are ready. I'm just from that area. And I'm going to buy 5-5. And so I deliberately wait over there in that community. So I'm going to buy a beer. I'm going to buy a beer. That's a good one.
2: Ayo, nature say, wamu, MC no no oye kinamuni, tuwasini na osori ya nuwa faa nekete, wano wako ya asore, anopei, wano wako ya abulishi ya ya asori nina awo, wano mwa nkwode tete papa no wama. 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
3: 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So I say, in this I mean the minimum the entire can on my the minimum, but obebo on more what's a party no ye boy ye hum buying send ye buy a sign a walk of a ban and ban bed chieng. 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
1: Any tea, Tia Bruchen Como, Aqua Manqua, Aquanta Joe, Eddie Bro was Semper, 94.7 FM. So,
3: you dream in Dana, I say, you know, Mamma, no name. 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You need Nasia. Yeah, Cabum.
4: Memory Debia, a bonusia, a Pemusia, a question of what you change your home, our approach, said the Yakum, any diabet drufi, the Yahoo, near her, the Ye, near the Abba, the Anyano, and you can say, yeah,
3: Zay, Nadia say. Abrochin come on a dim tintim pa.
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1: 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So,
3: it drew me down as the Indian woman on it. You almost see a cra, you almost will know. Yes, you are here. In your Nasia, yeah, Cabum.
4: Memory Debia, a bonusia, a permusia, a question of what you change your home, our approach, said the Akum, any diabetrufi, the Yahoo, near her, the Ye, near the Abba, the Yeno, and you can say,
3: yeah, yes. 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
6: 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Okay, yeah, Amsterdam.
5: 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I will keep where woman woman and then woman a German and then woman keep you. Woman cram now so program no more to project you more.
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But I'm busy say, Nere, how are you? Girls, ladies, time, team, na ye chine mu dende ya. 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

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What direction? Money Franco Trading Enterprise. Omo microwave, washing machines, blenders, electrical stoves, CCTV cameras in the dia. The functions no a dance. They say nti wunye beer. And now what's Franco Trading Enterprise and make come from a we are. And now so. 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chances me pato for Ujim, ABC Games, no, the Kuswaya Koso, or says licensed by NLA, and until insurrection, the Bebetri Bianso, you will be sorted. Sanson as Empire FM, Papa, Papa Ayiko 2026, Air Father's Day, teaser, no, yes, I had the Abremo, Nasidi, a year, and a year, my minimum brenner, so, a year, Mother's Day, ye celebrate, ye mwa. 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
1: Nah.
0: Oh, we need you pa. Eh yes, is it be loose. The saint ni omo bo omo mo den dia omo omo an fa ma omo an ke. Net we say.
1: On say black stars no na e bo some kind of football and as a party be under Otu and sir all barbeco okọ yen so yenya new faces yenya coach for from a lot of technical staffs yenya new staffs amabe 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call 100% yee some year Ghana ni ni baby ameti pass e lady ade for the past years one go project na na room e de mind yee lady pa ye ni say e na de aha ye de say na de ye be da yee ya na dwun ye be da 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Asare so edibemu because coach no game na ye komu na so o test obi ya ehwe se sisi ano wan ena betimi a started as first goalkeeper na second goalkeeper
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0: goalkeeper de Benjamin Asare ne performance na ti sey
1: o Benjamin Asare de mi ma hwe na fiti Accra Great Olympics mi obi ana mi di Olympics Great Olympics e chi ye pa and Lai Kingsin so na o e dey o kan o lele Kingsin sorry onu so o kan na mu e coaching sa nti mi minim ni otimi ye but where your bigger stage I was say onya experience onya bo training ne timing or the be pie ni ade because na football abey science and binum wo movement na wo make no player no the boy ban wa calculate with dada e won adwin mu into wo move na wo trust with defense wo trust with backer I was say movement wo ye ni ye because

0: Federal Park no so wa aha nti calculations no eye hu pa yie e na football no so abeye science utimu se wo hwe mbi no mo technical bench ma hwe mbi no mo training mo technical bench they have psychologist ye wo bi okita phone o ye wo bi okita machine or calculate the speed of their strikers or calculate the speed of their midfielders nti at the end of the day you as a goalkeeper no with them na ofin se nipa no ball no oba no obe pass am away na with defenders no enye accurate then you have to take charge and take it to Ayansa. You count the number of goals you've conceded. They will count it according to the goalkeeper and not according to the defenders.
1: All right. Nana Adwako Fina to me numu tuo no say the communication and koye between goalkeeper and players na goalkeeper and was all your calculation very, very well. Because end of the day, woo and ever kwam. Yam fa and conko to be so. Bibajo, yenya more line so. All right. Send me catch him say me was surprise be mamma. Aye. And then there's a surprise you can see a papa. And I have phone it here for me, the mamma. And our ladies time so me wa Mrs. Avonyo. And our line is a fire lady. Fire, fire lady. Fire lady.
2: Bella, the evening mayor. I should say rather than it, the enjoyable mama.
1: With us, madam, Roman is adorable. I've come with you, which is a man, which I'm a one casa.
2: For me, everyone, you're doing so well. Thank you so much. And what will you put on? That's how you can. Around the end of the see, I'm not too sure to me, fine, here, to me, that about a the black stars of crime. I just told you, say, the black stars, you know, amongst the image of the power, as it brings to Christ, so the most of the man's right, and so that I'm showing you, and the other of his food, the other two money and here, but so, the news you love your black stars, and the other picture. Amongst the grammar between all the show, the grammar, which I say, you say, and took it for my opinion, His Excellency John Dramani Mahama, the man show, and the other fellow, Lancaster, the minister. Work with the Adams, self-education, minister. So, whenever I tell you, I'm not even the assessment, I don't have to hear, when we have come in, so I'm not sure if you don't like that. And I'm not sure if you say, yeah, we're going to get to give me, and then that's it. Now, when you have to work with the first one, being able to do a lot, and do a support.
3: Yeah,
2: If you think that a degree at one of the best of the world, why would you choose? Again, I'm not sure. What's that? Yeah, coach, my style, and then the good mentor. The next year,

Yeah, you may need to

0: Right. mfa ye da ase bebre na wate nyuma akafi ke na ta abo ama black stars
1: eh yes so solid that me and Tano me che block with you and we are me he send the kakra he send the kakra ma where he wants to want to na but eh yemu no eh ko ye ka eh come I think that a family wants to say ye bi a family wants to say ay ye bi most than yes me who say eh sakuni ma chwa ye bi a come up and let you ye come up yeah, it's not doing so well, and it do me say that's a yeah. Celebrate as many as you know. Everyone who do me sana, eh, na imagine me elected. If you only make your cookie, if you don't make the cookie, I'm going to pick you. No, that was your man. That
0: was so din. Me but you want to say me chat with them? I will catch you again for you now. And we
1: will. Yeah, I'm very glad you're here. Make it kind, Eddie.
2: Philip was told that dance was man. Oh, he's so any.

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2: Any tea, Tia Bruchenko more. I call Kuamanqua, I contejo, Eddie Bro was Sempa, 94.7 FM. So,
4: you drew him in Dana, say, you are no more man on it. You almost see a cacra, you almost will hunu. Yes, you are here. You need Nasia. Yeah, cabum.
5: Memory Debia, a bonusia, a pemusia, a question of what you change your home, our approach, said the Yakuhu, any diabetrufi, the Yahu, near her, the Ye, near the Abba, the Yeno, and you can say,
4: yeah, yes, abrochin kuma na dim tintim pa
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2: Any tea, Tia Bruchenkomo, Aqua Manqua, Aquanta Joe, Eddie Bro was Sempa, 94.7 FM. So,
4: you drew him in Dana, saying you are no more man on me. You almost see a cacra, you almost will know. Yes, you are here. You need Nasia. Yeah, Cabo.
5: Remember Debia, a bonusia, a permusia, a question of what you change your home, our approach, said the Yakuhu, any diabe drufi, the Yahu, near her, the Ye, near the Abba, the Yeniano, and you can say,
4: yeah, yes. Abrochin come on a dim tintim pa.
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6: Robert Davis make us from Germany.
7: Kobe. Okay, yeah, Amsterdam.
6: Concept no word for Abrochin for wo mu e wa man na nemu. 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
2: Shenin so. Say ye memene da bia. 6 p And Boganie Abrochin Company.
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0: Ennity, Tiabro Chenkomo, Aqua Manqua, Akuntejo, Eddie Bro was Sempa, 94.7 FM. So,
2: you dream me, Dana, saying you are no more man on it. You almost see a cracker. You almost will know. Yes, you are here. In it, Nasia. Yeah, Cabum.
3: Memory Debia, a bonusia, a Pemusia, a question of what a change lay at home, our approach, said the Akuhu, any diabe drufi, dear whom, near her, dear ye, near the Abba, the Enyano, and you can't say,
2: yeah, yeah. Abrochin come on a dim tintim pa.
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4: Robert Davy me ka so free Germany.
5: Kobe. 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
0: Shenison. Say e meme ne da bia. 6 p.m. Bogan near Abrochin Company.

0: very, very well by grace. 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We are live ewo Facebook. Yeah, live ewo Facebook. Enti no, join us. Joel Edia to me dey obidum be as usual. I came to serve you hot and crunchy as we've been doing every Saturday. Prince Johnson and the producer of the show, lead producer Samson Eddie Morat. And I be on sono Joel and so account will be Cosmos Babeka and we'll be live on TikTok very soon. And you drew yenina yen come mum na fe yen man yefe. But today we have heroes ewa ha. Yo on penyophobia ha, yen yo mo ebedin komo me sakana na jumai. 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Nana, net saying.
1: Uni a nyami adu me pa.
0: Peja microphone.
1: Ah, okay, okay.
0: Ye share na ache.
1: Chale acho.
0: Ah, ye share show baby baby. But ye share wo show so say that.
1: Me no share show so.
0: Ah, ah, ene de ye share.
1: Ene de ye share.
0: Hi mighty, net saying.
2: Papa nyami adu me ho ye pa.
0: Okay, enti nana ajuma ye ka no ho asemi. E bia na wani eja no. But mema wani abane so, memo wani nja no. Ena e bia so no hi mighty, enso e wa ha. Ah, you better change come on. But before then, no, sir, I mean, this is a BBI come on. BBI across here.
2: Oh, boy, I do another.
0: Yeah, they're radiacy. Yeah, they're radiacy. Aye, aye, aye. See, your industry, no, mobile watch, mobile watch. Sign an industry, one more time, this is Tim. I'm sure I'm sure you're not going.
1: Okay, you're a man, but that's a power. You want to do it? Yes, I see an idiot. No, cranny. Maybe we send a more thing. 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So na radio stations and TV stations and also. 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

0: Etin koma taso de fo ni nyina. We is what to say. 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Okay, yam refie nana.
1: Yeah, unia.
0: That was a great song.
1: Yeah.
0: A great song. Eh then as idea we buy.
1: Mr. De nyu ne de say your trance oni hunu say do ebu ho so yen ka bi so ma e ma na kakra. Aha. Ndino eh ma no once you be bia ya de ya friend say my lie sare ya kanu. Titi itimi yo mu la no. E ma o mo ba yen che wi a afi no. Na oh ha o jump from some ibinom ni yin na ni na so me dey make make
0: say
1: ah make make say but 80% of idea emema there ya no yeta yes apa it be jump free to her
0: say 80%
1: 80% because the entire am can me do 80 ni say me nim say obi a waware bia ni ho a ni pa dodo ya ware nyina no say ka say yenyi emu be say ni pa 10 ni yenyi be say 3% a say bia o 3 day bia omo sabi omo fa
0: omo ye no machida
1: unya ani de ubenya 0% masa
0: nese awarefo no kwa no awaye anya dwama yaduro
1: dab because oh it's young into be out myself free or jump free and all the kwa nemo no
0: but 80% dia no dio
1: and enti am de 80 na man se opani kase ye ne yawo dem anipa be 5 we wahi se ye nyina me ya warefo kra no a oh me sure se just say if you are born to be mutia it's a kill we are no bit of one who you are until our name of an Ukrainian and how you can see be pre-national acquired in the panel so say when you know now you didn't crack a crime on the other they were in crown with the respect my you're really when you say be crown out which you're for the chidi national say oh my respect in a court or you don't decide that a call is a man we don't know a man would you book a crime on then you say yeah if you we jump for free and aqua. Now, man, or crammy, I make a war is not who gets a baby, you know, so.
0: And on normal friend, a brand distinction. Almost almost and the brand, no more give you a branch. Said you may enterprise now. A bit me, Aqua, I mighty.
2: Papa,
0: Bibiabo, young could see high mighty monsignor. Enchi. Ni
2: enchi.
0: Ye kuti omo nyom ba konsomra me pese e kaka ye ho se de be ya nkomo no obetumi ate ase ni situate ni ye na bibia so etimi akokama memmo de he memmo sakina na memmo odonyo ye ntie sakina

0: Okay, one leg of the group is here. Hi, mighty. Yeah, but you're coming. And I'm so hard. And you're being more about stardom and coming back into the industry after a while. Hi, mighty.
1: Papa.
0: Yeah, right. Those days, almost every event we have a conumu in a neighbor.
1: Yeah.
0: And most of the programs. TGM is near number four, two almost at that time. VGM number four, sir. No, near he. How was the feeling? Time and you know, much ma will be an insane and chinel corner. Your bomb on your way. How was the feeling? Bear microphone, man.
1: Not any bad, none bad. 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Editors, meet Macas, yen, ya nominate, Ghana Music Award. Da.
0: Oh, after all the popular songs
1: ya nominated da.
0: Oh,
1: but, no cre.
0: Not popular song.
1: Not even our name.
0: Not a group of the year.
1: Not even our name. Say aboy din or hopo.
0: But mo find it out why. Normally ya mo file. Mo file.
1: Oh, unse nansea na sa file na ba.
0: Yeah.
1: Unse initially you know, na omo ko kantamanto ne ade ko cheke omo a omo make sales and then nyoma penetrating the market na omo nominate.
0: Yeah.
1: I quite remember say Fred Niama. Oni ebedi nkomo a fi we ye be nominate mu say ni ankosi aga. But met market cho say even Ankrebo.
0: Mm-hmm.
1: Ankrebo Esther Smith and Amaya Meda number 1 yeda yebeda number 3 street ebeda number 2 yeda number 2 for almost 6 months.
0: Wow.
1: But oma nominate yeda e man krofo bi na ma na om de dad de to na ade we need 5 hours na ade ade.
0: But that was what year?
1: That was 2003. Yeah, Ankrebo.
0: Sekina, 13 years.
1: Yeah, Sekina. Yeah, Sekina 2001. And as Sekina minimum new artists are made Makase sa 2001 no ninyom penetrating the market sin here.
0: But more find it out why am I Ejuma, but it looks as if you recognition.
1: On say Ejuma we say in the first ni na ye nyina ye ni mu ye. And I ye mu bi oha ye ye ye ho anya hwe anya hwe anya hwe anya hwe. Nti ye gyan ne ma bebre. 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And you know, sound a choir, but when we were doing good, Nidia, Yami and Munukrain, when I'm baby, I know any age, baby, I'll be Fabiano, naturally, a cost of her mom.
0: Namunya guessing so.
1: Oh, girls in the crowd, yeah, they will sell pa now pe. Umpa.
0: Now pa na umpe.
1: Oh, yeah, you send me a footballer. And a footballer, so they are my payer wedding.
0: We are sure.
1: Just a footballer, we any German for it out. Now, Juma, we are any my pen cool until you sell open my account, dear Natchez.
0: And you know, your footballer and son, I'll be.
1: Yeah, maybe Olympus babies.
0: Okay.
1: And I'm a ball, me ball power lines, kakra. And you know, me ball ball chair, kakra, me call ball at 12 land to Togo.
0: Hey.
1: And I'm be proud of Vora Dep.
0: Wow. That's what Bobo no question.
1: Vora Dep, who, yeah.
0: Wow. And you're not a mouth jai ball, no boy, and I see pran a mouth jai ball.
1: Yeah, me kai somewhere 97, I'm a call at 12 land. Me call to akwe be your friend Frank Achu. Obo kotoko.
0: Yeah, me kai name.
1: No botre.
0: Me kai name no.
1: Yeah, nti ya me koto no ho na me so me botre man hu kwa e fa so fi ho. Nti no na Razak ne ye ye coach. 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Razak ba ya no na ye mu bi ho a team n panifo na gye atum se on be register but all ban all the player bi by Jibli. E ma Jibli ne me be pre position na coach. A player the obed and then I pray. 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And I'm the barbara de pami baby pray.
0: With the pranama jay
1: pranama.
0: And now your wagons and then you're the winning betcher and you
1: move. And yes, me, yeah, imagine, yeah, you fear and you're to our me papa chiri bami you know, yeah. I know my kids will be sick, I am.
0: No, Jenny,
1: Woody, Osho, soon as I found to my babble. 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
0: Wow.
1: Yeah, ono dim papa chi mi.
0: Papa Johnson.
1: Yeah, ono dim papa chi mi no nti. Maame baako papa baako nti efie de. 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Yeah, e wo ye fie.
0: Yeah. 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

0: 98.7 FM Asempa Showbiz Review and one egusu ayade ma wono High Mighty of Entwinie Entwi Fame ewa ha Samson na Nana Ajuman ewa ha entinyum we nyina ya nyum we mekai it was a big banger
1: nice
0: it didn't come with any award not even nomination
1: not even
0: Nana Ajuman my memory was also oje I was saying
2: Uria basa Nana Ajuman no eye emidi ankasa ya de frame ofi ni ade de naja ye bala we ma show bis ndia na na amafo ye na ajiman ntaja
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2: yes Alaba.
0: Because around that time, Payola was
2: the thing. Ah, he says 2,000 Payola. No more yiribu pa, but Alaba ya nyi Payola. Yeah. Now, oh, my dear, I said, now, you bakro,
0: ye
2: free ho.
0: Okay, enti, yenti Arabamra. 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So that people will know the exact song we're talking about. Araba from Na Ajuman.

0: make us a combination of boy. 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What you say? It here since after all the bangers now to say the now can Araba was a hit song near the awards be nominations be them.
1: Okay. 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I mean say we na some make make no. Bia me say make no me lifetime me say make no bia ha kan ho bia 2 or 3 times. Aha na me nka kra say na.
0: Ye ni come.
1: Okay. 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E ba ye no. Aji be bia. Na sabe na mo sister station bi Radio Good.
0: Yeah.
1: Na o mo ye countdown bi. Na ye 1 to 20. Ti say onyum. Onyum ba 20 ni mu a. Countdown onyum ba 20 ni resese nyum no. Anka sa. 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Ni ye wa frim. Na ha. So say jinum biem dia na resese nyum no jina so pa.
0: Enyum no.
1: Okay. 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Ama me di 20 o. A be wura mu no am di 20 o am di you e be di first.
0: Wow.
1: Ah, na e bin see that because untime me da first.
0: From nowhere.
1: Untime me da first. Obaba 20 and sana wa stagaba. Me say, me say da eh. Nyum no be di first. Ama mpanifo e be two o mu fi won sa tem no na mpanifo mu di kan. Those days unim say ja na ja lumba na na champon
0: kwadwantwi
1: 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Because unim na ya ha, unyi na di ho e kwa. So ara baba e na na pa. E be yisa de ni if you say, "Hey, dear Nancy, okay." Ana Araba so you nominate him say fancy in the categories in the na Araba woni nyina mu
0: okay
1: the tie me wana obi frame obi frame me ni mini baby nipa ko frame for no say nana woni me say onyum we no offer 5 hours o I been see that onyum na Araba no 5 hours na wo dia
0: wow
1: nti wo say brefie.
0: Okay.
1: And I'm simple to when and also dear say me number is abra cross on unkre na phone ye easy say phone ye easy cram na dad ni ada se bia obi kra na say credit ni na dad ni easy
0: Ghana Music Awards or something
1: and Ghana Music Awards okay and you nominate me me no ha and tinam say tell me so me manager no ah on me no ni ha no ko Italy and sabre no na on say sabre no o producer no na say o manager ye dey say na ye no ti ha
0: okay
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0: wow
1: and then there and then fans say no there enough and fans so into Araba no there no crane dey see oh no no no let's say
0: but in your career when you're in your
1: work I was the Ghana Media Award na me I was in the menya bebree menya me nya bebree na
0: yeah fame okay. Around that time baby I'll be fabia na ajima you bold din no me ani say na manage fame that time
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0: 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No. Unfollow and you nankasa. 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And also no bet me, I let be before Frobia. And also bet me Jessica. 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It be a human, yeah, bob maun on ya that they say be a Ubo programs near that. Oh, in Tiano, a town, fancy I'm for business, no. I'm from pa. I show and showbiz.
1: Showbiz.
0: Yeah, huh. 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
1: hi mighty
2: papa
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2: Ya can is cast any mini any kind of your own categories. Make my case the Nanka says ye nyan ye nya.
1: Adin.
2: Because ye yes, Sekina no. Na ye are so anxious, say ye beba out, intino. Sekina, omu my 10%.
1: 10%
2: of cassette sales. Ah, yes, I take the cost price of the cassette. Na the
1: account expenditure.
2: Yeah, na the account amount 10%.
1: And that was the agreement. Ah, mko ye.
2: That was the agreement we did with the producer because of sene na ye ho pre yan gidigidi na ye nyo ebida. And to make my cancer sekina sika ye nya ya na ye sika eye bug money. Eye 800 Ghana cedis.
1: And
2: 800 Ghana cedis. Ye je happen ye de come na see. See ye ye next album. Timate my see sky ye was second amu. Any other man I see ye ye next album. And I ye the call record ankle book. And the ankle bun a yan yum meet my cassi and sa so sikem ankle bun a my to two aquine. Ankle bun it me ma ye who say oh ya ye be kakra.
1: Ye go back to the 10%. Because the 10% there as it's swabble.
2: Next swab because by then na cassette ye 6,000 and 60 pesos. It is 10% near 6 pesos.
1: And then 6 pesos.
2: Six pesos.
1: But that time, Niska.
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1: na sebi
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1: asema
2: big man kan no
1: na wo ho no kan na
2: wo producer no call ho
1: okay
2: and o kan sa akire no
1: na say a reporter speech
2: yeah
1: okay
2: and producer no free say yemra nti ye call na big man ka kire say sika na ye boss de man e do so no do
1: o kan wo money
2: musician bi e no e man 40% and yes you ka chance ah daddy na wo musician na why yes sekina wa anye front money wa sa be yan krebo wa anye front money
1: FM
2: and a big mess ma anye front money and us there bi and us Mr. Santi nkwalanzo am mo front money na ono no eya busua and eja otwe ye call dan na chi ne ye call kan na busua sem
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2: eh eh na big ben first say age front money
1: e na mo say age 40%
2: yes age 40%
1: okay
2: enti ya kwa chire ono na che say ye ye bra kwa chire mu chire na che say front money bi akoso my hot
1: eh could di him
2: akodi producer hot
1: okay
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2: 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Front money na musician bi atimi de ya japade ya ya ne ne twen osi ontimi mfama ya any as
1: it is abren and how much were you guys looking at
2: nanke ya pa ya ji be 20,000 na 200 million and at least 150 million and osi onya ya ne ne kan ya be 200 osi onya any as ya mfa nyom ne man because ne ya record if you see car record extra video and I'll say want to me my front money and here I start to see you promote your idea
1: okay
2: until you promote your first copy try 15,000 within 2 weeks partner sir and my big Ben Freya catch us ah money money
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2: say mo amudi musika ye idea minim say and to answer fini beko na wie no na money sika pa because nyom na eko and here you show of France. You call France by art, and you know my jive board.
1: Ah, why am I a jive board? DJs now.
2: DJs, you know, jive. Once you're a producer and not, or you're a presenters, and most of them you're close because of, baby, I know one or no more corner on open EJ.
1: Okay.
2: To know any no money.
1: It's more suspect to say, or no, not.
2: Can't
1: say,
2: you're suspect. You're buying now my jive board now. You start to see a friend crop on presenters, no. O free we all say problem be a woman name of boss and tell me no of problem be a woman name of boss and the monkos of most of who we are. You best start here on your Emma, me dear before crack as us. Ah, no man, Jessica. Jessica can cry and you save your account. We are the promotion. Magiscano, your son called you 75 million for Big Ben. What they are shame. Magiscano, eh, catcher, see a new producer and cause of who problem at that answer. As I said. Afre friend Crawford see a disappointing.
1: Eh hona kan buy.
2: Nti eh hona ye form bo because ye see kakakra near save where account mo. Near your promotion ti na see your talker. Near the be talker. E di bia she promotion. 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
2: honey free, but me be yari so. I no kwa de makam anabro so me yari 2006 me hoto am 2008.
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3: Senior.
1: Najmai.
3: High mighty. Mighty.
1: Two
3: legends of the game.
1: Yeah. It didn't come on. Yeah, those days, their high moments and all these things. Into no akwaba. Minim se bibi wa peso kan.
3: I think I've heard them. Na me chat if on so na machia. Omo majebre here or Facebook Live na. Back in the day, any neno. Bibi answer science sa. The answer science internet. Because back in the time no now mo crowd mo j up front money. Into scan ya the mouth na enyom no ya to free ho na nkoso ya no mpo de ofa hojane. But they say no we are in an era say enye label bi na wo mo dey sika kese bi ahye o mu na wanka sa na wo ye wade a just say wo promote manifa o. Enye easy so be dey up front sika bi be ma because physical sales of no man here what is a CDs ne cassette ne ni hobby back in time and as he say no so akoye streams say first no say CD ba ko cry one CD a and a one stream unye one CD a couple of streams ne be ma even that one CD and as $1 no ti and them bremu cry na here them but and then no there e boa ne social media no
1: yeah
3: e pushi songs in them and because of social media and you know e push am for bebe dia nti e ma wonnyom no so wu ntem and to say dada na radio no pe wo mpe wo beti nti e bo kra na ye year say 1 year na e bo na uni option be other to listen but he say you have so many options ti and then obi nyom no afana china ye jaho akọ ti obi dia nti that is the challenge and I like how both of them, I'm your legend still. I met me, I infiltrated the new. To say, Nanajima, I say, me from way back, Ninyo Mao, I now track content back for the music that he did back in the day. ABR, Obu Hawaii, 2005, on Teda. Into a tea, I quay and assume for fro. And to the phone, I did back, I na me pay on home pioneers. I'm on your no, I don't know, but na I'm more sound for me, senior man. Because anyom no ekwoche studio a bi wo ho a 1 month na enye ho adwuma nwi it is a wuti anyom ne quality a most of them their songs quality no ye ntimi fan toto ene de ho because
1: sound ni yeah
3: although we have more machines now no anyom na ye too fast yeah so ye indomie no ye 1 minute ye wie bibia na woto no kra ya mesi awie And you now won't to down to me and your message now. It's way out train the echo. But no, munya time, o manum. So, yes, into most of them, omunyum mat, it's in your mad down. Eh, say a bass system.
1: Na, yeah, bonum, we're having this conversation. Sound quality. Ut me to be beer separately.
3: Of course.
1: It be unfighted, Anna, ut muse. Intentionality, a cum.
3: Yeah.
1: Pa.
3: Yeah. Into, I believe, say. Omo no se nanajiman eni bra penny highness moti mi asua ehu hawa te se wo de hwe brand e crot ho no bu ho a wo friend interview atari a wa sha ba utimi busa se wo nu a de wo free market na ebe ya na because brand e no
1: yesterday something happened ewo Hits FM
3: okay
1: yeah there was somebody who came and
3: so
1: off air and there was a Robert Clark
3: What you say? Unu ya, I was a utimi ya nyama ba
1: kumi nubi. Yeah,
3: exactly. But unu amo na, unu mo amo krada na utimi say ah.
1: Almost standing out.
3: Unu ya oye bibi. Unu na unu so otunyo ba utimi say ah oye bibi. Ansan unu dey tuatu asanu. So branding is very important. Debi Ameka. Without branding and the use of social media, because branding na so wa branding unu na.
1: Yeah.
3: So you have to put it out for people to see. And they are doing an amazing job at that. said the making adwuma na na omo ye no but say so ma be hu say wa amfa social media wa ena na mpanifo kan enti mpanifo bed dadada beneda so ye adwuma anya bo ama bo a
1: onche bo a
3: sa pepepe enti they've come to learn said they have to incorporate the new media normal the omo dada nyoma no so have territory so they will have a difference enti hu ama adwuma say ah we mo ye mpanifo omo ye dey e bio but
1: somebody like
3: omo them
1: Najman, what if somebody follow on TikTok?
0: No, okay.
1: Yeah.
0: Okay.
1: And every day there is a video. Yeah. Yeah. Mind, umre.
3: Oh, promo, papa, papa.
1: On a young boy, see. On Trimom, Krabos, Wakosha, one corner, be. On no, and Lucky Mensa.
3: Yeah. Like but also, Adani yeah. Best and so I shall say,
1: okay. Yeah, Adani, yeah, Adani, so me, who know, but on only lucky the energy, I'm telling you, in fact, I saw one of Lucky's,
3: okay,
1: any other to be follow up, but yeah, yeah, yeah, better, after all this while the fame, the high moments, and all these things, there was a gap. Najmai, high mighty, and Chini and Chi, they said the Ocasa, we are in here, you can you know how me na minim maybe I will be near there, but there was a gap. Enyum no mojai, ana mo da sutu. Najumai.
0: Unia, enyum no die. 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
1: Meba.
0: Yes.
1: Hi, Mighty. What
2: are you doing? Mm, yeah,
1: Few people no more a breaking or more babaka or mutimisa a beteki or more old position. A drew so my who say Nipasu meso koya waba.
0: Okay.
1: And you been ya daji bidding come. But before then, let's enjoy this one from Najima Kobepo. Anyway, Lady Beom Grace. Or can dances now.
0: Okay.
1: Menena neo cultural group.
0: Okay. Yeah,
3: yeah. They're not Sao TV 3 Nana.
1: Minims of a Sao TV 3 and movies.
0: Oh, are they?
1: No, I'm a dance partner.
0: Oh, nice.
1: I watch a Martin Players Cultural Center.
3: Wow.
1: Yeah. It's TNT Wimmer, Asepa 94.7 FM, Asepa Showbiz. Review Najma Waha Sanso and a high mighty of engineering fame and a Beyonce Lionel Ewaha. Midi, you'll be doing the game.

0: wow before najman. 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
1: Yeah, we
0: are. What's the one you to? And to say, and yum bain, then yum bain, I would they bar Ghana for a was here. So now you to make us say, Najma, I saw by any name.
1: Okay. I started 2000, no, copying 2018, no, and yeah, me jaye and yum studio call. 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
0: so now we're performing artists now we're performing
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0: pe tobo
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1: me fro ya me fro ma
3: yeah,
4: hi mighty. Yeah, yep, papa Fifi Bansin, Sefakai, Abeku Santana, and Minya Kumia with Timinchain. What's your experience at radio? So I think, sir, almost starting, almost me for any money from Anna, more listeners are in the pay demo, and then inquiring in a team on money. And to me, who the reason why music and you do, baby, and not chinchina, you perceive a resign.
0: Yeah, as a person call retirement.
4: Yeah, because I think sir more na you know. I feel kwa na yadwen mu bie mo. Want to say radio no omo omanyi no etimi because yenya kasa ho adwuma na yeyo. Yeah. Say radio no omutimi Abeku Santana no mu egusu betna radio so na so ye de. 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
0: ye ye come back no said him di kaka ye no ye papa amache dede some time back or ye na dwenso ba or say bounce back as a recording artist.
2: Yeah.
0: It's Mikai so the new way by hi darling. Da, da, da, da. Why my sweet?
2: Da, da, you made a promise.
0: Yeah. It's Legends and Legacy Ball near Onano.
2: Hmm.
0: Mikai around that time Nasanyo Ebay. Apart from that, Daddy Lumba. And so Yintiubia Ebay back to back. And I also to me bounce back. But few of them in it me as a bounce back out with me a general monaso me sometime back Yohana Yogi Dogi by so about back and he's coming to take over then yeah Yohana T Blaze and so by the same thing 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
1: 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And you, Sandy, and we are not bridges, be womb. Now, Daddy, yes, I'll bet on your no crown, ya, my muscle, your muscle instrumentation, your muscle womb, your mochi womb. 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It's no so. 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
4: unse ye mubi o ho aya so yedin because me de asa and start music anti no me enyum na divert to ko baby am timi bobi
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4: Tari.
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4: Basa.
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4: Me da solo. Se se kofi wo US a oye one or two things binti no.
0: It is said your own kwa a solo career.
4: Yeah.
0: A solo career.
4: Yeah, enti na me use entry high mighty.
0: Okay, okay. Enti enti enyum we entry sa enyum we odia.
4: Yeah.
0: Okay. Enti enyum we from entry high mighty emra asempa 94.7 FM asempa showbiz review. We still soldiering on yaba ni atwaso.

0: Unya ne party asia. 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
1: Hey. Hi mighty.
2: Papa.
1: When it down.
2: Yeah. My award.
1: When it down. Eti na asenyum do kai. Sey wonim de ogina so.
2: My award pa. I dey share say. On say.
1: It's a nice song.
2: Yeah, sometimes one. As I say, and yet, and be honest with Ginasro, a do baby, a service, or before a japa debina, a mood do not so do ragata, my swoo ragata, and mokoji. And sometimes, you know, utime element, baby, I will name dear do on your tomb. Now, what tien kwa lana kakra, now what follow kakra. Because anyway, me here, baby, I'm here, you do, and then some man, I'm a car engineer, and I catch him say, branch, baby, I would do no. Man, I can't send baby, I'm more too much. And you know, this is the way I currently, and you're more continue. Young Connie say, now, and crop one yin to
1: me. And you're not there.
2: Yeah, and my tete men say, I'm so, maybe I'm more too full of ball.
1: Mancha, I'm going to say, Mancha, say,
3: you're not going to be
1: able to call. Last week, Nanka was saying, it didn't come over, but it's me, I'm so, yummy baby, I am.
3: Of course.
1: And yet me yes, yeah, manja. Yamon como and there wabeto and penny for you ha. I nudge mine and I abuse no and chi high mighty ewaha. And minim se what it you omonyon bebri numniade. Now they are back. Om see and can't you gana for so oma ba and manchen so waha. And you know, yamon como manja. Ebia and any first timer obi eti ana ebia and any first timer obi peso once a month.
3: Okay.
1: Yenin koma ye kamancha, who is manja?
3: Okay, madam asi bibre. Oh, amon muti enye nane. Mi senior men somo asi, senior na ajuma ne.
1: Yeah,
3: enchi ya MIT, madam asi bibre. Okay, enti yaka manche komea. Manche komea afrobeat recording artist. I me bom me homo dem pa e wo industry ni mo. And so far no me obi ameye afrobeat me dancer kakra no. Na me jide say artist there in as much as a you find yourself doing a high life song and I be a hip life, no? A sound so was say, Utminye Eda Genes Kakra, say be a ana unyas opportunity, and say be a do to dance or song, so you find yourself wanting. Intimate, you be a mere all genre of music, but me major stronghold, a Afrobeat music, yeah.
1: Wow, wow. And for how long have you been in the music business?
3: Oh, currently, make us say, after the demise of Ebony. Yeah, okay. After Ebony, because time Ebony, Ebony, sponsor. No, see, I've got myself a sponsor.
1: Yeah, sponsor.
3: Yeah, and I mean, male rendition. No. I mean, female rendition. So, no, male rendition. No.
1: Okay.
3: And I mean, female rendition. No. See, I've got myself a sponsor. Anything me ask, she did bye-bye. Even though she's older, but I've got to survive this life. I know they want any young girl. Intimate me, and female rendition. No. I think it's hormona, Mr. Tia. So, let's take it like... 7-8 years near me start to say
1: around
3: yeah around that time years. exactly
1: until you buy one sign is it here and you might do man I knew what did
3: oh me be mono it hasn't been easy because imagine say what start to say oh to you want to be GDA because you know blacks there you per se you say oh yeah no I yeah not your sounds about but I can say oh to you say oh to and I'm be I think say enko you until starting there it's been very rough and I mean can say it's been simple till now. It's been still rubber. So far, so good. From 8 years till now, no, there has been a lot of improvement. Be brave. They say, me coming here, meeting my big brothers, it's, we should say, me coming in.
1: Yeah.
3: Exactly. Yeah. So it's been good so far. So
1: how do you want people to see you? Yeah, come and check me out. Say now, pesa amount for whom ever. Like.
3: Okay. Meda wasi be brave. Enti, yaka man check me out. Me pese, your body in man check me out. It should be a household name, a be artist be a otunyum, otu inkranchenyum, otu efutunyum, otu enyum to empower the nation. Yes, in Tiaka, Manchekuma, Nebo Manchekuma, that name or that figure should stand out. Yes.
1: Okay, enche ye betie manche kome nenyoma ye friend say obra.
3: Obra.
1: Na obra is broad. Enyum obra na me kai time bia me mame kai the legend nyum to for hinena na kwa me ampedu sa na nyum obra. Ah obra. Mun sem no. Charlie sa sem to da.
3: But
1: the two na tie nyum na. Now say yeah that song was a prophecy.
3: Exactly.
1: I didn't know obra na your wife been sorry but the way.
3: Okay, me da wasin so okay, enti me ma din title obra because sana yedin kankai no me hwe bibia me start free na any baby I'm about to be drew now. I feel like there is a lot of work for me to do, and of course, I'm still doing it. Into your brand, Aqua Koya, new me to say it talks about my beginning and how everything started for me to where I've gotten to now. Into it, basically preaching strength, giving hope to the street people, to the ghetto people. Say, yo, regardless of how difficult the life will be, you know, there is hope. There is light at the end of the tunnel.
1: Okay, Ebusia for Asempa 94.7 FM Asempa Show Bees Review at the Bro Saturday Bia. If we 1:30, a copim 3 o'clock, Manche Kume or Bra. Let's enjoy this one. Yaba, Yatwaso.

0: Obra from Manchester. Manche Kome Obra.
1: Nobody contends. Some other boys let me Batman.
0: Wow. Nice song. Nice song.
2: Thank you, thank you, thank you, thank you. Thank
0: and,
2: you so
0: and,
2: much.
0: And I like the fact that you you have that fit you know, sometimes people get to a certain level and they feel say on one day it's, you know, depending on your fit. But say as young as you are on your gospel artist, but you recognize the role of God in your life. What media and you like this. It's a nice song.
2: Thank you so much.
0: Anything about that?
2: Yeah, about that on all social, I mean on all platforms, yes, all please. Yeah, all DSPs. It's in Paramacho, me pa obibiacho, all my viewers, all my fans, everybody across the globe. Say please do what to go stream Obra on all platforms, and also do what to follow the name Manche Kome on all platforms too as well. Follow to follow back. Thank you so much for the support. I love you all. Kome, peace out.
0: Yeah. Some person me follow on social media. Depending how you see all the various platforms. Facebook, Instagram, TikTok, and the men are using Manche. Wow, there.
2: Okay, into Facebook, Manche Kome. Instagram, Manche Kome. Snapchat, Manche Kome 26. X and so, Manche Kome. And Sana Makanon, so you may promote currently, Obra. But aside that, there are a lot of songs there. Me wo Eja, Eja last meet, song. Last minute song now, yeah, no. Olivia, AJ, yeah, me na me rendition, no. AJ, me here, wo, I drink, drink, me in tao, wara mi su frebo, se brana bebo, am yo, kai mi yo, kai mi yo. 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It's me pa obi biacho se, yeah, monko on all DSPs, na mon streaming, all my songs, no. Obra one more opportunity, or money and love. Eja waho no more. 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Thank you so much.
0: Wow. Eti Yemra Najman.
3: Awunia.
0: Yeah, ko e dey pass na be catch
3: na. Ah, okay. Me nua no na nwum na e de pa afame. 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We dey here crony dey na say mebo menana. Menana Kofi Into alias Nana Madingu. 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
0: Na
3: 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Nana Don, what's in Nana Pia Pia Pia Pia was in Nana and birthday and Udia Udino Asempa
0: Fina.
3: 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Unana Nana somewhere ampuma and was say happy birthday and what the mount. Tenana Pia Nana Pia soon. Ayoko koso. Yeah.
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0: promote currently eye obra. But aside that, there were a lot of songs there. Me were Eja, Eja last meet song. Last minute song now, yeah, no. Mm-hmm. 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
1: Olivia.
0: Yeah, I'm here rendition. 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It's been a me, yeah, I'm here that version. 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Thank you so much.
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1: and your honey is the same macle but Andy Dusty the end of the Andy when by this time Andy were around Prince but your friend mommy because once I need the album so around them quite
3: yeah made a mantin or kind I've been a frame
1: it is oh, okay.
3: And been a frame, intimidate mentee.
1: Yeah. Once I was born in the name of Pemono,
3: you have a car. Mm. But asem kitu ya mko ka on person for so ana mini na sinya problem.
1: Oh.
3: David. But second anya no chore.
1: Okay. Yeah, that's a password clarifier. Happy birthday Enko Enfamao. Mr. Henry Opoku AJ, Mr. Henry Opoku AJ belated birthday Enko Enfamao. 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
2: okay what are you my manager my management team nana usu ha friend uti o kumase kunsu
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0: 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Na ma menchia bandits. 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Na bandits gari ni de said ye. Yesterday, milk powder, no. Yesterday, gum nen kati, and said you must see a chino, no. And the gari nankasa, the quality of the grains, no. Utims wenya da genwa ye, edi amagana for. So, that is where we end today's show, sports team. E take over, me huwa bednego, any team na kanin yinada ewa around. It's been fun having you at the other side doing the listening. Minini Obidumbi, I came to serve you as usual, hot and crunchy. Prince Johnson is the lead producer of the show. Sounds like Eddie Morat. And I abuse no Joel. And so, Etanechi. Sports team no ATQ. Vanyamepa. Yebesansu eshebi. Mamenchia. Baha Wellness. And as a nutrition and wellness. Funyina. Udru Kwabinya. Kwabinya Ufri Atomic. Now do any chimp to say the order call Musuku Runabout na. Ga East Hospital Junction on the left. One story building. Red and white. Be a ho ewa. Usha sewa. I see on stores now. 1, 2, 3, 4. Behu. Baha Nutrition and Wellness. Opechia Cinnamon. Sanso NAD. Eke Council. Ajit. 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Ehona usoko. Ewa no mohemia. Abubia hwa dewa. Hunti. Yeje mama sports team. Nanyame paribe. Sanso eshebiu. Thank you so much for doing the listening. Bye bye. Come here.

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1: 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I say, boom, boom, boom. 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

0: 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Support, ebe free, bibre muha yi na Africa for, e di support, ebe mo omu. 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Ye bie line na. Na ye say wadwene ho da dance wo be kanti bi. Sa wo say. Sa wo tinas D a oman pain na wo de wo hwe se nei omo previous eye World Cup even AFCON performance wo hwe The quality of players, talent, or more, or make me make Africa proud. And also, a issue by qua, ya di ebeshim, ewo jumedi so. Na performance, a money be identity so far, no. Say, and the wuhu, a fee, wet capua, and also a coso. Attendance, senia, or mu a opening ceremony. Na ushe, culture, nay, senia, US for. Mexico, Canada. 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
1: Intini sa asano. See, be dear, and in age in a Ghana Blasters, so yes, because Osha and ye did ya, sir. One shy, then ye did ya, sir. Osha, your political party here, A and B near daddy. Omo born your momono. A do so so moving, yes. One now or the other side now, we winning, nothing in your mark at them. Do winning, and also I remember 2016 Lumba born you, know. I mean, and one are any symphony at the Ghana for you, and I did ya, sir. And you money the air there, near the yen ya, a ya, ma may be a grace ashy. 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
1: that's man
0: ni na ye
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1: david
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1: be ebi die beje bia
0: yeah.
1: I think this is his first time I born your mama Ghana Blaster because on Shedan P.
0: Yeah.
1: Sometimes no born you ma is so dream the future of it. So what you say? In same biadi be shame ni adi adeno. 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We are not saying say e ye ni anu mama born modi ene nyedo. 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
0: The first white cap 2006.
1: Yeah. Ene kra e daso nyuma ni daso e ye kama. The last time biti ye no.
0: Come on. Yes. Yeah. Yeah. Yeah. Yeah. Yeah. Yeah. Yeah. Yeah. Oh, Sanya. Yeah. Yeah. Yeah. Yeah. Yeah. Yeah. Yeah. Yeah. Yeah. Yeah. Yeah. Asempa FM. Yeah. Yeah. Yeah. Yeah. Yeah. Asempa FM Papa Ayuku 2026. Asempa FM Papa Ayuku 2026. Ah, chese. You know, say, Edu Papa Dana. What is Father's Day? We will send Kofo Shedem and Nasifo won't to Hoshi, but this time around, and a year grand buffet pa. And Asempa FM. And a year Papa Four Fathers. 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Our Asampe FM, Afay Aye Adum FM, when you see a slaying live, our Adum TV, and Tino right, no, a kuti a din, Tino Kata against Switzerland, live commentary no eba, a senior legend Nankasa, Prof. Ike Wallace. 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Oh, you. Oh, me, I had to come out so I bet by 1 p.m. Namua. I bet. Yes, I was.
2: Good evening.
0: Yeah,
2: good evening. You're here, you're here. This is the headquarters of Ghana Sports.
0: Yeah.
2: And you see, you're here. Yeah. This time around, and I hear BC Basa Abi. 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
2: in reality ko da kidie ne papa mu ne money mu
0: ye wo issue
2: yes so ati ase
0: so we dia nyaba yasem
2: o we dia nyaba yasem ne aye aban asem no ne ye Dansoman Junction Ufi Hanson the top hall bar. Ube do main than someone junction honor moa. There is a potholes be a honor moa. As I saw mo yes a pothole we for over 15 good years. Omo ba no more baba yet to say omo ye ni busy baserbi, no more jawako. In sure talk a see a nebe, tie hon moa, na say to two, na say inkro four cars. Inkro four cars I say what dan someone Hansonic run about honor. Before says a sempany for ye be won. Road maintenance, so I think it's long. Overdue, was I said, almost a sad, you know. Ain't Tina? Unim said, I want your main down someone road, or the back main town in. And I said, you know, for over 15 good years, I bet. Ah, oh, just say, in penny for Kukudam. No, me, Miss, in penny for Kukudam, almost a road, Nusua, almost a sad road, Nusua, my share road, and I yen a shaha, I bet Pemena road, Nugusu Texano. Before say example in future money be show
0: mo hwe mm some time money be show be man call for I elite abribia
2: oh and it said it's a old bedroom on pa wahun traffic ama any first stop road ni nyina no traffic hang you all up to 10 a.m. and sana traffic ne be bad down and sana call for it yes and call for rush e dey fa abosu kan road main road no e dey ba me say from Monday to Friday early in the morning, 5:30, and the bepem 9 a.m. there. O fasa road no so na is you keep 12 at all. Oh, was some bonny po.
0: Well, Ken, ever shed the penny for bear for home. Ken Reginald, and now, is you see or ye late. Nenia Briepa, yes, Nenia Briepa. Teacher Pia,
1: yeah, me, yeah.
0: But so far,
1: yeah,
0: 4 matches are, yeah, share, tournament and saying performance, attendance, and the yeah, yes, yes, yes,
1: yeah. Minia, match ya, Biumna, Machia, a etifoni, a shifuni, a moshe, a online Facebook, ni other channels,
0: yeah.
1: Na Machia, a alatula, Yankasami boss, ne menciano na. Wa break a cry, you know.
0: Aumrachi commentary.
1: Na fi machia a yempenifuni na. 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beautiful well organized dedicated and you know bibia was in place ya antititin sen bia hodo ni adaden na onim se ebre bia ni ebre bi ense na this is the time ebre to edua yet it seems I'm a good one concerning visa year tickets ni home processing visa ni ni ma
0: referees are yes I'm
1: referees are yes I'm money players are yes I'm money adi adi a bread say as a same penny for a two woman I see her me the word I know ni say FIFA die ye nim say or yeah a different body altogether on share you know obiase but so ye na dia I think say they are far from, you know, other nations, any near my hudubi. May the last time na me kase, as a country, na se ope se uhosti tournament. There are certain measures, there are certain principles, and there are certain requirements you need to, you know, to do. Aside that, and also, you are being bound by certain regulations and other way services that you render to the people, you know, around the world, and that's the world at large. You can't not use your own autocracy powers in certain way or the judgmental way of doing your own things. Yes, ye nyina ye pese ye witness e ya grown ye kwaku eden edi ohwema iwiase aman se nyinara politics e ya dia e divide iwiase nyinara oko other countries a politics e divide countries any other issues 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Say you, this person, you are guilty of this offense. 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This issue Emma or the omu di mane step aside allegedly na odi free ho a odi akọ other teams ni adade but Partey obi a foul phone sisi ya ne Google Thomas Partey ne hu records ni nyinara beden ebe piaba odu airport a this guy obi a he's not somebody a obekas onye visible
3: on to say maybe ordinary Ghanaian yen nim na yen tin in kan obi bia a wo go go crampa unya information bia. So what is essence, what is the criteria, or what is the beef say mutimi impeach this guy mutimi din echia to this extent? You see, sometimes no FIFA ebredu say obetimi a step in with this kind of situation say sa adeya ato ye brother yi ye besre so omo mbre mu na omo ntimi fa ye nye den entutu ye nyankopon ye aduma on the 17th say Wednesday and ye boy ye match no and ya titi say party cannot feature into the, our first you know match no but ye komu no coach no so ayne select yes e omo say unforeseen circumstances or as a coach edu so a utumi you know etoa utumi ye changes ni adade etimi nya replacement and other things but there were tangible reasons be why this reason is intangible. It doesn't even solve any problem. Say utumi kase player no awo issue with this me enemy banami me year research kakre unse ose me bantam. Now I wanted to find out and go deeper into the relationship between Aye Canada and England. Me pese me hum the kind of migration and other link between these two countries. Now a woman temutia this issue we are then it's me about yes, three countries and a host to work up we America, Canada, Mexico. And then Mexico.
0: Yeah.
3: And these three countries, we America, Nyankopon Adom, ye brand it me aden akwaku pie mu ho. Inti adin tina and from America to Canada no. Enye hyeda nye ekwan bia wo, utumi de bus ye den etime ko. Wa omo mpeso om de flight ko no, om betimi de flight aden akọ. But what is preventing our brother until say court has not proven say this yes, and then na mitieti nkrofo ahodo from other channels and other platforms. Eminia Dortmund uti win. Sometimes we betimi akoya ade okukuemu. Mi ni hobby. A, B, or C, ni hobby. But as someone say ni bi si fire de akono no, obi enti mi enjeje obi ase. Say ni yes say ni enti no.
0: Sana asemu de. Sana ukase wetie ti kofo bebre no. Eneyi ewo eye kukredumi.
3: Okay.
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3: Okay.
0: Any Farouk Al Wahab or ye diplomatic consultant. So what I say,
3: okay.
0: Diplomatic consultant. I friend Farouk Al Wahab. ABY any din komo kukure to me so I say Thomas Partey's denial of entry into Canada is an insult and a diplomatic embarrassment that Ghana should not take it lightly. The Ministry of Sports and the GFA must take full responsibility and answer serious questions. And then Baba Sisiya, what do you say? What's wrong with you?
3: Yeah, me de se me Brian so akasa mitie wankasa unipa aye sports minister
0: Kofi Adams.
3: Yes, na o se omo ye bibi aban e tu ho na mom de ahwe sene ye yedi ne ba ye be den e be tu ye na asumje be den e be ba. But you see Binya Dortmund en kofo bebre akasa afa ho sene na me kasa no ye besre Canada fo se ebre du se omu nyabotre na omu ma ye nto ye ansana sabi abrante ni be pio kro mu a sabi he's not harmful 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I googled and I saw a lot of people even in Europe all these players are all these things are heading atoto omo but they didn't face that kind of you know challenge. 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

0: 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bad into e no na ma the third red card in here then ebaye because ohun ni say yes first one magi second one magi name mum ni say ma anya people will sit there to say me ya pasia and ya mamenji name 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But
1: other games in the Canada ne Bosnia 1-1 Canada 1-1 South Korea Echichet Echano 2-1 US and they utumise Nigeria oho or mama just say

0: quiet a whole da da da.
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0: 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Ye hwe hwe no so.
1: Yeah, on say Dortmund Canada ne Bosnia match no. Mimi hu ne say Canada. I don't know say control normal I lost it there because Qatar, I think we saw them. They had great and good players omwo Canadian teams no and they were very very young guys omwo team no mu enumpo no enya mo na mo host ye and so she performance omwo put ye but eya me nwa nwa and draw me teams so boys na ye do omwo ball kata no are they the same people or they have changed them and now what has happened mu frem mu say host nation na mo team ni Bosnia but I'm not trying to denigrate say Bosnia and yet a football nation and omu nim bobo and says so share Canada near daddy. They be a me masama me can say bobo nankasano say no globalization tino obien in bobo. It doesn't necessarily first in an anchor utimidi a dinye den a bobo but an edie yen shadan for a dinye den and bobo beam and ka Dr. Kongo near the adiminara any togo near the adinankamu a bobo ni 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say even cramp no kroma for na nkasa no even before the match no some of them were saying say they will support yen fan blacks na or man naturalize won no a lot of them and ram ni o mu din common no be brain say omo no they are not going in for Canada but instead they are going in for Ghana to support Ghana the reason is say omo no hockey ni adiade ene this American football ni adiade ene omo mo 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guys and energetic then ye e ba ne say a fe mo mu amanka sam host you know tournament no and amuye we but enkom kom no yankopon ye omadom yes yes omo first half emo mu kom kom a omo tumi ye den eti 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say and see a good win match. But in conclusion, no, minya, the me person me can say, sa three countries now, it was a tournament we know. USA, Canada, and Mexico no. A be on one was say from first round after first round no, about two teams of two countries. A be few na
0: Mexico, Canada, US.
1: US no.
0: Yeah.
1: Mienu a be few. But mienu a be few no. Eh Mexico. And then Canada. Odo obeka se mekan. Ebia US na ombeti nya ko menim kakra. Aboa eye the three countries na e host tournament no. But me na mi bisa me ho
0: se. Mexico sisi o 3 points.
1: Or 3 points but the ball omo bo na enso eni ahon kana e wo mu no. And even cramp no hwe game a South Africa ni omo boy na. And kire se host nation and e bobo. Aye nyina ya hwe host nations bebre. Opa ma Brazil e host World Cup sisi ya. Me nua first half second half first match second and our third matches in 9 points in on Beji Eddie Abom Hombra. Even crampon or no bow me mu crampona or betrayal near my hood will be any so no what trail say only me jumani yes. Into Udia comparatively compare Brazilian team and even the Canadian team and answer even Mexican team we say if ka Brazil and in Kehoto tournament you are yeah who be true can say any that kind of match we are almost yeah or more born and rather my no
0: because what's the matter okay since you tournament no on say yeah expanding no
1: yeah
0: from 32 to 48
1: yes
0: you know sir third place in
1: yes
0: qualify.
1: Yes
0: to win your 3 points sir na je okobo drawback we can we qualify you
1: yeah we qualify
0: and basically the one we did can get 3 points
1: 3 points needed that
0: what
1: enter America say enti na meka se 2 two of them no will be hesitated.
0: Naka one. Okay.
1: Yes.
0: Okay. Enti teacher Pia ena yeti ninkano mesa ba hobium na ya tuon komano su ye pa. Yenko a ye pep student for camp. Pep student. Omusi a ye do the two. Pep student. Do the two. A ye anopa enye nubre. Uwa hwa anopa usore ya uhru enim. They was say true sit no we know my yam ti pep student dear ye so in to be say we ya na u tafre kra ne tafren sa a bud you ma papa pep student and a ne omudi eba sine ba ya ye bedi fendi ye see ye na and ne u so krano when you treat ye ma wenu tutu won se wenu sibe tutu ha because yeah James and you may be a chess. What I say, the baby, oh, how would you choose it? A bribia, no pen, brand of penia, and mouse, a yet in tainting. Pumpy. So what I say, internal sabre, a ye do the two. O yan and opa. Now you say, no brew, did you ye, oh, quada, was I yo? A bribia. Kai, say, a ye pep student. Do the two. Chicho, see, and opa. Sounds soon in the bread, we are no way to treat. Not when no, I you remain him. We yes, I'll do the two, no crana or quada. Emma or don't see a do. Emma or doya de pa, because we are croma, be bearded the day, and see a no eddy free. Pep student, or air bar, yeah, come on some so, it to be eddy amamo. King, be beable quadia.
2: Chairman, I don't need a mobile room.
0: Yes, I'm more a quabby view. Nah, issues be pretty, and ah, ya bobro so, our ha. So far games are atoja any resort aba any issues are free World Cup you mo ya je we kwai ma we visa in simple ya kin kai the go for kick bebre we ready bebre ehina wo the effa
2: once again be che ti for muti asempa 94.7 e wo baby bia oh he fana pese e defa.
0: Yeah, share resort and answer.
2: For the meantime,
0: yes. We share resort, no, we are. Now, baby, I'll pass the issues about forward cabin. Okay, sir, you mean me on my way. Baby, I'll pass the for be
2: out. I'm starting from the resource.
0: Yeah, okay.
2: First game, Mexico. Before, sir, I'm born on home modern against South Africa. Mexico team, ninja team, beer. Omo ye extraordinary biasa by South African team no so nye team bi omo ye hu so we share Hugo Bruce ne side na before the local base players say dominate more and omo ba kin see nim no which mean say omo quality no e wo fem kakra comparing to Mexico for no though Mexico nya home advantage no but you team hu say omo players are omo quality ni experience a omo wo no e bro South Africans ni so so o sha Brantia Jimenez former Wolves striker o si na kind ma Fulham e wo English Premiership o sha akwan e kwan a no fa so no dey push South Africans into omo anka so omo own half area o timi stretch game dey call left hand side no be a game no e dey mo omo na na e chira o se South Africa for ne lucky. That kind of defenders are ometimi hold you on to Jimenez. And young one was say, omo ball game new year and at the end of 90 minutes, no, na Mexico etimi ashe South Africa by 2-0. In fact, Mexico team, no, before say, omo strength in the air, omo attacking lineup, no, so oba center of the midfielder, omo hun said that you will be a oko defense on so South Africa for 90 minutes and mom sa competition, you know, to get the best out of omo defense, you know. Before so omo we need match, you know, both Mexico and South Africa omo opening game omo boy, you know, and yeah, extraordinary be a yamra second game, you know, so we share second game now,
0: yeah,
2: sa game, no, me share. Who said omo ball game no that was around 2 a.m. and the reality was effective World Cup match so what you say effective World Cup match ema who say where your World Cup your kwako but that is South Korea ne check so who share South Korea mantie na kwai omo fast nya equalizing goal no o me nya winning goal in 80th minute check just it was a throw in ball. O throw ball na striker ni ti pen ball no the ball to net in. Then Korea came into the game. Omo possess a ball no, a stretchy play ko flank so a detective game no the ma check for. Omo open up no, and omo nya equalizing goal no. Equalizing goal ni ba no, then they open up the game. And a game ni start to flow here. And my own say South Korea were quality. One song, former Tottenham Hotspur striker. I will see a kind of United States of America. On only the online, and he's a strike the captain of the side. Oshie Abrante Lee. On also see now kind Edema Paris Saint Germain. She almost centre back. We have any Kaimi Bayern Munich centre back. No, almost quality. As in Czech Republic. Czech Republic. It a solid bench. But Oshie Korean for no almost tactical input. Any omo technical side, omo technical bench na, and not ne ma omo timinya sa edge no over Czech Republic no. Before say South Korea so, though their game were better than Mexico game no. Omo somo nye team bi omo ye exceptional bi ya. Okay, kata 2022. Ghana ni omo bo first match. Ame yet me show omo 3-2. But then ushe sa team no omo de ba. 2026 World Cup we comparing to Qatar team now. I think the Qatar team is far better in terms of individual talent. So I say, but technically, that team we are sound. Omu boy as a team, very compact. Omu we nim one muswa. Omu communication here excellent. Omu midfield no so. Omu niyamaye. Omu movement of the ball, on the ball, interpositional play. Everything went on perfection. Into perfect for them. So what they say. In fact, Yemra United States of America, and Paragua game, no. Before say Pochettino, he is technically sound.
0: Okay.
2: So what they say. And Omoche USA team na, Omo quality you. Dudu anan said that him. Omo kita Christian Pulisic. Abrante here see na kind former Chelsea player see na kind AC Milan. So what they say, almost individual brilliance be your team anymore on the good day, they can change course of the game for them. Almost the guy be for bench, on the bench at the last goal, at the my friend Reina. Oh share Benny be your baby your driver ball if he power behind the ball, and he said the ball no run net anymore. But for some almost young idea, and the fit Pochettino ho. So what they say.
0: To work out Mauricio Pochettino as a no, or say still now no, or two games be a.
3: The performance was really good. I think we really played well. We are so happy. But that is only the start. It's still two games to play. We need to enjoy about that start of the tournament. But knowing that we need to keep going and trying to improve and trying to try to do better in this game because it's going to be all the games very competitive. But of course, so happy player the big credit about the performance and then it's not only to talk about some names, it's about to talk the collective. I think it's not only Valo or different players that can perform. I think the team was amazing, but not only were they on the starting 11 enough, if not all the players around were in the bench and they were
0: anti Pochettino and Akasano
2: Pochettino not some more kind no. Mm-hmm. Where your first match?
0: Yeah.
2: They have subsequent matches. Mm-hmm. And game ni na a game one. As I saw prepared world.
0: Yeah.
2: And you go for the 3 maximum point. Mm-hmm. Our matches now akenim. Excellent from a solid coach. And experienced coach. So I say, oh no, they thought was the echo UEFA Champions League final. Mm-hmm. So I say, or your coach be our what the biggest stage in football. At na biggest stage football mu final into your game na say on one kasa as a coach he was a player with the Argentine national team and now she ne modern mo at that time na he wasn't bad as a player so at yes and to see hunu as a player as a coach no o nyinyi na bi and a chrewo USA game mu bo against Paraguay name. Paraguay is not a small team. Yeah, cut team on when you experience and I'm about World Cup so many times. Paraguay is one of the teams. Anytime you remember World Cup beyond from South America, no, I'm more represented. I'm more in your quality players. I'm more boy on the goalkeeper, Silavet, no, and then yeah, kick on what you say. And the Paraguay to lose 4-1 against US, no, it tells you say US for no, I'm more build a world structured team. and they are being handled by experience and a solid technical coach in Mauricio Pochettino. So what do you say? Well, yeah, sure. I think 4 matches no more.
0: So far, 4 matches in the above. Canada, Bosnia, Washington. No?
2: Yes, Canada.
0: Yeah, Washington, South Korea, Czech, Washington, Mexico.
2: Canada, okay. Bosnia.
0: Yeah, no, no, Washington.
2: Canada.
0: 1-1.
2: Yesterday, results was the true reflection of the game. Mm-hmm. The Canadian side, I'm only exceptional. Mm-hmm. Bosnia, you see quality, area ball. And I'm going to get points out of the game. I'm realize this, I'm going to ball to Fema. Canada will give them a tough run. So, omu yusu byline, you know. No more crisscross a field, you know. Omu ma Canada room to operate. Omu share a moment dictate the pace of the game. Omu ye first to the ball. Omu make sure say anytime be a Canada be for ball no do a final third will be ano. Omu meet him. Omu momu ra final third in him. And they did that to perfection, say, and distracted Canada for no from getting the rhythm of the game. Canadian team is not a bad team. So I just hear they could not control the tempo because Bosnia boys, you know, was quick and was technically good to the extent say na Canada for no almost fell as a pressure now. Yeah, they mom team or yeah, all round team. Na opposite ball no midfield, no a spread across France. No more Chris Corse, I send East Wing at the above penalty box in him. So I'll start stop you more. You don't give them room to operate. Anytime you on befa ball, you be a no jina so. Two men ejina omu playmaker so. You stop them from getting the rhythm. You don't allow them to push the ball from their own half area, get control over it in the final, in the center of the midfield, and come to the final third. In fact, I must say the Bosnia's trick. And our technical instruction, you know, worked into perfection for them. That was how they were able to get at least a point out of the game. Mm-hmm. Kudos to Bosnia team, you know.
0: Okay.
2: Canada, nye bad, sir.
0: Okay.
2: So I just hear.
0: Okay.
2: Yamra.
0: Issues, you know, but Misaka release. We media mojo and to Joe, I've to your Facebook, you know, so intent terms of my senior, my pa, chese. A free abemu and eba from Ministry of Sports and Recreation. Ministry of Sports and Recreation concerning a
2: year Thomas State party issues. I'm watch
0: statement no abba. Statement on Thomas Partey's FIFA World Cup participation and the principles of fairness, due process and sporting integrity. And we are in summer Ministry of Sports and Recreation Edia Bantijol, they are also live on Facebook at Sempa 94.7 and the radio no utent live on Facebook. Join the na share a yes letter. I said the Ministry for Sports and Recreation has noted with concern reports the Black Stars midfielder Thomas Tay Partey will be unavailable to participate in Ghana's opening World Cup match in Canada, following a visa decision by the Canadian authorities. Thomas Partey has, over the years, served Ghana and with distinction, commitment, and professionalism. At this difficult moment, the government of Ghana, the ministry, the Ghana Football Association, has his teammates and millions of Ghanaians stand firmly with him. Like every individual, Thomas is entitled to the fundamental principle of presumption of innocence, which remains as okay, me show phone so inti mami to me bona me shen ye na asaman mu wada pa common phone u la jina na asan e ye we. I say okay, inti mami shaha. I say while the government of Ghana through the Ministry of Foreign Affairs continues its engagement on the diplomatic aspect of this matter, the Ministry for Sports and Recreation is particularly concerned about the implications for international sports where a player remains eligible under FIFA regulations and available for national team selection. Every effort should be made to ensure that sporting considerations are addressed in a manner that preserves fairness, equal opportunity, and the integrity of competition for all participation nations. Nti wohwa ewa pa na mebo mbodi se ndi meka ni na masan hwe na mabon tofa. 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
2: Abednego
0: papa
2: Abednego
0: yes sir.
2: Wang, your football authority, no?
0: Yeah.
2: Your Ghana.
0: You want to letter to
2: your Ghana. Your Ghana FA, led by President Simon Okwaku.
0: Yeah.
2: General Secretary Prosper Harrison Addo. Any executive committee or more FA, no? Yeah. More disappointing me,
0: sir.
2: Yes.
0: Oh, particulars.
2: Yes, or more disappointing me, particulars. We.
0: But currently, so me kai almost say omo ina so etan.
2: Remember, omo no more causes our problem. We ina. The very first day, England issue statement. So more players need shake Thomas Tepati hand now.
0: Yeah.
2: Next thing, FA issue statement. No more disband England for no statement now. More any of money man now more you know.
0: Okay.
2: Second so, be FA less up as so intimidate you are. So now all ye. And yeah, even country individual be crumple for less up as so intimidate you are. He start creating unnecessary tension and stories just to gaslight you and let you feel intimidated.
0: Okay.
2: And that is exactly the English FA did to our FA. And I would say, yeah, FA, you need strong men. You need Nkrofo, meti me. You need
0: Nkrofo, Esko, Odrof, Safo,
2: Memodi, Memodi, Achi. Memboy individual names. Omo ye strong enough. The immediate release was, well, say, if you allow the first stone to be thrown at you without responding to that first stone, do you understand? It creates some this thing around. Quickly tell my England phone here, say, we won't shake hands with Thomas Tepati. No, if no issue, state strong statement. No more question English, if no, no more sign it. Copy the ama FIFA. I'ma send a copy the ama CAF. I'ma send a copy the ama LOC or United States of America. You see, we are sovereign state too. Despite everything, yeah, republic. Yeah, yeah, independence 1957. So I just say, and as time goes on, any say yeah, yeah, ama yet here no. Obi who say or no war competition. And I say, Obi brebi. And I say, Obi bia wu yebi ayabro ne so. Not offerly intimidators or find a way be to create problem, to create uncertainty around you. So as you say, so in reality on the ground, no, the very day the English people was trying to undermine and do those things, no. Na ye FNA issue strong statement. No more debunk sadia no. No more issue. I'ma copy FIFA. I'ma copy LOC local organizing committee I'ma copy CAF. So what you say? Your president, your second vice chairman, were CAF. No, check the CAF issue strong statement. So what you say? We were not proactive. CAF, name your CAF and your name is a higher today, no.
0: And I am teaching in our
2: home. Mozope time, we know. CAF name wago. no kra na make catch on ye current FA we no eni saa clause no eni saa strong way no betimi issue ah why do you allow who ye FA another FA England you allow that FA to intimidate you and bring out a statement say u player or ye u key player ah one ne kwa kobo no omu nim say na Thomas Tuchel at allegation we one na no see a kind of Arsenal no na allegations we nanyin ani ho ana obo Arsenal matches e wo UK honum ana meboa what do you play
0: we issue ni kan obi na omo eja no kwa manako
2: issue we nkan obi Thomas Partey refused to renew his contract because of monetary issues it was not specifically sir rape charges we they wanted to give Partey to reduce his salary and Partey refused to reduce the salary. Do you understand? England for one home. Me said I'm telling you that because of Omoniama yet. Yes, it's true that I'm telling you. So what they say? They know, say Ghana against England will cause surprise. That match is a matcher. You be shaky world, you know. You need core team. You said any individual solid quality player, you have to say 2006 2010. But against England, our colonial masters will prove them wrong. So, what do you say? And they are foreseeing it. And you're more panicky. And then I'm more, yes, and I'm more, you know, way a proper coordinated way, normally Canadian, way, just to distract and undermine and intimidate our team. So, what do you say? This is not football reason. This is not football reason. It's not sporting reason.
0: Ministry in the exact statement.
2: So it's not football reason. It's not sporting reason. It's pure intimidation. It's pure undermining.
0: Tonight, sir, give a statement here, free ministry.
2: This statement should have been issued the very day England funny yes, they won't allow their players to shake Thomas Tuchel party.
0: Now,
2: send a strong warning. Just send a strong warning. Woman, I catch up and say, we will not tolerate those types, those things from you. F-A. We are a sovereign state. We've been to the World Cup before. You ain't no visa for any ever World Cup. Oh. This is our fifth appearance. So we know what's up. The time is it. You will not come and determine how we get to play. When Thomas Tuchel was Arsenal, was he not playing in the Champions League? When he was in Villarreal, season way, if I'm a Villarreal uncle Champions League, Thomas Tuchel uncle. So this is not sporting reason. It's pure politics and intimidation way in England for the person or more, you know. Yes, you may be a CC, Somalia referee, no? Want to me World Cup, he may do World Cup. A FIFA referee. CAF number one referee. Adabraka. Is it not politics? And your politics no more different from football, no. This is pure political reason. This is a mess. FIFA is entertaining. And I'm stating it. FIFA have been compromised. FIFA or say United States of America bottom.
0: Ah, ni na no ekosi say.
2: FIFA say US bottom.
0: Let me see. Omo ya Ghana no Chelsea team no.
2: Anya Ghana o. Omo intimidate African teams no. They are scared of that African teams, no? Mm-hmm. Senegal was solid all-round teams. Morocco kit a quality team.
0: Yeah.
2: Ghana are forced to work on with. Ivory Coast, you can't take anything away from them. Egypt, wow, Egypt team no more, but no. Udia grabe do. So what you say? They feel the presence of African teams no more, they bad World Cup, no? So they are finding a way to intimidate the African team, undermine them, not almost demoralize it. African teams now sana almost started abo omo matches and then niama omo you know and you see those days of Seblata you can't do this you can only do this in Infantino's administration. Do you know why
0: Infantino is so sincere no
2: he's
0: Africa for in our tarnichi
2: Africa for now your tarnichi no yet is yet because of your calf. No, or she pay other. They are keeping.
0: You know, your friend is a GFA boss. I mean, I see in your tanechi, you're not the shibu.
2: So, who ni ama air koso? That should tell you.
0: I say Infantino.
2: That should tell you Infantino and FIFA have so many problems, and they are being covered up. Hey, no obi afu se kablata call ye no Infantino be je World Cup host no if Qatar any Russian same but Qatar and Russia gave FIFA the biggest gate proceed ever since 1930 year started ball World Cup Qatar and Russia and they gave FIFA the biggest proceed so what you say for in terms of monetary way you know omo normally the biggest way by now omo ye blata sa na blata e call you know omo I'm the FBI CIA and omo call because omo intimia win bid you know then they scoff blata nen in crow for Michel Platini and no for political reason so Infantino knows say it was the United States of America who brought him into to power and you intimia come wasem and yes ah then tin ye kobo walk up now say Senegal ba bedu hwe kwan omo the Senegal team ni fail mu ewo airport what hwe niam omo de ye Ghana because of Pate rape allegation our bot champions league oko England kobo matches oko ba bia kobo matches e do walk up here the biggest football stage so ah o say because of sir issue we no we won't give you
0: and the money ye worry no because ni pa no we ye allegation what I say to you, from one
2: prove the person, let it be proved, say allegation here, they are turning on. I am right,
0: yes.
2: Now, who to me, sorry, echo Obinchano, aqua catch FIFA for this Charlie Unim Thomas Tepatino. Yes, Wakako repeal bio. Obian judge a court, Bianca say, and the crescent Thomas Tepatino repeal bio. Obianca saw the name, said Thomas Tepatako repeal bio. I say, hey, when Thomas Tepatino, England for say why you say ni say ni say. It because of say ni say ni say. Oh, you are trying to tarnish Thomas Tepatino and the whole Ghana. No more demoralize, no more intimidate your presence. No more my affair, let's say. So what I say, that is how big nations, they do. Then they take advantage of you. You remember some of you, so what I say? I bet, in fact, FIFA must set up.
0: Okay.
2: FIFA as the Federal International Football Association body, the biggest football body in the world. Or WhatsApp say no. They must set up. It's becoming more political mess than sporting destiny. That is my view, and that is what I'm seeing.
0: Afia proper blaster camp on asifo na nti yeah nkra tie a free minister abane de can regional so kan ye
1: yeah ma me ntik akra free me bra passionately wakasa with emotions sometimes no dotman yen kan no crack akra ne hwe ne ma bi yen nyina ye ni hanum sei na yes or see nya independent yes we are independent
0: yeah be yes or see and I say
1: so no can ye ye me ye nyina nim
2: say we don't say ah I'm don't you know Ghana is an independent state
1: I know
2: and so don't say sir me say
1: yeah I know
0: can into no can na me wa ha me control say monka say because ye nyina nim say Ghana and he say o kasa o see ah na I say onu na see
1: Matthias by I can kasa na me pese me chere say we are independent we have it but we are still under independent
4: as simple
1: me asim we dey be America. They be a yes, you're independent. You can't no cre. But I'm not trying to say, or my penny, any nabed ye chene other people. No, I'm trying to say things against them. Sorry, not where I'm trying to go. Yen yin him the happy on South Africa, xenophobia, ibiesida. But men, I'm quite sad, quite so. May the debia meka, may say, may boy, His Excellency John Dramani Mahama, and then the vice president, any Ghana penny for any even MPP for. Me bo mu nyina ba so wo kwan ya omo fa so a omo it maintain that kind of this relationship no hwe boys be bra sorry and you so enye bi but ne money bi wo ha ye nyina ye wo ha na UN et ho om ye with the world largest body a omo hwe ma peace ekoso omo mu obi ti ne mem etimi akobi memu akote ne whole president e di na kwakotum e de na UN e kaaye ye nyina ye wo oman mu ye tete de e koso Iran say say se ne na mebra ne kanu referee e ko ni asan no what to say obi ababonti yenjin tum yenti na me refer me brante or kasa with passionately but o kan enkosi bebia yenjin tum say we have the body they are controlling the world they are the world most kind of convincing and as the most recognized and as the powerful tool and omukuta we are say in the US because there's nothing you do that a bit me hiding as a problem yes or kasa or kakaf or ka if antino asem or can we ask them omu nyina she bibi ase and omu oka se di omu ye nyinara die papensha ase e di nan we nyinara fifa beka den antino we no o de so bo kra bo Ghana FA ni Ghana president any Ghana minister say omu eye long overdue on this issue is either here nor there. Yes, na dwin wa kire. E wo musa it is good. But menia e wo musa. I understand you.
0: Me pese.
1: Yes.
0: O ka kosi eyi o si ne pobi na me hwe.
1: Wo musa. O kan bibi se e se senka efe no.
0: Yeah.
1: In case o ban tem.
0: Ebe ebim. O kan ni se.
1: Yes.
0: Abra omuye se o munchia Thomas Partino.
1: Yes.
0: No esanka I mean if you know near buying on says can you didn't crack out cause any way na we na you let me kind you no say letter na delay some letter we no san crack out your free ministry honey but yes. A contempt
1: that's a good reason and not the mine but who be saying who be sir in penny phone so or no better issues surrounding the reason why lateness hiding aba sometimes no you say sir abrewa and as a bewe or stay guy now or yeah then who says it but you don't know maybe the issues surrounding the whole situation We have nothing to do. Even the penny for no cramp no, they can't do anything about it. We party as me, minya. 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I don't think say ibitimi as eden as of issue no.
0: Teacher appear eno no. Aya sempa 94.7 FM Sports Avenue 1. And now, yeah, the Bremono, na my main fan to draw certainly, Pep students, oh, yeah, Cassie, na no, you wish you, yeah, yeah, quantum eco didi, and you know, oh, quada, say, would you treat, cause already no be a treat, I'll be a treat, and no pay, come, edidia, you wish you near qua, would be a oh, quada, what did you know, nature said, Nadia, why about qua, come home, and till Pep students almost do the two. Do the two. Inti misro, ma waseno, enye den, u yu superb student, anapa enye nubra, debia wu numa yifim, ache se, ma waseno ye den, iji eseno nyomo bia, ishishe ye bia, ntukurutukuru bia da usim ni, jese bi bia, 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economy, say Morocco semifinals, Senegal, ho, and then Ghana, you room quarter final, other countries, so South Africa, for the who's the first game, and Kuya Momo. But African teams are, and as a nations are here, particular funeral. Why no fees will be to my young one, dear? Now, dainty officers are to know, which me I be papa be a word copy.
2: Well, Abed, thank you for. Opportunity once again. African countries were home. So, we 10 African countries are your co-work up here. History chair, the first African country to call FIFA World Cup, Egypt. That was 1934, after the first election. The first African country to call World Cup, or move out of the group stage, Algeria. African country, wash a gold dudu, our World Cup history, Super Eagles of Nigeria. African country, our winning World Cup matches, Super Eagles of Nigeria. African country, our World Cup, Morocco. That was the last edition, Qatar 2022. After Morocco. Senegal did it. That was 2002. Japan, Korea. 1990. That was 1990 World Cup. Cameroon crossed to the quarterfinal. Saubekai. Yes. Ghana also achieved the same way. You know, I was South African 2010 FIFA World Cup. In fact, Luis Suarez. Handball only Fernando Muslera and Omu deny Ghana from getting to the semi-final for the first time in history. After that, you know, so share squad African countries normally squad. Met me a catch that will say Senegal have the best squad in terms of quality. Omu players, baby Omu see a kind any baby Omu squad depth, you know, ever. If you are bra Morocco, they also have the second best squad. Brahim Diaz, Real Madrid, Ashraf Hakimi, Paris Saint-Germain, current African player of the year, Onosun were winning French League One, Onosun were winning Champions League. Any BBA. Fiona bra Ivory Coast, another solid squad. Omukita, very good team. Before last AFCON, no, Omu no winning AFCON, no, and sana Morocco, Ebabaji AFCON, no, Morocco, AJ AFCON, the last edition, no, into social Ivorians in the team, no, now share Morocco team, Senegal team, Omu team, we know it have been there consistently for the last 4 years. Morocco, omo omo fi winning Norson. Bet 3, 4, 5 players. Been a omo ni squad. Omo de call Qatar 2022. Omo kodi semi final him. Oshé Senegal squad na. Eno omo de ba AFCON no. Eno omo de call final with Morocco. Rabat no. Sadio Mane is there. Omo kita Ismaila Sarr. Idris Gueye Ghana. 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Algeria, Omunya Badu. Algeria one of African countries. So anytime you on World Cup Biano. Almost might feel you on my presence. Oh, walk up in him. Kepo Verdi. Dr. Congo. South Africa. Enya mingonga so mu lusu on my first game. Nyeti enya mingonga so mu lusu on my first game. No. Kwanye on my first one, I qualify crampo. No. I'm a brave. South Africa, you said they need individual quality beer. If they're going get tougher, or bet me a responde. Edia ma team, you know. most of South African players omo bo omo national team no omo bo mu we our South Africa ho Kaizer Chiefs Mamelodi Sundowns Orlando Pirates AmaZulu eno nasefo and in fact omo kita experienced coach in Hugo Bruce technically solid but the reality on the ground is South Africa dear medike akase omo ye one of the African teams omo ko fie ntem do group no muwo mu no group ni shada nye strong biasa but omo modern mono enso ni omo shada nye technically omo nye tactically solid omo ni individual quality wo team ni and as a compact team no so no omo lack sa experience na if they going get tougher omo to me rearrange omo ho on the field e soak pressure absorb pressure no so at yes here emma opponent no ehun se omo meet obi a ono so oyede South Africa ye one of African weakest team or they call World Cup no South Africa Cape Verde Democratic Republic of Congo and Tunisia no doubt about Tunisia record our World Cup but ose quality omo dey ba World Cup we here omo said they need exceptional team bia Ghana ye team bia yen ye ba tournament a omu yen be bet me akose surprise
0: because yen so na say tournament a yakwe na no e ye poor ye kwa na share World Cup group stage AFCON group stage oh unti yen so
2: in reality no ye ni call team
0: you see abrabo a ye ball tournament
2: ye ni call team by your experienced coach okay ah wakwa tournament ni so many times onim de e wo sue hunu
0: me pese wo tie coach no
2: e wo World Cup we
0: yes yes
2: e Carlos Cruz
0: yes wo ka se wo akọ World Cup ni bia ma me ma tie na sama wa ka fa tournament yi hu ani sania o hwe nim se na obi sia ko yin tie coach Carlos Cruz
4: it is an honor and it is a wonderful feeling to be here and be part of this amazing family it is an honor and it is a wonderful feeling to be here and be part of this amazing family of the World Cup of course our expectations it are to go and play the best of our football and try to win every single game that's the expectation that we have we bring the feelings and the hope of millions of people in our shoulders and we want to make them very proud of us and happy that's our expectation absolutely full confidence it's not the first time I step this kind of competitions so with the boys that I have fantastic players human beings everything is possible with when you have such wonderful ammunition in your hands
0: anti coach no boss wa na wa be kasa se yes no Ghana akon pre no no so ye de di kan a oba World Cup ni bi na si ya amazing talent o wono masa ya good e kra
2: well that is a fact your talent dey unprecedented e wo kru mu ha wo pese o ko ba bi o hu Ghana wo talent pa o ko keep 3 points Azim, honum, or the Kobogoso, or the Nam in ten waho, mantua honum.
0: So they've been so cheap.
2: So I dare say,
0: but the talent, yeah, oh, can ya more a year, Bogoso, Nin, a silk, a cra, him, yam, baby, bree, or wohi, sa place, no, on your mono more a wet cap you.
2: Oh, there be so coach, and a cassette, your talent, I will. And a man make a sip, say, talent, dear. Ye wo bi
0: okay
2: ye wo bebre amana buru so krampo so ade ase ehe ba se de e be ne cha o mu no ene ne ne aka enti se coach ne kasa na ontwa ntro so ade ase but then abet
0: yes sir
2: walk up aye kwe I'm stating it to you say we don't have a core team ye ni individual team players en so a if they going get tough I'll make me assess a game dear my Antoine Semenyo the record with our national team no and show say walk up where you could say any GDA won him. Inaki Williams, sense of bar blasters. How many goals has he scored for blasters? Yanka Jordan Ayu. Jordan Ayu recently is he in form. Where is Leicester City? Omoko League 2. They are not playing Premier League. They are not playing League 1 Championship. Omo ba League 1. Can you imagine our senior national team captain Jordan Ayew or more Premier League or more League One, a French League One, or more Spanish La Liga, or more English Championship, or more English League One? Can you imagine? He's the skipper of our national team. She bless Benny Onida almost. Thomas Taipate, or no sooner ye FAA and ye proactive. I'm a Canada. For no, a fine kwati kwabi so e dia yi na wantimi nko for Panama game we no bra ye central midfield Kwesi Zibo one Kaleprenchi Kaleprenchi pure talent, he is for the future, no doubt about his quality. Yes, World Cup will be bobby. Does he have the needed experience if the going get tough for him to respond? I don't think say or was our experience, no, no doubt about his talent. Kwasi Zibo, has he seen it all? He's top notch in terms of yeng arhanu mi say, you know, but he's going to make big boys ah. A one on class ni ekwa kusho ne club rare aviado omo ko relegation meboa. Enti ya midfield ne krampu no aye bibri bia ewo ho Elisha Owusu omo so mo struggle ewo French League One him. Kwasi Zibo struggle or Spanish La Liga. Thomas Partey be or what experience are. Obet me aye the pillar of the center of the midfield. No so no. Ohona, ononsona, niyama, niyama we. Aba, aba, aba, frafra, no hono. You see the reason why we should have taken Majid Asimeru, yes, to this World Cup.
1: Yes.
2: Have you seen him penny for a bro mwa boyen? What will you
0: G? Your friend say, ya kwa kwa fe bro ni coach aba.
2: And your bro ni coach asem. My brother, don't go there. When we are bro a ye efe we, omo a boy ye efe led by President Ketu Kwaku, ene Prosper Harrison
0: Ado. Me bubo a ye lisa, omo wo efe wa ma usu, mami bubo individuals.
2: Enye,
0: ma u diye u bubo individuals.
2: Omo no mo ye in charge. Omo no mo ye in charge. The one who run the day-to-day activity of the FA is the General Secretary.
0: I'm aware.
2: Omo e Prosper Harrison Ado. The President of the FA is... It's ceremonial president.
0: Who say? Mami Mbobo.
2: No, omo di omo echire krao. Me say, Majid Asimeru, we will feel his absence. Ewa mundia we. In the absence of Thomas Tepati, no. Obi and Kobeti ni a carry ball on forward. A dictated pace of game. A show experience.
0: Me know. Yeah,
2: maturity on the field.
0: Or you good players, or you good player. I mean, you judge the players. Which is a painter, Joseph Painter.
2: Yeah,
0: but the woman is saying, "See, no coach, you know, coach, you know, you to say 26 players or do a more camp or no. Oh, who say talent you could turn on? No, in your good year, in time for yourself, try a money or more. I am for coach in the 20 co. Coach, no money to any candy, no could do horses. Say, what camp? Who quade a year bobo? Into quade a year bobo, I have submitted a list every year. Coach, a granting interview, say, Mimitim Yammy, dear bed ye. Jay, a yabruta, talent here, so
2: I bet.
0: Coach is a talent.
2: Carlos Cres, ye co walk up, we. Not gonna lose soon in matches, Ninani, a befia, ain't him in Bilimuno. We don't have any
0: cost.
2: Ujanoqua, what does he lose? You pay him. No, he will take his money.
0: No contract near form after.
2: And so he on one no one be lose you. One color crest one be lose you. On one lose you she you. Wakwa kwa sele no kwa walk up. Another country another team kwa beti mi say nya no.
0: So what's my work?
2: But I am saying say as a national team on man Ghana, ye blasters no. Ye ni court team. Say dia na emiri bi atwa mu. Ye ko Germany 2006.
0: Yeah.
2: Now, because a blaster team, we was a Steven Appiah 8, Michael Essien 6, Asamoah 9, Aminu Dramani on the left hand side, Suleiman Tari on the left hand side, Aminu Dramani on the right hand side, Matiamua, Klinsmann B, Ebeba from second half. Oh, because South Africa 2010, when himself was John Painter B, our ball consistently 8 years. When himself, oh, Hans Adusa Pebby. Oh, yeah, dependable defender. When you say what John Mensah be, rock be, and when the going get tougher, or be responded the amount. When you say what Ricardo be, or about where Hollander, or experience. When you say who Pablo Aimar, Antoniana, but say, Siano, I'm saying, say, you're not courting.
0: So, what you, as someone say, African countries here, and I say, "Amaya, you're free, be brave, you're free." Mama, I'm not bad yet. And now, what Jibre achieved, come, achieved, my Tunisia, my South Africa, I'm be free, Montem. And now, what some people, Amaya, you're free, yet. And now, we bet you say, Ghana, no, yeah, but tournament, we be abofia. And I'm catch you say, say, be abofia, we be abofia. Now, say, yes, you're caught, yeah, come to see, be, and

0: season we also call relegation with Leicester City. Your central midfield ne crampo no. You said any core team. Oba your defense and soa. Your defense no. And you depleted. Jonas Adjete on your player bet me depend on so. But walk up we know. Me, I know Jonas Adjete. I know him as a young upcoming player.
1: See, see, no Ghana no the air maya.
0: Yeah, in between.
1: Yeah,
0: and me, make say. Omo me you be ombe kofi entem no South Africa, Tunisia, Cape Verde, Dr. Congo.
1: Yeah.
0: So at yes here.
1: Na Ghana.
0: Algeria.
1: Okay, Algeria.
0: Bet me at waso. Ghana. Ivory Coast.
1: Morocco.
0: Ghana Ivory Coast.
1: Morocco.
0: My me ba Ghana ni Ivory Coast. Yeah, you're forced to work on weight. Though as a Ghanaian, minimum say you need quality, you need courting.
1: But, yeah,
0: but you better me a surprise.
1: Yeah, support them
0: because of group now. Nah, you woman,
1: because you're black, you're Ghana phone.
0: Yes,
1: you're team in your crowd. Yes, see, supporting.
0: Yes, okay. But no crowd say you need courting.
1: Yeah.
0: Ivory Coast were better all round team. Any individual brilliant. Ah, I'm a bomb with team. No, I'm on with team. Not fat the ama wom. Oh, but Senegal, Morocco. Omo no me Africa hope
1: tournament.
0: Africa main hope ah. Omo nim se omo timi ako omo nim. Our tournament win. But football the uncertainty aspect of the game can set in. E bet nya shock we say Morocco ne Senegal no crampo no. Omo an qualify out of omo group nim. Na other way nim no. O wa ba ba qualify. E your football. But I must say on paper with the destiny Senegal, Morocco are forced to work on with Ivory Coast, Ghana, Ediso. So at yes here, Algeria, Tunisia, Eba, Cape Verde, Democratic Republic of Congo, and no more mutuatu asono, Eba. But the Ubisame, Seg Africa, team will make me a show presence. Oh, World Cup we are a Senegal, Morocco, Ivory Coast, Ghana.
1: Ken Reginald, no. Yes, I'm get to a crab. Ewo Eho, Ahaya Sempa, 94.7 FM, Sports Avenue 1. Ena, yetin konyoswa, yade ebremono. Teacher apia waha, mimididi Abednego, co-mensa de Dortmund. 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Facebook, Asempa 947, Asempa 94.7. Odifo, ewo ha, sansuna, mehuse, International Pablo Aima, wajeneche. You see, I chose you know, in your jacket, so cry, who shall you obey? Pablo Ayman, and support, you know, a massive yeeper. Now, me perceive it here, we kakrebi na ye tissim or different angle Black Star honey, na money a train, Mr. Samson Dean, because many message be a BBA to me, AC, intino, so we'll be doing Tamodia, na ye the press do, a we BBA. Jordan Ayew. Jordan Ayew. Oh, say, multimedia, Sempe FM, Adum FM, Adum TV. Oko, brofu, so a joy for Hannah, headquarters, commentary, ni bibia, wet cap, no coverage, ni adeba. Nti, se Black Stars, ni wet cap, komubia, ni ade, ya boa ha. But Jordan Ayew, say, nya dia, omo kwa shapu. O se, akapunkuwa dia, nkibi wakana. Ana, iwia, eno omo kwa shapu. Internal in yes, be our more quiet spectators. Ha, a more quiet spectators cry. Our white copy now, Omania Bripa, Inti Capito.
2: We know it's going to be a difficult tournament, it's not going to be easy. We have a young group for the past 3-4 years now, and we're building. And obviously, we didn't qualify for the AFCON, but we managed to qualify for the World Cup. It wasn't easy, it was a difficult one, but. We made it, and now we're at the tournament, and we're not coming to be spectators. We're coming here to perform and to make our country proud and to do our best for ourselves as well. And listen, I know that the boys are ready, so we'll see what happens.
1: We are your Blasters. Your captain, Jordan, are you? Jordan, are you? And now, what do you want to just say? Confidence Europa. Teacher Pia, Jordan Akasa. Na usiri ye.
3: Se odua no don rea.
1: Bi mo. 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
3: Akasa. 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Ni mumu no. Be tre ewo the field of play.
1: Ni na ebe huni na. So omo ni abro so omo ni bro Panama.
3: Yes.
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0: Panama, yes. 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
1: 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Yeah. 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Yeah. 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
1: 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Ushe African teams na, Oma qualify na, ye bedo masi ni ye bebo ma baso so omo ye 10 nti ye de nyame asi nya 10 slaughter omo so aye den ekojina the world largest platform so ohwe the FIFA ranking mu 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da fourth. Basside, di susa, ke ved, money, 67th, 8th, and Ghana, ye ba, ye Africa, 10th, and the world, no, ye da 73rd. Which, ye say, teams na, ya qualifier, ye nina African teams na, ye ko work up, no, usha ye standings, even in Africa, hasi, anasa at a world stage na, se nuna odi ye yasek dia, and your modern boy papa, they mum no pick here. Ubetimiaka say, at least Morocco, aye the take of the town. Ubetimiaka say Senegal, aye the take in the world. Ubetimi, I think say these two, and as a share pair rankings now. Udi ye yasika, ubeka say, omuna, omu ye the world favorite, an African favorite, ombetimia ye den, aji, Africans, edisi omanaso. Yes. Morocco, Oma Yibida, Yehudie, Omo Ye, Ewo Kata 2022. They did so well, marvelously, and they did exceptionally well. But you see, Ebre Biani, the fact that Kata 2022, they perform well, no? Other teams no couldn't perform that to that expectation. No, it doesn't mean, they say, this time around, we are going to see more of them. Yes, they can improve upon what they did some time ago. Ye bet me who near my papa on bet me a den on bay, but this time around, no, say Ghana, almost so called Katanibi. Yet your performance, omu ye den, omu puti ye, and they did so well, they didn't do anything bad, bia. Ye who coach or no so your muko ye, and coach at this time around, no, or di eye Ghana blaster econo, asasa, eye Carlos Grace, ye in the nim, the good performance, papa we utimia den, aye ne kind of relationship with coach Alex Ferguson ni adiade and other coaches in the world that ushima this Carlos Queiroz no a ban in terms of that pedigree ni that kind of standard as now this man is ahead and with kind of or rap shoulders with other coaches akwako piamu e World Cup no so nemu no eno na yehwe sisi yana agro no enne fem no sisi ni yakopon ye adoma yehwehwe die ye betimi aye so that we can also achieve that kind of performance, good performance now. Ye ready, ye put no. Ghana for bibri and shade ni areshemu for the Ghana national team, the Black Stars, no. Because they thought said those days Ghana they did snap your wasamaja mutsule muntari money a ye Steven Apia mono. They did so well, they raised a Ghana flag no higher. Emma Oyasia man saying you know say, yes, your national team no, they were so fantastic, ACN and other things, or that made the wa utimu say wodin wom ogina ho a otumi block Emma strikers no ehutimi 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building a team we should not build it on the on around certain you know allegedly some kind of players say we ni me favorite. Young building players around the players will think say they can do exceptionally well in terms of situations as near master son obetimi aye den aboa eh me de unse me bra kan na na me gitu mu yes young fans say so swan pass say krata akọ e chopa akọ eni niamah hudu bi akọ in terms of say ye bra da pate ebetimi feature of panama match no e dia maye e won fifi ono in the absence of pate. Because who should we rely on?
0: Menya message bi a kire se aban statement na abano ama utumi se bebie do ne de ya yemre ni nama ya ye we kwa aban eni abrebututut pa menya message bi kasia pa ntino de abano no aban statement na abano
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0: Yeah.
1: Onusu woho. Oba defensive na, yewo eye Baba Rahman, woho, ene yewo, media mamin ko midfield because, omuna, minim se pate, in the absence, no, who should we rely on? Ene nami bra kante, Majid Ashmeru. She, this guy, Ghana fo ni shedan ko guy, no so. But some of us, ye follow boy ne kakrano. We know what he can do. And here, Dortmund, so what about border? And that's only in Bosch, no in Boma. They will play a beer, Okutabo, and that's Ojina for the sooner or Bobola. I say, Bona Obon, unim the other boy. And this guy is a boyer. He has control over ball. He plays like Michael Lacy and Emra Michael Lacy about the ball. Or so Boman, or Rashi, or to me, you say, my men to me, Boise. Even when they are playing a speed game, my Klesia ball ni beto no medewa no ajojo ball no. Then he relax with the ball, try to penetrate, knows where to push. It got to a time my Klesia timi free medal no ako head the ball. Na eya your wonders and other things, no for your national teams no. And player Ben, yes, your players be brio ho. Your Elisha Owusu ho, and your Ishaku Fatau Ishaku ho Ishaku.
0: Kwesi
1: 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This guy is fantastic.
0: But ni na no, uche players a obubui na yade compare ma ki esi mu time ni mu uche kuchisa yako formu ba ye na chese bin kwa World Cup with the way they so we experience talenta onwa kasi ukuta good 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Ronaldo money na so for inano from round of 16 Iran for the omoko free World Cups 2014 2018 2022 the result no any say ni na no omo frimu ewe ye group stage inti yankana sa na sa ye 2014 2018 2022 no 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
1: 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You were good players and quality players. Omo eye den. Ewo Ghana Blaster no talk of the good quality player like Pate the mo ni adia. Omo nyina ebo Man City ni adia. Antoine Semenyo obo Man City. Pate so wabo Arsenal that yes he did so well. Se say or the free one. Or another team ni ye go quality and a good players wo ye Blaster teams team yi mu a but media the last time ye share ye friendly no I didn't see anything bad about our team. They did so well and ye bomb pie say
0: was
1: no and this coach no say no one's a performance winner papa sandy ababeden abama ye yu a and they mean say Ghana Blaster we are going to see I mean different thing and all together.
0: Okay.
1: Enti niye mo mpaye, niye mfaye tae boye sinichi, niye mfye diye ebisi.
0: Okay, enti eno eye teacher pia, ena wote ni nkano Asempa 94.7 FM, Asempa FM Papa Ayuko 2026. 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cost yes fathers ne bi tumi eye nkwan pa bi mu ye still ko hu se papa bi ati eye utumi se fufu ase o ka fufu a nya asem ketwa nti program no se no be man ko fo hu se be man so no e bi nti gyanu so be no anu bi wo hopa ma bibia koso a nya asem ketwa kra eye the ultimate cooking showdown. Wow. Ultimate cooking showdown. On Sahara, yeah, yeah, ultimate show. And yeah, the yeah, cooking to a pa, yeah, yeah, showdown. And maybe be to me across a pa. Na venue no, a yeah, aviation social center. Aviation social center. Date, you know, Sunday, 21st June 2026, 2 p.m. Pepe, pepe. Na yatanasia, bibia. A shisha so din pa enya asem ketwa kra na so pa so to ticketa na chese ni ticket no eye 200 series aha tickets are only 200 series each ticket covers you and your father tenio on wa de o mai yes pa sa u to ticketa e ko ba woni o papa uni ha o kra na shisha ba ku so ho no se u betu ya say to your extra family members and your 100 series
1: okay.
0: Now the extra na come. Now be sitting at all. Code ni ni.
1: Okay.
0: Fasa code to boss na ball ni papa no. Just say ni mumra.
1: Okay.
0: Na energy en cost we pa. Na a *714*003# *714*003# na be be to be a cost one. Na say open say would you sit? AC hot data wa brand sa 21st June 8 to dia wa baba na mpenu fama usid bibia shishe so ye hu nyumono na onso ujiwe ni fre na WhatsApp nomei 0531 029795 na ye Asempa FM Papa Ayuko Grand Buffet 2026 wa say my father my hero my father my hero teacher pia
1: na oni mse we enye papa owo nko ane papa
0: dabi
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0: 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bed
1: yeah
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0: 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Samuel Buedu are joining Eduana Stars. And you have some kids to cry. Now, I'm going to see Zlatan Ibrahimovic. Now, I'm going to send you for a group. Now, you're doing come on. Group now. Yeah, I can't win the big film. We never got fun. Lentin Samal, Zlatan, I can't add your phone.
3: I would like to choose Group L. We have England. Is it coming home? Let's see. We have Croatia. I have some roots from Croatia also, so I'm supporting them in this tournament. And then we have Ghana, big talents. Let's see what they bring. We have Panama, unfortunately, in this group. I think there will be a punching bag where England, Croatia will fight for the first spot. And Ghana might disturb them and take some points. But I don't see Panama. I know Thierry said about Haiti, but I think he's being nice now.
4: Oh, just surprised.
3: Or he has some friends in the national team and he wants
4: surprise.
3: He's being nice.
5: You have no friends in Panama then? So you say no points? What about a goal?
3: I don't want to be like disrespect, but... this is difficult. This is three confirmed nations.
0: Enti nasa wono no say group no group L now pick here no. Amaya be qualify no ofa England. Na wafa Croatia. Ba o se Ghana. E betumi ahadwe yi pa obe hadwe se kwabia so no be point e free Croatia ni Panama ho. Na mum Panama mine die onjin di se mo be bobre bia. Zlatan Ibrahimovic and Eden and some Atujano. Did you appear as a boy in house? And I'm being starting free.
6: Baby,
0: Bremansa. Oh, no, Cassa and your co breaking. I've been to Ubrin. Yes. I'm saying group when you see a
6: teacher's why you're ready, pal. What?
4: Well,
7: The first time I shining.
6: Amen. Your group, Nidia.
0: CC and them say Panama, dear. Stars in the brain who saw my bobber, but maybe I'm supposed to lady, you know, to man and say,
6: oh, sir, football, dear. Yeah. You can't take any team out till 90 minutes are ended. Sure. So, oh, Ghana, Kaya, Germany, a ball, Rustenburg, 2010.
0: Yeah, yeah.
6: Oh, Germany. Oh, Basel.
0: Basel. 2-2.
6: 2-2. Mm-hmm. And eventually, no, Germany won the World Cup 2014.
0: Yes.
6: Try this, yeah. Yeah, we are the only team I knew about to draw our competition anymore. That should tell you, sir, you should not begin to be our own back. I don't have belief in our team because you need quality. Mm-hmm. But I say, tournament, the BBA team, you see, Zlatan, as mentioned, big boys, you know. Yeah. Look at Modric coming with the Croatian national team, Ivan Perisic, Kovacic, and Nomane Nasefo. No, they've seen it all. They are playing big clubs. Modric with AC Milan, Kovacic with Manchester City, Ivan Perisic with PSV in Holland Dutch League, and om quality om dey ball on board no me for say om be forced to work on with but we em mo yehu we have what it takes to beat them on the day England om ye colonial masters om try say sa colonial colonialism movement no more into and no more you know and once okay a new friendly game you were England no yeah. You hear that game was played competitively General Scott no so okay that game it was a massive game but the boys were able to withstand the pressure at the Wembley and the God that needed equalizing go through as a Mojan. I'm foreseeing say England. You better pick a point and I better three maximum point if England.
0: Ghana, England.
6: Yes. Panama. People think Panama will be a boogie side. Can't you wait me to qualify for World Cup? Mm-hmm. We'll qualify for FIFA World Cup. Oh.
0: Yeah.
6: It's not going to be easy. See, since France 98, Edinburgh 2022, not 32 countries in the World Cup. Slot na se sa. Se say 48. Na ye bo 64 matches our World Cup. Se say ye bo 104.
0: Nefo.
6: Things has changed. And World Cup, no, it comes with different all this thing together. In fact, Panama. Omo no mi shuro mo ye group ni.
0: Panama.
6: Yes. Panama ye team biya. If you watch their game against Basel, only individual star be but Tommy are very compact. They go in for hard tackling. Your boys we are mobile bobo or France and Nasifui. Omu mesuro me yi omu nai. Eh? Panama, omu ni Brazil. One-on-one situation. Matos Kuna, oni omu center midfield, no. One sa hat tackling, Seneca tackling, no, de ba, you know. Nkakunya enyini na ya, nko prae. So, as you say, omu bebo's the same ball. Ana ya boys ni beso omu. Me say our biggest game will be against Panama. Croatia will give us that tough this thing. We will overcome them. We will get the needed results against England. England, eh? Obia be suru omo World Cup we. They have quality. Omo squad omo de banu. Eh? Jordan Pickford, Reece James, Martin Orella, Isaac Kosa, Miguel Mark Goyi, Declan Rice, Bukayo Saka, Morgan Rogers, Harry Kane, Anderson, Jude Bellingham. They have quality on both big clubs. But trust me, I bet they go. Obioti as Empire FM. On trust how they win to her. Ghana will get the needed results against England.
0: You know what I'm crying? We try to cry. The social media. Yeah, yeah. See, I'm so dear. That's why I'm here.
6: Ah, watch out.
0: Right, watch out. And then I say, yeah, good. Oh, yeah, can yeah. We try to say. Cause Sanya would do in Yakuku, a dear kind of Sanya in chocolate.
6: Wrong, sir. England game, wrong. Eh? A tough game. But trust me once again, Ghana will get the needed results again.
0: Okay. Nah, Tijabia.
1: Yeah, Minia Dotman.
0: Zlatan, I know the Zlatan, Akasano, free, a bibrimha. I just say, Manchester United, PSG, Barcelona, AC Milan. And no, no, just say. Panama for do your motun chakra mumba yashi. But Ghana any England Ghana against Croatia. You be hard ye papa.
1: Minia Usha the wind of winner and I say Ghana ye be dim kunim and I say and famane bo
0: hey.
1: E ase any nam because per this interview and then our jersey ranking becoming the first in the world, any in summer who do be and even Carlos Correa, our coach, top notch, that he has that kind of respect in the world, issues surrounding our players, for the first time we have Antoine Semenyo, Man City. Ah, if you are singing now, any dinechi, HL say the wind of victory, no, a bar for Black Star.
0: Hey,
1: Minia, Ushe enyuma Kofi Kinata, so I'm born a few way.
0: Yeah,

0: to your teeth? Fanu World Cup. 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
1: Jack Patabare, Vimanya Kuo.
2: 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Wado!

0: 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Well, Dear Stevie's got you.
1: I got it.
0: We got kicks. We got scores. We got action. We got roars. We got drama. We got fun. We got more for everyone.
1: We got you.
0: So come on, get connected. 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
9: Say yes, pretty the men from the boys. Na ye track and call ma kuku damnoa. 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

0: 2026.
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0: 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the prosecution's manager of SNIT, Mr. Emmanuel Pedu, at the SNIT Pensions House, from Mr. Philip Kofi Sanya, GM, General Manager, Operations, and for Mr. Frank, and Frank and Ewo a year benefits on a year general manager benefits Ewo SNIT Mabel Ofori and Suye GM general manager Jesse Ubia Inumano on a GM administration and HR and after a year Mr. Clepas also a manager Ewo HR in a way na listu 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Mabel Ofori and after Mr. Clopas we in penny for me nano Emma a year penny cassia your friend of Mr. Emmanuel Bedu our SNIT Pension House happy birthday yami in shaw no yo kasie pa ewo sena shishe 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
1: oh okay
0: yes any yeah obi
1: oh
0: o ma ye adika se bia mami a aseda pa na me dey mum hello good evening your frozen o kasa free him hello abed nego dey frozen o kasa free minia
2: If I'm a Kuku holist and aka emotional intelligence from Latvia question.
0: Chairman, you're in the way.
2: Yeah. Who's above one principle? Maybe what will be in your way, dear man, can you chop or deal?
0: Yeah, I
2: had a great. And preparation, why? And as I'm preparing, dear co school in our own prepare some. Someone, she must have said, I'm
3: Kalewa.
0: And no, no, no.
2: The World Cup is the only competition that has always been won on merit. It is this new event, Diego Armando Maradona. 1990, World Cup 19, France in 90, we saw a French Luther Matthias. 94, we saw Romario. 98, we saw Zinedine Zidane. 2002, we saw the Ronaldo, the Rivaldo, and then the French Ronaldinho, if you recall. 2006, we saw Grosso, we saw Jacquinta, we saw those players that won the World Cup. 2010, those were Xavi, a friend Iniesta, and the rest. 2014, you remember a friend in German, he closed. And then their friend is saying, Mario Götze and the rest. We're here to also say, yeah, Ghana will impress, Ghana will impress. What has been our preparation? We have $2.5 million from a friend saying, how do you call it, FIFA? You have only one friendly match. We don't want to test, we don't want to talk about the incompetence of our ISA up to where we have gotten to. And we are still, your friend saying, belaboring the point, we are never well prepared. Are we well prepared? I've taken a friend of Panama as a ISA say, oh, with Panama, with Panama. You forgot that with Comoros, we couldn't qualify. Cup of Nations, have you forgotten? Hmm. Comoros is this. Panama, Cup is only Brazil, about friendly match.
0: Yeah.
2: Ghana, anyway, Piamo, anyway, it's okay. Resource, no? I want to say, you know, you're both sick, you do semi-finals, because you do final, you be forward cup. I know, say, without preparation, and it's my, I doubt we'll not qualify. For the second
0: round. Okay. Quick, listen. Pablo, I must say, Uchao Yi Papa. Hello, good evening.
4: Hello?
0: Yes, sir. The Frost, August.
4: Good evening.
0: Good evening, boss. The Frost, and August are free.
4: I'm a lawyer, man.
0: Hey, lawyer.
4: Ah, cross.
0: Now, be able to call you.
4: My wife will miss me.
0: What's the car, Mona?
4: The child with you, food, and two more things, comma, Wallace. And it comes to. The American said, he said, Black Stars, you're near preparation, but he said, Black Stars, there's two grand, we all be seeing the and so we do exams, we are feeling. We be seeing, Too much is one consume 7 goals. You then see, I above friend the match back. Now no, you above 1-1. I'm moving the Gina. Young friend, time the Gina. Young girl. You mean I'm in the Gina? Bye.
0: Bye, lawyer. No, no. And T. Young for free. Hello, good evening.
5: Yeah, hello, good evening.
0: Yes, sir.
5: You from Jamaskeba? I'm from Dansuma.
0: Dansuma, what's your first name?
5: Jamaskeba. Omo mo njidi no mo kai. Panama, I bet you are 2-0. Match it on the wall. Panama, I bet you are 2-0. Sure, Pate Asem, you know, England for now, and no money Canada for now, yeah, back home. Diamond, so yeah. Just to frustrate Pate, Remember GS before pa omo chobia. Omo ma pate instay US or near you place that the Akano, Omo Fanko, Canada. Your Bishop Panama 2-0 by 1 AM Wednesday, I see my channel.
0: Yeah.
5: We see 2-0 Now you're in England also no.
0: Yeah.
5: Hello?
0: Yeah, me too, pa.
5: Yeah, you're in England, mono. Mema coach, no. Mema oma pate any role. Oma ni free role. Pate en boten. So,
0: okay.
5: En boten. Onko neni. Obeshe two goals against England. Mena meka, mi jama sima na meni, mi si mebo, mi kasi dan suma, no. 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Mema oma pate en bo 6 and 8 goals. Oma ni boten. Playmaker. Now, my Semenoni, other players, no, Jordan, cookie Emma Pate. Pate will score England 2 goals that day. Our US are good to them. Bye bye.
0: Bye, Ichia, Dansuma Fuina, Yamfa of Ofro. Hello, good evening. Too bad. Good evening. Hello.
1: Hello.
0: Yes, I have frozen. Okay, so free.
1: Hello.
0: Yeah, me too, Kabos. You're frozen.
1: Hello.
0: Your frost and all kasa free.
1: Abani emawado.
0: Yenti o minua.
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1: Etapa blanca kupa. 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
0: Yase.
1: Oya wait up ya ya bana.
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1: John Quasin is from Sema, alias Aputo de Casano. Aputo, John Quasin.
0: Tamaboko.
1: Tamaboko, the Nemocosa. We said, yeah, England for no more allegation. I think I'm a year to see no more person in Canada for me yet. Patin Massa. You need you, but be assured, sir. Coach Messi Pate, you need England. 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England, the moon you can't be a bet me. I can't feel your best show. 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
0: I'm going to qualify.
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0: ni message
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0: Enko Joseph
3: na Dr. Sikasem yankasa me brother sanso na Kempong Travel and Tours na Endpoint Homeopathic Clinic papa no o enipa o anim oye o papa na ofre na onfa onim so be dance dog

0: Abednego, Cole Mensa, the Dotman, Moti, a teacher, Pia Enka, Sansu, and a King Reginald. Solid discussion, and name. A course from free ABC Sabri Kaihun says 7 p.m. A live commentary a decay and there our coverage, you know, 2026 World Cup, no, a dear bar Qatar and our free Switzerland and a dear bar and say Chile, you're saying Eddie another gamer and also a suye pa Brazil against Morocco and also no a bedim our dum ademo asempasa a dum TV will be either Ashe and T and your dear El Joel. And idea call a year social media no so or deal for by Sansona a year international Pablo Ima or mina a boy me a di show at the Bremo. Yamia Duma, ya the commentary no ever Bremo.
1: Difficulty pa woman de run ye Jumano and shut down call ye hygienic condition one sanitation purpose so no and call ye. And on announce Emma Registrar, Emma Allied Health Professional Council, Professor Ishaheku, Sharazu, any Adum News, Etuchin Komo, now watch them Sadi Ateyano, Ayanu Kretro do, Sadia Beya, Sanity, Emma Medical Laboratories, one Majuma, one Mian Huntino, and Ama Nipabes Mienuo, one Machin, one Mua. Laboratories based in Numonsono, what the Encredo Afin from home.
2: It has become necessary for us to visit most of the hospitals we have across the country to ascertain for ourselves whether they are abiding by our rules and regulations and to ensure that the public is protected. And we have so far visited two health facilities, Holy Family Hospital, and then the Arms Hospital across the road. At Holy Family, we noticed that they have a very decent facility with significant challenges. We engaged management and we pointed them out that they must go get those issues addressed. In Arms Hospital, we noticed that the lab was in a terrible shape. We are dissatisfied with what happens here. Almost all the checklists, they failed it. And because of that, we asked them to suspend their operations until further notice. They are to get those issues addressed and then get back to the council for us to come back, inspect it before we ask them to continue their operations.
1: Enti prof aside to just we nyo ata hu no adwuma ne pepe yane pomde hu semunti na amomotu sa na mono ne sa ye muntu ne sie beje mu pa mu mayo madwuma pa dia e wasa inspection sa koso bio ne ehu se ba bia laboratory ne krampo se emu akade omodi ye adwuma ene biaya na wo modi ye madwuma ne hote no ansa ne ama won mo kwan amomayo madwuma bio.
2: The sonography office, the same thing. In fact, the sonographer hasn't renewed his fin for years. He's practicing as an illegal person, and we think that he cannot provide those services until he resolves all the issues with the council. He has admitted and he has agreed to come to us on Friday to come and address those challenges. He also noticed that the hospital has significant challenges with space. The lab was terribly small, and we think that they must put that into consideration in an attempt to address the challenges we pointed out to them. Within the next 2 weeks, we'll come back again to ensure that whatever we ask them to do, they will do it.
1: Enti ania ye boy ya dema we ya registrar Emma Allied Health Professions Council Professor Ishaheku Sharazu.
3: Aduma 06.3 ania ni anuma sempa 94.7 Nisha 104.5 Naked Kasia Bospoke News. And one yogusu a yabe edema no sofwa. One on the rap om de one sem so kwabna minta kandro was off wobo duma pa kwabna. And then wadin sema to da. Was it say an asi for baby school? E baby asia womunya jumanye. 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E waso yo bia wapen wushi se ja. Ahem. And son, when you are going to ground, you saw him that say, Brown, what water so pa? A hair appear on the paper, no, what could you debit da. What could you move? Oh, a war and a jar from Mantamu. Our band is what you want a friend's a free primary health care policy. What could you want man? I say, what could you want more and assassin more the trigger?
4: We must begin to analyze our admissions into our nursing training colleges. What's the point if we are training more and we cannot recruit them? Because on average, we are admitting 34.

0: students every year. But the rate at which we absorb them is not commensurate to the admissions. So government is reviewing that. But it's up to all of us whether to continue on that tangent or to drop that quota and invest in recruitment and recruit more people. This is for all of us to contemplate.
1: Any I quote ye was waffle or no any help from new sons or a woman you come to a candle. Now, some man terms waffle for James Gunu. One of the genus in Pioneer Passo, and so then some to die. Walk aside the affair from new ones.
2: Through the implementation of primary health care strategies, we seek to improve health outcomes, reduce inequalities in access to health care services, and move steadily towards the attainment of universal health coverage. 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
1: Any I quote ye aye from Antemswa for James Gunu.
3: Ye bufum paniat ya krayemu yenko fiemwa from Antemway. Pando Senior High School All Students Association Koza. 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Wangumesu ya wensamso. Ministry of Education. And a jumedia be a quaswano, one who copia mua, and nay, a quasa for the abetu ya say, Wachini Pandro Senior High School ni mua. Now one man who seemed to a mwama adisia, and yet it's ran quankine, a mubaku ye potable water, and sukraje, yes, who cuff one benya no more, amua dream web biamwa quasia diano, yes, it would one who I be said anyway, a deba bansuanetas ahumache, a bansu about cocosa dredensono, ahumachi and I yet. No, now could any be a sorry idea? One who copens what was one idea, but here, what the bed at the end of somewhat near to be your accommodation. Credit card infrastructure will be rough war. Yes, see, I dear Sidia, my one no more, and Corano, Timusia, dear, you baby, a bimusodano, and Shadan Quay Biasa. It is what better I be a name now, Banaba Babe Sibia, my one, a better pa, Ghana, Penny for this one, a Chamobro don't you? Ain't the association of Akawa, Wabomua, Menoka say what pledge ye, so what. Nesku accommodation, ni potable water no, womanya be the amount qua down to draw, bears and pimian, sunny hair noom, 3,500. And I'm sire so am I any pando. All Student Association, one more president, or Ravis Dom Evis Ativo, at Chim Kwama, what is I semi at Uja?
4: COSA is a school of academic excellence, but from the checks, the numbers of the school today has increased significantly. The student population is well around 3,600, so clearly a large number, and infrastructure is a major issue. So as COSA, we will be working with the school and other stakeholders to make sure that we are able to support the school with its infrastructure needs. And so every COSA's little contribution will matter so that we can put up something monumental for the school to meet the growing infrastructure needs. The school will be 75 years very soon, and so the immediate thing will be to come up with a legacy project that will represent the dreams and aspirations of all COSA to make sure that we lift COSA to a very high level.
3: Pando Senior High School, yeah, no one from Antemuti All Students Association Kosa, Womu Penny no wisdom Evers Ativo, Nene Ena Wateye no Nenwechino, outgoing President Kwoku Bansah, Wano Suso Apreje Asani Hineso, say current president na wabano, omuninabe kabom, amwa hawa sukunu ewano, warum etumi asano.
5: For instance, our science academy hasn't been doing very well. And they need to focus on this, because that is where the participants of National Science and Maths Quiz are going. 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
10: Municipal Nadu Secretary and Amba, Director of the Deputy. I'm a green in Yan and TSA, a few upper marketing, but the Bashay Rena, Yamian Mokrena, and Yina. The Bahu Mamadi Brain, and Yanin Yan, the Bayan and Oma side here, and the Nipa. I'm saying Nipa victims near Nipa Bakuba, 80, and our own Maka, a Buha, a Bro. And then no ma be bring. And no ma say no. If you damn dear, no ma she's in that. I say no. The end of your bar, I bet you change your mood. Now you move away. I bet fast away. 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No ma say no. 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Say no ma no back. Ah, I'm moving back to a mood that you are moving to. Ah, your bar. And no ma, I bet you move. I know so. Hey, be bring. You move say. I'm moving here. What happens so? I will form. The announcer here can say. The first happening is Emma, we be our tears, and we be Pona, and up Wama, and you before no more who be in the other Kosua. We be over here, can be Amabua. The first of us will be our tears, the answer. Bear ye, Mamma, no more, now say, speak to Pona, provide them a more special no more.
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11: me jo so mini aba
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11: 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What I say, hey, you read the antenna, a man who choked
12: him a bit. 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
13: ti ya no alcohol
12: na I say is in the new post, Bola Bola reporter. So we this off. We did for. And they say Bola Bola have a count. What you Bola scrap condemn and say.
13: Oh no.
12: You have a home. You have any money at the Anitra Moon. Now watch Moon Sam.
14: O pese wu don wo platform ria da wotwi aseme sibia da biara ni bita bia ne fa wo radio no taso adu efin 106.3 beti sim papa show adu efin 106.3 ya
15: jim efin don no stone boy talking is here we aseman adum kase boy na mudie na yetie abuai
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17: benin kotonu adum efin so you are far
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12: 6.3 FM suni na watch mu sembre na edru so ye ye te akunya kese mu ne aso mu obidu mie edu ku mene
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10: 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catch say professor amia ni dan no and assassin so ye made up ground so e ye made up ground enti no e be den adan we ye see ni fefefe si o e dan so no e te say ebu a won e te say ni pa wo ba bewu a wo 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

0: 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They are aware. The Ministry of Defense, they are aware. It was back to back. So at least pay him some $5 million and he will come to site, complete everything. The rest pay it gradually.
1: Now 50 years must see a baby heard the idea. Then as rough one or man chiama one more cry. Confrontation in them wa. Doctor, are you a free year member Emma Minority Caucus? One also don't come with yano and yana de ain't one year to chink comma or training same saying.
2: Young quiet, are you a free and never about na you're quiet, man? I want you with some and no more. Any goose I want na uko few more jobs or doom judgment could depend in pa. 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Any I quote here, your penny in power, one or any doom judge, Macoon, what that woman unknown, western off, and an important moon, I look as a one natural chunk of my jar. What is some atrujano? Yako, anyway.
1: Yako, Yanim Yako, Piama, Chuman, Ponia, Mansi, we are was and Timantemo. Now, what you be yan and Tiasa, Pere, one saw me. Nina, he call it school. Yeah, no, a one, Nina, Hino, one, no. Teacher, ni, and Afes, who could niba, and talk up by a bra, rehabilities. Ningin Afra, Frana, one, a dim couldn't womb, assembly. 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
1: I'm going to say, it's more be a roof.
2: Ain't you a dabe ochina?
1: And yami a dro ochina.
2: Anopanonkono.
1: Happy birthday to our beloved father and a prophet, Alex Anes Abe. From entire Miracle Winner Chapel International Family. Yes, ne ye wawode into munyina ni asorema. Ewe show happy birthday. Happy birthday to Jifa Von D, level 400 ICT student. Ewe University of Education, Winiba. We are singing nyanku po nishira wiye pa from Kofi J Adom FM.
2: And you know, birthday in any way, so send them so commentary. Who's that commentary? Papa Pano, Ahayan, Albania free. It's an answer. What was your daughter was Raku carry a good yama conform? Air Barber trans a commentary. The motion, the as fast as fast, Nejan, and the crap. And one year they brought Waha 80 near the mount. Now, some party mount. I do TV the mount, not just in Sheriff and the mount. Baby, I'll be Fabia. I'll call them all lines. So you're born one year, they're two says Santai. Your social media.
1: Crew, crew, crew, crew, crew, crew, crew, crew, crew, crew, crew, crew, crew, crew, crew, crew, crew, crew, crew, crew, crew, crew, crew, crew, crew, crew, crew, crew, crew, crew, crew, crew, crew, 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Nyamishapa, the owner of London Bridge Miracle Camp, from your children, Shawes, London, and sisters. We say we love you, hey. And one on no, Michelle Camp. And one on it, Michelle Camp, and Wahano. Hey, London Bridge, owner of London Bridge, Michelle Camp, from her and children, Shawes, London, and sisters. And one on no.
2: Wait,
1: eh, but bro.
2: Did I make a choice? No, Munso. No, Munso. No, Munso.
1: No, Abeka.
2: What's there? A dinner there.
1: Lindon. Hey, boy.
4: Producer,
2: Showers.
1: Okay, okay.
2: Many friends in Lindon.
1: Oh. Madoli. Madoli. And I am so happy, happy, baby.
2: To Lindon.
1: Wow.
2: Na Lindon ne London ne se. Eye one eye.
1: Lindon ene Shawes.
2: Oh, okay.
1: Mami nyami e Israel ye pa.
2: Eti enyina Shawes so ne fa bibi amra na wiye. Obidu mie edu. Anyway, wait a minute.
1: Akosi eje wa high tension.
2: Ah, e ke Lindon. Yeri aso mo san kwa. Ene boy chido boy adon tin san so na African. One on social media, hey, then you jumps up, beloved, but that tree. What do you equate now? Hunt your sorry. Now say, yade, I will catch someone some yade at house, medical catchers, a commentary, papa, World Cup, Yahya, no binano, Franco Trident Enterprise, was it even what it is, World Cup, and tea, Conaco Jodia, DBS, Kalalan Plus, I was so yet, bear dimpum, what me do TVness in what me and gay, born, and T.O. Border, so, Kalalan Plus, and there was all the boss, Omni, so you moon, and Macassi, your baby Edmund, and another sample for J.S. Some for Matra Crystal Aqua, as a move for Penny Pack, come,
1: Well, Mummy and Winnie now, Winnie, my favorite mom. But it's unfortunate, say South Africa, Africa, for you, when you ama one, some may high attention, the Ukraine, a yummy yapa, say Africa countries, Ninian, and you, especially Ghana, say ye tizu on them. Yes, so baby, a channel, 11 p.m. Let us see a badano, ye bessy be a day, yes, ye be.
2: Ain't
1: it? And yes, ye be.
2: Nanko say a town,
1: and no one on your shame. You're for
2: why are dear? ke wo so bantem na obi wo mremudua ne so de gi ada sankwa pase e bo tanzwa brazil ni morocco ha ma cho die mu wedi me hwi brazil ni morocco 10 o'clock ne yenya nine etu die yemfansi yare ma se ma munyamoni tia o boja

0: 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We are live coverage 2026 FIFA World Cup. Ano etwa ewo Mexico, USA na fenso, Canada. 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The Hamo Sports Commentator ewa ha. We are a gamer tosso and nine. Fifth game ni commentary tosu enuma ya jibra munye aya kata na fenso Switzerland menu ekese ya fenu menu ni naba fonda so national anthem no ana etwa guo wa ana ewi ni e muba ya she pa pa pa pa pa pa pa pa pa pa osha emrantia eduba kwa mosha seria ma online Kata say in a city. Goalkeeper Aya Mahmoud Ibrahim. Anu and a demo Asha Jesse number one. Sansu Anna Echirahono. Woko. The left side of defender. Al Amin. El Bonama. Free position. Number two no Aya Mohammed. Al Ali. And a 4-5 for no Yabaya Kali Ani Pedro Miguel Medfordano Yogwai Lai Yasan and a Fay Asin Madibo and a attack no Edmerson Junior Yusuf and a Fay Akram Atif, where place Eduba Kwa Mu Ashafia? Eddie Ama Omai Kata, Kata Fuebo 4-3-3. Formation Ene Enubrey, Samsung Switzerland. Goalkeeper Aya Kubel, Anu Asha Jesse number one. Number two, no Aya Dennis Zakaria, and Emmanuel Akanji, Ebo. The left side of the defense, Nico Ejina, Dennis Zakarina Fenso, Manuel Akanji, and Fifri into Switzerland. Amu Ebo, free back. Worship Madiwana, Wadrugwes Ejramo, Rina Saka. Rimo Rafay player Frano Abisa attack no aye Rubin Vegas Rafay Imoro Dan Indiaye wins in the place Eduba Kwa Ashasia Ediama Switzerland referee Obedi Kemi aye Said Martinez of Honduras no anabaya center referee Julian Lapatage, a head coach. Aodram Ediama Kata and Afay Murat Yakin. So Babia Sumosha Switzerland 4. Haya Sampa 94.7 FM 2. Tim Sirina Sabredia National Anthem no Enya Chegwewe. Emma Muchechia. Minim
1: Asempa from college and with the whole off.
0: Yeah, we shouldn't and Bray game at Tosunum Qatar against Switzerland.
2: Qatar is their second time coming to the World Cup. Switzerland, Omaba so many times. Switzerland, only one of the six teams are. In the last 6 years, you know, consistently tournament we have the KBR. They move out of the group stage and get to the quarterfinal. ohwe squad omo parade ene e kire o se they are perfectly prepared for it. Swiss side we won ho omukita players bia on the good day o met me ashe team bia e wo wi ase bia so oni imbolo
0: yeah
2: what you say imbolo and Noah Okafor so I say and Dan Ndoye. Dan Ndoye, you know, he is a new kid on the block for Swiss size, you know. Quality player who can play as auxiliary striker, can strike from the flanks as a winger. He can also spearhead your attack. And to combining Imbolo and Dan Ndoye, you know, yadie mwa kata omaba World Cup, you know, second time, you know. Omu timi mwini match bi aye. And anytime we also know, I'm going go out of the group stage. They are yet to even have a point any of the group stages matches are I'm going to what you say. In fact, my friend said it's going to be an override for Switzerland. They will carry the three maximum points.
0: Switzerland ever winning against Qatar and King Reginald and Chakra. Game no a yashasia. Center referee Said Wabona Bemu Emma Gemino Ashasia Qatar against Switzerland. Asempa FM commentary Emuda Rolf Bono Akwadi Center Circle and Qatar 4. I am very, very careful. Bekum Afamho Qatar against Switzerland and Nadia Besi Besi. Original. A man be a yabu bobo mudia in Kedia Babu. A chance for Katana Sulabi Bono Eddie Flaxi Nanka Imbolo Eddie Bricasse Papa Papa Papa Fabonaso Yamano Quine Sawisha first game at Tocha na Nei Mexico 4 Air Panishi. South Africa 2-0. Now South Africa SAD red card. Now no DA papa papa papa papa. I know at was all my other games. And now Umrachi USA. And so Echi Paraguay Eshomo 4-1. And also now yeah, not a gamer. And yes, Ketua. US. Hey, one of the countries Omo Eka. Ama yomu hosti competitioning and Reni GSC wana yansab ketwa. Isi akai si maam yanu entemunye obyan shebi. Echan ansudabi goalkeeper. Reginald, nice chance. Bantumyan kubibiha.
2: It should have been the first goal of the game. Before sir, or underrated goalkeeper no. And I said they are bored of a phone on so they have full control over the ball. So I just say, Qatar, almost showing cases. Switzerland, who push the ball in the final third, who wrap penalty box, you know, who create a problem at the mark Qatar. Clearly, Switzerland have what it takes, say, obey me, Asher Qatar, hands down. Qatar, football sanity, beginning, you know. I'm up a problem who so meet me IABB.
0: Football no sanity. Oshwe Switzerland 4. Amo Kalesina. Wancho Bekasa Nigeria 4 Nebo. Asuro no aye green and white. And a fair siano. And they are mashe. White and green. And amo hosin and so aye white and green. And ti Oshwe. Now I'm sure you're back as a way there. Nigeria, now so Nigeria 4. Sabro Musho TV, so. Bono trash here. Amo, I restart the game, no kama kama. So we share goalkeeper Kubel. And Manuel Akanji. Experience of Mwadia, Nelson, the best game, pa Reginald.
2: I've been consistently for the Swiss national team and Manuel Akanji, one of the experienced players they have in their setup, former Manchester City players, so you see a kind of international Milan, Italian Serie A, no. Consistently

0: na bo no ehun ye pa di ma kata and kirignan look at this situation owura mu wi akura o
1: wo timely pass and timely interception from Granit Xhaka and one sa penetrating pass no one sa drive no power na di ball na chi no and I'm say when ya direction ye but a timely good save from the goalkeeper too as well a pounce on the ball and we see a penalty box ball way a striker bi anko betia ball no so akonanim kakra no a drive ball no e dey acute angle hono but we all call for general power sometimes power no usha position na ball ne dano no a hwe distance no and say na what drive with power no but he decided to go for power
0: o decided so make for power power no so anya dwuma sama ancient temunye ibolo ya je fao edetia ibolo anusia karma switzerland which was attack no na anya kra betano enei betano asian control set 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2026 FIFA World Cup. Manuel Akanji, you born one of you all. 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
2: goki from commentary. E muta hot wolf.
0: Ye goki ka tempa so. 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Osina kai de
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4: Nottingham Forest. 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Wa mix it chance bi a no ati. Sema etu entem ni Switzerland still omo ekreti chances no but senior be your meshe enaka. Center referee Said onu free hungry wa bona pe mo. Aji infringement. Kode tia. 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Ani didi Yasin Kaba. No. Esia kedma a Ryan. Ewa kata memwa. We di 24 years. Ya wo no. February 20th. 2002 Osokra 24 years there Obebobo wache se e premier ma Akonya badiama Switzerland Bonu jeye pa pa pa pa pa pa pa pa pa pa Center referee Said any kata defenders no air kasa Bonu betume ye hudiama kata fona free kick 11 minutes It's still 0-0 Chobo Nasimo, Gwaki Papier was so born Sequiam. Goli, we Pia Chibono Kamakama, Wasai Adaso, Osinya Gudie, Obian Yabri, Kata for defense, no, as some we are very careful.
5: Some bear from commentary, and with the whole rough.
4: Kata defense, no, as some we are careful, papa, papa, papa, papa. Bono Ebedi, Dennis Zakaria, Siakadma AS Monaco. Dennis Zakaria, Naco player of Free Switzerland. Chabonas Nasudabi, Bono, and say, still Switzerland. Clebone Fritro, Babedi, Center Circle, Kung, Jesse, Tenya Boxing Mupe, Sisi Adie. Switzerland for no Bokata, just a half cra. Kata for no starti, Adani Asna for Munche goes or Mukomechi. Omu defenders is here, pressure dear Momon Anodi. 12 minutes. Kata 0, Switzerland 0. Asempa 94.7 FM. 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Le pass to the pass to the Hun and Sukoki Papier. We met me here day. 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Aza, aza, aza paint. 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Yeah, what time home? 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
4: 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Ghana has to get. Bebia, Okoto Painter, Osmipe Aza Paint, Sansa ye papa, one who the form for inquiries and orders, you know, Dosopu 055-533-3888. 055-533-3888. 055-533-3777 Panati Yellow Card Aqua Asama Goki Pano 15 minutes Switzerland Enya Penalty Asempa 94.7 FM Atom 107.3 Way Aya 2026 FIFA World Cup The 23rd edition Amai Miansa and El Hoswo Qatar US Mexico Referee Said and Chaba Bonapemo Panatino Etomu Pet Nese Switzerland supporters in Sierra Maya D. Wabobone de Maya Go. Bolo Osha Jesse number 7 striker Siakawa French League animal René Ho Anosinakai 29 years February 18th 1997 and Yawono Washen nice penalty Ejema Switzerland and now Switzerland 1 Qatar 0 Champion.
6: 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Or quality. Mbolo is expected by this time to call English Premiership. And as AC Milan and Inter Milan. What is starring here? He's a quality by our standard. He's a technique. He's a ball. He's a place ball. At the blind side of the goalkeeper. He's a technique. He's a ball. And I hear saying you're born, you rap on you. Experienced strikers like Brad Mbolo. Watch this, say, or a confident player. Mbolo also be a visa issue, Kakrao. So, you know, and also coming to America, no, a baby be a new one. So, I just hear. But then, Swiss, in Penny Inferno, I'm look smart. And I'm put two staffs in place. And my guy, you know. Wait me and your mobile PMO US honey. And then young one was someone in the buy, you know. When your first goal, our 2026 FIFA World Cup tournament, you know. He's a typical striker, Bright Mbolo, star renowned striker.
4: Yeah, dear, yellow card, Kwadema, Mahmoud Abanuda, Ono Efri Kata. 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
6: He's a former secretary of UEFA. Ɔyɛ deep ɛwɔ football mu, but ɔgyae ne ho ama ɔma politicize football no. That is where the problem comes from. So I say,
4: okay.
6: He's
4: a chance. Go on, Tabi. Can Regent Egusu Kasano and a Switzerland from the Montfort. Omuya pass, Ibolo, pa. Na Indoye, Euremu. Na so, goalkeeper no de nine, Eyiboni Fruho. A still. Shano SC Katafoso Katafo when in the Tosumianua or Moba White Cup Yadikan here or Moho Sierra. The last edition anti Katafo in the Utumsa Bano Abakwasam our White Cup Mua Amo Adianu from Papa Yabekai 2022 World Cup no na katafoi stadiums amusie obatiaso kana kwaji containers bi containers omuma chese stadiums li fff kata amu second World Cup into first edition no nyadia obo qualifies this time around no omapa omo hwese obetui IDB 21 minutes. Qatar 0, Switzerland 1. 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
6: Vegas.
4: Yes.
6: Vegas, oh say Imbolo Dan Indoye.
4: Yes.
6: Vegas. Omo na mo ba kata 2022. Omo anso na mo leading line dia ma
4: Switzerland
6: 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Which is omo abo mo ho ache. Nti omo wo sa understanding no. Omo mo communication no. We move ko position we na we move aba ase omo ngina baby far ko ya find interpositional changes nti omo move ko byline ho no mu say ya na omo shift Indoye e de na baba ye auxiliary striker na Vegas any Bright Imbolo omo bia game ni mu say nti omo bia game ni say ya obeka so omo bo 4-4-2 by 3-4-3 nti na omo out number omo center of the midfield ho no and the attacking lineup on the left hand side.
4: Yeah.
6: You see Vargas on the right hand side. You see Indoye as a center forward. You see Bright Imbolo the goal scorer.
4: Solid. King Reginald Reggie. Nigeria paired Nego Comensa Jack Dortman. OG4. The humble sports commentator. Ewaha. Pranoma Ekikanoma Siani.
6: Some perfect commentary and with the
4: whole rough.
6: Oh, United States of America. Yes, United States of America. Weather system, no. Senior Tiano. Into FIFA. Agree, say. See a ball from 20 minutes goal, you know. Referee's decision. You look to me, you call it for dehydration break. So, I just say. And not a referee, not I, you know. In fact,
4: so, and Ken Reginald, Yansu, Yammo Venna Sports Water. 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In su a emode. Super papa. Mo abon suene ewe. Yes, I'm a restart game. Let's know. A bon su pa pa pa pa pa pa pa pa pa pa. Ye bon su no su no. 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
5: and some pep from commentary.
4: You resume play 27 minutes. Still Qatar 0, Switzerland 1. Asampa FM commentary Emudao Rof, referee Sai. Utumu se pressure Dano Sopa Papa Pao Dimrika Wapanisem. Center referee Onufri Honduras. Na Qatar 4, air quality for infringement. Fouls and misconduct because tackle no across on Nanwati. Watch it. And see a free kick against Switzerland. Bonada Santa Sekope. Chabonas, yes, Motin Tinti, Ramu of Switzerland 4-8 in Asudabi. Mark Guy de Bono. Wisha Switzerland 4 more defense now. Aya Pampi Zakaria Alvadi Akanji. Manuel Akanji, one of the solid defenders. And they was in Academa Inter Milan on loan. Corner kick against Switzerland. Much has sent and pass for a chance for Qatar and Sudabi. Oman Pimboni, Emma Bono, Guaye, Boa Pimiano. 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Hey, no white here. Ah, you make us be a Ghana. Yeah, print even I shall know. Ana be no ba about to Ghana.
6: Sa omo honey fi dey here bawo. Se oni.
4: Ana ya pam.
6: So I dey say. Ano no so no person go the other way round. So I dey say no shake o showcase much more fashion.
4: Okay.
6: I want the style of dressing. So I just say,
4: okay.
6: I think Switzerland, they are far ahead of Qatar in terms of ball possession. 30 minutes gone in the first half, distributing, passing the ball, accuracy, tracking pass, interception, movement of the ball, on the ball, interpositional play, communication, using the byline, goalkeepers. In terms of everything on the field of play, Switzerland they are far ahead of Qatar. Before say Qatar for crampo, Oma bomb more than say Omo concede second goal here. So Oba Swiss midfield now. Granit Xhaka, Omo kwaya di mo, so I say, and was stamping the authority on the ground. Omo space, Omo oh pretty, and he's sitting in front of the back three. Omo no yet distribution, you know. I'm born to call loose ball. No, I'm called flanks. No, I'm by Libu at the amount as the last man. And he's the captain of the side. I'm a side GDN. You're intelligent. And so, he said, you're ready game. No? And he said, you're all force Qatarians, you know, to push into their own backyard. And then the chila will say, you're one of the most experienced players you won ever tournament. You know? No doubt about him at all.
5: And some perfect commentary.
4: No, King. King Reginald, Reggie Papabi, Nana Kwame Bensford, Nana Kwame Bensford, solid Nana Kwame Bensford, Pep Sports, and they Otu Kwanchi Obia Ogana, Nana Kwame Bensford, and Chambatinka, be assured son and Nadia Bessop or Tekata. We go through a bar and chair, but I'll call your football idea. Na na do hwe bebia omanya e perform enchera na ko Switzerland bra bono ekuta Switzerland Zakaria German tempo long pass benkuma famo bon betu ya hu nanso ibolo wenu wantam goalkeeper Amos abache bono so far Qatar attempt here too Switzerland 8. And ti wuhwe se nei Switzerland ayo wa so my 8 attempts. Na o ma she Paco center circle and a bonanam 32 minutes. Bono ewo left side of the attack. Benkuma faso na faso be yehu awro 18 mo asan be chire cross na su goalkeeper pie. Game no pressure ne die say see Qatar force one here o man o man ya counter ba kubi no makwase no by pressure esu o so pa Switzerland still chance not to be a deflecti Osha Kina Zaka sana na nyaprena and yes, I'm going to cry. Still born and say it. Born or still and say it. Switzerland still. Edit 30 personal. Asempa 94.7 FM. Atom 106.3. We are here. 2026 FIFA World Cup. And now you have comment from who do from concrete to concrete. Yeah, bomu jamamo. Yeah, maybe a munkamukra. Enchemeko na na kwa me bench for 34 minutes. Senior wehu game no kata the form. Ekaba kwa muntwinti ye. Nana kata fo betwa bibi dey.
7: Yeah, I bet. You see, I think say Switzerland and Sao kata fo so, but the way and manner omo e compose omo kono, I think they should have even gotten more than this.
4: Yes.
7: But I think they are composing themselves, and I think they can do better. Once I catch you say Champions League, World Cup, Team B our qualify B no has the boss, and what Brimu and Sano Oba Bedru has it. So I think the first game, getting this loss in the first half, no, doesn't mean say they can't do anything. Okay. I think it has just started. And this is the first half, and the way and manner they are playing, I think they are now finding the rhythm of the game.
4: Okay.
7: In the entire second half, in the draw, I think they can do better. But so far, so good. Even though they are down by one goal, no, I think they are doing well.
4: So far, we must say Switzerland, Asha, Qatar, but Qatar for your bad crowd, Nana Kwame Pensford. Bojuma papa bossu ba kupe ko pep sponsor saman kase program e wo ho nyasam keto akra bonu aye ko kick ye twane tempaso dabi na hu se referee Said on free Honduras waji infringement adiama Switzerland 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person omo bo ball to omo first ball wa omo boy no omo lusu ye 1-0 and a France e show mo ye boss a game no 12 February 1905 year 1905 and omo bomb first game association football and look at the Mexican wave stadium here doko very very interesting atmosphere Ken Richard
6: solid Mexico omo to footballers here omo support say any omo country ni kwampo na ebo a omo Mexico honom no omo ko stadium omo yema na yefe say in the 1986 the Mexican waves and one air cushion so I say and the understanding of football is very deep so I say it seems say as a way crampo no omo say that any quality so I say but then Swiss for no o share the last tournament omo akwa any tournament be on make obi ano omo move out of the group stage. And Oshé 2026 in Suya. Omo yet one of the teams are omo matches omo bono. Edin say we show. The last game they lost to France, no. Na eye difficult game. And the map both side in France e you should experience and the strategy and the PK sa win no out of Switzerland. Switzerland omo set up omo technical bench, omo individual quality. Any experience or more, no, and massa tournament way in particular, no, they are forced to work on with the last edition. They got to the quarter final and also last European Championship, or more boy, and so on. They were very close. So, as I say, the Swiss, they are very good team, they are compact, they are technically solid, only a discipline on the field of play, and I only send your position on. In terms of off the ball and on the ball, center midfield, so no my toy triaka, Shagrani Shaka. So as a quality, experience, or detective pace, no, or control tempo, no, and will push him forward. And also Masha in the center of the midfield, the on the field of play. A hallmark of a quality player who will become a solid coach.
4: Dachibiano, Krine Saka, Baba, a solid coach. Asampa 94.7 FM, Doom 106.3, 39 minutes, Qatar 0, Switzerland 1. Game no pressure, no da. 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And so, straight to touch, corner kick in favor Switzerland. 40 minutes. Corner kick. I want him for Afemu. Nice cross. Fabulous save by the goalkeeper. A live soap. And they, you will coconut, Ewamu, aloe vera, lemon, antibacterial, and medical variants. Affordable and long lasting. So we try check. Yeah, come on. We check on us the one actually. Check on us now. So still, atia fasu kata for betu akwana sudabi. 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Free kick against Switzerland. Yellow card.
5: Coach.
4: Adema kata. 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Akwadiama. Dennis Zakaria. Ofri Switzerland. And also Badima. Switzerland minor. So, Oye Tuntumu. Usha Blacksa. Amo Pa White Cup here. Amo Diagro. Pa. Ken Regina.
6: Blacks, Nadia. Amo physical presence. You can't take it away from them. And raw talent, solid. It's Dennis Zakaria, fantastic young chap. Oh, Ojina, what is a frame? So they are here, huge, tall, strong, like a wardrobe. So they are here,
4: like what?
6: A wardrobe.
4: Ojina, what is a wardrobe?
6: Yes. And when it's a kwa nebe pay manono.
4: Yes.
6: Ano no anka sa tall for him.
4: Yeah.
6: Be manono. So they are here.
4: Yes.
6: And blacks naturally, yeah, sani a physique, no. Etie and internet ya bra funo omo hu se o mu ku mu na usu abo ne bo na hu fi ho krampo a no ma draft o no omo natural omo national
4: man natural zaman
6: yes no abi na ye omo citizens so they say to play for them and on a France here omo dey ge World Cup
4: e dey
6: ge other tournament no so they say and other countries ni su sua Germany have been able to draft Antonio Rudiger into their setup first. Not Germany, the woman pe black crowd with team.
4: But this one,
6: sure.
4: Yamoko na mwe. 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Can
6: read that? Yeah, I bet. Football have changed.
4: Yeah.
6: From days and I have for say, abrofono, I'm for some more talent. Ni nimbo ni say. I'm about to say, your physical presence, ɛne yɛ sɛnea yɛgyina hɔ te sɛ bɛrima no positions bi on the field of play a sɛ ɔmode maɛn a ɛbɛboa wɔ m wastadeɛ hu a France national team ɔmo center backs 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want to see a black man wearing their national team jersey but this time around they are also doing it and apart from that so many European countries have adopted the strategy of France almost almost about football so as you say
8: very well
6: sure Olise playing for France say Osho Olise unzo oyo bibini ankasa
8: yes
6: Mebwa,
8: Sampepepe,
6: Shekilian Mbappe, yes. Onye Cameroonian.
8: Yes.
6: But they are all playing for French national team.
8: Very
6: well. And yes, this World Cup, we have a koi ye di amaun.
8: Yes, Sanya, national team say before, Edima Kutreno, and we have a koi amamo. Chance, goalkeeper, what a save. Goalkeeper na ya di pa pa pa pa pa pa pa pa.
6: Solid.
8: Kata.
6: Solid goalkeeping.
8: Look at this
6: timely intervention.
8: Yes,
6: timely intervention.
8: At the right time.
6: Solid goalkeeping once again. Timely intervention. Goalkeeper when the reflex, the timing, on the line, one-on-one situation, or excellent. And you know, and come before Sekata, I concede by 3 goals. When the communication with the defense, you know. Yeah. Anything you instruct you, or you're very calm. So I just say.
8: Very good.
6: But then we were problem with the cakes.
8: Yes.
6: I said, on said any good cakes. And anytime you are bebobo, be
8: the more opponent.
6: No, the more I'm an opponent. No. And we're born, now you're insane.
8: Yeah.
6: So I just say. Yeah, the Qatarians. I'm here. Defensive, very good. I'm a defensive setup, and you're very good. Omo network no and as a communication no enye adwuma yie oba omo center of the midfielder as omo lucky surface car presence no enti ama Switzerland e attack him from all angles
8: Switzerland
6: e attack him from all angles the Swiss have mastered the way to control the tempo ana omo ma ball aye adwuma instead of omo ankasa omo be ye adwuma no it should have been the second goal. Dan Ndoye.
8: And we share chance pa Switzerland for Enya. Omasena. Oh. Very sad. And Sanka Boway Eshe.
6: What? On sir, Ruben Vargas. Ope Preno. Some are catch though.
8: Ruben Vargas.
6: Vargas, dear. Oh, you see, I can't Sevilla.
8: Oh,
6: Spanish La Liga.
8: One of the experienced midfielders.
6: Yes. Onya midfielder Krampu.
8: Yensho Konemra. Aya corner kick. Ruben Navas. Dabia Ibone Fro. Ah, Ruben Vargas, 1-1 year. Osha Jesu number 11. Midfielder Sia Karima Sevilla. 27 years. And Wedye. Yeah, we know 5th August 1998. Ruben Vargas. Was a chance, yeah, papa, Ushe. Oh, my, from Switzerland. World Cup from Akono. Emperor Edumiansa 13 times. My first appearance, yeah, the year 1934. Best result, so more court tournaments. World Cup we acquired here. Emperor Edu Miansa 13 times on Makono. Quarter finals, Mienu. One of Mobo Mwadipa. 1934. Omo first time on Makono. And also, second time. yɛbɔ World Cup no after Uruguay 1930. Then the year 1938 quarterfinals, 1954 Switzerland ɛsɛ wuramu wɔ quarterfinals. Enti ɔmo ɛwɔ abakwasɛm wɔ World Cup yi mu.
6: Ɛno na mede kan ka kyerɛ wo no, they are forced to work on it. Apart from ɔmo abakwasɛm ɛwɔ World Cup ni mu no, the last tournament ayɛ kɔ nyinaa no, ɔmo ba quarterfinal. So as they say, Euro, they got to the quarterfinal. World Cup, they were at the quarterfinal. So as they say, and reality, no, I'm more individual quality. Vegas Robin, Sevilla, Brett Imbolo, Star Rene. So as they say, Dan Indoye, Nottingham Forest, Granit Xhaka, Sunderland. So as they say, and the whole quality no mukitana, a bro, kata so. Me for say nkomu lead by 2-3 kwampo a enya die bi e be ye menwa they've been wasteful e wo mo final third no so I just say
8: okay
6: Qatar must lift up their game enya sa senior mo bo no no wanhwa to get a goal e wo tournament we mo e be ye difficult dia ma o
8: Qatar for e so mo ke come who ye papa papa papa the last time these two teams Asia ya no a chance that should be Switzerland for a penalty ball and say yeah what boy shot you born a through a yeah throw sima and sia the tosuno akamu ba coupe na ya dia fedicano e penewie ye Switzerland asha ba kwa kata entimenti ye Rai Imbolo and a share go no referee center referee Saeed Martinez. 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Upon a pemo, dear Ferdicanina Benavie. First 45 minutes, 17 minutes per pepe, and a penalty Imbolo. Eddie Tumu, Edima, Switzerland, Brian Molo, Nusina Kadima, Rene, she just in number 7, one of the solid attackers, Switzerland for Duomopa, 2025, 2026, FIFA World Cup, El Coso, Ewo, Mexico, Canada, and the United States of America. And you know, Freddy Kano, but we are solid game. Young for Aseda, Aseda Kasiapa, and Nay Yadi Emma Fortune Spread. Fortune Spread, and Nay Ope, Jesse, Udeokaya, your dainty wise old stressor. Fortune Spread, where you the film, oh, would you film, for film, for film, ain't he a perfect choice, a ye smooth, a ye creamy. So what you see? 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What I see? 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Enti eno aye fortune spread. I won't come out and I did amount Lawson Herbal Center. Lawson Herbal Center. The Virgin Doctor. the Virgin Doctor. E ho beye jese wisi wisi wisi wisi wisi. 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De de de. Eye Lawson Herbal Center. The Virgin Doctor. Misro. Lawson Herbal Center. O mustati so mu opreti eye jmo krum hano. Eye no. A chese bibia edemwa. Chese 20 years ukra na elbru kuya. Yani eye. The Virgin Doctor. 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Constipation, it was here at the mouth, palsy nano, a yi defraud the mouth. 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No, a yarn who be here, so contact no, who be free, no, what could tune do door. So what I say, a 0242-133-577. 0242-133-577. 0248-61-9999. 0248-61-9999. 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

0: space pa outdoor space dia na chese ese ukta kabi ewo yasoye ti ewo brands bi e de se ZBZ SBZ Focus Costa and then Valant ni nan ebi ho na product no RNG includes LED lightning, solar system, smart lamps, fans. 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
0: Since 2018, no, ya treye shim Brunbeka se ya expandi ya hon. 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
2: difficult se kata beti mi ate kana swiss omo de bi beka ho omo fanka ho ntem what ya se nko fo ye ejuma Game ni koso no. 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So at ya se. Game ni koso nkofo so ye adwuma o game na chi. The reality on the ground is Katafo no omo ye solid in terms of defensive setup. But omo bo omo animu a asɛ omo ni confidence awo omo attacking lineup ni. Swiss omo ye all round team, all round play. Omo control game no. They been a bit wasteful. Final third honum. And yet, I think they should be leading by 3-0. Second half can change the narration of the game. So, I say, and the young focus more our games. And you share near bet me, I say, my phone said, baby, a ball, so that dangerous position at the cataphono and Vargas send your ball. No, now my phone said, best send his wink, not in bolo, no, up a pre ball. Oh, penalty box, but he decided say, "Oh, go for go nankasa amabono ababeye buhu." I must say, the Swiss have a compact team, and they are better than Cataphone.
0: I know, Ayadia Ken Reginald to be a corner kick. Ekwadema Switzerland. Chobone Simo, a track with goalkeeper Pierre Apimanacho, amabono atrashia. 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

0: the number come na si ho wakɔ na chi sister referee jira na nchei musa manuela kanji we pye mo ho etwe bo na si dabi kata for ayi bone floor so bone say wabo shot solid
1: That is Granit Xhaka for you.
0: Look at
1: that. That is his trademark. And your first type, the power, no technique, no. And the way ultimate, yes, or Kelly Bond will drive, no. So, I guess, hallmark of a quality player, way experienced player.
0: Yeah.
1: Granit Xhaka, dear, he have seen it all.
0: Solid guy.
1: So, I guess, there is no doubt about him at all. Yeah, or a former Arsenal central midfielder. That's what tells you the stuff of quality he brings on board to the Switzerland team.
0: We are two games, so Manuel Akanji, Odia Babenkum Afemo, Wadaho Ebono, Sisiadia, Catafono, Isa Echirono, Omo, Emanaya Pampika Kra, Sansa, Aya, Switzerland Fono, Cope, no Maclebo, the floor. But pressure pan ya di momo. 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
0: Yadimu Samina Epa, Asempa FM commentary, Emudaho live. Commentary demo bebia, we are Safanina. Tumuse, writing and noting, radio, Kuta, multimedia, Tindini TV. Nemom say obedantem ko fo ni kumakum tonkosa edwane baya na wa mani tiriso. 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Sanya mo a brand new package no eya solid. No musti uno. 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Free kick. Bebia bonu dano eteye papa Edema Switzerland. Ometumi Asha second goana. Brendan Krabi and a bachelor. Then who said referee Saeed Martinez? Was a place no Munyan to Kwan on the number one with Chobodesmo, a Pemna Sudabi, and a Muyum Manuel Akanji or Kasakasa or complaining at a chair referee Saeed Martinez. Oh, three Nanso going to be on for Bono Switzerland four LED Nanso supporters. No. Mo ayati omo nim supporter na fans be hun se omo e peje peje flag kakra na saka half we dem hu omo yi ara mu pa mogos Switzerland for no second half we omo pa mogos
1: omo ye better than Qatarians no by far and omo experience omo wono so no they should be leading so we share action and na omo supporter na girl no one guy no omo we your stand ni mo a we we you as any omo ache o goals no ho so as you say
0: okay
1: and let's see kata omo nye bayera abrewajo so as you say intin omo qualify so e dey ba World Cup no so as you say so let's hope say nipa ko a ebe ko yi obenya lack no will carry the 3 maximum point in the deal
0: yan share there
3: obey adwuma ne ye no sɛ nkunim die no ɛbɛkɔ ɛde ama no game no ayɛ fɛ na mmom pressure ɛna si katafoɔ so pressure ne deɛ ɛsuo mu so ɛbɔbɔ no wɔ Levi Stadium Santa Clara ɛwɔ California ɛhɔ na game 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Muyabutre. I said would you and one more premo? Abedi Katafo Ashaswo and now Utimu said two teams in Obia very careful. Remo and after what Remo Essi Academy Bologna Ewo Italy Serie A. She just no 8 much for that ma Switzerland or control fin for ye papa one of the oldest players Switzerland for the omobaye omo mo yin pa we team no ka ho bi we di 34 years 15 April 92 anya wo no kanana ka ka se wo bi 92 abaka se so but the 92 I wo no 34 years nya sab ke to akra na say king regional there say they were twom awani 50 scra Bono ewo ni mfafamu wo be cross ball na chance for Switzerland na should be yi bono free ho 55 minutes Qatar 0 Switzerland 1 push bi akoso na so referee Said Martinez we bunani ego so moba patu pa eno eye Switzerland fo no asana mo tintinti obetumi 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And they Pedro Miguel Pedro, Onusia Kadima Alsat, defender Edema Catafono, Utimisa Echirohono, Obun Yasa Miguel Pedro Sabri Cata play by quarter form. 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See, all plus 25 plus in Nano, Siakao, Kata, Kromo, the Bay and the Ghana. You bet to me, Eddie, Ghana League, say a World Cup, not 26 plus Eddie Kono, Yasia Kofa, Antoine Sama Yope, and Jordan Ayu. Hey, Quebec, I see a big weird team low, and so Kata for you. And I'm saying FIFA 4 so what do you chrome league and player kwa when you see the investment in the omni zone mom kwa bra to assist some chrome of one so momra team is the yesika and you for the agro kwa a strategy 57 minutes live our tom one source point friend and a sempa 94.7 FM go all the fashionistic why would you manna BBR demo. The DR bad nigga comments the Dortmund chance. Ken Ridner. Reggie. As there, Kodama Sigma Appliances. Sigma Appliances. Omo a bird, my year papa. White cap idiot. Omo, as I say. Ghana for Obiasia Damo. And Winter Hall Ralph. Nuntino. So World Cup we start here from 11th June. Euroma ebe wie July 19th. Baby obekọ em woni age no. Aye Sigma Blue Lounge. A hotel. And so kona bia suo ya bobo na simo. Ya club bono bono ebekọ throw na obi antu amfa no wanka. Nti aye throw. A ebe tu aye tia Switzerland. Na meka Sigma Blue Lounge. And the World Cup we no mushi bom happen live at the Heritage Brewery. Then ANC more our East Legon. ANC more who come out to me say here BMU commentary ni demo East Legon. And you know Sigma Blue Lounge what here live match you know yeah the Sigma TV screens, yeah, crystal clear, and then they, yeah, more beer live matches, games, you know, beer share, Jama Jackson, so Koso, Jama, Jama, Ghana, ha, when you say, Vandas, of Commonwealth Hall, of Monaco for Monty, a hope, yeah, butu, butu, Vandas, Commonwealth Hall, hey, Jama. Massive giveaways and so a coso. Inti upa baby ya wait to be match no actually ye why enjoy jama actually now one for any and Sigma Blue Lounge Massa why how ho papa papa papa papa papa sanso. Yeah, she game no. Ma, yeah, ma, ufi and so. What the hunt no? Sigma appliances no. From air conditioners, fridge, freezers, TVs. Masa, washing machine ni chase. And no ma who dwa. Who you so fear piano? Ebi ewa wa. Unsebe kebi. Na, yes, sir, ewa. The biggest. And no dear and yasam ketwakra Sigma for TVX initiative and also air cost din din din Ghana TVX service for the Sigma for TVX official partners to Sigma for TVX no my official partners at my Ghana TVX into no a buying penny for Ghana officially. Be a jomatum. Ah, man, friend, ya grow cra. Tino Jose, no dear. Quabia sono. Oba ko a year. Platinum Impex. On the Spitters Road. Right behind Oka Deco. Oka Deco. Ho, ena, ube huamo. Retail buyers no sono. 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That's it. What's our quadro de oho? Nationwide. And so no delivery a hood war a coso. 0302-801555. 0302-801555. And I'll pay a call line. What's up, room? I am 055-466-644-F4. 054-0554-666-6444. Now, your website, you know, platinumimpex.net. Appliance be open piano, also be to be Akabi. A chance for Switzerland, now so, your club on the floor, 62 minutes. Still cut a zero, Switzerland one. A Sempa 94.7 FM, Doom 106.3. And we are a game of Tosso Enum. Ah, yeah, boy, our this year World Cup, you know, the fifth game. And so far, interesting results. Bono, our Nympha Eshiasu. Na, go be baba na, Ken Regner.
1: Send your two teams in Ebono. As a game now, you're very cagey. And Obi and Timinya fully control our game in the second half. Kata Abba game in the omo make sure say senior first half sweat for ninya room to operate no omo mom sa room to operate ewo second half we and they are matching them boot to boot anytime you are stressed for refa ball no mujino mo sleep am ye no it closing down no work it to perfection e the makata swiss some person munya go ni bi kan ho a omo say some style of play no okay. Using the center of the midfield no mo mra bar line so and be use lines no so Rodriguez ewo ho he is ready to run uwo imbolo we move the cuff flank so he is also ready to run so use the east wing cutting then you cross the ball into the fine the penalty area ni anhwe say area ability no on beti mi aye ho adwuma the gas is very good in terms of area ball so as you say
3: okay.
1: And Dan Ndoye another excellent player in terms of area ball. So they should resort using the byline and crisscross the field, try to send each wing into the final third and see if it will work for them.
3: I'm going to say, I'm going to say, pressure is going to be Ruben Vegas and Aquafa Boro. Sense, cross is swinging and so cut a four, a clear lines. Na hu se ensesa akase mienu ana Switzerland for aye e mo baye di papa Ndoye ye ine firmo ema abiza abemo sa so ana roda ansu abemo wabashe mazambi anai
1: oyishye
3: aye kona kiki nyanka ho asem substitution na maye no chance goalkeeper wapimbo de firho and so far Osha Kata goalkeeper ya the situation no AIS South Africa goalkeeper
1: for me he has been my man of the match ewo 65th minute on mabu the reflex the composure the timing my problem am wo ya na kicks no bo anwa bo ni bohunu but then ne one on one save no he is doing it to perfection. And in fact, he has been the man between Qatar and Switzerland. He has prevented most of Omo goals or Omo Ntimi Enshe, you know. In fact, he's a solid goalkeeper. Sometimes players may disappoint him, but goalkeeper ne produces a solid material. She said he has confidence to go post, you know, the reflex, the composure. The timing, his kicks are very bad. Before say so ye Juma, I want the kicks in him.
3: I saw ye Juma, I want the kicks in the home and one Diaka with trouble in Simona so. And I'm chain. Goalkeeper, Gobel, the muddy walk. And so I swear ye papa, Adiama, Switzerland for. Look at another Boa, Green Saka boy.
1: Yeah, he's a strong and quality. Yes, when you kakra.
3: Yes.
1: But then, as a player, Ganesh Saka, we prove nipa bebre wrong and then you move. People were thinking, say, by this time, you know, on a Jaran Shaqiri, every team in him. Shaqiri is gone, but Saka is inside. He's in and he's playing very well. Or show experience, quality, technical ability, controlling the game, communicating to the boys and instructing them what to do on the field of play. I think Ganesh, for me, on the field of play, apart from goalkeeping, you know, Ganesh Saka is my man. He's my man. He's controlling the game very well.
3: So far, there, I'm found, sir, Ganesh Saka, 33 years in the video. Yes, and then you're with the Shimoho. So Muko Nuzio, Siadia, FIFA, Emrano, Shasana, what deny and now go for boys, you said the plans, you know, as Omo Bosio, papa. Omo Bosio Sano, Nesenday, Yanso, Yanfanshum, Emma, ETFO, Sunday,
2: some perfect commentary, and with the whole world,
3: UMP, so I said, banking Edema de Ghana Football Association, UMB, Universal Merchant Bank, UMB, the official banking partner of the Ghana Football Association, and then the Black Stars, Abara, Omo, Sani, Sa, Contract, Osha, Sanya, UMB, and Penufo, Omo, Wabutre, any experiencer, and Penufo, the Casao program, Nasia, Nesafata, Sene, Yamagana, Phobia, who say, ah, UMB, Omo, your champion, Omo, your 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Omo started banking in Okanaha since the year 1972. Since 1972. And UMB Omo aye banking ewo kromha. No krotrodo and omu didi omuduma. Na enei omu di omuntuma akobo GFA and Black Stars ntumano. 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MNA, Bibian Swakoso, 101. The World Cup season, idiot. 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Na we are open new UMB account. 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Hey, Yakunya pa, chese. Mazimbi our buy and chair no or 10 year pa on point that you say defense no edge of Mwajibono ka second go Ebe Kwajama Switzerland and I must say Kata for defense no Sisia de Amo Eki come home Amoki come home 71 minutes so Kata 0 Switzerland 1 Asempa 94.7 from Atum 106.3. Ebu akamana na so dabi. McLean lies goalkeeper Gobel. Here from Yama Switzerland. Now pressure upon pressure. Na midi UMB huwa dance ye. Eya na chance apa. Nesene ye di ashum. Ti. Miss Rao ye 30 branches no. Be pia obe tinyako. Na unye edi juma. Ghana hadye. Sa bank. Our 35 branches are nursing since 1972. Hey, Obi Biani there 2 years ago. O to me say jet the ma ko phone to me ko yo musika. Ko fosika kawa. Hey, e kroma. O to me say bang bit me pay na che say ko phone to egusu abe ho ana fa dia ma no dem. Ye Jessica en farm ye Jessica en farm ye. E asam kitu, I don't see and a UM before. 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or App Store na betumi a open an account using your Ghana card in a minute into Ghana card na pe and we here Ghana card here juma bebre venia gro wo dia yira aso ba yeshi for details call yen 24 hour 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minutes played Qatar 0 Switzerland 1 a chance for Qatar we met me amanaye huana dabi na so buake mo referee nani referee Said Martinez na Qatar 4 equal for an infringement but also dabi
1: Enya an infringement. Oh, enya on baby a position na born da no. Switzerland Lucas boys ni Lucas smart. Omo surrender player no. Omo an form ho anka no. Omo die no. Though ordinary 9 call okor for ball no. On call for player anybody no. So I dey say. So go for player anybody na. And then eye asem no. But when no go for ball no. That makes it different. So I dey say. Until na referee now we still be am for ma. Katafono. But I must say I am impressed with Katafono in the last 15 minutes.
3: I mean,
1: they have controlled the tempo of the game.
3: Yeah.
1: They've dictated the pace of the game.
3: Yeah.
1: They've massaged the boys forward. I think I feel say Swiss are a bit lackadaisical in the second half way, and they should be extra careful. Because football there on such tough opponent so now man a coin no bad game in the book game no more. Utiminya chance be now for assess the situation of the game. So I say, so I must say, assess Swiss for no Swiss team no. Omu look smart in terms of omu build up any omu defensive network no. Qatar are coming into the game and omu build omu confidence gradually. Confidence ne basro.
3: Kakra kakra, Qatar for confidence no. E basro ye papa papa papa papa. Pa. 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
1: owa se omunim omhu ye de omani mom ho because some abo game da.
3: Yeah.
1: But papa apa de one game pen on mabo.
3: Yeah.
1: And a kata and a winning sa game and no. And ti ever ma omu confidence akosro. Omu ko inside Julian Lapotegui, former Real Madrid Spanish national team coach, no. On any mranti and aqua kasa. And why I explain the actual say it seems like must show too much respect. Ediama Switzerland for no, and was a some wadren as a summon was a some mentality no, and you almost buy an open play first. Now, some more packet bars and a kakra. This time around, they've opened the game. The three man up front is working, the center midfield is working, the typical defensive midfielder is working. The orthodox have moved into the hole, were planted striker no in between. Akanji and Rodriguez. Ama Akanji a withdraw. Now he's playing as a libero. Granite Xhaka move forward. Anytime be a born basis Granite Xhaka, you know, it becomes a dangerous for a Switzerland team, you know. And to Uber we say was our resort to back four at the Switzerland. Because we say Katafona some system, you know. And they say Kata move forward now yet three. Now by three against three. It was Sessa Ama Rodriguez about the Kahu. So now they are playing 4-2-3-1. And I must say it's working. But then Qatar only a bit dangerous and deadly. Only a bit dangerous midfield hole. And you almost share no one someone shame ye.
3: Massivo Efruma Manuel and Abemo to Aso.
1: And almost shame ye net to Faswa. One shall make me and your son needed equalizing goal.
3: Okay.
1: Akanji and the boys must be alert. Away trio.
3: Some we are alert. Switzerland so as I another change, another substitution. Sakrain the Yan is some we Ruben Vargas Efrimu Emma Amdoy Enapemu 78 minutes and ya ball still cut up for Eda from Eka Bakwa Muntumiti Ferdicano 17 minutes per penalty Ebetoho and Imbolo and the two Muse Kukro and one demo Asempa 94.7 FM Doom 106.3 2026 FIFA World Cup and Yajesi Asrasono a demo atom demo Asempa or Atom TV Kaihusa second game Ebasono Aya Brazil against Morocco and Ebay live on Atom TV 10 p.m. Commentary basa twaswaha Yadia Yeda. Ya bono 1 AMO. Sebe bono 2 AMO. Kuta right and kwadia. Be ya mamo. Ye sleepe aye amamo. Na bibia chibia konkain. Bono ekuta. Switzerland. The Red Devils. And then me say oba. Na sebi a uhwe game ya sanya kala pa obeka so Nigeria for na ebo ko him say Switzerland for there omo no for corner but omo just we there as a Green Eagles pa to we there Switzerland Red Devils no and there there kala no asesa o
1: jersey kala a kata for ne she no
3: yes
1: and in the be determine opponent and
3: so kata pair when kata na ebo home
1: yes kata na ebo home and the home side go for their favorite colors
3: yeah.
1: And the away side will go for their favorite away colors
3: yeah.
1: So Swiss omo color omo use away no enu nie and that was the same jersey they used there at the European Championship so as they say yeah. Kata so so 2022 now ah your born 2023 now jersey we are na omo use for 2023 World Cup no?
3: Chance but
1: my old man
3: kata for omuti ayeye pa look at this wow play sleepy your power
1: obobo no
3: yes
1: but then the vision and when he excellent mm-hmm. But then when yasa accuracy no mm-hmm. So I say mm-hmm. Technique any adreno any baby and go place ball in the atono yeah okay so I say mm-hmm. But then when ya send you uncle placement no or person placing it you know that guy or you're good
3: yeah Johan Mazimbe, Osaka or Freiburg.
1: Yeah, Johan Mazimbe, yeah. Our German Bundesliga. Yeah. And also, was this a game, you know? Mm-hmm. He goes for the ball. He calls for the pass. He seizes the midfield. He is doing the tackling. So, as you say, no more thing. So, as you say. And, Hakata and Mantiana from coming forward. Also, a bad game, you know? Kata said, you know, we build it up. No, we move ball forward, you know? Asesa. Omo ntimi move forward beam so ade ase enti yan hwe se sa tactical substitution Swiss for na you know if it will work for them
3: pressure no anodin game no emu ayete eye fadi agro kra omo amaye game pa across the board so na so dabi bono ya block it. Oshe FIFA rank pan and kawde kaja ko baga so bi o ne be load kata for. Yes.
1: Swiss I want the 19. And a kata da 57.
3: Omo
1: da
3: 56.
1: Omo da 56 wo ho. Nti FIFA ranking dey yan fan kan we o.
3: Yes.
1: Do you remember 2006? Na check at the second.
3: Yes.
1: Oh, FIFA ranking.
3: Ghana.
1: Na Ghana at the 30 something.
3: Yeah,
1: by the end of 90 minutes, no. Ni eti mi etwi afa check so.
3: Yeah.
1: So on football there, on the day no, ni obenya lack tactics be ko ye dia man no.
3: Yeah.
1: Ono no come out victorious. And Swiss side tactically they are not good. Technically I'm not seeing that technicalities are me who were European Championship. No, maybe it's because of Eneyom first match and they are playing against inexperienced side. But then, if this is how Umbebo woke up, Nedia, Omo were a Juma, yeah, papa, papa, papa, papa, papa, papa, papa,
3: papa, papa, papa, papa, papa, papa, papa, Asampa 94.7 FM at 106.3 chance for Switzerland Nasudabi.
2: Asampa from commentary.
3: Oh, what's up, Bono? I say, I finish. When I also know when I'm my supporters in Ugano, what's up, Bono? Say, now I'm bound some assery. Place to be patch. I say, who Musubai on one
1: is in Bolo. Bolo. A growing in this.
3: Ah,
1: and yes, on your good player.
3: Oh, you're good. What's
1: up? I am very good player. Or your quality, on him said you're holding on to play, yeah. On him said you're a diamond player, or a power, or a drive. But wow, those are the staffs in Tia, on to mean Bob Big Club. No? Mm-hmm. In Buemo should be playing for Manchester United, Manchester City, Liverpool, Newcastle. Mm-hmm. But he still will start Rene.
3: Yeah.
1: So, as you say, oh, sir, as a striker, you must be clinical. When you get to the final third or the penalty box inside, so I say. Secondly, who say a striking partner no, or Gina Unchaya or calling for ball no? So why did you decide to go for such a sluggish way? Right in Bolo, he must work his source off.
3: Very good. Ahaya Sampa 94.7 FM at 106.3. Commentary no, and I know a demo will feel come. Maybe I would tell you, I must say, restaurants are hot, pubs are cashier, hotels. Maybe a mudda hopa, papa, papa, papa, papa. The area at Pennego, Comensa, the Totman, Mene, Minya, Reggie, Ken Reginald, and the Adria Swa. Yes, some more tin. You will, we are, go more Gemma this year. Sadazi, Ababedu Archer said, all trains over border rice in the way, new towns on the rice. Go more Gemma this year.
2: Asampa from country.
3: And what the hell? 86 minutes. And they are born. And Sabre, dear. M. Sir, cut a forky come who ye, papa. Sansa Nedia baby Eduno O Maso Aya Sheshe Osha Kata for Sanya Switzerland Abobra Ako 13 times the World Cup Nanso Omoguru Kata Fana Sano Omo Dia second time Omo Benye Tutumu Se group stage na Omo Frimu 2022 Wabro Mo Hosi Yano. Who hosts the crowd from our group stage? Cut off.
1: Oh yeah, last our group on the moon. So on him.
3: Yes, I'm one who hosts.
1: And I'm not know my last. That's our group A on him. So I just say, until I find our moon now work up, no experience.
3: Yeah.
1: In reality, no. Our moon experience.
3: Striker Blackie, be Jonathan. Blackie, yes, yes, yes. Oh, ha, Adria, but someone I mean, well, hosting tournaments, Ghana Pani hosting competition, group stage, Yen Yavi, Yanka, Gasabrinka, the ABC, Yavakas, and almost will come once a man, Kata for almost free group stage, or more we imprint for.
1: Kata is a football nation.
3: Okay.
1: Worldwide, you know, Mr. Kata, only business oil,
3: yeah,
1: and omne tourism, and then as a four, almost in Cheddar, and your football nation. A fan or more Dia Kongwa, almost developing. Omo game no.
3: Nyanche adia omo aye no because onse wo ka se afans omo develop nti omo pa no arsad players arayan players omo fo fefa kata krom ho players
1: to build their league by young Ghana no yen ya league na ye bo no ye penny for no mo fa ni se league no is good is better but ye ko World Cup no. Your players, no? Your kita
3: Emerson
1: ibi.
3: Junior, Efremo, Emma Hassan, Abemo. Omu throw in more players. Utumu se, Stona, Switzerland. Eh, yeah, more goals. Switzerland, Fuenya, Brepa, Papa, Epe, goals, Libya, Kahon.
1: Ana Ebem. Kata no mode striker.
3: Yeah.
1: Abam so na Switzerland e de center back Abam. Center back no de na Abam no. Osa result to back to you beam. This time around corner back to you. Or corner one lateral on the right hand side, one lateral on the left hand side with three central defenders. Then Granit Xhaka sit in front of the three center defenders and we guy three at the top. He want to defend the goal, but that is a poor decision from the head coach of the side. Playing against Qatar, almost said I in almost near experience. Almost ano game ni ball cross I almost ding. I bet me a pego ni bi akano. Why do you want to go and defend? So when she here, Qatar bet me any equalizing goal no. So that is it. And the way Qatar for no almost any conflict. There is almost build the attack no almost back forward no. As I said, Swiss for no, I'm extra careful.
3: Okay.
1: I wait
3: and so I'm extra careful. 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Emo ayere adiama omai kata. Emo edafom ekabako. Wabra 17 minutes no. Player friend of Bri Imbolo. On the two more penalty. Still chance. Switzerland. Dabi. Born in Nam. Go post Nenimsa. Kwa Bontin. Obian Fan Wanka. 90 minutes Rina. So. 90 minutes Rina. So. And until now, Santa referee Said Martinez. On free Honduras. Or the 6 minutes, Simancia. 6 minutes, and I had Yaguso, Etino, Yancha, 6 minutes, Tino, Diabeque, Quesi, and Emoya de Papa, Papa, Papa, Papa, Papa, Reggie.
1: Emoya de, Emoya no, Edia Makata, Emoya de, Edia Maswezaland, Eco ye, dear Maswezaland, Enco ye, and Farm Makata. Switzerland, they've not impressed me. It was second half we mu. Though they are leading, but Swiss team a minimum the bar European Championship, no. And the ball on the boy, and in your boy name you know. And yeah, omo money nya se a yomu opening game, nintino. Ana omo aye lakadeseka, sano. Qatar has improved. Second half game we. Man-to-man passing, telepathic understanding. So as I say, off the ball, instruction, on the ball, movement. So as I say, so you see football, the technicalities of the game, you can't take it out of. So when you dwell more on the technical aspect, so as I say, now you see the tactical improvise, never cause on the field of play now. And then the man will have resource, you know, and then the turn it. Game ni around, no.
3: You see, Adia, why Okasa is nice so you? Didi Dramani.
1: Didi Dramani.
3: Didi Dramani, my mincha.
1: So I am a lecturer.
3: Nah, Didi Dramani.
1: I am a lecturer.
3: Solid coach,
1: man. Apart from he being a solid coach, oh yeah, highly intelligent guy.
3: Hey, massa,
1: highly brilliant. Oh yeah, brilliant.
3: Yeah, brilliant.
1: Hey, Professor Mintani.
3: Yeah.
1: Didi Dramani.
3: Yeah.
1: Nano Tiakinti.
3: Adrenosu.
1: Ana Professor Babasule.
3: Babasule.
1: University of Education, Winneba. Those guys, and almost what? Oh, Gina Wenim, a lecture about system, football. Anyway, yeah.
3: So I'm my intermediate World Cup.
1: So I think
3: World Cup. Yeah, to us so can reach you know. Yeah, like we are as practically. You who said Nadia, Yadi, Edge Genoma, lectures Nadia, Ebabo, Nasi, Bajun Kruano. And I said Nadia, Didi Dramani has a force of more new directioning. Cut Didi and Choco for Tim. Fofrokra, Dildraman, Nejuma Bono, has for me who say yes. 90 minutes plus three, any yabo. And untino, Yantua Sokata, zero, Switzerland, one. We aye group B came, any a dim commentary abano, and Tihusha Sanya, sisia standings no ebeya wonim se Canada ne Bosnia abawie Switzerland ene Kateboy eno ti sabre de Switzerland ebenya free point yam point de but de omo aye se Kateboy ntumi ante de omo ene beli di group B group no na Canada ebenya 1 Bosnia and Herzegovina and Subenya goal! Hey, hey, hey! Me yes and no, the idea quite yet. Me for table no, and two genuine just standing snow. Nasa, say in the back of the yard, say in the table, you know, cut off for a share. Ye bet ye ka. Kata fo ati obuka.
4: Yes.
3: Chale.
4: Unsa me catch on say.
3: Eh, kata fo no hwe.
4: Yes.
3: Hwe fast no.
4: Me catch on say. Fast no. Second half we know. Yeah. Kata has been the most improved side.
3: Omo bobo second half.
4: And technically they are better than Switzerland team no.
3: Sandal,
4: Switzerland were individual players. I met me a change game no. But Kata are playing as a team. They so are me, very
3: me,
4: compact.
3: Me catch on say 2018 no. Omo bo sa friendly game no kata for she Switzerland into winnim Switzerland for
4: oh yes they may know them but Osha team now with the boss West that time now seven players spend a war team and in fact media I am impressed with the technical input of kata team no
3: okay
4: what the coach did our last 15
3: game no the urban said review referee no
4: there is nothing like review what is review Wajin. About this
3: yes Wajin,
4: ah, there was an east wing yes, two center backs were standing there I know fear che be pinball ni say there is nothing like review there is nothing like review if they do that they have not been fair to cut-off for no so I say yes they should be this thing the goal one, that one. The guy scored he one, scored one. A clinical striker's goal
3: solid guy.
4: So what do you say? That's it.
3: Bono, no, no, yeah, to us. Bono, aya 1-1. Sema NCRE Toso no. Ya bomu aya enumpe. Eka bakwo. Switzerland fwe diagro ewe nimuho. Imbolo, ojibo. No, ni misewe wye. Ni tisi formusa. Chances sa. Switzerland for creating some ketwa and they 1-1 and a corner kick Edema Switzerland with trouble on us yo now so that be a premier floor kata on which no one idea yeah some ketwa pim money beam pressure a boy short yeah some who goalkeeper no oh yeah, Juma, pa. Defense. I don't say yeah, defense. So send the defense. Cut a four defender. A chilaway a pumpy. And unti. And send the. What ball was some more buying? What defender was sending ye palm or sending ye pumpy? Na a ya come up. And they say, oh, Romwa. Natural say. Pep student. Do the two. Pep student. Do the two. Pep student, do the two. I'm not paying the referee. Center referee, Said Martinez. Adi, Bibia, but we are here. What pool game, no? Four time, 1-1. Imbolo, 70 minute penalty. Bolem, 90 plus 5. And I'm watching your mocha. 1-1. Nunti Amasabre. Stadium Hall. Switzerland 4. Omona ne Lidia Tsunami Kase. I say Nidiano. Kata 40. Yeah, 1-1. Kata 4 na TSC Chromi. Kata 4 na TSC Pichi, which I said, Jamma. And T. Sisi a table no. Aye, Canada 1. Switzerland 1, Qatar 1, Bosnia 1, Emu Bia Bruta. Open group.
4: Open.
3: Yes.
4: And
1: Canada e be ya omode. Se so isn't me any three maximum points no. Omni on be pray top of the table no. Ko Canada on person be fit Toronto. Na wako akobon the matches we be before. Bosnia and Herzegovina. Omo nso no e be ya omode. Omo so be ya omode so mo timi a game where I ended draw. I think this group is an open group now.
3: 1-1.
1: The beer bet me yes.
3: So I say. The
1: beer bet me yes.
3: Game we need to say a group review. A group no. Oh. Say beer yan so a group no. Ghana ebebo Panama.
1: Me dey me your man papa. Me ya Ghana ni. Me ya patriotic. But then your team now ya dey ko you know. Me dey minim say country e bet me ni na bomb market e be say na England.
3: Mankasa. Na dem na me kase. Ye bobo be wie ni group di na o kase. Wo dia wo ye wan no ya o mama papa.
1: Wo ya o mama papa. E do support Ghana team no. But me team when me ni arishie mu o team.
3: Asama me kan say. DSC e ye group B, group L. Wo mama no po ensi. E na wo soba no say. Me me dem your mama papa. Na ho an na your mama papa.
1: Me say o ya o mama papa. O ya true patriotic. But me say me your mama papa is me ni gidie e wo ye team ni.
3: Asabo.
1: So at ya say.
3: I
1: still don't trust our team, but I'm foreseeing us beating England.
3: France 2022. Oh, France. Then the group England.
1: Football. We didn't take our best to the World Cup. Makacho se Panama ne Ghana no. A very difficult game am I.
3: Yeah, say yeah you win your bob blow game and now who what to do? Sa. Asam na odi ahwum no. So media me your mama papa. Hey,
1: me your mama papa. A very good citizen. Me a good citizen. By a blaster team no. Ye call any more am pe. But say they met football as you know. My basic knowledge of football, you know. Any your team are you kitana and the crane I make catch on mini abema. I bet. Yeah, your headquarters of Ghana Sports. Oh, yeah,
3: but you your commentary.
1: Yes.
3: Hey, your kata.
1: Yes.
3: Any your friend is say
1: sure.
3: Switzerland.
1: Sure.
3: And I make catch or say sure. Group no. Mm-hmm. Switzerland ever 1 point.
1: Mm-hmm.
3: Qatar ever 1 point.
1: Mm-hmm.
3: Canada 1 point.
1: Sure.
3: Bosnia 1 point.
1: Yes.
3: Let me make us so. Say, your boy group, no?
1: Mm-hmm.
3: Ghana, but Panama.
1: Mm-hmm.
3: Na yakobo bia yakobo draw. Mm-hmm. Yeah, obia nya 1-1. England suni Croatia.
1: No ma bo draw.
3: Na ya 1-1. Na me ti be dey compare
1: say. But obo say e bo Panama draw ayayade.
3: Dabi. Dabi. Me me chere first game no. Say be dey per commentary ye ye. E bet me you open a year group C.
1: And oh Jay so man no say. Oh Jay say your group no bet me open say.
3: And na wo so man.
1: And me catch na wo say.
3: O mamba pa.
1: Me your mamba pa o. And you be ni didie wo. Your team ni mbam for seeing us beating England.
3: We ye o mama pass am asama me ye kay for mama pa ho asabo
1: ah senior e bia me ka say ye ni good team no obi me ka say bia me ye good part citizen and asa me ye patriotic and ana me cho no ntia say obi adwen o obedwen say bia me fo say ye team no say ana say me mpese ye be come I'm saying me pese Ghana be come nanim but on paper I bet nego I'm being real with you. Why do you want me to say it in a different manner?
3: Asama me ka no.
1: Mhm.
3: Oh, mama, na wo no wey wa for a different angle.
1: No, na wo so want ten ya make eye na
3: say. Na wo dey kan e kofa bai.
1: Ah,
3: me na ma kofa ma asama ba. E na wo be ka bi na wo be ka chere
1: be say. Me ka ni say. Say me ye good citizen no. Me pese Ghana be ko nanim. But in all, in general, we don't have a quality team. Germany 2006 squad, no. Hey, better team. It is then our best. Nankadena best.
3: Me match. I say group B. Yabo first opening matches. Yabo we
1: yabo. Obi anya 1-1-1-1. Yes.
3: I will say. Yansu Ghana your group, no. Say yes, say ya. Ebe ye open.
1: That is fine. That is fine.
3: Yes,
1: and I am saying, say.
3: Your
1: okay. Your mama pa na me kai na wanti asie no.
3: Never see that asie.
1: Enti dia na person
3: kama. Me me die. Me me die me your mama pa. Enti.
1: So listen to that. 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
4: Obi sɛ na ɔsi game no yɛ bɔ game no match after match deɛ dɛ nanim no yɛ firi hɔ paa wo deɛ deɛ woayi first game no yɛ panama no afiri hɔ ɛkɔto
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5: 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Enti memo we ni dasu onko ye say Ghana ko World Cup akwa ko ji World Cup na ba. Absolutely no.
4: But to be share England.
5: For my football instincts, enemy way you know. Me feel say England no. Ni enti omo ye say ne Thomas Partey issue way no. Omo hu. We pet the crowd tell me say.
4: Me for Partey dia no crowd enka hu. Partey omo a. Ghana ebeshe England but against Panama no e difficult unto me predict sana oka
5: yes that is my view okay. It is me my view
4: okay but say so, you show
5: I hope
4: they be ano you show no so what cup yeah yeah what cup so yes ama carry that be say yes ama yeah na the be what cup yeah go see 195 above father na mehwe say Chinchina wo kwache England no utimu ye Ghana fo ye timu ye o nanso against Panama e difficult nemum ye be England
5: yes e football
4: so asemo no at the whole train din
5: Abednego the uncertainty aspect of football no you can't take it out of the game
4: that is
5: this thing but you see I have my understanding of football no go beyond say dia e bia wo beti ase so at ase I can state it to you say football the dynamic of football no sometimes it changes and so one change here nowadays paper player for player at the toto at the your judgmental you may get it wrong so I say on the field of play on that day at that moment at that time anything can happen
4: okay so you know Ken no your second game Basso
5: na Abednego
4: yeah
5: And then you may maybe Sky.
4: Someone quite a different.
5: Yes, Michiano.
4: Sky.
5: Yes, Michia.
4: Sports director.
5: Yes, and Michia Professor Wallace.
4: Wale.
5: And Michia Eric Siedu Bwedi Kanija Maestro. Team no Michia obi a.
4: Or say Ajeman, countryman Songo.
5: Songo. Or say name message be. Is it a Riano?
4: Yeah.
5: Or friend with
4: that message is over kind. That's what Grady assembly. Fire mouth. I'm my best. Countryman song. I'm my messenger. Over kind.
5: I say, Reggie, make sure you are there on time.
4: I command you. Who are you? Okay, I'll bet it to you. Well, yeah, now. England, no crown now. The last time question. Who you are
5: going to countryman. Many name you, Kumasi. The same area. Oraku. Oraku, that's why I'm a body. Oraku, or say me penny kakra. Or say me penny more. But then, the

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0: Odi for her.
1: Odi for no no. 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
0: Odi. 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Fantastic guy. One of the finest social media guys. No doubt about Pablo.
1: International.
0: Ima. Yes. And Joko, another solid guy. But then, before say,
1: Joel
0: is doing a solid job. And I'm hoping, say, senior was starting on. Obekoso abo na ho modern. Yes, yes, yes. Ana oy energetic nso. On say me study sadi e no. Me pe omo ye omo energy. On say Joe ba or the different energy neighbor. 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So I as me study sa na ma no. So I as here.
1: Nti ya sore so a ni pe say tafre we no kakra. 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
0: Brazil ni Morocco.
1: Brazil ni Morocco ti me ba na me wo de list ba wo chi aya me ba bo awe. 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
0: Yes.
1: O ma hene kobna sante. 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O ka hwe aye de onte. 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Me hi asem papa bi oni. 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And there anybody Messi Amishromo and a Domi.
0: Dominico Ricky. Yes,
1: Domi Yamishromo
0: Pak. Kisi Abua.
1: Yes. And it's true.
0: Kwakuchu.
1: Oh my hand. Oh my. Oh yeah, oh yeah, oh yeah, brutal. Send out my debia Obi cano. So oh my way brutal. Oh yeah, brutal. On Kasabri. Ushan on Kasab na. Oh my!
0: Action on my yechere no. Me new action on my yechere o. But me action on my yechere me no. Se me kasa me dana siya. Asedano. Me who say the me dano. Ana Dominic isi eboa. Dominico baby o obiano. Michiano. Michia Dominico.
1: Now
0: dear. Eno ane mi ye no. Bibia it Michiano. Why?
1: Hey. Da Yesu baba no ebe ye hupa o Yesu baba dia
0: Abet Abet ba Brazil ni Morocco game no is a different ball game altogether
1: ya Sanogo ene kumwa German na eba ti be mu se kumwa German dish aba ene ya Sanogo nso aba ya ni epaji mu a another set solid pass
0: and that solid team eba
1: solid team to aso but TV no so
0: Cobblestone
1: and another team so a better now. Yeah, and you have some kids or crowd. You know, dear, send your rights, no, able to do some more. Yeah, one more pep, yeah,
0: Brazil,
1: Morocco, yeah,
0: difficult game for both sides. Mm-hmm. Morocco, the last edition, should say, only a team, one more chance, I'm gonna take his chance, no,
1: all right.
0: They've been the most consistent African team in the last 4 years. Our continent, Hanum say. And in fact, individual quality and talent, you know, they have it. met me a catch or more man a bro so cra. Brazil, they are coming with a technical brain who has that experience in Carlo Ancelotti, who have seen it all, technically solid. They have that quality or met me a change game at any given time. Or share player to player. Or they started the FE Wesley Franca with Wafi Brazil team name, or the bad Danilo. So I just say, Makiho. Now call Bremanom. So I just say, now they are back on midfield. Casemiro Carlos. Ukita Gumeries. Newcastle boy, no. Osawo. Rafinha. Vinicius Junior. Eh? Matos Cunha. So as they say, quality. They are playing big teams. Our Europe. And outside Brazil. Omu wo goalkeeper in Alisson Becker. Omu goalkeeper is Kwampo Die. Untimi and Momudin. So as they say, Morocco is coming with a background. Say, the last edition, we got to the semi-final. AFCON, we got to the final. CAF have declared us AFCON champions. So we are defending champions of AFCON. And here they battle tournament. We muno. I see a best showcase. See a bobbre. Hakimi. Any boys, no. Before say. So omutimi stand strong. Now omutimi cut Brazil supply from flanks. Ho. No mu keep it close eye on Vinicius Junior. No mu make sure say. Brazil will not dominate the center of the midfield. Brazil, any Morocco game we know, and yeah, field no ne be decided, and the technical brains, you know, two teams the technical brains, you know, senior omu be improvise, senior omu substitute in beko, omu tactical game change, any boys na hun keka, anyhow serious team ne be here on the field of play, you know, and be carry day, you know, but you know. As far as World Cup is concerned, Brazil and Alpha Moon as in country Bia and Amebwa.
1: I don't know.
0: And the reality here is I the quality. And Brazil lose opening game Bia since they started World Cup. I'm a fan of the drone. I'm lose opening game Bia. The most difficult opening game Edema Brazil was France 98 against Scotland. So as you say. And in fact, may Yeshua say any different beer, Morocco will give them that competition.
1: Okay.
0: They will battle with them. Mm-hmm. By the end of the 90 minutes, you know, trust Carlo Ancelotti and the boys to clinch the 3 maximum points.
1: Solid, solid. And to be a dude, say, you pay you more. Oh, na Timono, go more so ever. But Yama Obia, who say sponsors, and a dear. And they, don't mercy. Yeah, your commentary, but yeah, Queen, yes, yes, I don't mind. Tino Betano, Betano, believing make it rare. Betano, as we are saying, Dendeno, Samson, and Vena Water, Vena Water, changing people's lives. 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We'll make you a more de papa delay. 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Na HR, HRC commentary more the papa champion HR Oba Multimedia ha. Inya some ketwa kra Edward. 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Super analyst from Reginti Oswin. 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
2: 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So,
4: you dream in Dana, say, you are no more man on it. You almost see a cacra, you almost will hunu, yes, yatia, in your etnasia, yeah, cabum.
0: Memory debia, a bonusia, a pemusia, a question of what you change your home, our approach, said the Akuhu, any diabetrufi, the Yahu, near her, the ye, near the Abba, the Enyano, and you can say, ye,
4: Zena, you say, abrochin kuma na dimu tintim pa
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2: shene so say ye memene da bia 6 p E boge nie abroche kumbu nie.
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2: de kura ye wo ye si stro ato e ye 20 inches 3 days ye ntimi pie we e ye kro
1: Anything, Tia Bruchenko, Akwa Manqua, Akuntejo, Eddie Bro was Sempa, 94.7 FM. So,
3: you dream me, Dana, saying you are no woman on it. You almost see a cra, you almost will know. Yes, you are here. You need Nasia. You are Kabum.
4: Memory Debia, a bonusia, a Pemusia, a question of what a change lay your home, our approach, said the Akuhu, any diabe drufi, dear whom, near her, dear ye, near the Abba, the Enyano, and you can't say, ye,
3: Zenaja. Abrochin come on a dim tintim pa.
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5: Concept no work for Abrochin for o mu e wa man no nemu. 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
1: Shenison. Say e memene da bia. 6 p.m. And bogan near Abrochin Company.

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We are the 23rd edition of FIFA World Cup. The Mundial. Na shene se adia bako e dene se country bako a World Cup no wakwe si tre. Onu diye si enko World Cup no wazi yo this year de mentimi anko lefai. This year de mentimi anko, this year de mentimi anko dabi. Enye omai Brazil. Nti ene anaji. Shene se eye Sunday. Ewo Germany abontenso. But it's Saturday, ewo Ghana. Nti mwa mwa Germany ni nina no. Nyeso mwa mwa heno, eye Sunday. Ena yensu, iye heno. Anase mpono. Ye jine mu edi abro. Ewo Saturday. Ena minu kasei, ewo Met Live. Stadium wa eno, ewo New Jersey. Nti eye New York. New Jersey Stadium. Tiano and no. Sane say Brazil against Morocco. As at now, FIFA ranking war number 6 against war number 7. Into your mobile pa. And yet for their grow. Sane so my Morocco, the best performance team ever Africa in terms of World Cup semi final. Womo ene the world best team in terms of World Cup in Asia. Nti ene ampaya ebeja. Emu besi pa. 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Kotei, a.k.a. the humble commentator D4. And your day commentary no April. It's an essay summary. Urem ewo adum TV nsua. 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

0: 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Sanso Anna UMB Bank. UMB proudly serving Ghana with its speed since 1972. Official banking partner for Ghana Football Association and the Blasters. Afei sanso sa wasi do the two. And then you know, you're in a trio crowd. You're in a double. But you do the two. Do the two. Do the two. Oh, wow. And no, pa, what you choose. Oh, so I know what you choose. I feel, and you mirror, oh, quack, quack, and that's what you do. No, I say, and you choose. And only you can do the two. In the morning and evening. Do the two. I mean, some said, do the two. Now, you're there. And you're pep student. Pep student. Up student, or see do the two, which will see me, you know, and more will be a won't be a cow be a dear. Then say, ye a dear fuel. Now say, they say, rice energy drink, rice energy drink. Or see, be bold, be you, sports water, and so dear, and who in ya, and so dear, so yes, sponsor, a dear bako, and who in ya pano, and ya a diane, and you ensue into sports water, dear. Or say, don't just play, dominate, num nafe, dominate game, no, na enkoy enfamau. A face and a sub, vim energy drink, vim energy drink, or say, vim de inside, vim de inside, alive soap, so on, or they won't who's our soap, no, some may me war, he, and you cried me, what Bob Job of Jubby, and TF time soap, ninja, me febby, alive soap. Who the jarry aboard in the F-Tosso? And so who say yes? Or say feel fresh? And I don't know. Sansu and Sigma Appliances. Sigma Appliances. And they koto TV no ho. Koto air condition e ho. Or so rural supermarket and answer bunum. Bia bia ya tuntong. Home appliances biano. Udru one ma chusu a ya Sigma. Chusu Sigma. Na e kreti possibilities. There's a no. Fortune spread. Fortune spread and no aye yummy delicious always on point and one year the fab bread in there's a the firm side not ya queen and they Lawson so they send the mix channel on no ever told I feel Lawson delay mine capsules no bear my bitch now and also and you know and to Lawson was he Nasi ye in kind. And who nasi ye in kind. Focus technology. Focus for ewo gumwa akoti. 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Udru hon mwa. E ho enna omu eye. 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Oma Daroma, Ebre Asu, Yao Sano Guatinasi, Adum 106.3 Asampa 94.7 FM. Line up on Abba, Brazil, Alice Becker, and Nasem Pono, a brand energy, Eddie, Alison Becker, one and Edda Goponim, and Afe, a year, Ibanez, one is Nakai de Ma Ahila, into Anonso Elho, Marquinhos, Paris Saint Germain. 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
1: Yenia.
0: Bibiye, come on, dear.
1: Ye kwekwe mwa.
0: Welcome, Matis, no. I started. Na, oye resource, na, nebebe, by Nedi, asasi, ya, kata, ne, Switzerland, 1-1.
1: I think, Switzerland, for now, makata, for no. I'm a game, na, ye, a shocking resource for the World Cup so far. But then, oye, a game, nibia, Switzerland should have run away with the win long time cry before say if you do that 90 plus 6 minutes, you know, 4 minutes time. Switzerland for no conceded that a heartbreaking equalizer from Qatar. They should have buried them. A game that created a lot of chances, squandered a lot of goal scoring opportunities, and I'm sure say in the dressing room, no, they will be asking themselves a lot of questions, and then they will be gnashing their teeth. They had Katafono right in their palms. And if they had won, and Kebema omo any US and Yano, any very good 3 points. But then, yes, we'll be in there and we'll need to be soon. The US for Nigeria, a very vintage position. What it means is that US for next game against Qatar, unzo omo ni Switzerland the last game. So US for can. They can get their qualification right away before Switzerland for no, I think say Omone Canada for Mumna Ewo group. If say my memory SF me right, Omone Canada for Mum.
0: Canada and Bosnia.
1: Yes.
0: A group.
1: Yes. And not Switzerland for no. Coming into this World Cup, Omona na ye favorite in the group. And he having 1 point, Canada having 1 point, Qatar having 1 point, and Bosnia having 1 point. A BA group number. But what it does for Canada, and it's a Canada and Switzerland bebo last game. You understand? And he said Canada and Switzerland bebo last game. They are Canada in their history. Na omunya 1 point crada in any of the World Cups and omako. The first World Cup appearance of Canada nya was in 1986. I hosted El Mexico. And then the next second appearance was in 2022 El Qatar. And omo 3 games on board in each of the competitions in Ninjinano. Omo Lucy Ninjina. And this time around, omo timenya the first point. Though na we game on mobile and then run, they could have won, but they didn't win. It's one of my first points in the World Cup history. They've never made it out of the group stages. And with this scoreline, Abano, Ebeboa, Ama, Omo, Etimi, and Qatar, if they are able to beat Qatar, cut off for bonum boy and ye game abekase. Eh say it's me a hoodi a year Canada for Canada fun should be able to at least beat them by a goal to nil or two goals be. Na and for Mukujina baby a bit of a common. So before they meet a country like a Switzerland, no, maybe a Qatar and as a Canada anya the position in the top three best three teams a bit me a qualify no top eight, you know. But with how it's going it is likely Canada a bit me a place second because anya this a Bosnia a bit me a Switzerland.
0: Yao Yanko Group C. That is Brazil, Morocco, Haiti, and Afi Scotland. Group num first match Tuja and Ajia Minumienu Eti. Na we line up Abba and Brazil pedigree a walk up nafi or my Morocco and so ne pedigree a walk up and you said the Brazil pedigree ne dear. And you're so high, a top cra. But Africa party, all can teams are walk up on all can the Umbeka, the Ania Morocco, on the D, or no can the D can cocopium 1970, or Mexico, and T. Bana walk up and do Nimi. Your 10 minutes to start the game Brazil against Morocco.
1: Two teams are in the group C, they are touted as favorite to qualify out of the group. There's a Brazil, the most iconic team when it comes to the World Cup. They are the most successful club in the World Cup by winning it 5 times. Just that, the last 24 years, Brazil in your World Cup. And the last time, Brazil, AGA World Cup was, I think, Korea-Japan 2002. Yes, Korea-Japan 2002. And Brazil, AGA World Cup. After that, 2006, they've not been able to win it. 2010, they didn't win it. 2014, they didn't win it. 2018, they didn't win it. 2022, they didn't win it. In the history of Brazil, ever since I woke up and started here, I woke up 5 consecutive times in 2 hours. Brazil NG. So for us to play 5 consecutive World Cups, Brazil NG, and it means that they are about breaking a record. And that was anytime they are at least. By the fifth time, Biano, they come in and win. Unfortunately for them, coming into this World Cup, they are not even counted amongst the top 4 favorites.
0: Yeah.
1: And that is a very, very huge thing to do. Say, yeah, come World Cup, na yeah, kind favorites to win. Now, if you say, Obianya could do for Brazil and kind of top 4, no, it tells you where they have gotten to. But then they have an experienced right, coach.
0: Brazil for now.
1: Mm-hmm.
0: 50s omu enya World Cup trophy no.
1: Yes.
0: 60s omu enya World Cup trophy no. 70s omu enya.
1: Yes.
0: 80s omu entimi enya.
1: Uh-huh.
0: Ano mu ba 90s.
1: Omu benya.
0: 2000 kwa omu enya.
1: Yes.
0: 2022.
1: Yes.
0: Into
1: every decade biano. Mm-hmm. Omu jiba kum. By the 80s na you call the full decade. Mm-hmm. Which is am I 2 competition omu entimi anya no. Then you see the 21st century after 2000 you see 2010 the numero e be see omo ntimi ngiye and then you see 2020 and so category numero omo ntimi ngiye
0: 24 years in
1: emuwa ye pa e quite unusual of Brazil
0: and na o hwe Brazil for no so a se World Cup no e to dwa e wo US and as a Mexico they look favorite
1: to win but coming into this World Cup Obian for Monka top 4 favorites. They are part of the favorite because they are Brazil, because they are the royals of the World Cup. But so oh, yeah, first 4, it will be very hard for you to convince anybody and drag Brazil in there. No matter the fact that Omukita an experienced coach, and don't forget, he's a very experienced coach who is handling the first national team assignment as the head coach. Carlo Ancelotti, for all that he has done. On handle any national team as the main man. That this is the first time. And Gomwa, one thing so so.
0: Yes,
1: squad didn't count. He didn't count.
0: Next week.
1: But so share Carlo Ancelotti, ne selection now here for Brazil. No, I think he's ready for the Brazilian job. Wamomo a lot of balance in the team, and me assure. Say a money one who baby, I'm rely on the likes of Rafinha Lucas, Rafinha, Vinicius, and then Ego Thiago. Ego Thiago in the Premier League has done so well for the club, Brentford. And then Vinicius Junior for Real Madrid, and then Rafinha for club, my friend said Barcelona. They seem to be two of the best wingers in the world. Omunina Ebo, two of the best clubs in the world. And Omo Ebitimi at Transcent, Omo from Nadia. But then, Ocho Brazil center back, if you're mentioning five best center backs in the world currently, Brazil, it possesses two of them. In Gabriel Magalhães of Arsenal and the Marquinhos of Paris Saint-Germain. There's no way all mention five.
2: And these are the two defenders.
1: Two central defenders.
2: And what champions
1: league. Exactly. And one of the most experienced goalkeepers in Alisson Becker. You understand? Bruno Guimarães is a very good box-to-box midfielder. And then Casemiro, year in, year out, actually say, or a very good holding defender. And then this year, one thing on the current season, you know, for Manchester United was his ability to pop up and score goals. So Brazil has a very balanced team coming up against Africa's best representative in the World Cup. World Cup, the two most complete teams for Africa are Morocco and then Senegal. I don't want to go into the controversies surrounding the AFCON trophy, no. But the reality is that coming into this World Cup, the last World Cup I call here in Qatar 2022, no, Morocco was the country waving the flag of African high by breaking the quarterfinal barrier and then getting into the last four in the semi-final. It's coming into this particular match, no. They are coming in there as a powerhouse. They are coming in there as one of the clubs at the last World Cup countries at the last World Cup I boy, no. They were part of the top four teams that finished here, and they've still kept the team. The only difference a woman is a coach or don't could do a semi final or gradu and now what me a free honum at me they come off a new coach at but a chunk of a team in an and they have a very solid team, a blend of experience and then youth players. Sorry, Ibrahim Diaz for Real Madrid, and then around here, your friends, Unahi. One player I am sure say we are selling in everyone home. I brand you a candema a Leo Metropole, Bwadi. Very, very good player, 18-year-old central midfielder. And I said, box to box midfielder. And we are seeing now, we see how he's going to stand up against
2: Morocco for Nonsu. Namian Ukraine,
1: yeah.
2: Omu players, almost starting lineup, no,
1: yeah.
2: Omu, yeah, players are teams, Omu Bono.
1: And young Kodasem, it's because Omu were a blend of experience and then youth. That's why I'm
2: acquired to say, this players are no man able,
1: exactly. They in there out, you know, man, a boy over Europe, a lot of them. You know, man, a boy in the Champions League, you know, man, a boy in the Conference League, you know, man, a boy in the Europa League, you know, man, a boy away in various leagues. In them, it, you know, you bet me, you understand. And I am looking at how Abrantia Fence Bwadi will hold his own against the midfield of Lucas Paqueta, Casemiro, and Bruno Guimarães. It is going to be a midfield battle. The one who is able to control and win the midfield effort, you know. And the idea of me a feeding attack, you know. But so comparatively, the Brazilian attack as against the Moroccan attacker. Oh, because the Brazilian attack firepower crap and the chain, the Moroccan attack, you know. But one thing is that can the Moroccan defense hold the attack of Brazil now? I wouldn't want to say Brazil attack, you know, is going to outrun this Moroccan side, no. I am very much certain, sir, with the rise of Achraf Hakimi of Paris Saint-Germain, Muzrai of Manchester United, and then around here, your friend is Channing Reid of Crystal Palace, and then Issa Diop of Fulham. They should be able to handle Brazil attack, you know, in a way ATM Enquire said they've been outrun. Carlo Ancelotti, one job to do. So he doesn't believe in embedding too much taxes in players, or believe it's a players our quality enough, and they make the best of decisions. If the the freedom to make their own decisions, the only thing that he has to do is to kill any ego and self-centeredness. I have Brazil team for some time now, no. If he's been able to do that, speaking to players, no, for them to understand, say, look, you are Brazilians, and so but to me, I go into the folklore of Brazil history as one of the best players ever to have won the Brazilian colors. They are then since Brazil and you woke up in so many years, no, more as a team to bring their World Cup home. They are, he will be able to get the best out of them. And you might say, so yeah, I don't know. And I am sure, sir, with an experience, anyhow, or you're level headed as a manager, no, he will be able to get the best out of this Brazilian team, no. But look, after I woke up and I started. But what I say,
2: after I woke up
1: and I started. yahoo Canada, yahoo USA, yahoo Mexico, any other matches be. But this is a grade A match in the World Cup based on the pedigree of Brazil, any what Morocco did in the last World Cup, any the consistency that they've had. So with the controversy around the AFCON, the free one, for them to have gone to quarterfinals and then gotten to the semifinals of the World Cup, and then the next major tournament of Mukoya, that is AFCON, they were able to get to the final, tells you that they have that some level of consistency in them as a country. And then it tells you the quality of team one or more as a country. And into the coming into this game against
2: big stars in the whole.
1: Exactly. They've seen it all because a lot of them are Omobo team were part of the team that caught semifinal in Qatar. So they would lose a lot of confidence. Say, look, if we were able to get to the semi-final, then we should be able to outstage Brazil for now. Then Brazil for now, so every few said, look, we are a powerhouse. We are the crown princes of the World Cup. Why should we be there for an African team to overrun us? Afena World Cup proper nankasano. Obia or watina siya OT asempa 94.7 and that's also Adum TV no. They say obe enjoy game no. It's going to be an end to end action, a very very cagey encounter. And shada enye a game that one is going to outrun one. No, I can say we are going to see plenty goals. And likely both teams can score. But what I say, both teams can score.
2: Obia betimi enya 0.5.
1: 0.5. That is one goal.
2: Okay.
1: But we are not going to see plenty goals in it because of the two teams not airborne. In as much as they all possess an attacking minded players, they are going to play with a little bit of caution.
2: Because so here Brazil omo national team na in terms of say yem football num fanya adwuma.
1: Yeah.
2: Yebenya Rafinha.
1: Yes.
2: Ni enya Vinicius Junior.
1: Vinicius Junior.
2: Afa ye ko Morocco nso a Yebenya a certain
1: Brahim Diaz. Yes.
2: So no so fabo no. Edi aye di obetimi.
1: And then Blair Eye Canoes of VFB Stuttgart.
2: Yeah.
1: Or Bologna ewo honum.
2: Nti ene de World Cup ne de no an wa kana afi na World Cup de
1: yes.
2: Nti me so ma message na 0245001749 so we brut me mu ba bia wo bia live on Adum asempa ba bia wo tie yen ba bia na se commentary no e ba bia me so se ne se ne upim e Western region patamun so a 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and Verna mineral water changes people life sounds so and Azar paint or say number one since 1925 and Bigo energy or say a big reflection moment UMB bank or say a year proudly serving Ghana with the speed since 1972 and Afi official banking partner for Ghana Football Association Afi a year blasters and that's an same Pep student was to do the two with the Pep student brushing every morning and evening and no and so choose yanopa no a chino a year and you mre Emra okoda na pep student na se eyi efim bi ewom eyi nkekawo bi ewom eyi mmoa bi ewo osin bi a ema won so timi smile kama pa sanson 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
0: 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tonight
1: na me share the two attacking players and I said the two strikers are LED both teams and what they did in the just ended a season. You know, Ego Thiago of Brentford Oshé 22 goals in the Premier League in 38 games for Brentford. And then so Oshé Morocco and so striker Ishmael Sabal. Brazil keeper Bako on Okradie. O collapse on one casano. O collapse of Shafrin names or collapse. Yes, O collapse of Shafrin names or collapse. Omen and Nijamos was not man new and on within the course with it. Then Ismail Sabali of Morocco and also Isia Kaimat PSV Eindhoven in the Eredivisie, Holland. A Adese about 27 games or share 15 goals with 8 assists. That is about 23 goals and assist contribution. It tells you that the two teams in the attack now and as a strikers normally they know. Hey, two strikers are you cannot just keep your eyes off them. The moments Ube you and EDF from Osnabe and the return of Kakrebino, they can punish you. So the two central defensive pair for both teams, you know, will be very, very alert and agree.
0: Asampa 94.7 FM Doom 106.3 came in associate. Brazil airball from the left to right. And Morocco elbow from right to left. Brazil as a top jersey, no traditional one, yellow. Down no aye blue. Host aye white. And show us a Brazil for Nasia Kano. Womu and elbow home. Morocco so elbow away. But Morocco ne traditional jersey top red. Host no aye green. And as a host near red. And womu down no so aye green. The first foul no I advantage at the ama of my Morocco. So they said Rafi Zlavko Visic. Wono and the fee aye Slovenia. Oh Jinemu Dende. Bone Kuta Slav Hakimi. But they pass now to Answa Chikama. A Morocco for Nekono. Morocco. Morocco. Morocco. To Aslav Hakimi. Ure Tiabosn. Answer that be a man of quiet. Brazil for a club on the Bonafio. Asampa 94.7 FM. Abdom 106.3. Edam Ewa Bebia. Missy Bebiano. 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Usna Kandema Manchester United. NT Senese and Nadia. Ampere Nancy Aja. Ayop and Nansu Ekutabono. What the Bona Quachi. Edia Koma Nosa. Nosa Eba. Answer that be. Morocco,
1: yeah,
0: Morocco for us. Some of them came in
1: easy crowd. They want to. Only a country like Brazil, you have to exert yourself onto them from the blast of the west and try to take control of the game. So when you're in the AKP, a lot of the bona omu warming himself into the game. They are always going to cause trouble for you, and that's exactly what Morocco for them are trying to do. They are trying to just pick Brazil for no man for man instead of going zone. No, they are just having one man on every man, and they were trying to set or maybe to be winning the second boss. No, the moment you win the second boss, you are always in control of the game.
0: And TNA Ibanez Wakwa Kocha Bila, where Chabila Emma Ayafawa Ko Adema Womai Morocco Asampa 94.7 FM. Atum 106.3 Messi Baby Awobiano. My message no Emra 0245001749. My message no Emra. Nian Suyam Bongum M for Emma. Freaky cat right to the Cordema. The Atlas Lions of Morocco. What two announced Abi? A Quakodi akodi Brazil for chiro no mu a eno pomato Ashraf Hakimi or ya koma nosa back to Ashraf Hakimi walk up on there match is say no eba na de abrantan there de ayob buadi the pass not to one mokama Morocco back to Bela and Bela be ya djuma no papa to ayob Morocco Mranchen Nekutabono to the far side Bakumian Mensa or the pass Natchim Diaz O Kutabona quite is a mercy Ebo Bono or the pass 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
2: ke bia Senegal
1: 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Akandema Morocco ni say ne ma me ne papa nyina enchi fra Africa ne ma me ifri Morocco and ne papa ifri Senegal it you know a bro decided say Osi Akandema from the French national team and so we decided say mum friend no na e say we make a decision and Osi Senegal and France and we decided say Osi Akandema e dia ma e Morocco and so we Morocco Senegal Morocco ni Senegal ero decide say obekọ ba 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
0: asempa 94.7 fm atom 106.3 but the pass not to all their come abrant and jenin no sa back to Bela Morocco na ko Bela Bela Bela Bela Bela Bela Bela Bela and na Bela be dia ground no sa watani Morocco for Natchez, alright, Jabosnum, well, Rem, Morocco doesn't even have a goal. My goodness, that's been cleared away. What a match! Match the mighty Ibrahim Diaz, watching Nansudabe, and Tibianco. A twin advantage, according to my Womai, Morocco. Yo, that should have been a first goal. Nansuene, who's at the Sadia near Cano. In terms of defense, India, Brazil, they are solid.
1: Yes, yes. And Morocco, for no, try some be fine of ways. Brazil, for instance, settle into the game. And Morocco, for the quicker, on betting, at least one go to unsettle them more. No, the
2: na, Vini, woman here.
1: Yes, Vini, Junior.
2: Rafinha,
1: woman. Lucas.
0: A pass, no, Kuta, Morocco, what's on now, Sudabe? Antimianco. 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
1: yes gabriel magash in a trace of block that shot from morocco for no one and I like how the first 8 minutes morocco for no has taken control of the game no? What or much less yes in as much as brazil a very powerful side no they are not going to sit there and allow morocco brazil to outrun and overpower them and almost such as when it comes to africa they have the solid representation of Africa and only make a solid case for themselves. They want to show to the world that they have really, really arrived. We won't say after 2026 World Cup, you know, the next World Cup now is a host. And also a joint host.
0: Spain. Morocco is host nation.
1: Yes, Morocco.
0: It's already on the next World Cup, you
1: know.
0: Or qualified for that.
1: Yes, Morocco is Spain. And I think one other countries.
0: Any Portugal.
1: Any Portugal. And now we host the album, three countries. And I host the album one. Any SM Ketuans, you know, they are also preparing themselves for that one. You know, they want to make sure we are sitting home here proper.
0: About the game, Morocco, the Kuta pass, you know, what a team sort in the Babana, now Sudabi, Abrante, hey, opportunities in Ababibi. Yeah, Morocco for all to Etienne and my sort to be
1: anywhere. The Etienne said, they've outrun. Casemiro. Who said Casemiro is supposed to be the one breaking the attack of Morocco through the middle? Because all Morocco for they are not attacking from the flank, they are attacking from the central center pack of our team, which is in fifth. And Casemiro is not able to see the dangers now. On the air banner, I am sure Carlo Ancelotti will have one job to do. Tell Bruno Gomes say Onya is okoning now. Now Onya Casemiro chain to pick those balls. Now yes, I'm going to
0: back again, Morocco San Kutabono. Short number Bilanya. Awaiting a boss ninchain. Diaz Nosa. Ayob ne Kutabono. Or the pass not to the Akoma Diop. Morocco. Omubona Mubono Papa. In terms of Bonedi, Oboa. Morocco possessing Bibia. Wom ene Kutem. Isa Diop. To a brand and it's here the Nosa and say a peer pass not to the Jesse number 11 Morocco brand and Jerry Ismail Sabari to Bila Bilane Kutabono where they are told that come on Nosa Nosa Nosa where you true pass no answer that be Makion Sequequi Morocco Sarge Bonibium. A foul called it Morocco. Brazil for no bono crono bre Yausanogo.
1: Yes, I ran to your friend and said Boadi. I told you, sir, he's very, very combative in the middle. And Omar Bruno Gomes in Yanahu Chabrekra, the number 6 for a year Morocco. Very, very young player, 18 years. On a big stage like that, yes, and he's trying to impose himself in the middle, and so far so good. Anytime be a Brazil being attacked, then he's able to cut Brazil attack. And of course, experienced Casemiro is not able to do that for Brazil against Morocco. But yeah, it is a very long game. yebo and so we can say because of the first 12-15 minutes the Morocco for you know all right

0: Brazil for offer, you might be laughing at the wrong side of your mouth. Just that Morocco for now has done one thing. Make sure you block all the passing lanes and make sure the balls do not get to Abraham TFN, say, Rafinha and Vinicius Junior.
1: Asimpa 94.7 FM Atom 106.3. Short no. ANA. Two teams in the taking it here. Morocco. Dutuana. Bon and say. Oh, yeah, Branted the Jenny Vinicius Junior. When you Vini. Vini be ready. I was Nimana. Answer that be. Wapim the Atom A. Chance about Kunun Kaya and Wundiama Morocco. Sanogo. Vinicius Junior start you.
0: Of course, the most dangerous part of Brazil team no, eh, your wingers now, omo dey ba this competition. That is Vinicius Junior and Rafinha. The moment you allow them to see a lot of the balls, one on one versus any defense, and I say any lateral defense, you know, they will be able to take them on. And that is one thing Morocco for no are trying to prevent. Make sure the balls do not get to them. One time I get it to Vinicius Junior and across the one Igor Thiago didn't take time. But then the connection on the one year, Emma Morocco for found if he had gotten the connection right, but be an Ojan, it could have been a different story for Morocco.
1: 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Minada match no. Aye match kasiye. Aye match kasiye pa Minada. A emunso esi. Anu ensu esi pa pa pa pa pa pa pa. Esto Brazil sebi Sansu and Morocco so ensebi. 14 minutes of boxing so far. Aye matcha. Just say, "Un say yes," and we say first match in Group C. And Emma Osi Morocco all the way. I am Abuadan Sika Ensio from Afienya. And Watu Ede Atum. And they announce what the Abba messages, you know. There's a Japa and Eba Asempa 94.7 FM Atum 106.3. And said, "Nay, Betano, Darama, Betano, Betano, Betano, a ye better Nelson Osani Apa, one Casano, Sikabocho, and not ye debe good accounting him, Sikabocho, and our accounting ye di egum, inti ene Betano, and no anime come for any amount. What is signing up and tentum, and a year, not claimu, a welcome bonus of 2,000 Ghana cedis, our first deposit. 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and in Nosa Jai de Atua back to him again Ewa Mankasa FM Bila Wajai Andy Bono Abba Echile Tise Die Senise Brazil Fono Astati in France 98 Brazil Echi Morocco Bomo Kamian Soma Intimans Meji Vinicius 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
0: From the 15th minute, Brazil for no up a game very strongly, and they seem to be finding ways around Morocco defense, you know. And it looks a bit dangerous because players now Modi or more attack Morocco for no. A players that on any day at any phase of the game, you know, won't beat me across the havoc. And one thing I've realized is that in Sao Kobo Biana they see they cannot win. They try to flick it and stretch it for other players, you know, to pick the second balls in and around the 18 balls. And very dangerous. Morocco, from the earlier they cut that off, the better. Yes, on beating me, of course, a penalty.
1: A corner kick advantage, according to my Brazil corner kick advantage, according to Brazil for Omo any upbrace on my Henia, Morocco, Momo di Omodokun Fiada. Corner kick back, come in, man, sir. Wabum say to me. Nansu Bono, Vinicius Junior, and so my pass no, I'm a pass no, Bona Kobonipa. As the play must continue. Bono Akwa Kobo, Kobrane, as the play must continue. And Yan Nibraketua, and Ne Alison Becker. Oh dear, the Oye and Liverpool, no Yanubi, Kawe Wakapu.
0: Okaze, Enra. Mm-hmm. Okay, say or may see some Liverpool games to make sure say the whole turn fully fit. Now it's never bothered some person walk up and do some now. So for Liverpool, he has done everything that he needs to do. He has won 2 premierships for them, won the Champions League, and the Akano Air Brazil until no few said the last chance. And sometimes or should that may say but Liverpool games maybe. Emma the second keeper, Mama the Ashiri is 1-1
1: about. Morocco. Esma Sabiri from PSV. PSV. Martin Akasa. Alison Becker and the Akanasimu.
0: Yes.
1: Some can't say, no. Hey, we obey you to see. Obey you, Nandiano. Alison Becker.
0: Also, brother, for a bad game, you know. A pushim Morocco for an echo, a chili kakra. And my brother, for no. We're kind of playing some high line beer now. Omania from Moso Kakra, and once one baby and I'm defend
1: this. Three touches,
0: yes. I'm defend
1: from Nosa,
0: I'm defend
1: to Diaz,
0: yes. Bruno Gomarash, and I'm defend this. Gabriel Magaish, on Arantia, your friends and Marquios, and I'm going to push up by any more baby drew somewhere around the center circle. They were trying to play high lines, and then one pass through them, and a man. Sabari and so I found the comedy catch said the two attackers now both teams are there but the players are when you give them some of these opportunities they will punish you and exactly Sabari actually why he's a very good striker for Morocco and then from the club PSV in November. Medica catch said both teams you know are likely to score once Brazil are considering you know, trust them to come back and score in the 90 minutes and San everybody away.
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2: Asampa from commentary
1: anti ya open just say Brazil for no Brazil to win at the moment.
0: Yes. No, yeah, Brazil to win. I am very certain that they will score. As to say on beating Ashe Abet Kanashe Morocco no is a different issue. But with the attack in Nikitom, any of place Nikitom any day, they're a team that on any day can score.
1: A team one. The Bianda Bibiamuno Omendigo Abatwatna Yao Sanogo Ekan. And now ye call hydration break. Now say cooling break and a yeko. And ti se omuka konumsio. 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Na one focus technology. Or to focus on your quality. 26 minutes of action so far. Brazil 0, Morocco 1. Asampa 94.7 FM. Yao Sanogo. Game na idea Morocco ana. Anasempu Brazil.
0: I think that so far the Morocco, what they needed to do, and I said what they wanted to do from the start, you know, was to get a goal to unsettle Brazil for, and yeah, very painful. Said the moment in that Brazil for an airbag game, you know, and then when they considered that goal against the round of play, it was a very good pass from Brahim Diaz, and then Sabali actually said when you give him that opportunity, obey to me.
1: And Morocco, there yes. They go again. Morocco, answer that me. Ashraf Hakimi. Nasrab, no, I defender. No, I meant for that.
0: Yes, he has always been like that. Or a lateral defender. But then, he is a lateral defender that brings a lot to any team, be it Obobia, in terms of a transitional play, creativity, and then the ability to even spot spaces and slot passes in there. And that's exactly what he's doing a lot of the times. So, you know, he's used as a creative force for opposition team. Ayana Usia kind of moment. He's a central defender, he's a lateral defender, but he's giving the free role, you know, to always. your position with attack. And so no bar.
1: Morocco, there they go again. Brahim Diaz on the Kutabon on the Bonkumano. Or here, Ashraf Hakimi Wanyano. Back to Diaz again. El 18 about Ninche. Michel Omai Brazil. Press up on presser. Vinicius Junior and they. Omun Nani Nam game him. But the pass not to the command danger man. Ni huo hu pa with a jersey number 6 so a chip on no fire sanogo e pa a Brenton Ejede Boadi from Lille o chip on no okwa bo say yes player na ekor na Morocco coach no den sa se ne bottom sa hu also we here Carlo Ancelotti and he match ro pa mo hu say yes match ro am won say yes and they Diaz a winning free kick Messi a fin Ancelotti hu say yes ni timu no wachia timpa wachia timpa pa pa asempa 94.7 fm atum 106.3 we osibosu. I am really enjoying your commentary, keep it up bro. From Solomon G Ofer El Westland and the Neo dia to a ye freaky ke ko edema oman Morocco osi Morocco all the way. I am Isa AK 10k from Zoom. Pass Nako Asampa 94.7 FM Nelson A. E. Huankasa Abo Cross Natchim E. Tekoyim Whenever Bon Ense Sabari Watene O. The Atobium O. No Eneko Abo Pass No Nansu Dabi Entimianko Bon Ense Nansu Ene Straight to goalkeeper Alison Becker Morocco all the way. Isa Odifrisuhum and Odiaba. We or say hi, good evening. It's your boy Kendosti inside Odumase Brazil. Win by 2-1. More fire. And on also at the APM and it is a bono. Wabubon save tum Edwana Chess Center Circle. Brazil sign. Nancy Morocco Sakwa Jibon Bim. Bilad. What Jibono? Morocco for Om Eneko Watani. What the pass now kwa koma Brighton Jenny Diaz what you Diaz Echi nansi dabi ati bo na fini sa Morocco sa kwa di bo ni bim match ne di akwa di se Brazil for no monka ho pass no cross ni be tin mu ana nansi dabi born in say dabi yasaba kimi yao ese Morocco wie game ni first up.
0: Of course they are winning the second boss ni nyina. And funny enough, Brazil for no midfield no, and Timmy Emma the balance now they look on paper no, the output no has not been that flamboyant. Lucas Paqueta.
1: On the camera no cotton no, so be again no.
0: Again
1: again
0: again. Side attraction. Yes, yes, it is studio. Brazil midfield no, of Lucas Paqueta, Casemiro, and then my branch of Bruno Guimarães. On paper. It's a very balanced midfield, but unfortunately, the output and then hasn't been good, especially Lucas Paqueta.
1: Yeah, on your no Ukraine for the next announcement for the first 30 minutes game, yeah, Mahi. And just a Brazil 4-year, 5 teams cry, which imagine tournament to a home.
0: Of course, of course. Who say, and can normally Brazil a Bawa Kappa? They have superstars, players that are pre-Madonnas and a dominion factors at war. Global football, but unfortunately it is not like that. But then let's see how it's going to go for them.
1: Yeah, we require Beva Swako Vinicius Junior 18 about him. Joaquin Vini goal. Vinicius Junior Vini Amartina Casa 31 minutes. A 2 year, you get a certain Vinicius Junior
0: individual.
1: Clinical
0: individual quality, you know, was so, and he's the one that Brazil putting an any head down. So say, if there's anybody who is going to drag them closer to the trophy, no, it should be him. And I am happy for him. Say, when they needed to come back into the game, or no, and I've also said the medical catch or say they are two players, or no, any Rafinha. When you leave them too much spaces, they have the quality, they have the instincts to punish you, and Morocco Fono gave them a lot of space to work around or more lateral defenders, and he's just done that and he's brought them back into the game. I'll tell why he's a big boy, he's a global superstar. Vinicius Junior, very good kick from him. Now Sebia Obi Eko Obi and Obi and I just na UTMia. May I show Sebana with this car? Because I said both teams need
1: to score.
0: And now it has happened.
1: Asempa 94.7 FM, Carlo Ancelotti was your fe and agrono ebesas ye. Afe na grono ebeso. And se said ye. Emu ebe dankasa. Emu eba abesi. We also good evening to you all. My boss, it's me, Pauli from Bebiani Gold Stars. You are too much, Pauli. Se me catch your Debiana Gomwa Gomwa Gomwa. I'm say Pauli. Adi Wamanaka tri. Oh the yeah, me catch Pauli. Pauli yeah yeah you Pauli. Okay, ye crab at that we know hey. A pass ne kuta Morocco born and say ye. Bibi Abetimiasi, Ashraf Hakimi, Diaz. One no and akwa to say, in your one I am famano, na umpia. And Vinicius Junior, what the account, Hakimi.
2: And some pair from commentary, and with the whole world.
1: What the account, Hakimi. Hakimi, and Susie, pray you, said you. We are in Susie, yeah, idiot. Plessy, I am Williams. You are loud and clear inside estate of Insawam Alafia. Bro, this year World Cup history will be repeated. Without for Messi and his team mates. Greetings to Aya Abito, Abito Wang, Nuruddin, Wizzy, Boy, and Afe Sakalewu. No. And ti onosu ato ede aba. Eye free kick call de ma Morocco. Aba free knatch him. Ete ko hwan na ebo sort no. Ruben Diaz. Diaz a peja bono. Nanso Alisson Becker. Wa pime fetire. Alisson Becker. Oso de free pantai. Na good evening. And I am Sussex. Osi Morocco winning. There's a new one, see Morocco, Bessie. Or say Philip, Morocco 2, Brazil 1. And I know so what the Empire, Yao Sanogo, El Cobo Dubaco, Nansu, and they among folk who are commenting Mupa, Multimedia, the Babia Wobia, Atum Asempa, commenting Emu Aye de Rov. Yao 35 minutes, 1-1.
0: 35 minutes, 1-1. Still, say, oh, because within the 35 minutes now, you're born. Why? And now, we're the best team. Make a choice, Morocco, because in terms of being attacking momentum, no, Morocco, and a year one that is having a bit ahead of Brazil. But then, Brazil, our quality, our attack, or more players that individually can turn the game around for them. And so, Brazil beats me within this particular game. It will not be because they have a team that is very way better than Morocco, but they have a team that has individuals or meeting attend the fortunes of Brazil for them, and that is what will happen. So Brazil beats me a winner, it will come from brilliant individual play like Vinicius Junior, you know, Echo AN. Whilst Morocco can beat Brazil by being a solid team from all play, from defense to midfield to attack. A more transitional play, you know, has been very, very good than Brazil for them.
1: 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Next day, a yellow card. Echo Editia Casimiro. And say, do baby, we're moon. We are. I'm going to go fast, Maba. And okay, and no one, no. The way I pass in a sequoia, any day. Cabranch and a remoir. Go remoir, no. Remun Sudia. There's a ja. Eka Abafi. In Lawson Herber Center. In Lawson Herber Center. Or see the Virgin Doctor. Na Lawson Herber Center de. Ebano Ebia Etese Wankasa Udrua. Oya Dienina. Ebeko over 25 years ni. Quality product. And I'm the Abba Market.
2: Answer
1: that be won't to be anko. And I'm no kasay go kick advantage akodema a my Brazil na Lawson Herber Mesa. Aye Prodata the Virgin Doctor Eddie Abba Lawson Lord Care Mesa and Lawson Delay Man Capsules. Ninyanano from Lawson Herber Center. Ena di aba delay man comes to senedi. 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A sign enhancing good performance in bed. Ema ujina wanasu. Weak eruptions no. Any premature ejaculation sini njina. We not lost in delay man comes to senedi. And to us, here, dear few home, come up, pa. And then we are sportsman, driver, farmer. Activities be a so, to maybe our way, piano, and you be an as I say, onum. And Lawson, and now say, Lord Care, Miss Anno, and no idea. Then it's a name, infection be a Obano, what a thing, infection be a how, Nina, dear, no be one number two. Na dia dane se oba bi wo hono mu a that's one wankasa no wante de minim se nanum ena to da me kaso wante da enu enye se bi ohuti bi didi o wante de na yeso ono no low libido also the house be ma house bobo body abeti ma bona fe mi me de mensoro nko da bi yeso oba wo tu nyatinka no nti Lord Care Mr ne de oba anum na nyatinka na bwaduma.
2: And now,
1: general body pain, malaria, no typhoid, menstrual pain, nappy, a year, yeah, dear Biana, it's your constipation, and to us here, Eddie, a few, come up, and to Lawson Herber products, dear, ah, and no, and nasty, and nasty, in kind, umpoey, na opedia, Herber soap, be our cobiano. Ebi ewo kope bi enso eto 40 minutes of action so far. Brazil 1 Morocco 1 Asempa 94.7 FM Ene Gabriel Wajibande ato Batu Casemiro he say obi I hear Vinicius Junior nanso one time quick and the Superman Ashraf Hakimi. Why yen in tantama you want to throw in what to the atemu eteko yum answer that be and ne yasano wakwede se Rafinha Mfa peninsula na suning na bohu as it
0: on Jesikra.
1: Jesikra.
0: But what a bench will be na chin ten cool good chin.
1: Na wouldn't say oko a yo man Brazil on a yom toscora. Nima.
0: Yes, yes.
1: All time Toscara no.
0: Only one funny
1: and
0: thing.
1: And you mwamabedi di achi walk
0: de, up de, low. De, de, so, he,
1: uhe,
0: is he, and then a man, the story in here a bit awkward kakra. Because such a players are a babisi akanyama the Brazil national team.
1: Asi abakimi abosu atinachim. 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Nansu da biobi eni ho. Bwana sambe dini ho. A far work or the tier, Morocco or Brazil for them.
2: That's some perfect
1: Neymar, dear Toscora, 79 goals. But Sebano Nipa, Wombo, Brazil national team, no, Dudua Padia, a Kafu.
0: Yes.
1: Kafu.
0: Defender.
1: Marcus, the year Moraes. Wano, aka Kafu. 142
0: Kafunu.
1: Matches.
0: Yes. One time Brazil national team captain.
1: Yeah.
0: Omoje 2002 Korea Japan na onona ye omo captain. kafu
1: number 2 nema no onyi walk up mom
0: daddy
1: goals no no wase na dudu
0: yes
1: obi antwa no
0: obi
1: what do you say
0: he's regarded as one of the most talented players to have ever come out of Brazil. It is quite unfortunate say onu wa me share a generation of players na ebe complementing the effort na moment ni age walk up. Brazil is a country that has never been driven by just one person. They are always having a superstar, but they always have a team that collectively, from goalkeeping to defense to midfield to attack, is solid. But Neymar, in his entire career, it's either the team is imbalanced, or more good defense or good attack, but they don't have good midfield. And also more good midfield and more good attack, or more good defense.
1: Yeah, incidents where you won't say this is so silly.
0: Yeah.
1: Because Kwanya Brighton and Faso, Ibanez Kwanya Faso, and Roger, just Okupia Diaz, cry, swatching the baby.
0: Baby cry.
1: I'm say Brazil for no.
0: They want to apply. They want to apply a bit of physicality into the game and then make sure, say, at least, Anya should not beat him the first half, no. Ako na aye 1-1 said they can go and re-strategize and make sure say they are the champions. But what I am sure game I'm even if there will be changes a bit in your back game in the second half, I am very certain say Ebe Lucas Paqueta and Ego Thiago, Brazil with the likes of Endrick Emu Obencha Omie sleek, quick and very pacey on bit me across a lot of damage than Ego Thiago. Looks like the first 15 minutes of flicky balls, you know, he's been held down by Morocco defense now. And Mark went to me ending in the hands on the game.
1: Asampa 94.7 FM. And they Rafinha Jibon and Yachanacho FAW calling him Rafinha. A FAW called him Rafinha. I'm from Niagara. The Bunanya say, be paid. What do you say? I'm Manapa. I'm an associate of Kano. You see, I can see a 44 minutes. And now, Yapimso. Oh, see, good evening, my brother. This is Yesu Atum. Oh, the Baba, I am listening to you live. Ewo. My room, Bogum sa. Yes, Atum Babin Shop. Atum no no, oh, yeah, brutal Baba. Papim Pasna di Ator. Morocco San Quaqua GBM. Morocco, Womu and Echo. Asampa 94.7 commentary. It's the best. That's why I lower my TV volume and using your commentary to watch the game. Keep the fire burning. I am done. Naya inside Koforidua Namikrum. Messi match no aye match.
2: Emu
1: da hot rough. Emu aye siyankasa. Menada. Ene King Sarah. Die hard Liverpool supporter. Ye busiye ni na pim. Ewo Germany abontenso. And Omo Ensu enjoy game no kama pa bebia wobia no ese tutum na yentunka ne wunse sei enesi etie ebone kuta Brazil yerisma enai ena atoso Rafi Zlavko visit from AS Slovenia what is mama kumako enai cross number now should I be Paqueta come fast where bosses are kicking on now no one papa a cadet in the second go no at home bankebe hupa sanogo
0: yes what's the Brazil for now they are just trying to get Neymar Vinicius Junior and Grafinha on the ball that is their biggest threat. But then Morocco Fono should start avoiding Brazil from getting a lot of corner kick because Brazil Fono are very good attackers when it comes to the corner kick. Gabriel Magalhães and Casemiro.
1: Abo connect team now Sudabi. And no problem at all. Marquinhos on the captain of the Brazil national team no a bonus trophy sir what did you do our club level but won't me enya bi our national level national so the am there we Brazilian player now won't me new world cup and the arabio
2: from
1: college make us world cup and you won't me near and they over 24 years in here Brazil trophy no am entimi enko ho opem bona entimi enko abom se tum edi afio back to Diaz ya gfinansa this time round Casemiro em man a chance kra Vinicius Junior Vini ne kutabo no Vinicius Junior ansu da be Ravi say play must continue. Rabi we nya Champions League. We channel show a forward called him Morocco. Ashraf Hakimi. Ashraf Hakimi. Vinicius Junior. Rabi. We no enya Champions League. Hey, yao.
0: Ashraf Hakimi.
1: Yeah.
0: That referee ne bad situation in see. Me who why?
1: But don't say who are who.
0: But once any an incident that warrants a record, the VAR will allow a the unfair decision.
1: But one is about the edge, man.
0: Yes, the edge, man. But since the referee has told ya, and I come back check here, say be a record offense, and I say any record offense. But once referee has told me the VAR will not referee the game, until the man happens.
1: Asempa 94.7 FM Atom 106.3 Sene sene Mahonse Vini E complaining di che Rafi Zlavko Ofa Edikan Abane Wye Vinicius Junior Emse wad nad no ye wo club nebo ne di bahanzo Nadia no Nadia no ni complain no 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Bigo Energy. Ah, and no, Bigo Energy. SNA, Unya Bigo Energy. Drink now. Un say yes. Power, pa, open the door to a cotton. 0249-717777. 0249-717777. Bigo Energy. A big refreshing moment. And no any Bigo. And then the 10-year Pep student. Walk up. You know more. 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And you know what? You see the pe. And you see the pe. And you know. Oh, no more. 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But enei ya num Rush Energy Drink no. I mean, energy. Was you express yourself with the confidence and enjoying refreshing taste of Rush. Rush energy drink, dear. A branda. It's a celebrities will be beer individually. And so etimi enum Rush energy drink. Fre nafe kotubi and so empon enum anase kotubi koton. Sobs I would do it in a be bold or say be you. 0249 717777 Rice energy drink dear. They say Nua and a yet number one. And then they say UMB Bank. Ghana Womunia since 1972. UMB Bank said the Omni GFE and a blasters and a shubum. Na the chini. I'm saying my one yada. So we be account and manumuya. Na ubi accounta. Om ewo branches bebre. 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Ntentem no open wa account. Na ni mwenye ya details no. Within 24 hours, we be a contact in Tentemaba 0302633988. In T, and they so open simple when the empenny forecast are with me from UMB Bank proudly back in Ghana since 1972 and FA7 Ghana with speed since 1972 in T. Omu Adarma. And the Chinese idea Vim Energy. Eso nya Vim no. Eso ye strong. Eso Vim no eba. Na Vim no eba dia. Any the Chinese Vim Energy. Enu ena me kamfu edi amai. Was he enjoying the exciting taste? Exciting taste no. Was he enjoying? And I feel vibrant spirit of Vim. Energy no, and no elho. And to Vim energy, dear, Ubura sopwa, there's a ja, watch over there, and to umpawi, Nadia and our pen tentum, and so etimi esum, Nadia, oh ye juma, come up, pana, bianso etimi akon kain, on a sempa 94.7 FM, atom 106.3. Yasa no go, answer never for second half, no. And they won't say, you better call say, yeah, go sinibi besanso abana.
0: Brazil. The whole of first half in England, the only player who played as a Brazilian and who played as a player who wants to do something, a Venusius, or Mama Call Parkinson, are just playing like the Black Stars of Ghana in their current state, which is not encouraging. So for me, Selemadi Kiakano, if there is any win going to come from Brazil side, it is purely going to come from individual play and so her Brazil bench and one in attack. Omu decided they have Hendrick on the bench and then they have Manchester United player Fred Cunha on the bench. Omu ni na abiti mi ababe yebi bi edi ama omaya your friends at Brazil. But for Morocco, I like what I've seen so far. They've played as a unit. They've played as a team. They've been very resolute and compact at the back. And then Omu going forward, Omu attacking. Team of friends at Brazil, they do that with a lot of purpose and then a lot of finesse and then a lot of precision. It causes a bit of a problem for Brazil, defense and midfield. And it's happening because Casemiro, Lucas Paqueta, and then Abraham TFN is Bruno Guimarães, who are supposed to exert their authority, control, and then composure
3: on and off the ball, no, hasn't been that flamboyant, and they seem to be losing even all the 50-50 balls. And Nama Morocco, are a bit calm and then resolute on and off the ball. Cause the trouble, Dema Omaya, your friend say, Brazil. But then Morocco as a team can score a goal because they look like a team that is very good in scoring. Yes, and you want to say, coach, your friend say, Carlo Ancelotti, all your changes nowadays. Fabinho, Etimed Naba, a very solid central midfielder from AS Monaco to Liverpool. He's seen it, done it all as a number six. But only one funny thing.
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0: Whatever the germs, brush them away with the new Pepsodent, now in limited edition World Cup packs. 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

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Yirinchi Sports Director Anna Afe. 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Wallace. Then Eric Kessie Dubwe D. Obi Kwe Kuandi. Alex Kwabina Stone. Okuman Kraba Kwama Kainsuroja Kanija. Alatula. Then Benana Paddy Boche, Philip Otio, the gunshot man, and all the members. Omo enyina ekutemwa edi e prophet osimienu asasye. Ewo Met Live Stadium. There is New York, New Jersey Stadium. 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

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Yachibono, Eddie Afri, Aye Brazil, Omo Asweye, New Town Zongo Rice. New Town Zongo Rice. So, ope rice papa. 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Say ye plain rice. Any salad de kahu. And nambi be a quality one dear. New Town Zongo Rice. 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New Town Zongo Rice. 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Womu Acle Edibono effectory. Vinicio Junior. And ne Brazil for them would say so mu pussy no munya go. As a so mu pussy. No omunya go no. Not for etimi echo. Omunya second go ninti and ne Brazil for no. Wamu e pussy san. Wamu e pussy a pussy a pussy a pussy a. Asempa FM comment to know emu eda ho rough. Emu eda ho ye. Emu eda ho. Nene sopa. Asempa 94.7 FM. Sene babia wobia esie bogu musa asempa 94.7 fm abone kuta moroko nanso da biwa club one bone fio asambe di brazil mountain eba robinho Personal Akko bow to Brazil again and then Nibre

0: bre ene bre menada wo ani abre pass na ko brazil be romana announce da be antimi anko antimi anko ama obi ani abre yao so far as brazil started the pressure no eto Morocco for so.
1: Yeah, first half, once na Morocco for no were outrunning on midfield, you know. He's made two changes. Or the Fabinho,
2: Eddie Abem Ababe, Abrantia friends, Eye Cashimero, Etini, Eddie Nefri, Mena Fins, you know. Why another change that has also brought on Abrantia friends, Eye Danilo? You understand? Or the Abrantia, your friends, Eye Danilo, and so
1: Etini, Eddie Abem, Ama, or no, so.
2: Ababi Abrantia friend is a Roger Ibanez.
1: But one thing is that Brazil echo into this particular World Cup without having a right back. And it's very shocking.
0: Bon and say Vinicius Junior announced that be Ashraf Hakimi. One man a coin. Ye piano shuho. Minadao. Bow here.
2: And you go watch another man who's American. Roger Ibanez, or a central defender, and a coach, a friend, is a Carlo Ancelotti, as a starting as a right back. And then Oyinefim, Eddie Obifraban, so he brought another known central defender by trade in Abrantia. Your friend is a Danilo, and or the nearby, simply because Brazil went to this particular World Cup without a traditional right back player.
0: Asampa 94.7 FM Atom 106.3 March no menada aye match ankasa aye to an advantage ko edema my Morocco at one dia to Ashraf Hakimi okutabo announce dabe Nosana de bon eba. Pressa upon pressa. Nosana betimi ayeniye. Obetimi ayeniye ana. Abo pass nachim. And say. And so Brazil for. A club on efretre. Omu he Vinicius Junior. Vini. And so ye pia Vinicius Junior edi atofom. Vinicius Junior. And there, your piano to form Asempa 94.7 FM commentary. No, a muet a horror. Adum 106.3 commentary. No, a muet a horror. A muet a horror. Ankasa.
1: This text and so in the one say, Morocco for Nashe go a war a year game with him. Ama. African countries, I see a kind of walk up in Nano. Countries are Ashe goals to do a year. Nigeria, or more 23 goals in all World Cup appearances of Mojina. And then the Otosmin, Cameroon, the Taranga, the Indomitable Lions of Cameroon, or also 22 goals. And they, now Morocco, 20 goals, but the Omasha and then the Edomaba 21. So they are just one goal behind a country like Morocco and then two goals behind a country like Nigeria. And see, if they're able to get even three more goals in this World Cup, our Moboya, Ebemo Maba be the highest scoring African country in the World Cup.
0: Asempa 94.7 FM, still 56 minutes of action. March in India, offer to me no sas here. You know, baby, yakwa ko pia abrantene tiade buati edna hwefom ei ne se tiago aigo ne ho di ankasa wosina kan de ma Brentford ene abodwe se uha ne nyina wontimi mfa nya hwe abobi se uhani nyina no ene ameno ekasai wontimi emfa nyehwe Asempa 94.7 FM coming to Emu Dahorof. 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Oh. Yo, where do you say to me attract you?
2: Yes, thank you. Timmy attract you.
0: As a walk up, as a van, no one said, I'm a boy.
2: Who's a referee? No, the decision.
0: Van and yet, sanity. Even to the extent, say, Barum cried to me, call the referee, and I'm a
2: boy. Referee, they gave me person with the free. What I say? Brazil for you and your chance.
0: As a 94.7 FM, Vini Nekuta Bono, or the Bona Coma. Fabio, or the abetre to Marquinhos. And also, Eddie, back to Vinibium, Vinicius Junior, and they Oba no Abe Bobby. Oba no Abe Bobby. They say, we will walk up now. There's over 1.5 and a bopa. I will imagine, no. Over 1.5. Nese asempe from comment you know emu ed horof over 1.5 no eno ana ene nese ebosa bunu we born the fuel emma isa diop akleb on the bone fetchi back to Gabriel from Biobium. Ano so de bon ebananim asempa 94.7 FM chede senei pressure upon pressure phobia baby ewo awutu breku enei otsi asempa from commentary muda horov phobia baby odefi awutu breku na odi aba phobia baby ano achia minipa ai edawanim edi amame Asempa 94.7 FM. Chenisene. 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Baby Jet Edru ho. Walk up ne die. 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
3: Yeah.
0: Aha. Another change.
2: Yeah. Obeyi.
0: Pakweta Frim.
2: Lucas Pakweta Frim.
0: And Aigo. Tiago Nsue Frim.
2: Yes. Once I catch you, if there are any changes, I would want to effect them. Obeyi Omomino and Luis Enrique. Any Matheus Cunha, Eddie Abem, Matheus Cunha, every place here around here, your friend is Lucas Paqueta, and then Thiago Nsuesuefrim, Ama, Luis Enrique, Eddie Abem. But one funny thing is that they can interchange, and then we'll be able to be bought as the creative force for Brazil, and then we can strike as the force nine. So Carlo Ancelotti has seen Brazil problem now, and he's just trying to fix it as quickly as possible. You know, sure how Abrantia versus Cunha, everything that you see the pace and movement of the shoulders of Luis Enrique to cause problem for Timor, your friends in Morocco. But then for me, I think it's a very good change.
0: 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Brazil 1, Morocco 1. 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yɛto akebi no so aberantɛ ne teɛ de fabio wanya cat Rabi wa nya cat. Hey, yao, anodin.
2: Yeah, football eh contact game. So sometimes they be a bit na ko challenge be. Either intentionally or or non-intentionally, no. You can crash with opponent enough. Ama moja feel be be team there ba. So I'm sure say the medical team of Brazil no will come together and then make sure say he's been taken care of. Say be a bit na to say can them of Brazil.
0: Asempa 94.7 FM said the name Focus Technology omo product omo dia bano ye quality pa a ejinane na so kope omo enyomo ne bi eto ene said the abrante ne tende bila Ephraim sansu ana unahi ono nso 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ene Ibrahim Diaz Ephraim ya akoye to say Diaz ne bona do will make you assist dear, but I quiet it. Answer what Pia, no magi, or Pia, or Betia, they acquire no magi.
2: Yeah, once Brazil for no, na he was the one causing trouble for them, but then Carlo Ancelotti shifted Gabriel Edna Bahoka Cra because on only a bit of a natural left footed player and when he defense no more air causes trouble. So anytime the Ibrahim has been able to and he just joins the lateral defender now and as a defender will join to double up and then take the ball away from him. But that notwithstanding, once on also you want to outside and decided to be second the Morocco. The pass of the man they and I say an assist of the man Emma Brantia or Jenny Muho Eshadima Brazil no Ababa yet an eighth goals contribution either seven or she go no and I say Umiki assist Ameashano since Obey Johnny Morocco in two major tournaments our body among Morocco AFCON any World Cup win any first game no. Or make it eight goals contribution for the country called Morocco, which for me I think say a very good turn or switch here, you know, Morocco for any other song for so.
0: It's a day, Swiss, you know, Morocco, I didn't for so abramo, 18 boss, no moon, pressa no elho, or my Brazil, a boss out in Nansa Dabi, Morocco, a one the one I fetch day, Omo a. And the afraid to the whole pressure upon pressure offenso yao black offenso yao black yao enso ednediatum osikomua comment to any dear ajit baby asempa 94.7 FM adum walk up and sort in a call answer that be omai Brazil antimi Oman Timi Engine Omanaso, yet to a game no so press upon pressa. Pressa no, ano esu. Ano esu ankasa, enye vedia grow.
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0: Asempa 94.7 FM, Adum 106.3, and aye infringement ko edema Morocco enti dia tiene se advantage for hydration break no aye adwuma ya
2: ya fo ikakra so enfamu se abrante a ye friend se Ayub Buadi media enfeno aye Kwesi Buadi Ayub Buadi gamer or body ama oman ya ye friend se Morocco yi one say wadi fi 18 years and among for babies I say is he the youngest African player to have made appearance at the World Cup no more now and I say to have played a game for African country at the World Cup no more now. The question is no anyone here the youngest and they based on the yes what the any days are what do you know a man etoso me and sa patriot I say the kind of a branch if I said Bartholomew Ogbeche na ofri Nigeria says Nigeria versus Argentina ewo eye Korea Japan 2002 and making World Cup debut now what is 17 years 244 days and what you know Cameroon and so Eddie arguably one of Africa's best defenders of all time one of the most iconic players are now man for Panasemi Yepa Rigobert Song in fact he became the first youngest player to make appearance at the World Cup or no now was 17 years 354 days and I know what that was Cameroon versus Sweden 1994 and sana eye Nigeria for the Ogbachi ever be tuno abrantia a friend say eye Ayub Buadi I will see a kind Edema Morocco and then the first appearance against Brazil eye Mexico US Canada 2026 you know what the 18 years 254 days it only the third youngest African player to have made a debut at the World Cup and to have played a game at the World Cup. Do the kind of aye Bartholomew Ogbeche from Nigeria. Nigeria versus Argentina. And I think so Cameroon versus Sweden. A brand TFN said Rigobert Song, central defender for Cameroon. And the key on also the World Cup appearance as a player.
0: 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Atum 106.3. 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personal and Timmy Amma. Yet what came in a so a brand and a teddy bono. Where you born at the bona to one more comma?
3: As some perfect commentary.
0: As some 94.7 FM. Back to Isa. Isa, hey, Eddie Ator. To a server came born and say, as a Morocco, Kobet made ye. And so pass never. No, sir. Advantage! Nabi, you have no go.
2: It was out of the break. Once again. Yes, referee in craft flagging offside. But then it is dangerous. It tells you that Morocco phone, if they start pressing again, and definitely they are going to find spaces within the Brazilian teams and harm them. That is one of the moves. And we are just that Marquinhos and Gabriel were able to pull themselves off a Setia Branciano in an offside position. Yes, sir, it could have been dangerous.
0: And yes, sir, and Ebekoko Fasem and so Eddie Abba and Ebekoko Fasem for Eddie Abbe Piemu. Inti eno enane yewe say Morocco once again nansu dabi Obo passe na ntimi anko. Passe no ntimi amma. 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Bone kuta Morocco mrante no. 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Omo de bone ba Morocco asake kan ho biem. 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Enibra ensoja.
3: Asempa from commentary. Emu da ho rough.
0: 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Emu da ho rough. Ashraf Hakimi. We winning free kick. Ene Chenise Casemiro. Casemiro na se juma no abrante we into there ya usanugu on baby wa pie no e super oni a khalifa mo ronaldo mo na se ne oye popla pa asempa 94.7 fm adum 106.3 or the pass not all Morocco for no and Ababium Morocco on the counter. Revise play must continue. Rafi Slavko visit. Ama game ne flow. 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Yao. Morocco fone peso mwenye we know. For the first time against Brazil.
2: Get back into the game and see if somebody to me Enya the winner. It looks like Brazil changes normally. I take his spark out of Omu team and I'm wondering why Rafinha is still on the pitch. It looks like he's not clicking it. I was expecting the coach, your friends, Carlo Ancelotti, by now. Yeah, yeah, but almost 80 minutes or the end trick ever bum for him to come and try. It's like within the trickery, runs, any the speed now, any pace now. No, Nanko, they have a Brazil were anymore to push Morocco for back, but still now, no, he's not been able to do it. I'm a Morocco for no, a good in confidence and coming into the game. And me assure, say, Brazil for. Our Moshe Brazil team we our stadium war. Those who are watching at home will be very much disappointed because this is not the typical Brazil side that we all used to know. The samba football no is not what we are seeing.
0: Vini Nansudabi Rafinha short ne koe banya sota and ne Barcelona de nibia. Debe timi odigo abba. Yos kwa Vinicius Junior a ball cross no. O ball pass no at the Ebaya no. Na se no entimi anko. I won't say Neymar and minim yo yo about be say 13 and I say mono 12 minutes. And then Andrich. Won't say Andrich Engramu ye.
2: Yeah.
0: Andrich Emmae. Won't say friend in my dream preparation no.
2: Yeah.
0: O kind of the kind of game now here no Emma coach. Carlo Ancelotti. Nani Eji Hopa.
2: Yeah, sure. Etienne Amaka said he's one player that I was expecting, said Coach Nadi Nibebam, to take Rafinha over. It looks like he's bringing a different player altogether than Abrantia, your friend, said Endrich. And he knows the team no better than the way I may know Yenim. But when you start for, and I say Hendrik Enya, a World Cup debut, it doesn't mean say he's not a good player. And I say coaching is never going to trust him again. A year in the selections or better. But then, if you feel that in this particular game, Obrantia faces Danilo, or no, Asia can Ewo, a year Brazil, Obekaya, or the kind Ebabisia can Ewo England, the Siosia can Ewo, a year Botafogo, but Wabisa can Eddie Aman Nottingham Forest. He will come in and then make sure, say, Obama that stability there, because it looks like Morocco for us that a bad game, so he will need control and then reinforcement. Bruno Guimaraes, Eddie Nefrin, Eddie Danilo, but a very defensive-minded player who can also bump up and then play as a box-to-box player for a year, Botafogo and Nottingham Forest. And see how this change in everything.
0: 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Niamene okase sene se Betano. Na Betano de osi believing makes it real. Verna mineral water changing people's life. Azar paint. Aye number one since 1925. Sansu ena Bigo Energy. Bigo Energy, or say a big reflection moment, and UMB Bank, Omu Enyine Kutemu, Bon Ekuta, Morocco, Pass Nafobon Kumsu, Bakum Yen Miansa, Obetmi Achiana, and Chiano Antimi Anko, Asan Etifleti, Chian Antimi Amma.

0: asempa 94.7 FM Rafinha betumi akɔfa na nenaka counter attack and Morocco for na cover Morocco womu akova to Danilo Santos the pass now to obetumi awuram ba kumin mensa cross number nanso dabe aye 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
0: nti asempa 94.7 FM 82 minutes sima en watch na aka hey Isa enko de bono kwa kwacho Isa Diop kode kwa kwache Rafinha se goalkeeper Bunu nyame nkwa anoba abesebu ye enka edani assemble fro yes 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
0: 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Adum 106.3 Morocco Ajibone Kama. Morocco Eba. 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Pressure upon pressure. A ye pressure kwa. Nansu ene diop isa. E se diop ye very careful pa. Baby on the bon ene namno. Se wanya very careful. Nasu ebetimi ayesi. Asosie ebetimi akana pa. Bo baby on the bon ene namno. E bane sa ne e hono. E ye ayuhu. Na ehono eye ayewu asempa 94.7 FM commentary muda horror aka 4 minutes to go simama akuma ko enum enan so enie is still press upon pressure pressure no anu eso pressure no ewo soro enye pressure ketwa pressure won say yes we die ebi ewo mu Morocco for the Kutabon is a house at now. 87 minutes, 3 minutes to go. And to be a any abre, sir, the SSO Yabiano will be to me. Aye, back to a planted Jed Isa Diop Diop Abobon himself to me. And the Achenansu Morocco for Brazil, a club on the bonnet for Morocco Sabajibium. Morocco Sambaji, Morocco Neko, and look dangerous. Morocco Nancy Dabi. Wapim one and Timian Quieto in a Coedema, Brazil. And they, Senator, a year attacking defensive train a Coedema. Defensive trainer called them on my Brazil Asempa 94.7 FM Abrante Nitiade Sabari Onu Efrim Emra Rahim Enna Abba Abba Sedanai Yao Yebetimi Anya Gobi Ansana Yapon for about 2 minutes Ake
1: Gobi Abba Wawon se Mekacha se Morocco Fono looks like a team that can score collectively, but they've lost their spark in Kakra. And Mekasha said Brazil for us would only need that individual brilliance. And but since Morocco for were able to shut Abraham and Vinicius Junior side or down, he has taken every spark out of the Brazilian attack. Now they are just making sure say, they will control the game and run away with probably 1 point. Brazil doesn't look like a team that is going to score, because the most dangerous player on the pitch for them, that is Vinicius Junior, has been curtailed, and Rafinha throughout the 90 minutes has been the pale shadow of himself.
0: Asempa 94.7 FM. Senesene pressure and Morocco at the air to Brazil for so a free kick called them Morocco. A freak advantage at Equarium. 18 abos Ninchain. Morocco. Obetimia Indiana. Nancy Dabi. Apprentice at the. Or the pass not to Nancy Dabi. Forward called them. A forward advantage called them Brazil. Then he said, press on. They say Anwaye CSN say 90 minutes no. Ye rem Emma the smell do and out so yao. 10 minutes.
1: Yeah, prani stoppages no. I think it was a lot. In the AFS referee no. Everyone the minutes lost and yina near to me and yen yina. Eddie Ashim. So far, this is the longest, and I say the biggest time frame. My dear, so our extra time, 10 solid minutes. Say any of the teams, leave it to me, I'm make something out of it.
0: Advantage called him, Brazil, where ATM was cross number now, Sudabi Danilo Santos went to me and make it. Went to me and Vakoto and Yankwai. pesa no eso buno wabom se tum de bono achemu asempa 94.7 fm bono nse Vinicio Junior Vini ene eye goalkeeper ko edema goal kick advantage eko edema corner kick mum 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Etienne Ibrahim Oyibo na Sanso e corner kick beam. Another corner kick again. Brazil fon e fight it. Nansu Buno. Oyibo na fi obo na say. Pass not to all. Straight to goalkeeper Buno. Emu da horrof. Asempa from coming to emu e da horrof.
1: Danilo. Yenya ya, unya ya. Okobowi, he could have squared the ball and as even so person umpo ungo for goa. Take the right decision by raising the ball in kakra. Now bo keeper afa go post na o person the ball in fana sa bobo and fa. There's a reason that the players, some players are world class players and some players are just good players.
0: Asempa 94.7 FM Atani Aba Omai Morocco. Morocco, watching, cross Nabo, Nansu Dabi. When an air carbon at Watna, Ebreya Yewomi, Morocco put to pressure. Omunde pressure no, Ato Brazil so. Yesi akensi asimadi okron, yade simadu na ato so, simadu no. Yabomu eye enai emanaka ensia Yabomu nai emanaka ensia Enei Senise Dumienu abo But A free kick advantage according to Morocco. Free kick advantage according to Morocco. At the stand, referee said that be a corner kick mum. Corner kick advantage according to Morocco. Corner kick. Advantage according to Morocco. Bakumian men saw bomb say to Eddie Achim Gabriel Wapima Fretido Simon Num Eniabo Sima Makumaku Enum Eniabo Ewo extra time him. Mete time added on Simon Num Emu Esi. Will be a nyabre bre a wom Morocco Jimona can be a Morocco players no om elho Baby album hom elho Presano anu adding Vinicio Junior Yajia Vinicem Abom se tum Answer Abian Timianko Wasan tene Morocco 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